mighty, mighty message of the Lord tonight. Very, very, very serious, precious people. And the weight with which the Lord has delivered this message is very, very amazing, blessed listeners, precious people. The restoration of the pulpit, the centrality of the pulpit, and the restoration of the original message, blessed people. Realize the Lord has justification for restoring the pulpit, blessed people, and reinstituting the old, the ancient message, the message of the cross and the blood of Jesus, the message that has the power and the authority to deliver the church of Christ into the kingdom of God, blessed people, precious listeners. And the Lord tonight, disowning the message of liberal theology, the message of

original gospel, the gospel of eternity. Blessed people, precious listeners, the serious message that the Lord has delivered tonight, blessed people, this morning, is very, very critical and very serious and very timely, blessed people, very relevant to the body of Christ tonight, precious people, beloved listeners. That was a very, very shocking, very, very dreadful moment, blessed people, to see how the Spirit of the Lord is calling upon the nations of the earth, blessed people, and calling the Church of Christ, therefore, to return, blessed people, to return from the message of prosperity, to return from the message of liberalism, blessed people, that you see, therefore, inundating the Church of Christ today, globally, and that there is a message that the Lord is now calling upon the Church of Christ to embrace. As we prepare for the glorious coming of the Messiah, the only message that has the power to prepare the church for the glorious coming of the Messiah is the message of repentance, the message of the blood, the message of the cross, the message of the salvation of our Lord and blessed Savior Jesus Christ, precious people, beloved listeners.

0: very, very serious, precious people, beloved listeners. The restoration of the pulpit, blessed people. The Lord is restoring the original pulpit, and the Lord totally rejects the modern pulpit of glass and totally replaces it with the ancient pulpit, blessed people. And you hear that there is a restoration of the original pulpit that the Lord is now executing right now in the church, blessed people. The pulpit that carries the original message of the gospel. And therefore you must understand, blessed people, precious listeners, what we have heard today, that when Jesus finished his work, he left only one pulpit in the church on the earth, blessed people. And at that pulpit, he left one word and one message. And that message that was left on the pulpit was the message of salvation, the message of the blood, the message of the cross, precious people, beloved listeners. I heard therefore the Spirit of the Lord say that anything else that replaces or distorts that message, the Lord totally rejects it, blessed listeners. That if you change the message and say, we have become modern, we have become sophisticated, we must match the level of modern development, the Lord therefore totally rejects that pulpit, rejects that message, because what is preached on the pulpit affects eternity of the nations, blessed people. And therefore the pulpit is not a place for entertainment. I heard the mega mightiest prophet of the Lord warning very seriously that the pulpit is not a place to accommodate the opinions of men. The pulpit, because it carries a message that determines the eternal destiny of souls, blessed people, precious listeners, the centrality of the pulpit, the role of the pulpit in this postmodern generation, blessed people, beloved listeners. I just want to open my phone lines right here in the studio, that you may call me on 0777-445850. Also call me on 0777-445851, precious people, beloved listeners. My name is Kevin. Jesus is Lord Radio. Praise the Lord.
1: Amen, amen, Kevin. What a message we have received this morning, Kevin. This is Lumana calling from Uruma, Nairobi, Kevin.
0: Very serious message, Senior Deputy Bishop Lumala, the role and the centrality of the pulpit in shaping the destiny of the church. It's very critical that nobody distorts the message of the Lord, because I heard the mega mightiest prophet of the Lord say, once that message is distorted, then you are altering, you are interfering with the eternity of the souls of men, the eternity of the nation, Senior Deputy Bishop Lumala.
1: Very well, Kevin. I heard as you heard, that you can only give the correct message so that people are saved, so that people are born again. The failure of the pulpit giving a modern gospel,
0: yes,
1: on liberal theology is the one that has brought apostasy and the fall in the church, where you see there is the rampant sin of sexual sin, immorality, the women dressing in tight trousers. It is because the pulpit did not give the correct message.
0: Yes.
1: Yet the only power that Jesus, when he had finished his job and gone to heaven, he left all power in the pulpit, Kevin. What a message you have received, a message of correction,
0: yes,
1: a message of putting back the original gospel. And I heard, Kevin, that when the Lord was replacing the modern pulpit of glass,
0: yes,
1: with the original pulpit of the wooden pulpit, himself, he is restoring the original message of the blood and cross, Kevin.
0: Absolutely, very, very central, very critical message. The Lord therefore redirecting and correcting the church at this critical hour, when you are waiting and preparing for the glorious coming of the Messiah, Senior Deputy Bishop Lumala. And I heard the dangers of this liberal theology, the dangers of the postmodern generation, this postmodern gospel that this generation has always embraced. is in the book of Matthew chapter 7 verse 21 to 23. Listen and get to understand where the mega mightiest prophet of the Lord read this scripture. The Bible says, Senior Deputy Bishop Lumala, not everyone who says to me, Lord, Lord, will enter the kingdom of heaven, but only the one who does the will of my Father who is in heaven. You realize the danger of this clandestine salvation, which is a result of the postmodern gospel of prosperity and liberal theology, is that there are some people who are seated in the church, they are consuming this salvation, this fake salvation, and claiming to be preparing to enter into the glorious kingdom of God. But look, the Bible says here, the book of Matthew chapter 7, 21 to 23, that not everyone who will enter the kingdom of God, not everyone you see today in the church, calling Lord, Lord, worshipping in the name of Jesus, purporting to be worshipping and to be claiming the name of the Lord, will enter the kingdom of God, Deputy Bishop Lumala. This is the danger that we face with this postmodern gospel of prosperity and liberal theology, Senior Deputy Bishop Lumala.
1: Very true, Kevin. The biggest danger of this postmodern salvation,
0: yes,
1: and the gospel of liberalism is the destination, is the end product, Kevin. It is not a joke at all that you have people in the church claiming they are born again, but the lifestyle is the lifestyle of sin. And we have so well that the original gospel will only give the end product of eternal kingdom.
0: Yes.
1: And so, Kevin, this postmodernism and this liberal theology will end up making somebody being in church, but on that day of the coming of the Messiah, which has been trumpeted so well, on that day, the Messiah himself will tell people who are in church that he does not know them. So Kevin, it is not a small matter. It is a matter of life and death. Kevin, this issue of the gospel that is being preached at the pulpit is a very serious matter, because it means about the eternity,
0: yes,
1: of nations and the individual, Kevin.
0: Indeed, we must therefore go back at the crossroad because of the seriousness of this message, and even how seriously and the way the mega mightiest prophet of the Lord have brought it tonight, this morning. It has become even new all the time we listen to this message, and therefore you realize the Lord is still pursuing us, pursuing the attention of the hearts of men to come back to the awareness and to our real senses that this kind of salvation that only prepares the way for the glorious coming of the Messiah is the gospel of the blood, is the gospel of the cross, the gospel of holiness, that gospel that brings back the fear of God in our hearts. Thank you so much indeed, Senior Deputy Bishop Lumala.
1: Very well, Kevin. In the deliverables of the original gospel I had, even as I bring it back to you, when the mightiest prophet of the Lord has read to us the book of Revelation chapter 14 from verse 6 on,
0: yes,
1: the first deliverable his original eternal gospel brings back is the fear of God. And we heard, as you heard, Kevin, that the fear of God brings holiness to the church.
0: Yes.
1: And I also heard that we must endeavor to give glory to Jesus with our lives all the time. Kevin, what has lacked is the deliverables of the eternal gospel.
0: Yes.
1: Whereby people are in church, but they don't have the fear of God. And without the fear of God, you can never have holiness. And I also heard that in giving God glory, we give Him all the time, every time. We will endeavor, Kevin, to hearken to the instruction that the Spirit of the Lord is giving. How much blessed we are that the Lord is fighting very much for our souls and our eternity. For us here, we will endeavor to hear and bring corrections in our lifestyles, that on that day,
0: yes,
1: Jesus may not lock us out by saying, to tell you the truth, I do not know you or where you have come from. Back to you in the studio, Kevin. This has been Senior Deputy Archbishop Lumala calling from Huruma, Kevin.
0: Thank you. Thank you so much indeed, Senior Deputy Archbishop Lumala calling from Huruma. What a very serious message, blessed people. A very, very serious message that the Lord has delivered today, blessed people. Very critical indeed. Jesus is Lord Radio. Praise the Lord.
1: Praise the Lord, Pastor Kevin.
0: Hallelujah. Praise the Lord.
1: Amen. Kevin, my name is Deputy Bishop John Ogut. I'm calling to also weigh in this very powerful message that the two mega mighty prophets of God, Yahweh, have delivered to the Church of Christ world over. Pastor Kevin, the Lord is not a joke at all. When you listen carefully to how the Lord has spoken with the church regarding the gospel that ought to be restored on the pulpit at this particular hour, the first thing that has really shocked me very much is the error that took place immediately. The modern day church changed the message. The pastors, the ministers of the gospel changed the message that was left back by our Lord and Blessed Savior when he finished in his first mission to bring deliverance on the cross. The message, which is the eternal gospel that bears the eternity of the nations of the earth. Kevin, it is very shocking to realize that we are walking in great error by subscribing to the gospel of prosperity and liberal theology. It is very, very fearful how God has chosen to restore the church, Kevin.
0: Absolutely. The Lord has decided to restore the church, Deputy Bishop John Ogutu. And one thing that really struck me is the justification of the Lord to restore the pulpit. I heard the mega mightiest prophet of the Lord God Yahweh saying that the Lord has asked justification. And one of the justification that the Lord has in restoring the pulpit is in the book of Revelation 13 verse 1, when the Lord is warning that the beast is coming, the Antichrist. The beast will arise, and after the rapture there will be the great distress. I heard that when the beast will come, he will exercise authority, and the people will be brought into the system of worshipping the devil. And the church must therefore be prepared. And that is why the Lord is now instituting back the true worship, the true gospel, the gospel of eternity, that he may steer away the church from the hour of judgment that is coming, Deputy Archbishop John Ogutu.
1: Very true, Kevin. Even from the book of 1 John chapter 2 verse 18 that the Lord read and read for us, it is very much understandable that it was even in the first church. The first church also was warned about the coming dispensation of tribulation. But the only way, the only means by which the church, the only way by which man can be delivered from sliding into this

0: in righteousness for the coming of the Messiah. And secondly, when the Lord raised this factor that the coming dispensation is the dispensation of a leader, a ruler who is ruthless and careless, and nobody entirely in the entire globe, nobody will be able to resist the rule of the ruler who is coming. The only way out is to get out of the sin through the rapture. And yet, a generation has chosen deliberately to reject the gospel by which the generation can be prepared for the coming of the Messiah. And also, the other thing that I heard, Kevin,
1: yes,
0: is when the Lord was

0: direction.
1: Yes.
0: But when you look at your life, that your life give God glory. But getting you understand one thing, that when you look at the life of the present day church, you realize that the life of the present day Christian falls below the bar. Then life that Christians today live actually and truly falls below the bar, meaning

Eventually, when all say the said and all that should be done is done, the church was going to find herself in the other dispensation. The church was going to slide into the dispensation of tribulation. And the Lord has really used his mightiest prophet to warn this generation, using the book of Revelation chapter number 13. And this is attached to the various visions that the Lord

0: demons coming to snatch away the church, and immediately the church is taken, then the beast appears, and everything turned out haywire. And so it is a timely message,
1: yes,
0: that the present day church may get to choose to accept the voice that is today dispensing the eternal gospel that prepares a people for the glorious coming of the Messiah, Kevin.
2: Absolutely, it's a very timely message. In fact, at this critical moment when we are just about that moment when the Messiah comes to rapture the church, Deputy Archbishop Ogutu, you realize the Spirit of the Lord has actually brought us to the awareness and to the alert that the central aspect of the fear of God is very helpful. Having the fear of God is very central at this critical hour, because I heard the mega mightiest prophet of the Lord say that without even the fear of the Lord, you cannot worship the Lord. Without the fear of the Lord, no one can purport to be worshiping the Lord and even preparing for the coming of the Messiah. And therefore, this is just the right time, therefore, to look into the deliverables of the eternal gospel and introspect ourselves, Senior Ogutu, whether our lives, do we exude the fear of God? Do we exude the glory of God, therefore, in the worship experience, even as we wait and prepare for the coming of the Messiah, Senior Ogutu, as we finish, please?
0: When you mentioned the fear of God, I remember the two mega prophets of God. They will read for us the book of Matthew chapter 7 verse 21, which also came out as the fact that justifies the reason as to why the two most glorious prophets of God, Yahweh,
2: yes,
0: bring to us the message about the eternal gospel. That the need for the eternal gospel is because of the book of Matthew chapter 7 verse 21, that not everyone who says, Lord,

who is in heaven will enter the eternal kingdom of God. And I heard clearly Kevin that unless the church be fed with the eternal gospel, the church cannot fear the Lord. And yet

fear of God, simply because the type of gospel that the present-day Christian longs for and desires and subscribes to is another gospel. Is another gospel rejecting the eternal gospel, which alone can bestow the fear of God inside a Christian.

as you continue, precious people, beloved listeners, that was a very serious message that the Lord has delivered to the Church of Christ globally from Sao Paulo in Brazil, precious people. And you realize how much the Lord has therefore helped the Church of Christ to understand the gravity of the glorious coming of the Messiah and the gravity of our preparedness, blessed people. We really thank the Lord God Almighty very, very much for sending His servants to us to come and to prepare us for the glorious coming of the Messiah in this tremendous way, blessed people, precious listeners. As we continue, my name is Kevin. Jesus is Lord. Radio, praise the Lord.

0: judgment, the church will enter there. And it will be prudent, it will be wise. The church hearken unto the Spirit of the Lord, what the Spirit of God is speaking in the church right now, and obey the voice of the Lord that is trumpeting this eternal gospel. Because I heard clearly, Pastor Kevin,
1: yes,
0: that the eternal gospel has an honor, that when you're preaching it, you ought to know that your first audience is heaven. Your first audience is God the Father himself. He is their owner. Therefore, you cannot begin to preach as in to please people because you have seen the sheep that have money. You see people that have money. You see, you're preaching and you're looking at the church. You're preaching and looking at the people. You have to honor God and to fear God and know that this gospel, the eternal gospel, has its owner and is Jehovah Father, the God the Father himself, Pastor Kevin.
1: Absolutely. Very serious message, Senior Deputy Bishop Atea, and the Lord restoring the sanctity of the gospel of our Lord and blessed Savior Jesus Christ. It is true, I heard from the mega mightiest prophet of the Lord in this very serious message in the book of Revelation chapter 14 verse 6 to 7, the eternal gospel is the message of the blood and the cross. It is the message that delivers, that comes to through repentance and brings the holiness of God to a people, and it delivers the fear of God, and it must give glory to God. And therefore you realize that this gospel, Senior Deputy Bishop Atea, I heard, it is not subservient to public opinion. It cannot be shaped by public opinion. We cannot say that we have become so modern enough as a society, we have become so sophisticated as a society, that now we need to alter the gospel to be convenient to us. You see, the gospel, however much we may become modern, however much we may develop, however much we may become sophisticated, he says the word and the gospel of the Lord still remains the same. Its sanctity still remains, because it is supposed to deliver a people into the kingdom of God, into the eternal life in in heaven. Senior Deputy Bishop Atea, please.
0: I hear you agree with me very well, Pastor Kevin, that no matter how educated you are, no matter the kind of papers that have been conferred on you, you are called a doctor, professor, you cannot alter this eternal gospel. You cannot change it. You cannot change it as if you try and to please or to mature or to grow according to your own. And you know the crop of preachers today, Pastor Kevin, the crop of Christian, the crop of church today, the way they really love public opinion, they care so much what people say, they care so much what the government says, they care so much what the other people say, they care so much what the authorities of the land, they care so much what will other people say. When I begin to rebuke homosexuality, when I begin to rebuke nudity, when I begin to preach a message of warning, when I begin to preach a message of the

0: let me go and ask my father, my father of faith first. Let me go and ask the founder of this church first. Let me go and ask, you know, that there is, in this city there is a father, there is a father of the church. Let me go first and ask him. I hear that the Spirit of the Lord has said that we must now preach repentance, we must now preach the blood, we must now preach the cross. Let me go first, ask so and so, and then I will come and see. You cannot begin to subject the eternal gospel to a mere human being, a mere mortal, and you want to hear the opinion, what they want to say, what is the opinion, what is their take about rebuking LGBTQ plus, what is their take rebuking homosexuality, what is their take preaching righteousness and holiness and the glorious coming of the Messiah. You cannot subject it to public opinion. You cannot change it apart by giving this very, very serious, very serious awakening to the Church of Christ for the kingdom.
1: Absolutely, that gospel is very, very serious. The gospel of eternity is very serious, Senior Deputy Archbishop Atea. And you can hear how the mega mightiest prophet of the Lord has spoken tonight, this morning. It's been a renewed, just totally renewed this message. It's actually come out as new today because of the weight of the and the gravity of the delivery of this message. And you realize, therefore, there is an urgency. There is an urgency that the Lord is now imparting in the hearts of men, that we may prepare very seriously and having with the fear of God. It may help us, therefore, to prepare for the glorious coming of the Messiah. Thank you very much indeed, Senior Deputy Bishop Atea.

0: salvation, instead of choosing purity and righteousness, which are the deliverables of the eternal God for the fear of God, you know, giving God glory, the church has chosen to give the world glory, to take other things, you know, the world has chosen to use their bodies in sin and in evil, yet we ought to use our lives and our bodies to give God glory. It is a very some time that the church is being awakened to listen to what it takes to enter the eternal kingdom of God, and I bless the name of the Lord very much. I want to thank Jehovah God Almighty very much for sending unto us the mega mightiest prophets of Lord. We are toiling for the nation very, very much. Thank you, our fathers. This is a senior deputy church bishop of Butere, the larger Butere, Mumias also in the Pusero. Back to you, please, Pastor Kevin.
1: Thank you so much indeed, Senior Deputy.

0: As you continue, Jesus is Lord. Radio, praise the Lord. Amen. Please praise the Lord.
1: Amen. This is Evangelist Daniel Mbura from Nairobi Main Altar. And what a very serious message that we have received. And a very, very serious awakening to the church. And the Lord has brought it very clearly about the pulpit. And you have heard that before Jesus left, he only left one pulpit here on earth. And in that pulpit, he left only one message, the everlasting gospel, the gospel that was meant to prepare the church for the coming of the Messiah. And the Spirit of the Lord has brought it very clearly from the book of Revelation chapter 14 from verse 6, yes, that when the eternal gospel is preached in the church, it should deliver the fear of God in the believer. But when you look at the present church, yes, the fear of God is something that is really, really missing in the church, Kevin.
0: That is very, very serious. Just looking and evaluating the today's modern generation and today's contemporary church, Evangelist Anyambura, you realize there is a deficit. There is a deficit from what the Lord is demanding from us with what this generation is exuding. Because the Lord is demanding that by now, with the gospel that he left on the pulpit, we must have actually have been imparted and have been imparted with the fear of God, and our lives must actually shine the glory to God because of the gospel, the sanctity of the gospel that Jesus Christ left on the pulpit. But look at the deterioration, that someone came and we adulterated the gospel and brought a convenient kind of salvation that watered down the weight of salvation, and now it has caused the greatest apostasy right now in the church. At a time when the Messiah is coming, what a manner of way then for the Spirit of the Lord to come and to warn the Church of Christ to return to the original position of the original gospel, of the eternal gospel, Evangelist Anyambura.
1: Yes, very, very serious indeed. The Lord God Jehovah is really, really warning this generation. Because you see, also in the script of Revelation chapter 6, it has come out very clearly that if the eternal gospel is preaching the church, it should fit the church, or it should cause the church to realize that the judgment of God is coming. And once you know that the judgment of God is coming, you will fear to walk in sin, and you will walk in holiness. But you see, if we look at the present day church, they don't fear God. They don't look as if even the judgment of God is coming. You see them walking in sin, dwelling in unity inside the church. They fear to keep the right gospel. They just preach the sweet gospel that clears the flesh. But you see, right now at this hour, you see everything that the Spirit of the Lord is talking to the church. It's really, really pointing to the coming of the Messiah. And you can clearly see that indeed, yes, the Messiah is very, very soon coming for the church. And at the church, we should only put our focus on the coming of the Messiah, knowing the promises and understanding the promises that the Lord is promising us as the church of Christ. Because all this that the Spirit of the Lord is delivering to the church is only to help us understand that we should put our focus on the coming of the Messiah and enter during the rapture of the church, because the judgment of God is coming. That is very, very serious indeed, Kevin.
0: Absolutely, very serious. Therefore, let us prepare for the glorious coming of the Messiah, and therefore let us get down to work and to understand that there is a responsibility for the Church of Christ, therefore, to fulfill the demands of God, to have the fear of God, and to worship the Lord with the fear of God, and therefore our lives giving glory to God as we embrace the tenets of the eternal gospel. That is the only way that has been established for this generation to enter into the kingdom of God. Thank you very much indeed, Evangelist Anyambura. Thank you.
1: Oh, yes, indeed. indeed, thanks to so much Kevin at Nairobi Health Alpha, we endeavor to use this opportunity to repent so much and also to reach out to the most souls out there to evangelize Christ, to win souls for the kingdom of heaven. And that's why on a daily basis, we have early Bible evangelism every day, early in the morning, in a new basket, and in the evening, we always have market evangelism in Muguru market in the evening from 4 p.m. in the foot of the speaker. And even this morning, we are going to join the bathroom to keep the eternal gospel to speak. For the kingdom of heaven. Thank you so much. I want to take this opportunity to thank the Lord so much for sending this tonight as mighty prophet to prepare us for the coming of the Messiah, to restore the right message in the conflict, to restore us in the church. Because you see, as a result, you see now what is happening in the church, the miracles that the Lord is doing, our people are walking, the blind can see. But the age is his, and we see the nations are being prepared for the coming of the Messiah. Thank you so much. This has been Evangelist Onyongula from Nairobi, Lane Alsa. Back to you in the studio.
0: Thank you very much indeed, Evangelist Anyambura. Thank you from Nairobi, main altar. Thank you. Jesus is Lord. Radio, praise the Lord.
2: Praise the Lord, Kevin.
0: Hallelujah, praise the Lord.
2: Amen. This is Deputy Archbishop Jenga, and I'm calling live from Kobate, Kindoroa region. What a very, very serious message we have received tonight. The Lord God Almighty helping us to understand why he is justified to restore the pulpit

0: And we know that the function of the pulpit is to transmit the message of the Lord God Almighty and to deliver the entire generation into the kingdom of God. The wooden pulpit of the Lord carries the eternity of man.
1: Yes.
0: So there is no way anybody can change the pulpit and even try to change the message therein. I heard very, very clearly that God has sufficient power. He could have just repaired the postmodern pulpit that had a crack. But God totally abolished it. Totally, Kabisa abolished that postmodern pulpit. And the Lord is asking why. It is because the pulpit transmits the message of the Lord God Almighty.
1: Yes.
0: Carries the eternity of people. So this postmodern gospel, the gospel, horizontal gospel, the message of prosperity is taking people to hell. And if you try to change the message of God, God cannot accept that pulpit. We must abolish it and restore his own pulpit. Because he's saying when Jesus finished his mission and left, he just left one pulpit on the earth. And he left only one message on the pulpit. The message of repentance, the message of salvation, the

0: the church so much. He loves a generation. He wants to deliver all people into the glorious kingdom of heaven.
1: Absolutely, very serious. The sanctity of that gospel is very sure, because it delivers, it has the power and the efficacy to deliver a Christian into the kingdom of God. Because, Deputy Bishop Mjenga, I heard the mega mightiest prophet of the Lord say that the gospel of eternity, the eternal gospel, is as ancient as the cross. The gospel is as ancient as the cross. That when you put that original gospel back on the pulpit, the first thing therefore it brings into the life of the church is the fear of God. And without the fear of the Lord, you cannot even properly worship the Lord. That the fear of the Lord is central in the church of Christ at this critical time, Deputy Bishop Mjenga.
0: Yes, that is very, very clear. That we must put back the original pulpit, the wooden pulpit, is the ancient, the cross and the blood of Jesus, the original salvation, the biblical salvation, and then people will now fear the Lord and start doing the will of God. You see, when you restore the fear of God in the house of the Lord, there will be reverence to God, there will be honor to God. And we have been told that there is no way one can worship God without the fear of God.
1: Yes.
0: So this is the time that the Lord God Almighty is calling all people, because when you see the church today, the most lacking thing in the house of the Lord is the fear of God. When you look at the dressing of women, they are dressing in nudity. This is the Lord God Almighty is calling us right now, that the whole duty of man, the reason why we were created, the entire creation, is to fear God and to keep his commandments, according to Ecclesiastes 12 verse 13.
1: Yes.
0: That we must keep the commandments of God. This is the whole duty of mankind. So we have been called now to fear the Lord God Almighty, not to fear anything else, because the Lord God Almighty wants to help us enter the kingdom of heaven. And he's telling us, on the other side, if we fail to fear the Lord, to honor the Lord, to reverence the Lord, then the Antichrist is coming, and his dispensation is unbelievable. He will force people to worship him, the Antichrist. And so the Lord God Almighty is helping us to understand this is the time that God Almighty has given us the grace. He has given us an opportunity to receive this glorious gospel of the kingdom of God. He has sent us the two mightiest prophets of Jehovah Yahweh. Because on the other side now, when the rapture will have taken place and some people now fail to enter the kingdom of God, then they will automatically worship the devil, because he's coming to conquer the worship and to conquer the worshippers of Jehovah Yahweh. And he is coming to counterfeit Christ, to bring life, and to cause all people to worship him. So this is the time that the Lord God Almighty is saying, this is the time you must fear God in everything that you are doing. Even if it is you want to take a pick up phone, you must ask yourself, does this really portray the fear of God?
1: Yes.
0: So this is the time we must know, we must fear God. We must return to the fear of God. We must honor God with all our life by staying away from sin. You rejecting this fall you see in the church, the false prophets, the false apostles, the nude dressing, you see even the way we execute our Christian life. You see, you know, the problem with us as a people, as a generation, is because of the lack of the fear of God. All the tragedy that we have faced on this world is because of the lack of fear of God. But the Lord God Almighty is calling us right now to go back to the fear of God. And he's telling us also to give God glory with our life.
1: Yes.
0: He's telling us to put back this fear of God and giving God glory. Knowing that even the Messiah is coming, we need to prepare. This is the time to bring back purity back to the church, to purify ourselves, separate from sin. This is the time to repent genuinely. This is trying to flee from sexual sin. Yes, they're trying to flee the idol worship, to separate totally from the idol worship of this world.
1: Yes, yes
0: they're trying to crucify the sinful nature of this earth. Yes, they're trying to know that heaven is our home. We stop focusing on this world. This is a perishing world. You know, this world will really be judged by the Lord God Almighty. This is the time now to store our treasures in the kingdom of God. This is the time also to evangelize Jesus. This is the time to encourage ourselves during persecution that we must persevere the sufferings of this earth. This is the time to understand that everything that we are going through is light and momentary. We have to wait for the coming of the Messiah. This is the time to understand very, very clearly that considering that all that Jesus, our Lord and Blessed Savior, has done until now, imagine our Lord and Blessed Savior Jesus Christ coming all the way from heaven, where he was being worshipped by every creature in heaven. He abandoned his throne to deliver us. We must give him glory.

0: A great deal changed our lives. Now, we don't go now to church. It's grace is needed, We have to now grace in well for the glory of God. So this is the time now that the Lord God has loved us so much now to go back to the worshipping of the book and the cross of Jesus. This is what the Lord is speaking about, where there is tremendous power. You see, the power that is able to delete all conditions under the sun and restore a people without even charging money a clothing.
1: Very serious message indeed, Deputy Bishop Njenga. Very serious message. And I heard that once you consider that he resurrected Lazarus, once you consider the tremendous works of the Lord Jesus Christ, even the book of John chapter 11 verse 25, the book that the mega mightiest prophet of the Lord have read to us, the Bible says, I am the resurrection, the life, and the life. The one who believes in me will live even though they die. Once you consider that he is the resurrection, he is the life, he is Jesus Christ, therefore you really have to give Jesus glory, and everything in the church must therefore point toward him. Even our focus in the church and in this life must really focus towards the kingdom of God and always pleasing God and giving him glory, Deputy Bishop Njenga.
0: Very true indeed. That is very clear. Jesus said, I'm resurrection and life. And we clearly know that Jesus died on the birthday he resurrected. And we ascended, he went to prepare a place for us. But there is no any other God, small g, ever died and resurrected. Not the Hinduism God, not the Islamic God, not the Hare Krishna God, not the New Age God, the Buddhist God. No other God, small g, has ever died and resurrected. But our Lord and blessed Savior Jesus Christ died and resurrected. And you see, he resurrected Lazarus to tell all of us, everybody, that I am the resurrection and life. So in everything that we do and we are doing right now, we must give God glory. We must honor Jesus very much. Our duty now is to really glorify Jesus in all our lives, even the way we execute our life, even the way we raise our children, even the way we dress, even the way we work in offices and interact with men and women in the office. We have to fear God, not just gossiping there, flirting with women. No, this is the time that in all our endeavors, we must give God glory in our life. This is the time now that we must consider that we must take the rebuke of the Lord. You know, when the church now takes the rebuke of the Lord God Almighty, then we'll stop now new dressing in the church. We'll stop the gospel of prosperity in the church. We will stop corruption in the church. So this is the time now to take the rebuke. Rebuke is love. The Lord is rebuking us. He's rebuking us. He has heard very clearly. He's rebuking all nations from sexual immorality, from homosexuality, from all this evil that is happening. And it's because the Lord God Almighty is loving the church very much. He's loving the nations of the earth very much. And we

0: and carried into the church to prepare for the glorious coming of the Messiah. And on the other side, they are saying that the judgment of God is coming. So prepare, repent, turn away from sin. And he's saying, even if I love you so much, but I have to say what the Lord has spoken to me, and I'm telling you that you must repent. Failure to repent, then the judgment of God is coming. And the two mighty prophets of the Lord are helping us to understand that they only stand with Jehovah Yahweh himself. So this is the time that we must honor Jesus very, very much, knowing that he is loving us to help us enter the kingdom of heaven, helping us now to take the original gospel that has power to deliver people, to raise people, to resurrect the dead, to pop open deaf ears, pop open blind eyes, to treat HIV, and to prepare us for the kingdom of God. Because now I had this time warning that our Lord and blessed Savior Jesus Christ gave us in Matthew chapter 7, verse 21 to 23.
1: Yes.
0: That we must be very, very careful that not everybody who goes to church and says, Lord, Lord, give offering, then puts their knees down every day and pray to Jesus, and pray before they eat, pray before they sleep. Not all of them will enter the kingdom of God Almighty. And he's saying, this warning comes to us because of the dangers of postmodernity, the dangers of gospel of prosperity. Just waking and saying, yo, Nina, na mwabudu Mungu, and you can just go and sit down under the false teaching, under the false prophet, under the false as an apostle. The Lord God Almighty is saying, even you as a sheep of Christ or a Christian, a believer, whoever you are, a pastor, you cannot just mix your salvation with the world. You cannot mix. You know that. This is the time to understand that the worst thing that can happen to anyone is to just sit in the house of the Lord, even call you.

0: hata sisi tuna imani, hata sisi nini endeleeni kwa huduma ya toba na utakatifu, na sisi tuendelee kwa NPKAG na wapi, na tutakutana tu mbinguni. So this is the time to remove that foolishness and ignorance and say that the Lord God Almighty is calling us to do the will of God, to walk in holiness, to walk in righteousness, to fear the Lord God Almighty, to give God glory with our lives. You know, God judges sin. He judged before and he's still coming to judge again. So this is the time, Kevin, to go back to biblical salvation, biblical Christianity of the blood and the cross of Jesus. The narrow road that leads into the kingdom of God. The grace of God that teaches us now to say no to every evil, to every wickedness, and prepare for the glorious coming of the Messiah, Kevin.
1: Absolutely, that was very, very serious and very, very timely and relevant to the body of Christ to prepare for the glorious coming of the Messiah. Thank you very much indeed, Deputy Archbishop Njenga. Thank you.
0: Indeed, I thank the Lord God Almighty very, very much for loving us so much and bringing a serious message of the restoration of the fear of God.

0: Thank the Lord God Almighty so much for sending us His servants, the two mightiest prophets of Jehovah Yahweh, to prepare us for the glorious coming of the Messiah. This has been Deputy Archbishop Jenga calling live from Koigato, Tumbaroa region, over to the studio, Kelvin.
1: Thank you very much indeed, Deputy Archbishop Njenga, calling from Koibatek, Timboroa. Thank you. Very, very serious message, blessed people. Beloved listeners, you realize the Lord has spoken very, very seriously about preparing for the glorious coming of the Messiah in this way, blessed people, and warning the Church of Christ, therefore, to steer away from the hour of judgment. And that is the reason as why also the Lord is moving out of His way, blessed people, to restore the pulpit, to restore the message, the original message of the kingdom of God, the eternal gospel, blessed people, precious listeners.

the people of Brazil. But also, before I comment on the message, I must say that I just also was so much touched with the people of Brazil. Honestly, just as we've been told, the Brazilians love the Lord so much. Look at how they responded to that message. Even after it was preached, everyone wanted to run to the

happen to the nations of the earth is that we people may now receive the word from Canada, and I was just so much challenged with how the Brazilians receive this word. This is also a message to us, that there are people outside here who really love the Lord. They only need someone to reach out to them. So even as a pastor, I am asking myself, have I really reached out to the people of God? Because they might be living the way they are living, because nobody has reached out to them. That is also a message I received.

0: reach out to them. However, fallen they are, they might be waiting for me to reach out to them, and they'll take this message and grace it and be healed.
1: Very, very serious message and very serious disposition of the hearts of the Brazilians. When you look at them and the way they are running to receive Jesus also at the, and the way they have received this message, you can tell the hearts of the people of God, they are longing for the message that can only prepare them for the glorious coming of the Messiah. And you see how the mega mightiest prophet of the Lord have moved out of their way, therefore, to bring this message very seriously tonight. You realize the Lord has spoken very seriously, Deputy Bishop Faith Ashoye, and telling us that when you preach the gospel of eternity, it must bring out some substance in the Christian salvation. And I heard the mega mightiest prophet of the Lord say that when you look at a people, you will know the kind of gospel which they have submitted under. Because look at the Bible, the biblical salvation in the Bible. I heard the mega mightiest prophet of the Lord say, celebrating Noah, that they did the will of God, even to a point where it was not popular. Because Noah, for example, he spent 120 years building the ark and preaching the gospel. And not even a child received Jesus. He continued obeying God despite the absence of a response from the generation around him. Look at Daniel. He was thrown into the den of lions because he remained faithful to God, refusing to compromise his conviction to the gospel. And even Peter, he had to negotiate with his persecutors not to persecute him, not to crucify him the way they crucified Jesus, but to crucify him the other way around. He didn't negotiate to spare his life. And the Spirit of the Lord say, when you look at this, at the gospel of eternity, there is a tremendous hope that it imparts a believer to a point that you can see the substance of salvation. They are willing to persevere and to suffer for their conviction. Until you look at them, you hear these people are preparing for the coming of the Messiah. But what an indictment, what a rebuke to us as a generation today. You see, are people who do not want to persevere. The way they walk here on earth, it casts aspersion to the very salvation they received. Deputy Bishop Faith Ashoye, this is a very serious rebuke, even as we look into this message that the Lord has brought to us tonight, Deputy Bishop.

could never talk. When you choose to do the will of God, you will have to accept to endure. And as we've given those examples, these people did the will of God. We are very

0: We now abandon.
1: Yes.
0: We now want to compromise. Why? Because we are afraid. The flesh does not want to endure. The flesh does not want to go through persecution. So we fear. So we want to compromise. Many times we compromise and we hurt the Lord. We fail to be faithful to the end. But if we really want to enter the kingdom,

Christ, that is the will of God. For everyone, even every preacher, who wants to do the will of God, it means that preacher is going to preach the eternal gospel of God. When you choose to preach the eternal gospel of Christ, as we have heard today, it is not a joke. It is not, you will have to stop entertaining the sheep of Christ. Sometimes the sheep, the people who preach to want to listen to a gospel that is pleasing to their ears. But if you are a pastor of God, sent from Jehovah God Almighty, and you want to do His will, you will ensure, and it will not be sweet to the ears of everyone, to the ears of the people that you are preaching to. But because you are choosing to do the will of God, you will have to preach to them that gospel without changing, because you don't want to entertain

agree with you. It's a very serious challenge to ask as pastors. You heard how the Spirit of the Lord was saying that when you just look at a people, you can tell which gospel they have submitted to. Now, as a pastor, I am forced to ask myself also serious questions. If the when I just look at them, can I say that they have submitted to the eternal gospel of Christ or not? If the Church of Christ or the people the Lord has put under you are struggling in sin, then it means these people have not submitted to the eternal gospel of Christ. And it means, as a pastor, you have a serious work to do. You have to go back on the drawing board and begin doing it right, and tighten everything, and preach it right to them. It is a serious rebuke. It has cost me, as a person, to begin asking myself some serious questions. Honestly, the call of a pastor is a serious calling, and it lays on us a very serious responsibility. You are either helping the sheep of Christ to enter the eternal kingdom of heaven, or you are determining them on their way to heaven.

Does my life really give God glory? When I preach this sermon, how will it give God glory? When I dress like this, will it give God glory? Meaning, every time, everything I do, when I wake up in the morning, everything I do, I have to ensure that anything I do, yes, everything I do, everything I think about during the day, it gives God glory. If at all I want to enter heaven,

0: different of, let me say, in other words, this is what I get from the message I received today.
1: Yes.
0: But as a Christian, as a born-again Christian, as a sheep of Christ, as someone that has submitted to Christ Jesus to be as Lord and Savior, I have to ensure that everything I do, I inquire from the Lord. I involve the Lord in everything that I do in my life. Every decision I make, everything I do, I have to inquire from the Lord. I

0: have to invoke the Lord. Wherever I want to go to, anywhere I'm going to, anywhere I'm going to visit, I have to invoke the Lord, so that it may end up giving God glory. If I don't do that, I may end up doing things that glorify my own, that things of my own flesh, things that will end up hurting the Lord. Pastor Kevin.
1: Absolutely, it's a very serious message that actually awakens us to the soberness of this moment, that we may now be very careful. We may be very careful as we walk here on earth, because the salvation that we have received is very precious. It's supposed to take us into the kingdom of God. And the tenets of the eternal gospel are the tenets that will help us to prepare and even refine our salvation, Deputy Archbishop Faith Ashoya, as we wait for the glorious coming of the Messiah. Thank you so much indeed. Thank you.

He must just judge. I bring repentance before the Lord as a person and ask the Lord to forgive me of every sin, to forgive me even where I've compromised with His message, to forgive me where I haven't given Him glory with my life and where I've not lived in the fear of God. May the Lord really have mercy on me and help me.

0: really helps me. Again, I appreciate the Lord for the privilege He granted us to receive this gospel live from Brazil. Back to Babenda studio, Pastor Kiri.
1: Thank you. Thank you so much indeed, Deputy Archbishop Peter Shoya. Thank you. Precious people, beloved listeners, it has been a very, very serious message. And even as you continue to reflect on the seriousness of this message, you realize how of gravitas it is, therefore, to prepare for the glorious coming of the Messiah. And even much more to embrace the eternal gospel, the gospel of our Lord and blessed Savior Jesus Christ. He left only one message on the pulpit. That is the message of repentance, the message of holiness, the message of the blood and the cross. The gospel that actually emphasizes the sanctity of our salvation that is supposed to deliver us into the kingdom of God. Blessed people, precious listeners. My name is Kevin. We continue taking your phone calls here and also getting to hear from you on the very serious message that we received this morning, all the way from Sao Paulo in Brazil. Very consequential message, even at a critical time when the announcement of the glorious coming of the Messiah is being made, precious people, beloved listeners.

What a very powerful message indeed, blessed people, beloved listeners, as we continue to also hear from you, your contribution on this very powerful and very shocking message that the Lord brought to us, beloved people, precious listeners, as we continue to hear from you. It is indeed very shocking. This is the moment to make sure that you're also preparing, beloved people, because the message has been brought to us, and ours is just to use this message and prepare very well for the glorious coming of the Messiah. Jesus is Lord. Radio, praise the Lord. Jesus is Lord. Radio, praise the Lord.

0: upon Blessed Rebbe.
1: Oh yes, indeed, such a very powerful and profound message to the Church of Christ. And the Lord now telling us that we need to fear the Lord and make sure that you're using this eternal gospel to also reach out to other people by making sure that they too are getting to be prepared. I heard the Lord saying very clearly concerning the fear of the Lord. The Lord saying that we should put back the original gospel that Jesus left at the pulpit, the gospel that instills the fear of God in the life of people. The church begins to fear the Lord, and the fear of God is reference unto the Lord God Almighty. Such are the times indeed to put back the original gospel at the pulpit, as Senior Enoch Manyasi.
0: Absolutely, Robin, I heard it very clear from the mighty Holy Spirit of the living God that the only gospel, the only gospel

blood of Jesus. And I had it very clear till actually when you restore back, put it back, the original gospel, that which is the gospel of the blood of Jesus.

0: is. You see, the book of Ecclesiastes, chapter number 12, verse 13. And when he says that now all has been heard,
1: yes,
0: here is the conclusion of the matter. Fear God and keep his commandments, for this is the duty of all mankind. Kenny, I heard it very clear that the wisest man who had tested

0: instructions that Jesus actually gave us,
1: yes,
0: was to actually was to fear God. When somebody steps on the pulpit like this, the practitioner of the gospel,

0: serve God, they serve God even with a lot of pride, yes. Even pocketing on the pulpit. There is no fear of God. People don't fear God in any way. And yet that is the sole duty of a man. Robin, it was very powerful, a great challenge to us, the current age church, that gospel that Jesus Christ left on the cross, on the pulpit at that time, must be original, cannot be changed. If you try to change it in any way,
1: yes,
0: actually you'll be tampering with God the Father himself, Robin.
1: Was such a very powerful message indeed that came to us when the servants of the Lord, the two mightiest prophets of the Lord, brought to us this very powerful message of the Lord concerning the restoration of the pulpit. And I heard that the reason as to why the Lord is abolishing the fallen pulpit is in the book of Matthew chapter 7 verse 21 up to verse 23. The Bible says, "Not everyone who says to me, Lord, Lord, will enter the kingdom of heaven, but only he who does the will of my Father who is in heaven." You get to realize, Deputy Archbishop Enoch Manyasi, that the present day church, they really don't do the will of God. They only say it by the word of mouth that they are going to church, that we are going to church. But the Lord is saying at this particular morning, at this particular moment, that not all who go to church and call upon the name of God the Father will enter the kingdom of God. And the Lord is against the message where people sit in the church and are being entertained in the house of the Lord. And the message does not bring the people of God to the conviction of sin. That is the reason as to why the Lord had to abolish the fallen pulpit. And the Lord is saying very clearly that the worst thing that can ever happen to you is for you to sit in the church thinking that you are going to heaven, yet you are not going to the kingdom of God in heaven. You have taken yet another totally different direction. Very serious indeed, and such a very consequential message, Deputy Archbishop Enoch Manyasi.
0: It came out very, very powerful with a lot of gravity, that God the Father did not repair the pulpit, did not repair. It forced the Lord God Almighty, Jehovah Yahweh, and together with Mega most glorified prophets of Jehovah God, to totally abolish the pulpit. You see, totally abolish the pulpit because it has not lost its originality. You see, it was not the one that Jesus left. So God had to totally abolish. We could have not innovated. He did not repair in any way, because the pulpit is very central. The pulpit is very central. If it is not well handled, it can plunge the whole generation into hell, Robin, because I heard it very clear.
1: Yes,
0: if the practitioners of the gospel are not able to handle the original gospel so well and be able to warn the church about the coming dispensation, the dispensation of the beast, you see, the way the mega prophets of the Lord Yahweh show the beast coming out of the sea, how vicious the beast was, you see, if the practitioners cannot be able to handle it well, that people can be in the church, Robin, sitting in the church, in the Matthew chapter number 7, verse 21, that
1: yes,
0: all those who say, Lord, Lord, will enter the kingdom of God, that you can be in the church, stay in the church, raise hands and worship, in the name of worshiping Jesus, and if you end up going to hell, it is extremely very, very deadly. And it has actually a serious gravity to the practitioner of the gospel, that the practitioner of the gospel must warn the church, must bring out the gravity of hell,
1: yes,
0: at the coming of dispensation, Robin. People enter the church every day, but they have not changed. They are not able to embrace repentance. You see, they are not transformed in any way. And I had it very clear, Robin, that yes, only those who will be able to do the will of God will enter the kingdom of God.
1: Yes.
0: It is written in the Bible. Noah actually did the will of God. He did the will of God, preached the gospel for 120 years. 20 years, Robin. Going, preaching. preaching and preaching every day. People mocking him. And he looked up every day. He did not give up. And in that time, when those who ignored the judgment of God came and shot them away, and Noah was actually saved by the only family. Peter, you see, we saw Peter how he was crucified, and negotiating with the actually his knees, that they may not crucify him like Jesus. But they may crucify him upside down. He did the will of God. And the Holy Spirit of God brought it very clear that it is not easy to do the will of God. It is not easy.
1: Yet
0: that is the only benchmark that any person who aspires to enter the kingdom of God must do the will of God. And the Holy Spirit of the living God brought it very clear that look at the current day church. Are we actually doing the will of God? Little challenge here, persecution here and there, rejection here and there, you see, from the family and whatever thing it is within this world. Robin, you see that people are already, they can be able to compromise with the world. They are ready to engage in corruption. Look at where we live. You see, at the places of acts, Robin, we change books. You see, the books of our towns, people can be able to change just to agree and be accommodated in the world.
1: Yes.
0: But it is not easy to do the will of God, and that is the only benchmark that any Christian must do in order to achieve and be able to attain the standard to enter the kingdom of God. What has really shocked me so much, Robin, that you can be going to church every Sunday, every day, going doing evangelism, you see, standing with the Bible preaching, and yet at the same time you are not doing the will of God. Robin, it is a very, very serious challenge, a serious challenge to the current day church, that if at all we are not very careful, we may miss to enter the kingdom of God. But if the Lord is not speaking to the people outside the church,
1: yes,
0: he is facing the people sitting in the church. People who have tested, like this generation, that the maker most glorified progress of the Lord Yahweh have been sent to. We have witnessed tremendous maker visitation of God the Father himself. Robin, as we are speaking right now, just celebrating a first miracle that happened in September, you see, when the maker progress of the Lord Yahweh were in Brazil, many kilometers away, and give a prophecy, and then a group actually resurfaces and he was able to walk. We have watched the blind eyes being torn open. We have witnessed the opening of the heavens. We have received the heavenly secrets. Robin, it will be so terrible, very totally unbearable, if at all we will sit here in the house of God and fail to enter the kingdom of God. It is absolutely very, very dangerous, Robin.
1: For sure, it is totally very dangerous, and therefore we must make

0: it's impacting the entire earth. And so therefore, the instruction to us is that we should now make sure that we restore back the original gospel at the pulpit that will help to take people into the glorious kingdom of God and not plunging people into the lake of fire, the dispensation of the beast, Deputy Archbishop Enoch. Thank you so much indeed for your contribution, please, Deputy Archbishop Enoch.
1: Absolutely, very true. It is a sole duty, a responsibility for us, the practitioners, those who are preparing to enter the kingdom of God, to take advantage of this moment and the hour, this window that has been opened for us, the window of grace, mercy, and repentance, so that we may prepare so well that we may not be able to find ourselves in hell and enter into this coming dispensation, the dispensation of the beast. Be totally unbearable. Myself, I want to take this opportunity and repent very much before my Lord and my brothers and the Lord Jehovah Yahweh, that He may help me or to walk on this tight rope, so that I may not miss to enter the kingdom of God in order to escape the coming dispensation. Robin, right here, my name is Enoch Manyasi, calling actually from Congo and in Mombasa. Thank you so much.
0: Thank you so much, Deputy Archbishop Enoch Manyasi, calling from Congo Air in Mombasa. Thank you so much indeed also for your contribution. What a very powerful message indeed, beloved people. A message that should now help us to redirect and make sure that we are also preparing in holiness and in righteousness for the glorious coming of the Messiah, beloved people, precious listeners. And this is indeed the moment to make sure that we are putting back the original gospel at the pulpit, beloved people, precious listeners.

As we continue, blessed people, beloved listeners, it's such a very powerful message indeed that we received this past night, beloved people, on the restoration of the original gospel at the pulpit, beloved people, precious listeners. The restoration of the pulpit and the institution at the pulpit, beloved people, precious listeners. As we continue, right here on the line, I say I have Deputy Archbishop

0: graduates all the way from the nation of Brazil. If you can hear me, please, Deputy Archbishop Margaret, hallelujah, praise the Lord.
1: Hallelujah, praise the Lord, please, Pastor Robin.
0: Amen, please. You are live on air, please.
1: Thank you so much, Pastor Robin, in the studio. Well, blessed people, it is now 5 minutes to midnight, Brazilian time, which I suppose is 5 minutes to 6 a.m. in East African time. And blessed people, my name is Deputy Archbishop Margaret. I am coming live to you from Sao Paulo in the nation of Brazil, where today, precious people, has been an extremely powerful, very, very powerful mega word conference, a global word conference on the glorious coming of the Messiah, precious people. What a very, very mighty, a very, very powerful word expert has been today. Today being the second day of the mighty, mighty Global Word Conference regarding the glorious coming of the Messiah, precious people. And before when we get to the message of how it has been today, precious people, the attendance today has been very, very massive, precious people. First of all, remember that the conference is taking place in the night when the Brazilians have finished their jobs, are now closed down. That is when they are attending the conference, precious people. But the attendance has been so powerful. And you can tell from today's attendance that yesterday, when they had a message yesterday, precious people, they mobilized their colleagues, their people, their friends to come and listen to what the Lord God Yahweh has spoken through his mightiest mega prophets. And today, precious people, they came as families with their children, and you could see how keenly, so keenly, they were following the powerful message today on the eternal gospel, precious people. And from where I was seated, I could see the senior most pastors sit, and none of them got up. They were all seated to the end, precious people, to hear the serious instruction that the Lord God Almighty has sent his mightiest mega prophets with regarding the glorious coming of the Messiah. Today has been so, so powerful, precious people. And a very, very mighty message has been given to the Church of Christ globally, right from Sao Paulo, Brazil, by the two mightiest, most glorified prophets of the Lord God, our precious people. What a message! Today, surely, the Lord God Almighty has had a straight talk with the church, precious people, on restoration of the eternal gospel at the pulpit. Today has been so, so powerful, blessed people, very, very mighty. The authority with which the message was given, precious people, and I could see as the mightiest, most glorified prophets of the Lord God, they were giving the message on the eternal gospel. You could see they were standing up and agreeing with the message, precious people. You could see that they were nobody ever came to them. Nobody ever came to them to tell them about the coming of the Messiah. Because you could see the hunger in their faces, precious people, as they sat down to listen. And you could really tell that surely they have been waiting for when the Lord will send his mightiest mega prophets to set them free from this gospel of prosperity that they have been treated to by their pastors, by their false prophets in Brazil and the false apostles in Brazil, precious people. Because they were responding to the message, oh, precious people, was so, so powerful. They were standing up and clapping and saying hallelujah, amen. Very, very powerful response from the pastors, from the sheep of Christ. From today's very, very powerful message, precious people. What a mighty, mighty, powerful message on the eternal God for precious people. And today, the most glorified, mightiest, mightiest messengers of God, they were precious people. They brought the eternal gospel to the nation of Brazil and the massive city of Sao Paulo, a city with over 20 million people. A very massive city, precious people. A city so developed. As we are driving to the venue of the conference today, precious people, when you look at when you see the very, very huge buildings, the tall skyscrapers, the development, the roads, beautiful roads, the development here is very, very powerful, precious people, very shocking. When you look at the many, many bridges, in one town, crossing from one side to another, and the trains passing through those bridges, very, very powerful, precious people. So much sophistication. But with all that, they realized that there is a void and that there was one thing missing, and that is eternity, precious people. But now you can see, finally, finally, the Lord God away now has sent his mightiest, mightiest mega prophets to the nation of Brazil to prepare the nation of Brazil for the glorious coming of the Messiah. And today's message was very, very mighty. The message on the eternal gospel. And right from the beginning, the mightiest, mightiest promise of the Lord God Yahweh based it, today's message, from the vision of the Lord on December 8th, 2021, when the Lord God Almighty lowered a wooden pulpit from heaven, precious people. And today, blessed people, we were so hard as you were following life. The reason as to why the Lord had to lower the wooden pulpit from heaven and why he could not repair it, precious people. And I heard today this very, very powerful message that once the word of the Lord left the pulpit is changed, once the pastor, once the custodian of the pulpit changes the message, then that message, it ceases to be the Lord's, precious people. That is why the Lord had to totally abolish the glass pulpit and lower the wooden pulpit from heaven. Blessed people, today the city of Sao Paulo has received the eternal gospel. Because I also heard the two mightiest, mightiest prophets of the Lord God, I will say that no matter the sophistication, you cannot now say that because you are now sophisticated and that now you need a new message to match the postmodernism in that city. Because now that message is not the Lord. Once you tamper with the message, then the Lord, that message does not belong to the Lord anymore, precious people. The Lord now rejects that message totally. And we have today, precious people, the message that the Lord left at the pulpit is the message of the cross and the blood of Jesus. And today, precious people, the two mightiest, mightiest prophets of the Lord God, I brought it very sternly and very seriously that what is preached at the pulpit determines the eternity of the nation. And therefore you can right away see what a tremendous responsibility the customers of the pulpit have. If you go to the pulpit and begin to do comedy and bring another gospel there that suits the flesh, today it was put very clearly that what is preached at the pulpit determines the eternity of the nation. Very, very serious, blessed people, very, very serious. And today, the mightiest, mightiest promise of the Lord God, I read for us the book of Matthew chapter 7, from verse 21 to verse 23, about the will of God. And blessed people, I could see from the faces of the Brazilians and the pastors, it was a pin drop silence right in the church. and the Kotels were very shocked to hear that not all people who are in the church, not all who say Lord, Lord, will enter the kingdom of God Almighty, but only those who do the will of God the Father, precious people. And today we have the example of Noah, the example of Daniel and Paul and Peter, that it was not easy for them to do the will of God, but they did it. Blessed people, mighty, mighty, very, very powerful message. But also in there, a very stern warning that we in the church and doing ministry in the church, and then on that day, because of failing to do the will of God, then you remain here, precious people. Today has been so, so serious. And also when the tomb was glorified, mightiest, mightiest promise of the Lord God brought for us, brought to the Church of Christ globally from Sao Paulo. The vision of the Lord of May 14th, this year, about the Antichrist, precious people. And the vision of the Lord of May 26th, this year, blessed people. It was very, very serious about the coming of the Antichrist, blessed people. That once we know who is coming, then we will do everything possible at our disposal to ensure that we don't enter that realm of the Antichrist. Such a very, very serious message was given today to the Church of Christ globally from Sao Paulo, precious people. And today also, blessed people, we heard about the components of the eternal gospel. When the most glorified, mightiest, mightiest prophecy of the Lord God Yahweh read for us, the scripture in the book of Revelation chapter 14 verse 6 onwards, what the eternal gospel when preached ought to deliver in the life of the Christian believer. And what has really stood out is about the fear of God, blessed people. The most lacking commodity in the church, the fear of God. And as the mightiest, mightiest prophecy of the Lord God, I was giving this message about the fear of God that needs to be restored back to the lives of the Christian believers. Blessed people. Oh, it was very, very powerful to see the Brazilians respond so positively to this message. And you could see them standing up and clapping. Blessed people. When the two mightiest, mightiest prophets of the Lord God Yahweh also brought to us another component about the eternal gospel, what it ought to achieve in the life of a Christian believer, which is giving God glory. And when they say that, we now ought to ask ourselves that how we live our lives? How does my life give God glory, precious people? In the phone calls we make, in our preachings, in our dressing, in how we interact with our fellow colleagues at our workplaces, does it give God glory, precious people? And we heard that today, I heard very clearly that owing to what the Messiah has done until now, precious people, that he came all the way from heaven, and he left where all the creation worship him. He abandoned his throne and he came on the earth here to our dusty roads, and he went to Calvary for our sake, and he died for us, and he resurrected. He defeated death. Then owing to that, he deserves glory, precious people. What a mighty, mighty powerful message that has come to us today. And also another component that was brought to us today in this very powerful message is that the eternal gospel must deliver the fear, the gospel that God judges sin, precious people. Mighty, very, very powerful. And that when this eternal gospel is preached at the pulpit, then it will cause the Christian believers to know that this earth is not our home. And it will also cause the Christian believers to know to put to death the sinful nature. And to also cause us now to run to every person, tell them about Jesus, about the urgency of the hour, precious people. Today has been extremely powerful, very, very mighty, precious people. And even before come to their precious people. And so one pastor stand up, and he went right to the pulpit and knelt down there at the altar, precious people at the altar. Even before the mightiest prophet of the Lord God Yahweh could finish the sermon, he stood up. He was really, really touched by the message. And you see, he was so broken. As in, how have I lived all my life these years and failed to hear such a gospel? You can imagine, precious people. And he was there kneeling down for a very long time, right there at the pool at the altar, precious people. And today I saw something I've never seen in any other nation, blessed people. Very, very powerful. When now, finally, the mightiest prophets of the Lord God have now finished the message, they concluded the message today on the eternal gospel. You could see, precious people, people are broken. Even before they could call for the altar call, you could see people weeping, because of the seriousness of the message given to the Church of Christ today globally from Sao Paulo. And when I finally know the most glorified, mightiest promise of the Lord God Yahweh now called for the altar call, precious people, oh, I have never seen anything like this. I saw everybody come forward, not only come forward to the altar, but they were weeping, precious people, weeping, broken. And they all knelt down. They all went on their knees, precious people. And they all repeated the altar call. They all received Jesus afresh and new, precious people. And this is including the senior pastors. Some of them even are presidents of pastors' fellowship. But they put the titles aside and all went on their knees. They came forward to the altar and they went on their knees and lifted their hands in surrender to Jesus and received the Lord Jesus in their hearts as Lord and personal Savior, precious people. Today, I tell you, has been extremely powerful and very, very mighty. And even after the two most glorified, mightiest prophets of the Lord God, Elohim, left the venue, the church, precious people, after the message, you could see them now speaking to each other, talking to each other in groups, and you could tell that they were really shocked at what they had just heard, precious people, about the eternal gospel, which has really been lacking at the pulpit of the nation of Brazil, blessed people. What a mighty, a very, very powerful, life-transforming message it has been today given to the Church of Christ globally, live from Sao Paulo, Brazil, blessed people. Very, very powerful. And I was indeed very much privileged to be there and witness firsthand the Lord God Yahweh using his mightiest mega prophets to snatch the Brazilians from the teeth of the devil, precious people. Because you can tell nobody came and told them that they must restore the eternal gospel at the pulpit. And they've just been going on as usual, attending Sunday service as usual and going home. But today now, finally, the truth now has reached them. Finally now the truth has set them free, blessed people. Very, very powerful. This mighty message today was top trending number one globally, blessed people, on X. And so you can imagine how many millions of people now have been reached with the eternal gospel. Blessed people, very, very powerful and very, very mighty. It has been today the second day of the glorious conference regarding the glorious coming of the Messiah, precious people. Very, very powerful. And I want to thank my Lord and my fathers, the two mightiest, most glorified, most grateful prophets of the Lord God Yahweh, for this golden opportunity to be here in Sao Paulo, Brazil, to come and serve them and serve the Lord God Yahweh in this very powerful mission of the Lord in the nation of Brazil, blessed people, and to witness firsthand the hunger and the thirst for holiness, the hunger to listen to the true word of God, where they are coming, the Brazilians are coming with their families, their small children, coming in the night to listen, to sit down and to listen to what the Lord God has spoken to his mightiest mother prophets about the coming of the Messiah, precious people. And they sit down to the end. None of them left, precious people. Very, very powerful. The hunger they have here for holiness and for righteousness, blessed people, and the disposition of their hearts towards the Lord, precious people, can see there are people who really love the Lord very, very much. Very, very much, precious people. And they are receptive to the message, precious people. What a blessed nation Brazil is. And remember, tomorrow is the grand finale now, precious people. The glorious healing service taking place today, Saturday, in the nation of Brazil, in the Portuguese stadium. And I will be giving to you the live updates right from Ground Zero. When that time comes, precious people, remember my assignment is one, to bring you the unfoldings as they take place here in the powerful mission of the Lord in the nation of Brazil. Well, that is it from my side. As I return to you there in the studio, Pastor Robin, thank you so much indeed. My name is Margaret, and back to you, please, in the studio.

0: Thank you so much, Deputy Archbishop Margaret, calling from, that is from Brazil, and also giving us the first-hand account witness on how it was over there in the nation of Brazil. And beloved people, precious listeners, you've just heard for yourself how it has been in the nation of Brazil, the manner in which the people of Brazil, the Brazilians themselves, have taken this message very seriously and with a lot of seriousness, understanding that it is the only message that can prepare them to enter the glorious kingdom of God, beloved people, precious listeners. And so you get to realize that we also, as the Church of Christ and as the nation of Kenya, that have been privileged to have this message for 22 years. Now, more than 22 years right now, beloved people, we ought then to make sure that we are using this very powerful message to prepare ourselves very well in holiness and in righteousness for the glorious coming of the Messiah. Because you can hear other nations that have been visited by the servants of the Lord, and they have just heard this message for the very first time, beloved people. But they are now preparing themselves, and they have panicked upon hearing this message and have begun to prepare themselves for entry into the glorious kingdom of God, beloved people, precious listeners. What a message, and what a very serious instruction from the throne room of God that is now directing an entire generation back to the Lord God Almighty, and literally snatching the people of God from the jaws of the devil and from the dispensation of the beast, the dispensation of the Antichrist that is coming upon the face of the earth after the rapture of the church. This is now the moment to make sure that we also as Christians, we are preparing to evacuate, to exit from this earth. And the only way to exit from this earth, the only way and the best way to exit is to embrace the eternal gospel that is going to prepare us to be raptured and enter into the glorious kingdom of God, beloved people, precious listeners. Well, as we continue to hear from you, you can still continue calling us right here in the studio on 0777-445-850, 0777-445-851, as we continue to hear from you. But what a very powerful message indeed that was brought to the Church of Christ all the way from the nation of Brazil in Sao Paulo, beloved people. The Lord now instructing the Church of Christ to put back the original gospel, to put back and to restore the restoration of the pulpit and the institutions at the pulpit, beloved people, precious listeners. As we continue to hear from you, my name is Robin. Jesus is Lord Radio, praise the Lord.
1: Praise the Lord, Robin.
0: Hallelujah, praise the Lord.
1: Thank you very much. This is Deputy Archbishop Dr. Festus Mutai, and I'm calling from Twitter here, where I followed this serious message that the two mega, that the most glorious prophets of Yahweh brought to us all the way from Sao Paulo in the nation of Brazil. And I want to begin first of all by appreciating the two mega most glorious ancient prophets of Yahweh for the tremendous help that they have brought to the nations of the earth, the instruction of righteousness that they are bringing to us at this hour, when you can see that literally the world has become dark as a result of apostasy. Yes. And as a result of a fall. And what a timely message that we did receive today, Robin, the message on the restoration of the pulpit. And I heard the Spirit of the Lord bring it out very, very clear that the pulpit is the only institution that Jesus Christ left on the earth to be able to turn up, to be able to bring out life to humanity. And I heard that if there is going to be in any manner adulteration of the pulpit, then the Lord God Almighty, Jehovah Yahweh, He rejects that pulpit. He rejects that gospel that has been dysfunctioned as a result of apostasy. Yes. As a result of modernism, as a result of sophistication, that the Lord God Almighty totally rejects that message, and then He now institutes another pulpit, the restored pulpit that He has now sent the two mega, the most glorious ancient prophets of Yahweh, to bring back, because of its centrality, the fact that it is the only institution that guarantees man entry to the glorious kingdom of God. Because I heard the difficult words of Jesus Christ that he will speak on that day, according to the book of Matthew, chapter number 7, verse 21 to 23, that not everyone who says to the Lord Jesus, Lord, Lord, will enter the kingdom of God, but only those ones who do the will of the Lord. And I heard the Spirit of the Lord say in that context that not everyone who goes to church will enter the kingdom of God, but only those ones who do the will of God. And it was a serious rebuke on today's church, today's house of the Lord, where it is a total contradiction. People are literally being entertained. There is no heavenly focus. The gospel that is being preached there is totally different, and the Christians therein are not living, doing the will of God, which I heard. It is not easy to do the will of God, because you see, Daniel, for him to do the will of God, he had to go into the lion's den. But for Paul to do the will of God, he had to be decapitated. Even Noah, to do the will of God, for 120 years preaching the message of repentance, the message of the kingdom of God, the judgment of God that is coming, and for 120 years, just his own family alone, out of the billions of people on earth, was saved. And then Peter, even he himself, for him to do the will of God, he had to negotiate with these assassins that he may be crucified upside down. It is a serious message that has been brought to us today, Senior Robin.
0: For sure, such a very serious message indeed. The Lord now redirecting an entire generation and redirecting the practitioners also at the pulpit to come back to the original gospel that Jesus left at the pulpit. The only gospel that can take people into the glorious kingdom of God. Senior Deputy Archbishop, the National Coordinator. And you can tell, even from this very powerful message that we have received, I heard very well that the eternal gospel from the book of Revelation chapter 14, from verse number 6 up to verse number 8, I heard the Lord warning against the modern gospel that is entertaining the ear. And that is what the present day church, we are fond of entertaining the sheep of Christ in the house of the Lord. And I heard the Lord saying and warning about the liberal theology and the prosperity gospel in the house of the Lord, in the church. And the Lord warning the practitioners at the pulpit, the pastor, against entertaining the sheep of Christ on their way to hell. Because it is very deadly and very dangerous for the practitioner at the pulpit, the one who has been entrusted with this gospel, to go in the house of the Lord and begin now entertaining the sheep of Christ. And yet, he is essentially leading them to the lake of fire in hell, to the dispensation of the Antichrist, to the dispensation of the beast. And one of the most terrible things that can ever happen to a person is to find yourself in that dispensation, the dispensation of the beast. And the Lord is now telling us and telling the Church of Christ and giving us an instruction that this is now the moment to put back the original gospel, the original gospel that Jesus left at the pulpit. And that gospel is called the eternal gospel. When you preach to the people, it will bring people to the eternal kingdom of God, and people will get to enter the glorious kingdom of God. They will have salvation and enter the glorious kingdom of God. It is the message of the cross and the blood, and it calls people to repentance. I heard very well the Lord saying that this eternal gospel, the one that you see, the servants of the Lord, the two mightiest, most glorified prophets of the Lord, going all across the nations of the earth and preaching to other people, inviting the nations of the earth to the kingdom of God, that message, it centralizes holiness, the holiness of God in the hearts of people. And so, this is the moment now that we cannot change this gospel for acceptability, because I heard very well the Lord saying that we must just obey and preach this gospel just as it is. without seeking for acceptability on this earth, Deputy Archbishop Dr. Festus Mutai.
1: Indeed, Robin, the two mega, the most glorious ancient prophets of Yahweh in bringing this powerful message that was actually trending number one globally, meaning the entire earth, the entire globe was tuned in and following. They have seriously exposed the rot, the dysfunction that is in the pulpit today as a result of the compromised prosperity gospel and the liberal theology that is being advanced today, and gave a serious warning. The Lord gave a serious warning that journey of dysfunction in the pulpit actually literally plunges the nation and the people and humanity into tribulation, a dispensation that is unbelievable, that is about to befall the earth when the Antichrist will finally appear on the earth, a very harsh ruler, a cruel ruler who will rule the whole world. Yes. And one thing that really shocked me is that when the Antichrist finally comes, then you find that the whole world is suddenly following him. They are believing the lie that he presents to them with, you know, faking direction. And yet you can see that today Jesus Christ has already resurrected. He died and he resurrected, and even the evidence of his resurrection, it is absolutely clear. Even the two mega glorious prophets of them have presented the evidence of the resurrected Jesus to this entire generation by raising cripples, opening blind eyes, including as late as just less than 30 hours ago, when the two mega most glorious prophets of Yahweh raised a total cripple in the nation of Kenya when they made a decree all the way from Sao Paulo, Brazil. But look at the earth. The entire earth has not rallied to worship Jesus. And yet, if they continue on that journey, then I heard they plunge right into tribulation when the beast now appears, a wicked person who will have the authority of Satan, who will have the throne of Satan and the power of Satan, operating with satanic powers. And then the whole world gets to worship him, and yet it will also be a very unbelievable dispensation when there will be serious massacre on earth committed by the Antichrist himself, who will not allow anyone to worship the Lord God Almighty, because I heard he comes to conquer worship, and those ones who worship Jehovah Yahweh and those who worship Jesus Christ. Yes. The beast who is coming is unbelievable, and that's why the presentation of the gospel, the eternal gospel, that God has now sent the two mega most glorious prophets of Yahweh to present to us is such a timely gospel, is such a timely message to the entire earth, because I heard that it is the eternal gospel that brings the eternal life of God to the church. It is the message of the cross and the blood. It is essentially the message of repentance, far departing from what you see today, the comical gospel that is being presented. Yes. Of liberal theology, of prosperity gospel, where people see they are being given a sweet prophetic word by pastors and people who call themselves, who have tagged themselves prophets of this earth. And then I heard that also the eternal gospel, it says that the Lord God Almighty is holy, that we also who take him, who accept him as Lord over our lives, then we must also conform to holiness. Yes. And I also heard that it has no public opinion, because even the angel who comes to preach the eternal gospel, consistently God reaching out to a people in Revelation chapter number 14 verse 6, the heart of the tribulation, you see, he does not care. He has come from God. He does not care about public opinion. He literally preaching it independently, and it was a serious rebuke to the dysfunction of clergy of this modern day, that cares about public opinion. They want to hear what the politicians to say,
0: yes,
1: what the people are saying on Twitter, what the people are saying on Facebook. They have to consider public opinion. Isn't what the theologians in their interpretation of scriptures have to say about the word that is to be by heart, that the eternal gospel must be independently, because it actually the eternal kingdom of the Lord God Almighty and the eternal life to the people of God in Nairobi.
0: Such a very consequential message indeed that has been brought to us by the Lord God Almighty himself from the throne room of God. And therefore, this is now the hour to choose to give glory unto the Lord God Almighty with our lives and in everything that we do, because I heard very well that we must put back the gospel of giving glory with our lives at this present day, when the Messiah is preparing the church in holiness and in absolute righteousness. This is the moment I heard the Lord saying very clearly, that this is the moment now to ask yourself as a Christian, how does my life give God glory? And when I preach this sermon, how does it give God glory? Because this eternal gospel, it can essentially plunge people into the glorious kingdom of God. And if you mess around with it, it is going to lead people into the lake of fire, the other gospel that is not the eternal gospel, the corrupt gospel, the one that the Lord God Almighty, upon ascending, he did not leave it at the pulpit. But I heard very well the Lord asking us as the present day church, that if you dress before even you leave your house, you just sit back and ask yourself a question: this kind of dress that I'm putting on, how is it going to give glory unto the Lord God Almighty? That's strictly based on what Jesus has done up to now, even in this generation, raising the many cripples, healing HIV and deleting HIV completely from the bloodstream. And we have seen mighty wonders, including even Elijah, the most terrible prophet of the Lord God Almighty, stepping forward and commanding heavens. We have never had such like a thing, really. Senior Deputy Archbishop Dr. Festus Mutai, we have never had such like a thing, that one has just stepped forward and commanded heavens to open, and then heavens obey and open and bring down the latter rain of the Holy Spirit. The Lord is saying that strictly based on that, we must now choose to give God all the glory. And the fact that he came all the way from heaven and he left his worship and glory in heaven and he walked on our dusty roads, we must choose to give him glory. And the fact that he died on the cross to give us salvation by defeating death, we must also choose to give the Lord God Almighty all the glory. Because the Muslim God did not resurrect, the Hindu God, he did not resurrect. I heard very well that the God of the New Age did not even resurrect. Only Jesus Christ came from the dead, according to the book that was read to us from the book of John chapter 11 verse 25 and verse 26. Senior Deputy Archbishop Dr. Festus Mutai.
1: Indeed, Robin, the message that the two mega most glorious ancient prophets of Yahweh have brought to us and have brought to the nations of the earth tonight regarding the eternal gospel has actually been a serious rebuke to the clergy who have been masquerading, you know, as angels, as agents of light in the house of the Lord today, but literally preaching something that is total departure from the original eternal gospel that Jesus Christ left, because you could even hear the components that define and that would help us to identify whether the eternal gospel is being preached. And I heard that in those components, number one, it says that we must fear the Lord, fear God. And fearing God means reverence to God, means honor to God.
0: Yes.
1: But one thing that is absolutely clear is that today, when we look at the house of the Lord and the present day pulpit, majority, you are talking about a composition of about 90, more than 98% of today's Christianity. You find that the fear of God is actually lacking, that the main thing that is lacking in the house of the Lord is the fear of the Lord, and this one is manifested even by the lifestyle of the believer. Look at the dressing of the ladies, even as they go to church, even in the praise and worship team, it is quite unbelievable. The kind of immoral dancing, even that is synonymous with what you would see outside there, finding in the discotheque, but right now is being presented in the house of the Lord. I also heard that the other component of the eternal gospel, as you well put it, in the powerful message that was presented to us by the Spirit of the Lord, was that the eternal gospel says that we must give God glory with our life. And you can see it is actually our responsibility, our appreciation, our gratitude as the Lord on what the Lord God Almighty He has already done, based on the fact that Jesus went to the cross and died for that alone. We must give Him glory, because essentially, look, the entire population on earth was headed to the lake of fire without Jesus Christ going to the cross. And the fact that Jesus Christ, upon going to the cross and being killed, when He resurrected on the third day, this alone should cause us to give Him glory, because there is no other idol religion. All the religions of the earth, you couple them together, there is none of them whose leader has resurrected upon dying.
0: Yes.
1: The Muslim leader, when he died, he is rotting and is burning in the lake of fire. The Islam, the Hindu leaders, the other religion, the African traditional religions, and all other religions, their leaders upon death, they did not resurrect. In fact, they have been judged by Christ Jesus in the hellfire. But Jesus Christ, He resurrected, and also He Himself resurrected people when He was doing public ministry on earth. He resurrected Jairus' daughter. He resurrected Lazarus.
0: Yes.
1: And even today, we can see that even the mega prophets of Yahweh who have come to announce the coming of Jesus, you can see the way He is operating, raising cripples, opening blind eyes, deleting HIV/AIDS, giving glory to the Lord God Almighty, and displaying that all of us should essentially that give His glory. And I also heard that God judges sin according to one of the components of the eternal gospel. But look at what is being preached today. It is a totally different gospel, whereby the Christians are operating in compromise in the house of the Lord. You look at them in their places of work.
0: Yes.
1: They are in blatant sin. Women are flirting with men in the places of work. They are living as if they are not aware that God judges sin. But even so, the pastors today, look at the way they are propagating false prophecies. You hear, for example, here in Kenya, that some people came from Nigeria to Uhuru Park and to talk about business,
0: yes,
1: not
0: yes.
1: about the kingdom of God, not fearing that God judges sin. They have not stuck to the cause and to the command of the gospel. This is serious, and it was a very serious rebuke. It was a reality check that was brought to the church today, Senior Robin, because I heard that when we are now able to go back to the functional eternal gospel, it brings back purity in our life. It brings back repentance and holiness in our life.
0: Yes,
1: it causes us to flee from sexual sin. It causes us to recognize that our bodies are the temple of the Holy Spirit, and causes us to totally separate from idolatry in that understanding. It causes us to put to death whatever belongs to the sinful nature and embrace holy life, and causes us that even as we are living on this earth, we are aware that this earth is not our home, but heaven is actually our home. And then in that manner, we are able to store our treasures in heaven, live a lifestyle that we are investing in the glorious kingdom of God. It also encourages us to face persecution is because of the gospel, to endure, to live a lifestyle of endurance and to prepare for the coming of the Messiah in holiness. Such a serious, serious message that the two most glorious ancient prophets of your God to us has been heralding.
0: A very consequential message indeed, and so therefore this is the moment to make sure that we are impressing repentance, because this is the time when repentance is most needed in the house of the Lord as we prepare for the glorious coming of the Messiah. Because this is the time when the Lord is reviving the nations and essentially pulling people from the lake of fire, that they may now have a singular focus towards the glorious kingdom of God and get to be evacuated from the dispensation that is coming upon the faith, upon the face of the earth, after the Church of Christ has been taken into the glorious kingdom of God. Thank you so much indeed, Senior Deputy Archbishop Dr. Festus Mutai, for your contribution, please.
1: Indeed, as I bring my submission and contribution to close, I want to say without fear of contradiction that Jehovah God Almighty, Yahweh, the Holy One of Israel, He has remembered the nation His last hour, and He has brought us tremendous intervention by sending to this generation the two mega glorious prophets of the Old Testament, New Testament, that just as He promised in Malachi chapter number 4, verse 5, that Elijah will come, and when He comes, He will restore all things. This is a tremendous intervention. All the nations were misled, were misguided, had fallen into apostasy. But now look at the reprieve that we have found tonight. For me, I want to say, I am eternally grateful. I am forever grateful. And I will live my entire life in conformation and to the gratitude of my heart towards what the two mega most glorious ancient prophets of heaven have brought to us by bringing to us this glorious message of the kingdom of God, the eternal gospel that has changed our destiny from the lake of fire, now being shepherded by the two mega most glorious ancient prophets of heaven to the kingdom of God. The way they are toiling for nations, moving with speed. This year they began with Japan. Yes. They have moved across continents. Right now they are at the extreme end of the world again, in the nation of Brazil, helping everybody, giving everyone a chance and an opportunity to prepare for the coming of the Messiah. Thank you so much, my Lord and my Father. For us, even here in Kenya, for me as an individual, for me with my family, we follow this message. We are forever grateful. We say thank you and thank you. We say thank you to Jehovah, your sender, for sending you at such a time as this to come to help us. Indeed, God has come to help us. For me, I repent very much because of my wickedness. The message tonight has rebuked me thoroughly, and I have chosen to repent. And even as the two most glorious ancient prophets of Yahweh led us to receive Jesus, I have renewed my salvation today, the salvation of Syria. This has been Senior Deputy Archbishop Dr. Fest, National Coordinator, with my contribution from the region of Georgia. Back to you in our studios, Robin. Thank you.
0: Thank you. Thank you so much. That is Senior Deputy Archbishop Dr. Festus Mutai. Thank you so much indeed also for your contribution. What a very powerful message indeed, beloved people, precious listeners. The Lord now urging the Church of Christ to now embrace this eternal gospel, the only gospel that can prepare the Church of Christ to enter the glorious kingdom of God, beloved people, precious listeners. Jesus is Lord. Radio, praise the Lord.
2: Amen and amen, please. Pastor Robin, my name is Overseer James from this side of the region, calling also to me in on this powerful and consequential message of the Lord, the eternal gospel, the gospel that was preordained eternally past. Pastor Robin, that is the original gospel, the only truth on the earth, the gospel that prepared the church for the glorious coming of the Messiah, that she may avert the lake of fire. And the Lord came out very, very precisely, very, very clearly, and to direct our thoughts and our hearts, and to revive us and to resuscitate our souls, that we may focus on the eternal blood of Jesus Christ, the cross of Jesus Christ, because the time is over, the Messiah is coming. And we added that the eternal gospel, when it is preached in the church, it brings back the glory of God in the church. It brings back the fear of God in the church. And it reminds the church that God judges sin, and therefore we must do everything under the sun to evade the lake of fire, Robin. The church at this hour is so much indifferent to the things of God, but she has loved the world. She has focused on the earthly living, earthly kind of blessed and precious at the expense of the kingdom of God. Yet our eternal home is in the kingdom of God. Nothing on earth, life on earth, is temporary, yes, and unpredictable. That's why we have to focus unto heaven, the glorious kingdom of God, Pastor Robin.
0: For sure, at such a time when there is still an opportunity to prepare for the glorious coming of the Messiah and to prepare in holiness and in repentance, we then must use this opportunity to prepare very well for the glorious coming of the Messiah, because we heard very well from that very powerful message that came to us this past night that the church that enters glory is not a modern church where women are putting on trousers and miniskirts, and that it's a holy church. It's only a church that is separated and a church that has embraced the eternal gospel and has the fear of God, living with holiness and giving glory to the Lord God Almighty in their lives. Because we heard very well that in heaven there is no modern church, but only a holy church, and it is not democratic. And so with all this, having known very well that God has zero tolerance to sin, and that is why he is now calling all nations to repentance, we must also choose not to trivialize the holiness of God and to embrace the salvation of the cross, and to choose to give God all the glory with our lives and with our bodies, and to put back the original gospel that he left at the pulpit of Asia James.
2: Indeed, we have to put back the original gospel that he established at the cross, because as believers, we must conduct ourselves in a manner that reflects that we belong to Jesus Christ, that Jesus Christ really died on the cross for our sake, for our wickedness, for our sin, that we have now obtained the newness of life in Christ Jesus, and we are heavenly focused. Robin, the deficiency in the church, especially the deficiency in the church, Nancy, across the world, because no one is glorifying God, no one has centered this on our life in the blood and the cross of Jesus Christ. They are focused on the things of this world, they are focused on the wealth and money. Yet we know that we are not purchased by mere things of this world, but rather by the power of the blood of Jesus Christ. It is only the blood of Jesus that can set us free, that can wash our wickedness and our sins, and transform our lowly bodies, and purify us, and make us that we may honor the Lord and fear the God all the days of our lives. Robin, there is a problem in the church, and there is a need for change, immediate change, rapid change, because the Messiah is coming for a glorious church, a holy church, a God-fearing church that has given him glory all the days of her life ever since she received the salvation of the cross and the blood of Jesus Christ. It has been a very serious message and naked message to me. I personally choose to repent of every wickedness, every form of defilement, every form of immorality and lack of the flesh and lack of money, and having shown influence with the call to repentance. I repent so much of every wickedness. I want to choose the

helping us now to embrace repentance and to choose to live a holy life, because we heard very well that only the Holy Church will enter the glorious kingdom of God, beloved people, precious listeners. What a message and what a great love from the Lord God Almighty, beloved people.

0: Jesus is Lord. Radio, praise the Lord.
1: Praise the Lord, Robin.
0: Hallelujah, praise the Lord.
1: My name is Beverly, and this morning I just want to first of all thank our Lord and gracious for Jesus Christ for allowing the 90th prophet of the Lord to come into the church landscape and to once again teach us of the gospel and to remind the entire world, the entire earth, nobody, the message that is supposed to be preached at the fruit of the earth. At such a time when there is a lot of fun in the house of the Lord, the message that is eternal, that has that not changed, and that is in humanity, the message of the Lord. And the Lord has reminded us from the book of Revelation chapter 14 verse 6,
0: yes,
1: on the message that should be preached to tell people to fear the Lord and to give glory to the Lord God Almighty with their lives, because the judgment of the Lord is coming. And because only the Lord God Almighty is the only one and only person who is supposed to be worshipped globally. And everybody now should run to the Lord and embrace this gospel. Because when you embrace this gospel and you preach it at the pulpit of Yahweh, it will direct the entire world and everybody globally to worship Jesus Christ, which is eventually what the Lord God Almighty wants from everybody across the entire earth, Robin.
0: Oh, yes. So you can tell then that this message has a lot of power to change people and take them into the glorious kingdom of God. But the Lord is saying that when you try to tamper with it, it's going to essentially lead people, to plunge people into the lake of fire, the sheep of Christ, the people of God, into the lake of fire. And I heard very well the Lord now also bringing to us this scripture in the book of 1 John chapter 2 verse 18 and verse number 19. The Bible says in the book of 1 John chapter 2 verse 18, "Dear children, this is the last hour, and as you have heard that the Antichrist is coming, even now many Antichrists have come. This is how we know it is the last hour. They went out from us, but they did not really belong to us. For if they had belonged to us, they would have remained with us, but their going showed that none of them belonged to us." And I heard very well that even the early church was also taught about the Antichrist, the coming dispensation of the Antichrist. And the Lord is saying that the dispensation of the beast will be a dispensation of great distress. And so you can tell that as Christians, we really don't want to be found or to find ourselves in such like a dispensation, because it will be a period of total terror on earth. The planets colliding and the pieces of the collision impacting the entire earth. And the Lord is now therefore saying that if you don't fix and restore the pulpit, you will get the whole nation plunged into the dispensation of the beast. You can imagine the repercussions of trying to tamper with the eternal gospel then. Meaning that if you try to tamper with the eternal gospel, you are essentially messing around with the entire nation, Overseer Beverly.
1: Very, very true that when you tamper with the gospel, of Jesus, you are essentially taking your own nation of the entire earth into the days of the tribulation. If you can imagine, the early church already, they warned about the coming of the Antichrist, and they were being told that already the signs of the forerunners of the Antichrist are already at work. We can see them. And they want like that so that they not end up being in church, they may not be in church and then end up being in the days of the Antichrist. And also warned of how terrible those times will be, because the man of lawlessness does not observe any law, he invites everybody globally to worship him. And even when you worship him, it's not a worship that you enjoy. You suffer in the wrath of God. The earthquakes, the drought, the famine, the terrible diseases worse than coronavirus. And then the Lord warned his church very, very much in those days that

0: God that you plead the right, God that people may not end up in the tribulation, because that man that is coming, he will not spare anyone.
1: Yes.
0: He will not spare anyone. He will not be a friend to anyone. He will not be a friendly person. In fact, he will kill people, kill the church, destroy the church completely, kill Christians. And then the Lord has really warned us very, very much as this present generation. And told us about the days of the Antichrist and how terrible it will be. And the man of lawlessness, how terrible those days will be. You don't want to smite the Church of Christ, the beautiful Church of Christ, that he paid, that he purchased with his own precious blood at the cross. And therefore we need to embrace this gospel and to preach the gospel of Jesus. Therefore you understand that as a practitioner, as a prophet, you have a very, very big role.
1: Oh, yes.
0: A very, very big role to lead everybody to Jesus. And that is the assignment that Jesus left for us in the book of Matthew chapter 28, verse 18. That we should go out and preach the gospel to everyone and then baptize them. You might hear Jesus Christ telling the people, now you have the freedom, I'm going back to the Father, now you can have the freedom to preach what you want. Not at all. He gave them instructions that they should go out and preach the gospel. That's why he told the disciples that they should not leave Jerusalem unless they get the power to go out and preach the gospel and maintain the holy gospel of Jesus, the gospel that can transform someone from being the child of darkness to the child of light.
1: Yes.
0: The gospel that tells someone that, you know, your body is the temple of the Lord. But what do you see, Robin, that the present day pastors of priests, the sheep of Christ, the Lord that remembers that their bodies are the temple of God. The sheep of Christ nowadays, they don't even persevere. They don't persevere in challenges, they don't persevere in trials, they don't persevere in times of persecution. A little pain like this, they have already compromised their salvation. A little threat like this on their Christian practice, they have already renounced Jesus. A little challenge on their workplace like this, they are already dressing naked. And being denounced by their family like this, they've already abandoned Jesus. But when you preach the eternal gospel to a congregation, to a church,
1: yes,
0: it is them that even if you are persecuted, Jesus Christ himself was a persecutor, the early church, they were persecuted, and therefore persecution is a must in the Christian practice. It will also encourage everybody. And then all the entire people on the earth, that this one is not our home. The present day church people have lived and said, this earth is our home. They have lived and said, we have a belonging here. They've owned mansions and land and things on this earth. But when you pray the kind of gospel of Jesus, it will remind people that this world is not our home.
1: Yes.
0: Therefore, everybody is believing as a sojourner on the earth. And when you live as a sojourner, you'll always remember that the Messiah is coming and the day and the hour is therefore is not known. And you will prepare for the coming kingdom of God. Therefore, this is the gospel that everybody should preach and take all the 8 million people into the kingdom of God, Robbie.
2: For sure, this is now the moment to now put back the eternal gospel at the pulpit, because when you put the eternal gospel back at the pulpit, the eternal gospel will teach the people that God judges sin, and God is still judging sin even in this generation, and it will cause them now to put to death the sinful nature and now bring purification. That eternal gospel will bring purification in the lives of people, and they will now begin to prepare for their own eternity into the glorious kingdom of God. Because I heard the Lord saying very well that this eternal gospel, when you preach to them that God judges sin, it will foster repentance and holiness in their lives, and it will encourage the people of God to now forsake the things of this world and endure all the persecutions of this world, that they may enter the glorious kingdom of God. Thank you so much indeed for your contribution, please, Overseer Beverly.
0: What you have just said is very, very true, even as I finish, that when you put a new sermon of gospel, it will make people, force people to now repent their sins, to remember that the judgment of God is coming, just like we saw the mega prophets also reminding us tonight how God has been judging sin ever since the Lord sent them to the earth, the Columbia earthquake, to the Japan earthquake. There are many earthquakes that have happened. And then the Lord also showed us the other side of God. But when now you listen to this gospel and you choose to live holy, and begin to live a righteous life, then the cripples will walk, the blind will see, you'll see the revival, you'll see the goodness of the Lord. You will enjoy the benefits of choosing the eternal gospel. Therefore, I really want to thank our Lord and the Father very, very much. They have helped us as a generation. Where could have this generation be if the mega prophets did not come, if the Lord not allowed them to come, and again to tell us the right gospel that it will be preaching? You can imagine what the situation of the church could have right now been. And the thank our Lord and bless the Savior that Jesus Christ, He died for the church, purchased her with our own precious blood. And therefore, we'll always be preparing for the coming of Messiah, because the life in heaven is very beautiful. The kingdom of God is very beautiful. We always live for the Lord, no matter the pressure, even to sin and to compromise. And nobody is the sinner from Beverly. We are calling from Juja here.
2: Thank you so much, Overseer Beverly Obewa calling from Juja. Thank you so much indeed also for your contribution. What a message indeed, beloved people, and what a very serious instruction to the Church of Christ at this hour, when we need to prepare in holiness and in absolute righteousness by making sure that we are separating ourselves from the things of this world and embracing this eternal gospel, putting back the original gospel at the pulpit, that it may help us to know that God judges sin, and it may help us to purify ourselves for that great day when the Messiah will come to take the Church of Christ into the glorious kingdom of God.

0: Jesus is Lord Radio. Praise the Lord.
1: Praise the Lord, Pastor Robin.
0: Hallelujah. Praise the Lord.
1: Amen. Maureen Furaha, I'm also calling to weigh in on the most day two of the powerful conference that the Spirit of the Lord delivered to the church globally. And Pastor Robin, I have learned about the eternal gospel. And I heard the Spirit of the Lord saying that when Jesus was on this earth, when he finished his job, he left only one pulpit, and he left one message on that pulpit. And that message is the message of salvation, the message of the cross and the blood of Jesus. And what shocked me when the Spirit of the Lord read from the scripture of Matthew chapter 7 verse 21 to 23,
0: yes,
1: about the church at the door. There are some people who are going to church every Sunday. We need to be careful. And not everybody who goes to the church and give offering every Sunday will not enter the kingdom of heaven. And the Spirit of the Lord also, I heard that these are the people that they had ministries in the church. They went, before they took any meal, they had to kneel down. Before they took any meal, they prayed. Before they wake up, when they wake up very early in the morning, they kneel down and pray to the Lord. Meaning that these are the Christians. The Bible is referring to us as the Christians. That there are some Christians, these are the Christians in the church, but they have ministries. They go to the children's home, they feed the street children, they go to the hospital, they pray together with the sick, they go to the prison, they pray together with the prisoners. They are the people, they have ministries.
0: Yes.
1: But you see, it's very sad that you can go to church, you can have all those ministries, but you fail to enter the kingdom of God because of the will that we never did the will of the Lord, Robin.
0: That is very serious. What you have just pulled out from that very powerful message that came to us, Pastor Maureen Furaha. And for sure, you can tell then, even from that scripture that you have just read to us in the book of Matthew chapter 7 verse 21, the church at the door, the Lord is now using this scripture to tell us that the reason as to why the Lord is abolishing the fallen pulpit is because of this. Because people now go to the house of the Lord just for the sake of entertaining themselves. I heard very well the Lord saying very clearly that not all who go to church and call upon the name of our Lord Jesus Christ will enter the glorious kingdom of God. And the Lord saying, and the Lord is now against the message where people sit in the house of the Lord in the church and are being entertained, just pleasing their ears and being taken and being given a gospel that is convicting them to sin and not helping them to prepare for the glorious kingdom of God. And I heard from that very powerful message when the two mightiest, most glorified prophets of the Lord brought to us this most serious message. The Lord saying very well, the Spirit of the Lord saying very well that the worst thing that can ever happen to a person is for you to sit in the church, in the house of the Lord, thinking that you are going to heaven, and yet you have taken yet another totally different direction to the lake of fire in hell. And the Lord saying very well that for you to enter the glorious kingdom of God, you must then do the will of God. Look at the example that the Lord put out from the Bible. Even when Noah, in the Bible, Noah did the will of God for 120 years. Not even a little child received the Lord Jesus. Look at Daniel. He was even thrown into the lion's den to do the will of God. Paul was beheaded so as to do the will of God. Peter, I heard very well that he was crucified upside down. And the Lord is now calling upon the preachers, the practitioners at the pulpit, to put back the original gospel that will take the people of God and will tell the people of God that God judges sin. And that message will help the people of God to now abolish the modern things, the modern Christianity that we are now living on this earth, and now begin to prepare well for the glorious coming of the Messiah by doing the will of God, Pastor Maureen Furaha.
1: Oh, I agree with you, Pastor Rubin. I heard it very well. That there are people, that the people in the Bible, that they did the will of the Lord. And doing the will of the Lord is not a job, like Noah. So building the ark for 120 years is not a job. And you can see how he passed through. People were mocking him, laughing at him. Even little children, nobody, even a little child, nobody received Christ Jesus, nobody. And you see Daniel, what he was thrown into the den of the lion. Peter was crucified upside down. You can see what these they went through, these characters in the Bible, what they went through. But you can see they stood firm because of the, they stood firm for the Lord. But you see, in the present day church, for us, we have changed the gospel. We are preaching the gospel of prosperity. We are changing the gospel to align with the modern. And I had the Spirit of the Lord saying that for us, there is no modern Christian in the kingdom of heaven.
2: Yes.
1: Only the holy Christian are found in the, they are the only one that will enter the kingdom of heaven. Now you can see the pastors have changed the gospel. The gospel, they are just preaching the gospel now, just kufresha to maskio, doing entertainment in the church. Yet you see Pastor Robin, it's like when we just change the message, then you have also completely changed the destiny. The destiny of the people, now you are leading the people to the lake of fire.
2: Yes.
1: That message indeed has been a great rebuke to me after getting that there are some more Christians that we feel there are some many, these are many Christians, even not the Christian, not smaller number. There are Christians that we fail to enter the kingdom of heaven because of not doing the will of the Lord. Doing the will of the Lord is not a joke. And for us, we need to embrace, we need to do the will of the Lord, Kevin. And I also had the Spirit of the Lord also talking about the dispensation that is coming, that the Antichrist is coming. And when the Antichrist is coming, we need to prepare and enter through the rapture, because that dispensation, it will be here from the Spirit. I had the Spirit of the Lord also reading from Revelation chapter 6, that when he comes, he's coming to conquer worship.
2: Yes.
1: Now, I mean that nobody will, at that time will be able to worship Jehovah Yahweh. This is the time that we need to worship the Lord and prepare and escape the wrath of God that is coming in tribulation, Pastor Robin.
0: For sure, this is the moment to prepare ourselves in repentance, because the Lord is calling upon repentance, that everybody may now come back to the true salvation that will take us into the glorious kingdom of God, without which nobody will enter the glorious kingdom of God. Because just as you have said, the modern Christians, there is no modern Christianity in the glorious kingdom of God. Only the Christians that are found to be holy are the ones that will be taken to enter the glorious kingdom of God. This is the time to make a clear redirection in our Christian salvation and choose to ask ourselves that whatever I'm doing in the present day life, as I'm putting on this dress, as I'm receiving this phone call, as I am doing whatever I'm doing, does it really bring the fear? Does it really show the fear of God? And does it really give glory unto the Lord God Almighty? What a message indeed, and what a very serious warning to us as the Church of Christ. Maureen Farah, even as you wind down kindly.
1: Robin, that was a very serious message, even after hearing about the components of the eternal gospel, that we must fear God. You cannot worship God without the fear, without the fear of the Lord. And that message, it has come at a right time, Robin. But I need to ask myself, even before I come out from the house, the dressing, my dressing code, does it glorify the Lord? Does it portray the fear of the Lord? Even before I pick that phone call, does it portray the fear of the Lord? Even the way I engage with my colleagues at my workplace, the way I engage with my friends, my neighbors, does it glorify God? I have to ask myself anything. Before I do anything, I have to ask myself, how does it glorify the Lord?
2: Yes.
1: If it does not glorify the Lord, then I should keep off. I should just stop doing it. Then I also had the Spirit of the Lord that according to what the Lord has done, if you consider how he resurrected Lazarus, even when you consider how he is doing up to today, the miracles we are witnessing, then we must glorify the holy name of God the Father. Even as I conclude, I just want to appreciate God the Father for sending to us the mega mightiest prophet of Jehovah Yahweh, and for also helping us to partake, for allowing us also to partake this message, this message, indeed it has rebuked me as a person. I've checked myself and looking at myself and to re-examine myself one more after hearing this message, that as a Christian, that there are many Christians that will fail to enter the kingdom of God, and we need to do the will of the Lord. I thank you so much, my Lord and my Father, together with my family, we just to submit fully to this voice. And we just cry to the Lord that the Lord may help us, that on that day we may make it into the kingdom of heaven. Over to in the studio of Pastor Robin, it has been Maureen Furaha.
2: Thank you so much, Maureen Furaha. Thank you so much also for calling to weigh in on this very powerful message that was brought to the Church of Christ. Thank you indeed.

0: servant Patricia, calling from Little Rock, Arkansas in the United States. I'm calling to appreciate our Lord and our Fathers for bringing such a powerfully purifying word to the entire globe from Brazil about the eternal gospel. I heard him say that Jesus Christ left only one message at the pulpit.
1: Yes.
0: At his departure. And that message was intended to prepare humanity for entry, and that God is justified to abolish any form of adulteration of the message that Jesus Christ left on the pulpit.
1: Yes.
0: And that any adulteration of the message that Jesus Christ left on the pulpit, the eternal gospel, will do a great disservice to both our Lord and Savior Jesus Christ as well as the sheep, and it will plow them into the coming dispensation of the Antichrist. I heard him say that, you know, the Lord has shown him severally the Antichrist, and that the Lord wants us to be aware about the Antichrist, that we escape that coming dreadful dispensation. And so if the practitioners at the pulpit adulterate the eternal gospel, which is the only one and singular message that Jesus Christ left on the pulpit,
1: yes,
0: to prepare the church or the sheep for entry, then we're inevitably pushing or hurting the sheep of Christ that he paid such a heavy price for, into the dispensation of the Antichrist, who is a terribly wicked ruler that has both the power and the throne and embodiment of Satan. And so adulterating the eternal gospel will pretty much prevent the church from entry, because God will abolish any other message other than the singular message that Jesus Christ left on the pulpit. I also heard him saying that in heaven there is no post-modern Christian, only a holy Christian.
1: Oh yes.
0: And so the believers, the modern Christians that are out there wearing their skirts, their mini skirts and their trousers and doing things that whatever they want to do, are not candidates for entry into the glorious kingdom of God. And so the practitioners must return back the fear of God into the church on the pulpit, so that, you know, the sheep can be challenged to fear the Lord, to glorify their lives, to glorify the Lord by their lives, and be aware that God judges sin, that they may depart from sin and not slide into the tribulation, because they will not be able to bear the coming wicked ruler with a lot of hunt and power, and will be difficult to kill or to overcome. And that we must also be aware that God is worthy. We must glorify the Lord. We must glorify the Lord Jesus Christ for all that he has done, even in saving us, in shedding his blood, in paying the penalty,
1: yes,
0: in giving us, making us, you know, eligible for entry into the glorious kingdom of God by atonement of sins, as sins by his blood, Pastor Robin.
2: For sure, what a strange talk with the Church of Christ, when the Lord is now speaking directly to the Church of Christ and warning us concerning the modernism that we have brought in the house of the Lord, including even at the pulpit. The Lord warning against the modernism that you see everywhere. And our God Almighty, I heard the Lord saying very clearly that God has zero tolerance to sin. And that is why he is calling all the nations, literally all the nations, to come back to the Lord in repentance. Because the reason as to why the Lord is calling all the nations to come back to the Lord in repentance is because the devil has tried to hijack the church and has entered into the house of the Lord, into the church, and changed the gospel and has tried to trivialize the holiness of God. The devil has entered into the house of the Lord and even tried to trivialize the gravity of sin. We all know that sin will lead mankind to eternal lake fire in hell. But you see, in this present day church, the devil has entered the Church of Christ and tried to trivialize the gravity of sin. and he has even tried to trivialize the cross of Jesus. But the Lord right now, he is now restoring the power of the cross and the blood of Jesus in the house of the Lord, in the church. And right now the Lord is visiting the nations and is totally free of charge. When you see the servants of the Lord, the two mightiest, most glorified prophets of the Lord going from nation to nation without paying even a single penny to the people that are benefiting from this message that is directing the people of God to the glorious kingdom of God. And so this is now the hour to make sure that we are embracing this gospel and using this moment to abolish the fallen pulpit and to remove it completely and to put back the original gospel at the pulpit, Dr. Patricia.
0: Amen and amen. And this is such great love, very much great love from our fathers, from God Almighty to send our Lord and our fathers to bring this kind of correction to the church. Because like you rightly said, the devil has hijacked the church from the pulpit, adulterating the message and blindfolding the sheep of Christ into the highway, going into the broadway, going to hell. And we thank the Lord, because had our Father and our Lord not brought this clarification and restoration of the original message of the eternal gospel on the pulpit, it would have been doomed for the church. Because a lot of the I heard our father say that the worst thing that can happen to a Christian is to sit in church, go to church every morning, wake up, get on your knees and pray, serve the Lord, pay tithe, do all the routines, church routines, and on that day, the final day, still be left behind. And so he was bringing extreme correction, because I began to really reevaluate my salvation. Whether I am the church at the door, am I doing the will of God? Am I astutely following the eternal gospel of the Lord, as our fathers and our Lord have explained multiple times, severally, all the visitations, all the nations he has gone. He has not failed to bring clarification about the restoration of the pulpit and the practitioner, the eternal gospel. So I think it's great love, because the Lord, like he said, the predecessors did not go to such great length to spoon feed the church or the congregants about the unveiling the word to such a degree as our fathers and our Lord have done.
2: Yes.
0: To help us understand and clarify the necessity of the eternal gospel, and not just to be hearers, but to actually make every effort that we make sure that we are doing the will of God, because we can, the tribulation is not meant for the church. But without obedience to the will of God and that eternal gospel, then ultimately the church will have no other course but to slide into the tribulation, which no one can bear.
2: For sure, this is now the moment to make sure that we enter the glorious kingdom of God through the rapture of the church, because the coming dispensation of the Antichrist and the beast is totally unbearable and nobody can bear in that dispensation. This is the moment to make sure that we are also living holy and constantly separating from everything that may hinder us from entry into the glorious kingdom of God. Because we heard very well that the dispensation of the beast, there will be a very big and great distress, and it will be a period of total terror on the earth, and the planets will be colliding and the pieces from it impacting the entire earth. You can tell then, therefore, this one is an instruction to us, and it should be an impetus to us to help us to prepare in holiness and in absolute righteousness as we use this eternal gospel to fear the Lord, to give glory unto the Lord God Almighty, as we prepare for that great day when the Messiah will come to take the Church of Christ into the glorious kingdom of God. Thank you so much indeed, Deputy Archbishop Dr. Patricia from Arkansas.
0: Yes, please. Can I just conclude by just appreciating and thanking my Lord and my Father for such a powerfully and purifying word that they have brought to the entire globe, even as I bring my own personal repentance after hearing such a powerful word, having been convicted, reviewed and reevaluated even my own stand to make sure that I am in compliance with all the expectations that my Lord and my Father has outlaid for entry, being fully obedient to the eternal gospel, glorifying the Lord, walking in the fear of the Lord, acknowledging and reckoning that God judges sin, and worshiping, making sure my worship experience before the Lord is acceptable, even as I continue in repentance, knowing that I'm just a wicked and wretched, unworthy sinner, just saved by the grace that the Holy Spirit will help me to maintain a holy salvation and eligibility for entry into the glorious kingdom of God at rapture. Thank you so much, Robin, from Servant Patricia. Thank you.
2: Thank you. Thank you so much, Servant Patricia, also calling from USA. Thank you so much indeed for your contribution. We really appreciate the Lord God Almighty so much for allowing His servants, the two mightiest prophets of the Lord, to come and direct the Church of Christ and to prepare the Church of Christ in holiness for the glorious coming of the Messiah. Thank you so much indeed.

0: Jesus is Lord. Radio, praise the Lord.
1: Praise the name of the Lord, Pastor Robin.
0: Hallelujah, praise the Lord.
1: Amen. We are talking to Senior Deputy Archbishop Elizabeth calling from Elder Maravin in this place of Baringo.
0: Yes.
1: And Pastor Robin, the message that we really followed last night was very, very, very serious, very, very serious, with a lot of instructions, questions that the church now, if we are going to follow, we will really, really enter into our destiny. Pastor Robin, if I may begin from the lowering of the wooden pulpit, the message therein, the instructions and the question, that when the wooden pulpit was lowered, at what time? When already there was a modern pulpit at the altar. This tells you, Pastor Robin, that already the church had fallen.
0: Yes.
1: The church had already heard, because the modern pulpit was not really delivering the message that will take and realign the church to her destiny. It was a doctrinal error, meaning that the church was not headed to her destiny, but the church was really in error and headed to hell. At the time that the practitioners had already drifted from the ways of God,
0: yes,
1: preaching another gospel, which is not the gospel of the Lord Jesus Christ. And so you see the importance of lowering this wooden pulpit, that the church may be really redirected back to her destiny. Because if Jehovah did not sympathize with the generation and lower the wooden pulpit that really bespeaks of the cross and the blood, that the church may be sanctified, that the church may believe in the true God and worship the true God, the church would be really lighting to hell. Because when we look at where the church erred, it started from the pulpit,
0: yeah,
1: where the practitioner is delivering the message. So you would have seen that the whole generation would have really gone to hell. So we are really supposed to thank the Lord so much for this message and make sure that we follow to the letter every instruction that is in that message. And when you look at after the pulpit has been now placed in the right place, the wooden pulpit, look at the question and the instruction therein, the right message to be preached, and the eternal gospel, Pastor Robin,
0: yes,
1: that is being preached at the altar on the wooden pulpit. Pastor Robin, you heard that when Christ Jesus left, He left the power at the pulpit that now can deliver, the power that delivers the sinners and restores the church back to the Lord Jesus Christ. And the church is able to prepare right and enter heaven. And Pastor Robin, you heard when the angel came in a hurry preaching eternal gospel,
0: yes,
1: what touched my life and really, really helped me. And right now, it is better we aligned ourselves to the right position and the right way. Because you see, the angel came without consulting, saying, "I have come with the message. Are you going to listen? Can you agree?" You see that there was no compromise. There was no consultation.
0: Yes.
1: He came and preached this message with authority that you fear God. He did not consult and asked, "Are you going to fear God? Fear God." And at the mid-air, where nobody can approach and try to negotiate anything, the angel is free from any influence. Is preaching the gospel without influence, without contradiction, without any fear of contradiction. Is preaching the gospel, because this is the gospel that takes the church to eternity. How have we received as a generation this gospel? Because you see, it does not really entertain compromise. It's free from any influence. Nobody's influencing. Nobody is talking the angel.
0: Yes.
1: And then when you look at the component of the eternal gospel, it doesn't have any speck of compromise. Look at the fear of God. The fear of God without reducing anything. You fear God. And the generation that is receiving this gospel, Pastor Robin,
0: yes,
1: this is the generation that has already heard, the generation that loves public opinion. But the angel has come and is very serious, realigning us to really the truth about heaven, because when the pulpit heard, everybody heard, because when the practitioner has gone wrong, you are very sure that what the sheep were receiving was just a doctrinal error. When the practitioner started to preach horizontal gospel,
0: yes,
1: the gospel of wealth, then everybody heard and drifted from the ways of God. We must appreciate Jehovah that the pulpit has been really restored, that preaches the true gospel of Christ Jesus, who would have been preparing to enter heaven if God did not sympathize with the generation and lower the wooden pulpit and sent his own messengers to come and replace the pulpit. And you see that the hands of Jehovah were still holding, meaning God is involved in the institution of the pulpit. So at this hour, we must really take this message with a lot of caution, because it says fear God. Then we have to make sure that we fear God 100% without looking at who is doing what. When you look at the angel, you take it away, it has come, so that we may benefit and partake of entry into the kingdom of God. It says give God glory.
0: Yes.
1: At the time that the generation is even taking the glory, you see, even the practitioners at the modern pulpit, you see, they were the ones taking glory. And it was a very serious error, because it is grace. So at this hour, as we have taken the message seriously, it is good to change, and change for sure, so that we are able to partake of entry into the rapture. And when you look at the components,
0: yes,
1: there is nothing compromised. There is nothing that gives room to mankind to choke around, because trying to choke with it, trying to error, you see the judgment of the Lord is there. And taking this gospel is of advantage, because now it helps us to escape into the kingdom of God before the beast comes, before the Antichrist comes, the man of lawlessness, the one who is unruly, nobody can stop, the one who does not allow anyone to have any right to do anything.
0: Yes.
1: So at this hour, when the Spirit of God is still holding back this man of lawlessness, we are supposed to prepare and be ready, so that we may enter the kingdom of God. What a serious question. And it is for our advantage, Pastor Robin, because this is for our own good, that we may prepare to enter heaven. So trying to ignore it is treacherous, because if you ignore, you meet with the Antichrist, and you will not worship God.
0: Yes.
1: You see, he's coming to exalt himself, and then he's not going to give room for anybody to worship God. So these instructions we have gotten, they're very serious instructions, but we are supposed to really, really follow. Because look, when Daniel, the team, the former generation that believed in God and took the instruction, look at serving the Lord, how it is not sweet at all, at all, at all. But we must, so that we may enter the kingdom of God. Look at when Daniel decided to serve the Lord.
0: Yes.
1: Where did he end it? You see that he, nobody clapped and rejoiced that he served the Lord. Look at, he was thrown into the tent of lions, but it really shook him. No, he knew that there is eternity. there is a testimony that is better than where we are at this moment. So serving the Lord is not a joke.
0: Yes.
1: It's not a joke. So when you look at somebody who wants to serve the Lord and he's a coward, he wants to compromise, that cannot serve the Lord. So look at serving the Lord. We must really put ourselves in the way, just the scales of heaven, and look at the seriousness of serving the Lord. What is really in that serving the Lord? The way the world is, the way the world is not really welcoming, but you must persist, knowing that our destination is better. The former generation that really succeeded, they had to stand their ground.
0: Yes.
1: Without compromising anything. They had to stand in all the challenges. Peter, even when he was to be crucified, he did not accept to be crucified the way Christ Jesus was crucified. He said, no, I honor my master, even in up to the point of death, and said, crucify me upside down. Look at that fear of God and honor to the Lord God of Israel, glorifying God even in his death.
0: And that is what the Lord is really demanding from this generation also, our senior Deputy Archbishop Elizabeth. You can tell that the Lord is now telling us that to just pick out only even one component alone of the eternal gospel. You just choose one component, one deliverable of the eternal gospel. Like, for example, if you choose the fear of God only, you get to realize that it's going to help you even to enter the glorious kingdom of God. That one alone, from the book of Revelation chapter 14, you can tell the Lord is essentially pointing out to us as a present day generation to just pull even only one, and it's going to help us to enter the glorious kingdom of God. Because look at what the fear of God can really bring to a person and help a person to enter the glorious kingdom of God. Because I heard the Lord saying very clearly that we should put back the original gospel that Jesus left at the pulpit, because it instills the fear of the Lord God Almighty in the life of a people. And when a person has the fear of the Lord, he will begin to prepare in holiness and in reverence unto the Lord God Almighty. The fear of God, I heard very well, is the honor of God Almighty himself. And the Lord is saying, therefore, that you cannot even worship him without fearing him, without the fear of the Lord. And the Lord is saying very clearly that the thing that is lacking in the church, in the present day church today, is the fear of the Lord. Because you just look at the manner in which we are dressing, the manner in which we are talking, our speech alone, it will tell you that these people, they lack the fear of the Lord. Look at the scripture in the book of Ecclesiastes chapter 12, from verse 13, one of the scriptures that I heard the servants of the Lord reading to us in that very powerful message. The Bible says in the book of Ecclesiastes chapter 12, verse 13, the Bible says, now all has been heard. Here is the conclusion of the matter. Fear God and keep his commandments, for this is the whole duty of man. You can tell that our responsibility then is to fear the Lord God Almighty, because the church cannot operate outside the fear of God and expect to enter the glorious kingdom of God. I heard very well that the Antichrist is coming, and he will be a very smart man, a very ruthless man, and he will appear to bring solutions to the problem of the world, and people will adore him, but the end will be the lake of fire. So this is the moment you just pull out even only one component alone, and then you get to realize that there is big need for us to honor the Lord in our Christian life. And this eternal gospel, it has a lot of power to convert a mortal person and change him to now be a candidate of entry into the glorious kingdom of God, Senior Deputy Archbishop Elizabeth.
1: Very, very serious. And it is really helping and cautioning the generation. It is true, when we pull one of the components, you see that it is redirecting and helping us to enter heaven. Because look, when even you want wisdom, when men were looking for wisdom, in the book of Job chapter 28, verse 28, you see when man was looking for wisdom, then you see the Lord speaking to man that the fear of God, that is wisdom. So you can imagine, without the fear of God, how man remains without wisdom. It is very serious. It is very, very serious that we are supposed really to follow the instructions right to be able to manage to enter heaven
0: yes.
1: before the Antichrist comes. Because when you see that Ecclesiastes chapter 12, you see that God is not giving an option man whether to choose or not, but to really fear God, to fear God. So because it is a command, we are supposed to follow for our own advantage to enter into the kingdom of God. It is very true that today we have been really directed and been helped, not because we are any good generation, but because God has sympathized and chosen this generation to prepare to enter the kingdom of God. This is a lot of love that even the angel was released to preach amid air and to redirect us and to give us this pure gospel. Otherwise, how would we have been able to enter heaven? The fear of God. And you see that without the fear of God, nobody enters heaven. And so everybody must now fear God, because that is where the fear of God inside, that means you honor God. You cannot dress the way you dress and think that you are entering heaven if you have not feared the Lord.
0: Yes.
1: You see that even in our dressing shows that we fear God. In our talk, whatever we are doing, in the fear of God, it pleases God. So at this hour, it is very, very serious that the church is supposed to realign themselves to really the components of the eternal gospel in Revelation chapter 14. I say that surely we have been loved as a generation, because who would have really been able to enter heaven without this component, without the true gospel, without the wooden pulpit? Surely church had already heard, and so at this hour it is true we are supposed to come back and make sure that we honor God. We come in and fear the Lord, the restoration of the fear of God in the church, so that all may worship the Lord in honor. Because when we fear God, we can worship the Lord right. When we fear God, we can put on right. We cannot be careless. So I really want to appreciate Jehovah in this hour for sending his own envoys, that the worship of the Lord may be restored, the holy pulpit, the glorious pulpit may be restored, that now the message, the gospel may be restored, that we may prepare for entry into eternity. I appreciate Jehovah so much, and I thank the mega prophets for accepting the call. You can imagine how dark the earth was and how confused the generation was and how fallen the church had gone. But we thank the Lord so much that they accepted the call, and I want to appreciate Jehovah in this sight. We repent so much that in this hour we are really coming back to the fear of God in a very, very serious way, that we may be able to enter heaven before the Antichrist, the unruly one, comes. I appreciate Jehovah so much, and I appreciate Jesus for going to the cross to purchase for us a coming. This has been Senior Deputy Archbishop Elizabeth calling from Eldama Ravine. Back to you in the studio.
0: Thank you so much, Senior Deputy Archbishop Elizabeth from Eldama Ravine. Thank you so much indeed also for your contribution. What a powerful message indeed, beloved people. A message that has come to us at the Church of Christ to redirect us and to now focus on to the glorious kingdom of God at such a time when the Christians, the modern day church, has focused on the modernism, even in the house of the Lord, beloved people. This is the moment to now embrace repentance and prepare well for the glorious coming of the Messiah, beloved.

0: Jesus is Lord Radio, praise the Lord.
1: Praise the Lord, Dr. Robin.
0: Hallelujah, praise the Lord.
1: Amen. I'm speaking to Martin Luge from Kitt University, and I'm calling just after a very powerful people here well, follow the power of what and the day two of the World Conference from Brazil. And Pastor Robin, today it has been very powerful and at the same time very shocking day when the God Almighty shared the vision of December 8th, the year 2021, the wooden pulpit. And the Lord began, even before going to the real message, the Lord began by raising a serious warning to us, to this generation, about the way people are trivializing sin. And then, indeed, when the Bible says that the devil is a liar, yes, indeed, he is a liar.
0: Yes.
1: Because we realize that when God Almighty came to restoring the pulpit, he abolished everything. He did not come, he didn't come to restore it, maybe to repair it at all. But it's all about abolishing it. But what's shocking, indeed, the devil come into the church and they still lie to the church, telling the people that no, you don't need to do away with sin at all. No, just need a little bit and the Lord will understand. But you realize when it comes to the God Almighty, it's either if you tamper with the real message, if you tamper with the instruction of the Lord, then you disown the message, you disown your salvation, you disown everything, and also get to abolish it so that you can go back to the requirement.
0: Yes.
1: But look now, it has been a blessing to us that we could hear this prior to the coming of the Messiah, that God Almighty is not condemning us, but is calling us to repentance, is calling us to restore what it is there in the instruction of the Lord in Nairobi.
0: For sure, such a very powerful message that has come to us this wonderful night. The Lord now directing the Church of Christ to come back to the original gospel that is going to help them to prepare in holiness and to prepare to enter the glorious kingdom of God. Because the present day church is fond of now bringing modernism even at the pulpit and in the house of the Lord. But at this point, I heard the Lord warning very clearly of the comical message in the house of the Lord, the message of entertainment, and that is sweet to hear in the house of the Lord. And the repercussions of that message, I heard very well that it will lead people into the lake of fire in the dispensation of the beast, the dispensation of the Antichrist. So then therefore, this is the moment to make sure that we embrace this eternal gospel, because it has power to help us to prepare in holiness and in righteousness, and to help us to fear the Lord and to give God all the glory, according to the book of Revelation chapter 14. Max Zimbuge.
1: Very true, very true indeed, Pastor Robin. I heard it very clearly, and that part really shocked me. I'm even shocked up to this moment, because come to think of it, that you are fooling around, and then the Lord Almighty told us this kind of fooling around with him, fooling around with the message of the Lord, it will lead people, it will land people in the tribulation and in the great tribulation. Pastor Robin, allow me then to share, to just read this scripture the Lord Almighty read. From the book of Revelation chapter 13 verse 7, the Bible says, also it was allowed to make war on the saints and to conquer them, and authority was given it over every tribe and people and language and nation, and all who dwell on earth will worship it, everyone whose name has not been found written before the foundation of the world in the book of life of the Lamb who was slain. So Robin, this act of trivializing sin, this act of trivializing holiness, God Almighty is telling us that it is going to lead a generation, a church, in a very terrible place, a terrible dispensation. Come to think of it, right now you are the worship of Jesus.
0: Yes.
1: You can keep the entire vigil. The worship is very sweet. You are going out every Sunday, going to church to worship Jesus. You are going out to preach Jesus. You are going out to tell people that now let us come to Jesus. And then the small jokes here and there, trivializing the holiness of the Lord. And then you find yourself in the tribulation, the great tribulation. There the Lord Almighty is telling us that the Antichrist is coming. He will come to do away with worship. But if he wants to come and do away with anything to do with Christ Jesus, then he will set himself to be as God so that people can worship him. So that's when he learned that the fact that this privilege of worshiping Jesus can be taken away, it goes into shudder to fear for your own eternity.
2: Yes.
1: And also to fear that right now you are worshiping Jesus. And then all of a sudden, then you find yourself in the tribulation, then you are required to worship with me. Not at all. It's better. We rather do anything and everything safe to ensure that we get the tribulation, the great tribulation. And also, Robin, I heard it now from the Bible.

0: God is telling the channel his other priority. Let us fear God. Let us rest all the fear of the Lord. And I heard it, the Lord Almighty saying very clearly that the fear of the Lord is the reverence to God. The fear of God is the honor to God. But the fear of God, if you do not have the fear of the Lord, there's no way you can worship Jesus. There's no way you can worship God.
1: Yes.
0: But the fear of the Lord, God says the church to lack. The thing which is lacking most in the church, which is the fear of the Lord. And the Lord was telling us that without this fear of the Lord, there's no way you can worship God. There's no way you can claim to be worshiping God. There's no way you can claim to honor the Lord. And that the reason why they are staying in the church is because of people they no longer fear the Lord. That if you know that God Almighty does their sin, then it is obvious you are going to fear the Lord.
1: Yes.
0: And the Lord Almighty, when he was expounding on that message on the fear of the Lord, he's telling us that on the matter of the fear of the Lord, it's a very, very serious thing. That even the wisest person on earth, that King Solomon, he came to realize that we are made to worship Jesus. We are made to worship God in fear and reverence. That even after attaining all the things of the earth, he was the richest person then. He was the wisest person then. He had knowledge. He has everything which you are looking for. But he only came to conclude the same thing on earth. In the book of Ecclesiastes, chapter 12, verse 13 to 14, say that the end of the matter, all has been heard. Fear God and keep his commandments. So this is the whole duty of man. For God will bring every deed into judgment with every secret thing, whether good or evil.
1: Yes.
0: But you hear there that the Lord Almighty says that the whole duty of mankind, that you are duty bound to fear God. That the reason why God created you and the reason why God created me is that I may fear the Lord. That the reason why God Almighty has given me a chance to live today is that I may live to fear God. Those are serious reasons where in the church people they do not fear God. People continue the comical message in the gospel. They don't. We find a preacher pocketing why he said, "Hi God, bless me God." So it was a very, very serious matter to come to realize that God is not our elder brother. God is not our elder brother. You can fool around with. Not at all.
1: Yes.
0: He's a serious God. And if you do not fear him, the judgment of God is coming, Pastor Rudy.
2: For sure, the judgment, and we heard very well the Lord saying very clearly that the judgment of God is coming and it will be totally unbearable. And therefore, this is the moment to make sure that we are also preaching to the Church of Christ concerning that God judges sin. Because the reason we have the fear of the Lord and give him glory is because God judges sin. And it will cause the people of God to put to death the sinful nature in their Christian life. And it will bring a purification in their Christian life. And it will make them to understand that this earth is not our home, and we are citizens of the glorious kingdom of God. Even according to the book in the Bible, in the book of Philippians, chapter 3, verse 20 and 21, that our citizenship is not of this earth, but of the kingdom of God in heaven. And we heard very well that when you preach this eternal gospel, it will instruct the people of God that God judges sin, and that message will help them to foster repentance in their Christian salvation and encourage them to now persevere all the persecution that may come their way during this life that you are living on this earth. Mark Zimbuge, thank you so much indeed also for your contribution.
0: Very true. I thank you so much that the eternal gospel should bring out the judgment of God. But knowing that the judgment of God is coming to be terrible, and that hell is not a rehabilitation center, not at all. Anything that enters hell stays there forever. So that can also, in a robin, should also speak to us that as we go to preach this instruction, it is the moment that we run out also to reach to other perishing souls outside there, because the way the Lord Almighty was describing the coming dispensation, we don't want even our worst enemy to enter there, not at all. We just run, reach out, and tell them about the coming of the Messiah, the need to embrace the purity, the repentance, the preparing day for the kingdom of God in heaven. So we thank the Lord so much, Sinner Robin, for us here in keeping God. We pledge our allegiance to the Lord Almighty that we prepare the way for the coming of the Messiah, and at any given opportunity we are going to reach out to the people, reach out to the students, to the Keith University, for instance, we have been having.

0: very every lunch hour, every lunch hour, we always gather there the main gate. We share this instruction the way they are, because you know these instructions, they have eternal consequences. But if you listen to them, they are going to transform your eternity, they are going to transform your destiny and help you to enter the glorious kingdom of God in heaven. So we have been having serious lunch hour by the fact right at the main gate, reaching out the students. And also at the same time, we have been having the serious megaphone evangelism yesterday, even after we received the message of the Lord. Trying to go out to the makeup from this eternal gospel,
1: yes.
0: Sharing with people, the people around the Christian world and this environment, so that nobody may have any ignorance, nobody may have any claim and say that for me I didn't hear, not at all. No, we give them the equal opportunity to get to hear this instruction and get to prepare for the coming of the Messiah. So we are going to continue to reach out to the people here and to tell them about the kingdom of God in heaven, where the door of grace is still open, we may get to prepare for the coming. The Messiah. We thank the Lord so much for sending Christ Jesus the cross to die for us, you know, to for resurrecting for us. We thank the Lord so much for the privilege that you can be born again. It is the grace that you can be born again, that you can worship Jesus. We say thank you to Jesus for sending us the two mighty servants, proven Lord, that you may prepare us for the coming of the Messiah. Back in the series, just in month, we were calling life from Kiss University. Just after a very powerful night meeting here, where we are following the powerful message of the Lord. Back in the series.
1: Thank you so much, Maxim Buge from Kisi University. Thank you so much indeed also for calling to weigh in on this very powerful message. And for sure, just strictly based on what Jesus has done up to now, raising our very own cripples and also bringing to us this very powerful message, allowing his servants, the two mightiest prophets of the Lord, we must also run out with this gospel and also snatch the people of God from the lake of fire by taking to them this eternal gospel, that they too may be prepared to enter eternal glory in the kingdom of God in heaven. Blessed people, beloved listeners, I see it's now 2 minutes to 8 a.m. East African time, and as we slowly begin to wind down this program, I just want to give you this opportunity, after such a very powerful message, that you may also renew your salvation, even as we continue to weigh in on this most powerful message of the Lord that has come to us, beloved people, precious listeners. What a message indeed, and what a very powerful and serious instruction to the Church of Christ, and a serious warning as well, that we may begin to prepare in holiness and in righteousness for the glorious coming of the Messiah, beloved people. And so after such a very powerful message, and maybe you have been convicted, you want to receive Christ Jesus in your life, I just want to give you this opportunity that you may receive him, as that he may be the Lord and blessed Savior of your life, beloved people, precious listeners. If you're there and you want to receive the Lord, please repeat this prayer after me. Say, mighty and precious Lord Jesus Christ, Lord, I humble before your holy presence this morning. I repent of all the wickedness in my Christian life. And Lord, I plead with you that you may please forgive me and help me to honor you in my life. Please, mighty Lord Jesus Christ, help me to overcome all wickedness and to live a life that gives you glory, because I have heard that God judges sin. This wonderful morning, my Lord and my blessed Savior, I choose to cross over from all wickedness into eternal life in Christ Jesus. And I pray that you may please write my name afresh in the Lamb's Book of Life. In the mighty name of our Lord and blessed Savior Jesus Christ, today I am born again. Amen. 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
2: 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Just make sure that you don't go back to sin, but you now choose to live a holy life, because we have heard very well that those that will enter the glorious kingdom of God and those that will be glorified to enter the glorious eternal kingdom of God are people that are holy, people that don't have a modern Christian, and people that have not trivialized the cross and the gravity of sin in their lives. Beloved people, this is the moment to make sure that you are living a totally separated Christian life, because we have heard the severity of the judgment of God that is coming upon the face of the earth after the church of Christ has been taken at rapture. Beloved people, and so if you want to fellowship together with us, you can also write to us right in the studio on 0727 503030, and you can also write to us an email on jesusislord.fmradio@gmail.com. and for us, ours is very simple: to direct you to the nearest altar so that you may be baptized by full immersion to fulfill all righteousness. Beloved people, precious listeners, well, as we come to the end of this program, it has been a humbling privilege to be a host anchor in this program. Beloved people, my name is Robin, but keep it right here on Jesus is Lord Radio for the next program, as you continue to weigh in and to contribute on this very powerful message that has come to us this wonderful morning. Beloved people, precious listeners, thank you so much, and may the Lord bless you, beloved people.

Forgive us for our disobedience and apathy. We don't want to miss out on what you're doing, and neither do we want to be spectators, but we want to be participators in the demonstration of your glory and power that's being shown in the earth. Lord, we've heard of your fame. We stand in awe of your deeds. Renew them in our day, in our time. Make them known. Hear our cry. Hear our cry.

0: 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And also you are getting us globally on jesusisloudradio.info. Blessed people, precious listeners, today is Saturday, the 26th of September, the year 2026. A time when the Lord God Almighty, Jehovah Yahweh, is speaking to the body of Christ, speaking to the church, beloved people, and speaking to this generation, and a huge responsibility, the huge responsibility that is upon the pastors, the priesthood, the practitioners at the pulpit, beloved people, precious listeners, and a need to prepare for the glorious coming of the Messiah. This night into this early morning, beloved people, has been such a powerful time and a very, very serious time, just sitting down, beloved listeners, and getting to be poured into, beloved people, precious listeners, and getting to receive from the Lord the holy instructions of Yahweh from the two most dreadful prophets of heaven, all the way from the nation of Brazil in Sao Paulo, beloved people, precious listeners. And beloved listeners, how look at them. Huge, the serious and weighty instructions that we have received today, beloved people, precious listeners, and the Lord speaking to the Church of Christ and speaking to us, beloved listeners, as the priesthood, beloved people, on the huge responsibility that we have, that is not just about standing at the altar and preaching the eternal gospel, but we must realize, beloved listeners, that in the message, in the gospel that we preach, beloved people, is the eternity of an entire nation, eternity of the entire Church of Christ, and eternity of an entire generation, beloved people, and therefore we must preach it right. Well, welcome on board, beloved listeners, to your Saturday Revival Radio, right here on Jesus is Lord Radio, getting us probably at home, or maybe you are getting us, beloved people, as you rush to the bank there to deposit that school fees for your children before noon. Probably you are getting us this morning on the road, in that matatu or in that bus, heading to do different errands, and then later on you will be joining the team of evangelists as you head out to go visit the sick. Or maybe, beloved people, precious listeners, you are heading out today as a youth to go out for evangelism and also go door-to-door evangelism. Make sure you also reach out to the sick, because today is another day, beloved people. And it's such a very, very big privilege to be able also to partake of the visitation of the Lord upcoming, beloved listeners, in the nation of Brazil. And beloved people, precious listeners, having seen what happened just the day before yesterday, beloved listeners, when the two most dreadful prophets of heaven came to us upon arrival to the nation of Brazil, beloved people, and gave the prophecy and told us that the Lord has shown them, beloved listeners, this totally crippled cripple that will stand, will get up and walk away. And the day before yesterday, beloved people, then Melody Chemchor, beloved listeners, she stood up and walked away, and she's walking, beloved people, precious listeners. Then we know the power and the authority upon the words of the Lord, the words of the two most dreadful prophets of heaven, beloved people, precious listeners. Welcome on board. My name is Pastor Caroline. We are together with Pastor Elizabeth on your Saturday radio, right here on Jesus is Lord Radio. Pastor Elizabeth, please.
1: Thank you very much indeed. Blessed people, beloved listeners, wherever you are tuned in from, welcome to your Saturday radio right here at the Jesus is Lord Radio, beloved people. 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

Barbara Kabisa, blessed people, beloved listeners. 6 minutes now to 10 a.m. East African time. And you are tuned in to Jesus is Lord Radio, broadcasting live from Nakuru, Kenya, on 105.3, 105.9 FM, and globally on jesusisloradio.info, beloved people. My name is Pastor Elizabeth. We are together with Pastor Caroline this morning, beloved people, on your Saturday radio, right here on Jesus is Lord Radio, beloved people, precious listeners. Wherever you are tuned in from, we take this opportunity to welcome you, whether you are there in your shop, whether you are headed to the house of the Lord, whether you are in the farm, beloved people, whether you are in the marketplace, beloved listeners, or in the public space, wherever you are getting us, blessed listeners, welcome very much to your Saturday radio. What an opportunity, a blessed time, beloved people, to focus on the glorious coming of the Messiah, when the Lord God Jehovah Yahweh has sent his mightiest prophets with maximum power, beloved people. And just to remind you, last Saturday, beloved people, on your Saturday radio, we featured the tremendous visitations of God, the visitations of open heaven this year, 2026 alone, beloved people. And we saw that the Lord has used his greatest prophet, the prophet of the Bible already, beloved people, to do massive wonders on the face of the earth this year, 2026 alone. That since January up to today, beloved people, the greatest prophet of Yahweh, the prophet of Mount Carmel, he has stepped forward and commanded heaven to open a whopping three times, blessed people, beloved listeners. That is serious. That breaks biblical records, beloved people, because in the Bible, the greatest prophet of Yahweh, Elijah, stepped forward and opened heaven only once, and it totally transformed the life of the people of Israel, totally transformed even his identity in the Bible, beloved listeners. But in this generation, Elijah has come back again, as the Lord God Almighty promised him in the book of Malachi, chapter 4, verse 5, and he is opening heaven from nation to nation at will, as many times as he wants, beloved people. Because look at what happened in Yamoussoukro, the greatest, most dreadful visitation of God, the Father Jehovah Yahweh, the dread of God, the terror of God, when he breaks out of heaven and comes to answer the call of his greatest prophet, beloved people. Look at what happened in Boa Vista, Brazil, the visitation of God, the Father Jehovah Yahweh, with the special rain falling like streams of water from heaven, beloved people. Look at what happened in Colombia, Bogota, the rain of the Holy Spirit, the visitation of God himself, and the rain falling from the side of the mountain, as Elijah, the greatest prophet of Yahweh, had said, beloved people. It is an incredibly very serious time. The Bible confirming that the messenger that God himself promised that he would be back, that yes indeed, he is here, he is walking on the face of the earth, beloved people.

0: today, beloved listeners, on your Saturday radio right here, as we celebrate the wonder-working blood of Jesus in the life of Melody Chemchot, beloved people, who was raised from the dust just one day ago, beloved people, at the command and the decree of the tremendous prophets of Yahweh. Beloved people, today we will be looking at, beloved listeners, the ministration of the greatest prophet of Yahweh. Beloved people, this year alone, 2026, from January, beloved people, to today, September, beloved listeners. And beloved people, we remember very, very well that these mightiest, mightiest prophets of heaven that have come to us live from Brazil, telling the church to prepare, because ahead is bad, that ahead the Antichrist is coming after the rapture, that ahead, beloved people, the Lord himself, the Lamb of God, the glorious Lamb of God, will break open the seals of the scroll of God and bring unbelievable and unbearable judgment on the face of the earth, beloved people. And therein you hear the Elijah, the most precious and the most dreadful prophet of Yahweh, say that the earthquakes we have seen him strike a generation with, beloved people, and on this side, when the church is still there, that the earthquakes inside the tribulation, they will be greater and more dreadful, beloved people. And when we look at this year 2026 alone, you'll find, beloved people, that in the beginning of the year, the greatest, the mightiest, the most dreadful prophet of heaven requested God the Father, Jehovah Yahweh, that they should minister with earthquakes, beloved people. And he said to God the Father that, Lord, let us minister this year with earthquakes. And this year alone, beloved listeners, they have struck the unrepentant nations with earthquakes. In Venezuela, the twin earthquakes, beloved people, that buried over 70,000 people alive, beloved listeners. They struck Japan with a dreadful earthquake that buried people under rubble, and many died. And they struck Colombia, beloved people, and buried people under rubble, beloved listeners, bringing unbelievable destruction. Blessed people, today we want to go back to how their words, their judgment upon the unrepentant nations of the earth, beloved people, have been fulfilled in the most dreadful manner, beloved listeners. But for now, we welcome you very, very much. It is indeed a privilege to host you this morning, beloved people, on your Saturday radio, right here on Jesus is Lord Radio, beloved people. My name is Elizabeth again. We are together with Caroline, and we take this opportunity to welcome you, whether you are tuned in from home, beloved people, whether you are tuned in from the farm, whether you're getting us from the market, it could be, beloved people, you're getting us in the university there as a student. Thank you very much indeed for tuning in, and welcome, blessed people, beloved listeners, to your Saturday radio. Caroline, please.
1: Indeed, it is such a very, very awesome time and a very, very powerful hour. A very, very glorious hour, beloved people, precious listeners. And you see, the Lord, he has not restrained himself, beloved listeners. He has come all out and using all resources, beloved people, to prepare us for the glorious kingdom of God. And look, beloved listeners, he has sent his own servants, the two most dreadful and the most glorious prophets of heaven, with maximum power and authority, beloved listeners. And when they stand before a nation, beloved people, and decree the eternal blood of Jesus Christ, beloved people, precious listeners, we see cripples getting up and walking away. When they stand before a nation and warn a nation that you need to repent, and that nation fails to listen, to hearken to that command of the Lord, beloved people, then it becomes unbearable, beloved listeners. We have just seen what has happened to Colombia, Bogota, what has happened in Venezuela, La Guaira, blessed people, precious listeners. Surely the strait that we have entered in, beloved people, the strait that we have entered into is a very, very delicate strait that needs everyone now to prepare for the kingdom of God, beloved people, and to be very, very keen and take the instructions of the Lord very, very seriously. Once again, beloved people, precious listeners, welcome to your Saturday Revival Radio, right here on Jesus is Lord Radio, a premier program that reaches out to you, beloved people, and gives you a summary rundown of the powerful revival activities that have taken place across the week, even as we now enter into the weekend. And this Saturday, beloved people, precious listeners, we have the greatest privilege to take you through your Saturday edition of your Saturday Revival Radio. And blessed people, precious listeners, wherever you are, probably you're getting us at home, maybe you're getting us right there in the shamba, maybe you're getting us at your business premises, probably you're getting us in that market, maybe you have just gone to your business there to make sure you organize your employees as you head to the house of the Lord, or probably today you will be traveling to go visit your parents. A very blessed morning to you, Saturday, and welcome on board, beloved people, precious listeners. For those who are getting us, probably have been on the road the entire night, and this morning you're just relaxing there, and then later on continue with your journey. A very blessed Saturday morning to you, and welcome on board, beloved people, precious listeners. Those who are getting us from the kibandas, from the kiosk there, maybe you are getting us as the youth that now you are gathering at the altar, and then head out for door-to-door evangelism, or probably you will be heading out to visit the sick, maybe you will be heading out to visit that widow and build her house and repair her house, or help her in cultivation of her shamba. A very blessed Saturday morning to you, and welcome on board, beloved people, precious listeners. This is the hour of revival in the church, but also a very serious hour, beloved people, when the Lord has come out clearly, beloved listeners, to identify to this generation he that he has sent to us, beloved people, Elijah the most dreadful and the fearful prophet of Yahweh, beloved listeners, whom the prophet Malachi promised in the Bible that before the coming of the great and dreadful day of the Lord, he would come, beloved listeners, to prepare a people, to restore all things. And here he is, beloved listeners. Then I think it's time now to listen, time now to hearken. You can write to us where you are joining us from, beloved people. Our number here is 0727-503030. Or also you can write to us on email, and our address here is jesusislaw.fmradio.com.

0: God is still doing great things, beloved people. When you look at Melody Temchor walking, beloved listeners, and on the gate one, you see her pulling herself on the dust. And we know very well, beloved people, that there is no injection, there is no vaccine, there is no surgical intervention when someone is totally crippled due to cerebral palsy, beloved people. But look on the other side. On this side, the massive power of the authority of the blood of Jesus, the power that the Lord promised in the book of Revelation 11, that he will send his mightiest prophets of heaven with, beloved people. It is breaking records, beloved listeners. It is setting aside the reports of the doctors and the medical journals, beloved people, and raising cripples from the dust. I just want to decree, all the way over 9,000 kilometers, over 5,000 miles from Sao Paulo in Brazil, crossing the Atlantic Ocean, beloved people, crossing many nations and many borders, going over many mountains, beloved listeners, many forests, rivers and valleys, and coming all the way and narrowing down on Kaptomo in Nakuru, beloved people, in the nation of Kenya, and finding Melody Temchor totally crippled on the dust and raising our beloved people. Precious listeners, what a very, very awesome time in the life of the church when God is still doing great things, beloved people. God is doing massive, massive wonders to help us that we may focus on the glorious coming of the Messiah. Welcome very much, beloved people. It could be you're getting us and tuned in from the areas of Meru, from the areas of Maua, from the areas of Imenti, beloved people. Maybe you're getting us from Timau there, all the way to Nanyuki, to Nyeri, to Narumoro. The Lord bless you very much and welcome to your Saturday radio right here at the Jesus is Lord radio, beloved people. Whether you're tuned in from the areas of Narok, tuned in from Mau Narok there, tuned in, beloved people, from the areas near Mau Forest. Maybe you're getting us from areas of Kihingo, Njoro, from our summit, beloved people, all the way to Total. We welcome you very much to your Saturday radio. It could be you're tuning in, beloved people, from the areas of Kericho. Maybe you're there as you continue plucking tea. Maybe you're getting us from that tea factory. Maybe you're getting us as your beloved people herding your cattle there, and your goats waiting, beloved listeners, for afternoon, that you may head to that crusade in your marketplace. Or maybe you're getting us in your hotel there, maybe in the areas of Kakamega. Probably you're getting us at the shores of Lake Victoria. Welcome to your Saturday radio. Indeed, the Lord, he has been very, very faithful and very, very good. Caroline, what we have lived to see, the testimony, CZA alone, the wonders, the visitations, even the judgments, they are proof that God has been indeed good to this generation, because everything is calling us and gearing us up to prepare very well for the glorious coming of the Messiah, Caroline.
1: Oh yes, indeed, the Lord has been very, very faithful and very good to us, beloved listeners, ever since the beginning of the year until now, beloved people. We have seen the goodness of the Lord, the faithfulness of the Lord, beloved listeners. You see the many, many nations that the Lord has already reached, and giving millions upon millions the opportunity to hear the glorious announcement of the glorious coming of the Messiah. And blessed people, precious listeners, also remember, as we have heard, beloved listeners, again and again from the two most dreadful prophets of heaven, beloved listeners, but even as we see the Lord judging nations, beloved people, and bringing down the prosperity of man, and bringing down what obstructed man, beloved listeners, and disrupted man from looking for God, from worshiping the Lord, he is doing so that everyone may run to the Lord Jesus and prepare for the kingdom of God. All this is all about our entry to the heaven, beloved people. Again, they come live to away from this nation called Kenya. And blessed people, look, Melody Chepchol, beloved.

Radio, right here on Jesus is Lord Radio.

goodness, beloved people. His goodness has been running after us, beloved listeners. Look, Melody is walking, beloved people, precious listeners. From Kaptembo in Nakuru, Lampiri is all the way from Samburu is walking, beloved listeners. When you cross over to Uasin Gishu, you find Oela, she is still walking. Beloved people, precious listeners, when you come here to Nakuru, Maria Shani, you will find her because she is still walking, beloved.

us, listeners. Where are you celebrating the goodness of the Lord from, beloved listeners? As we continue to talk about what the Lord has done, how have you seen the goodness of the Lord, beloved listeners, in your life, beloved people? Because for me, I can say that for sure He has been faithful. For us, we can say, yes, He has been faithful to us, beloved people.

kick off on your Saturday radio right here on Jesus is Lord Radio. And beloved people, what we want to hear from you is very, very simple. Just write to us, beloved people, and tell us, has the Lord been good to you? Have you seen the goodness of the Lord in your life? And in what way, beloved people? You can write to us here. We know there are many, many testimonies of what the Lord has done. If, beloved people, you have seen the goodness of the Lord by the Lord removing you from drunkenness, by the Lord removing you from drug abuse, write to us here.

beloved people, if you just choose to enter the areas of Mount Summit, you meet the family of Phyllis Muthoni, where her four children were totally crippled and others were totally deaf in addition, beloved people. But owing to the goodness of God, owing to the power of the blood of Jesus and his goodness that is running after us, beloved people, today they are all walking, beloved listeners. When you enter Vihiga, beloved people, you find Joshua Kweya, the testimony we just celebrated, blessed people, a totally crippled since birth for 8 years, beloved listeners. But today he is walking. Surely indeed, the goodness of God has been running after us. It has been chasing after us, blessed people, beloved listeners. What a wonder. What a tremendous wonder this is.

Thank you.

seeing of the goodness of God. I don't know about you, blessed people, but for me, every day after day, I will sing His goodness, blessed people, beloved listeners. Already I can see you are writing to us here. This is Griffin Trono from Konoin. And you say, indeed, you have seen the goodness of God. You say, over there with you right now is Shadrach Tonoi, who was totally addicted to drugs and alcohol for 30 years. But you say, right now, he is an evangelist of Christ Jesus. And you say, Shadrach Tonoi himself says that indeed the Lord has been good. He has been faithful to him. Thank you very much indeed, sir. Griffin Trono, together with Shadrach Tonoi, writing to us from Konoin. You can imagine, beloved people, 30 years of drunkenness, 30 years of drug abuse, beloved people, without hope. Where do you head to, beloved listeners? Which rehab center do you go to, beloved people? But look at Jesus. Indeed, His goodness has been running after us, beloved people, precious listeners. And now Shadrach Tonoi is totally, totally free, totally delivered, and serving the Lord Jesus, blessed people, beloved listeners.

0: of the Lord. Because you say, I was sick for 30 years. I had a skin disease that was very painful. Both of my legs and my hands were in pain. But you say, because of the goodness of God, by only three words, it is well, from the two mightiest prophets of God, you say, right now you are free, no pain. You can wash clothes without pain. You say, forever you are grateful to Jesus because of his goodness to you in your life. Blessed be God, beloved listeners. His goodness has been running after us. Indeed, Caroline.
1: Oh, yes, indeed. And if it is true, beloved listeners, if it is really true that the Lord has been this good to us as a generation and as a people, then, beloved listeners, we cannot keep quiet. We must celebrate the Lord. We must give the Lord all the glory, beloved listeners. I've received your message here. This is my Nairongo writing from the University of Nairobi. And you say,

live in normally. You say for sure, the Lord, he heard.

Brother Dennis Kipta Noi from Section 1 Main Altar. And you say for you too, the Lord he has been good to you. And you say over there in Section 1 Main Altar, you have trees that your bear too is still walking and even going to school now. And you say for sure, the Lord he has been very

running after us, blessed people, beloved listeners. I'm reading here your text. This is Joseph Awa. You are writing to us from Mombasa, Maynata. And you say, for you have seen the goodness of the Lord. You say that I was a very confused drunkard, a robber, and a beggar, begging from one city to another, worshipping the idols of mockery. You say today, Jesus is your Lord. And you say, he totally set you free when you encountered Elijah, the greatest prophet of heaven. You say your entire family has been visited very powerfully. Your dad, who was paralyzed, you say, born a single degree by the glorious servant of Hashem, he is now walking. You say the goodness of the Lord is too much, so much in your life that you cannot mention it all. Very, very powerful there from Mombasa, beloved people. Indeed, his goodness, the goodness of Jesus running after us, beloved people. Your message here, this is Mama Bishop Simiyu writing to us from Roysambu. And you say, the Lord snatched you from Kiambu Level 5 Hospital, where you underwent a 4CS with a 170 blood pressure. And you say you are alive because the Lord and his two mightiest

0: Indeed, blessed people, beloved listeners, the Lord, He has been good to us. Now Melody Temtor is walking, blessed people, beloved listeners, on your Saturday radio, right here on Jesus is Lord Radio. And we cannot forget, beloved people, that the Lord has been so good to bring us the revival, the end time revival that brings the Messiah, and a very, very powerful word, beloved listeners. The word that we heard tonight, right from Sao Paulo in Brazil, blessed people, what a very, very powerful message. We will be getting to you on that very powerful message, even as we continue to take in your Saturday revival programs, beloved people, precious listeners.
1: That's His will for each and every one of us. So we want to sing that song to Him today, and we want you to lift your hands as we worship the Lord with this song. And we're going to sing yes to our God.

blessed people, beloved listeners, what a time to say yes to the Lord and to His will. Blessed people, beloved listeners, 10 minutes now to 11 a.m. East African time. 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Blessed people, beloved listeners, what a very, very powerful and serious night tonight has been, beloved people. When the Lord allowed His most dreadful prophets of heaven to come to us, live from Brazil, Sao Paulo, beloved listeners, with a very, very powerful and very serious message of the Lord, beloved people, on restoring the pulpit and the message of God in the church, beloved people. And blessed people, beloved listeners, the two most dreadful and the two most glorious prophets of eternity began by giving us, beloved people, and expositioning the vision of December 8th, the year 2021, where the Lord God Almighty lowered a wooden pulpit from heaven rapidly and instructed the two most glorious prophets of heaven, the greatest prophet of Yahweh, to restore it at the position of the pulpit, beloved people. And from that conversation emanated a very, very serious message, beloved people. Because, beloved listeners, the two most dreadful prophets of heaven told us very, very clearly that when the Lord was speaking about the pulpit that had been totally broken, the modern pulpit, the glass pulpit, that, beloved people, the devil had tried to trivialize the church, and the devil had tried to trivialize the gospel of Jesus. And I heard in that message the two most dreadful prophets of heaven say that, but right now, the Lord

Less than 24 hours later, she appeared. And beloved people, the details that the two most dreadful prophets of heaven had given in that command, we saw each and every one of them, beloved people. You can tick each and every one of them. Beloved listeners, the two most dreadful prophets of heaven had said that a woman will be involved in calling the baby to come. And we saw her there. And the baby looks as though the baby had a hydrocephalus head. And we saw that, beloved people, even the manner of crawling, everything ticking the box, the words of the two most dreadful prophets of heaven. And the two mightiest, the most glorious prophets of heaven explained to us, beloved people, with a lot of gravity, how, beloved listeners, when the Lord told his most dreadful servants to put the wooden pulpit lowered from heaven by God the Father Jehovah Yahweh, to place it at the position of the pulpit at the altar of the Lord, but there was another pulpit, how, beloved people, that we must obey the Lord, no matter how illogical it seems to the carnal human mind. The two most dreadful prophets of heaven delivered the gravity of honoring and obeying the Lord, beloved people. Beloved people, precious listeners, the two most dreadful prophets of heaven brought us the exposition of the dreadful and mighty prophecies of the Lord that they have come to us with, that appeared to be dreadful, beloved people. It appeared as though mankind will not be able to understand or to fathom it. An example of the prophecy given, beloved people, by the two most glorious prophets of heaven about the cloud of God himself, Jehovah Yahweh, the ancient cloud of the Old Testament, the cloud of God himself that was coming to visit the two most dreadful prophets of heaven. And when the two most dreadful prophets of heaven delivered that message, that prophecy faithfully, beloved people, without even

0: Beloved people, precious listeners, when the two most dreadful prophets of heaven delivered, beloved people, and their words were fulfilled, God himself came down, beloved people, precious listeners, very, very serious, absolutely very, very critical. The message we heard this past night, Pastor Caroline, even just the introduction from the vision of December 8, 2021, it was indeed very, very critical, with a very serious instruction to the Church of Christ coming from there. Very, very serious indeed, Caroline.
1: Very, very serious, and the two most dreadful and the most glorious prophets of Jehovah Yahweh came to us with this very critical message all the way from the city of Sao Paulo, the mega city of Sao Paulo, the nation of Brazil. And one thing that came out very clearly and right from what I wrote here, beloved people, precious listeners, from the beginning, we heard the Lord clamoring for a nation, crying out to the nation of Brazil and to the nations of the earth to return to the Lord in repentance. And blessed people, precious listeners, right from what I heard from this very, very serious message, beloved people,

0: well, blessed people, beloved listeners, before we continue looking at this very, very powerful, very serious message that the two most dreadful prophets of heaven brought to us live from Sao Paulo in Brazil, the message that was trending number one globally, beloved people, right here on the line, I have Deputy Archbishop Margaret coming to us live from Sao Paulo in Brazil. Praise the Lord, please. Deputy Archbishop Margaret, please.
1: Hallelujah. Praise the Lord. Pastor Elizabeth, well, blessed listeners, it is now 7 minutes after 5 a.m. in Brazilian time, which I suppose is 7 minutes after 11 a.m. in East African time. And blessed people, I'm coming live to you from great city, the massive city of Sao Paulo, which is the biggest city in the nation of Brazil and the biggest city in the South American continent, blessed people. And blessed people, my name is Deputy Archbishop Margaret, and as I told you, as I promised you, when I left Kenya to come to the powerful mission of the Lord in the nation of Brazil, I told you that I would endeavor to bring to you what is unfolding right here, precious people, at Ground Zero, and how the glorious, super mega Grand Sao Paulo revival is unfolding. Well, blessed people, as I came to you yesterday, again also this morning, I come to you to bring you to file my report and submit my request, as people, of how, just how powerful, how mighty it was yesterday in the second day of the glorious conference, the mighty conference on the glorious coming of the Messiah. And yesterday, precious people, the attendance was very, very powerful, very massive. Yesterday, Friday, being the second day of the glorious conference on the coming of the Messiah, I saw, precious people, the Brazilians pouring in, streaming into the venue of the powerful, powerful day two of the conference with their families, with their children. And they sat down keenly to listen to what the Lord God Yahweh is speaking at this critical hour, what the Lord has spoken to his servants, his mightiest, mightiest, most glorious prophets regarding the glorious coming of the Messiah. The church was full, full yesterday to the brim, precious people. And in attendance also were very senior pastors, senior most pastors. Some of them, they are presidents of Pastors Fellowship. And also in attendance also were many, many senior most pastors who came all the way from Brazil, from different states of Brazil. Some of them traveled for 12 hours on the road, precious people. Some came from Minas Gerais state, some from Santa Catarina, traveling for 10 hours, a whole 10 hours to be there, precious people. Some have traveled all the way from Manaus, from the northern part of the nation of Brazil. Some have come from Rio Grande do Sul,

0: I humbly apologize for that technical hit. But as I continue to submit my report and file my report, blessed people, on what I saw yesterday Friday, being the second day of the glorious conference on the glorious coming of the Messiah. It was massive. It was very, very powerful. The attendance alone, precious people. You could tell that based on the message the Brazilians had on day one, that was on Thursday, you could tell that they went back home and they mobilized their families, their friends, their colleagues, their pastors, their church members to come and listen to what the Lord God Yahweh has spoken to his servants, his mightiest mega prophets, about the glorious coming of the Messiah. And we saw yesterday, precious people, in attendance were senior most pastors who've been in ministry for many years, who've been doing ministry for many years. These are graduate pastors, mature pastors, seasoned in the word. But they all sat down yesterday to listen when they heard that the Lord God Yahweh has sent his mightiest mega prophets to the nation of Brazil. They sat down to listen to what the Lord God Yahweh has spoken to the church through his mightiest mega prophets, precious people. And as I was saying, they came from all over the nation of Brazil. You can imagine how massive the nation of Brazil is. Very massive. And they came from different states of the nation of Brazil. And also in attendance was the president of the pastors in the nation of Paraguay, precious people, a senior, very principal pastor, very senior most pastor. The president of pastors in the nation of Paraguay also was present there. Senior clergy from Colombia. They came, precious people, from Peru, all to attend and to get to hear what the Lord God has spoken, blessed people. And when now the two most glorified, mightiest prophets of the Lord God now began to give the message on the glorious coming of the Messiah, and yesterday was about the eternal gospel, precious people. How powerful, and what a message. What a mighty message it was yesterday, precious people, in the eternal gospel. Very powerful message. The authority that the message was given with, blessed people, when the most glorified, mightiest prophets of the Lord God Yahweh now began to give the message on the eternal gospel. So powerful, blessed people. And I could see the pastors following very, very keenly. And you could tell from the response in the message, precious people, that they have never ever had such a message. Nobody ever came to them to tell them that they should restore the pulpit. And yesterday, precious people, the most glorified prophets of the Lord God Yahweh, they began from the vision of December 8, 2021 vision. The vision of December 8, 2021, when the Lord God Yahweh lowered a wooden pulpit from heaven. And yesterday I heard in this very powerful message, precious people, in this mighty message, that the Lord God Yahweh could not repair the glass pulpit that was there. But he had totally abolished the wooden pulpit. And the reason as to why the Lord God Yahweh have totally abolished the wooden pulpit is because, blessed people, when Jesus finished the job at the cross at Calvary, he left only one pulpit in the church and on the earth here. And he left only one word. The message of the Lord at the pulpit that the Lord left was the message of the cross and the blood of Jesus. And I heard yesterday the most glorified, mightiest prophet of the Lord God Yahweh say that once the custodian of the pulpit changes the message, then the Lord God Yahweh now totally rejects that message. And blessed people, I heard yesterday the most glorified prophet of the Lord God Yahweh say that whatever is preached at the pulpit, it determines the eternity of the nation. And right away there, precious people, you can see what a tremendous responsibility it is for the practitioner of the pulpit to stand at the pulpit and give the message. It is not a joke, precious people, because it determines the eternity of the nation. And the mightiest promise in the Lord God has read for us, the book of Matthew chapter 7, from verse 21 to verse 23, blessed people. And it was such a great awakening yesterday when the most glorified prophet of the Lord God, I read this scripture in the book of Matthew chapter 7, verse 21 to verse 23, that not all people who say, Lord, Lord, who call on Lord, Lord, will enter heaven. That the people who are doing ministry, who are ministers in the church right now, and every single morning when they wake up, they always pray. Before they eat any meal, they pray, they put their knees down and pray. But not all of them will enter heaven, precious people. And right away, dear precious people, I could see the shock that hit the Brazilians, including the senior most pastors. Because you can imagine all their lives, nobody ever came telling them such words, precious people, of gravity. Nobody ever brought them such a serious awakening that not everybody who is in the church and who calls Lord, Lord, will enter heaven. And I heard yesterday, precious people, the mightiest promise of the Lord God, I say that you can be seated in the church.
1: Bishop all your right. Deputy Archbishop Margaret, please. Deputy Archbishop Margaret, please. Please kindly, Deputy Archbishop Margaret, since yesterday was the last day of the two-day conferences, beloved Deputy Archbishop Margaret, kindly, since yesterday was the last day of the two-day conference, and considering that Sao Paulo is too far away, and Sao Paulo is quite too expensive to take you there, and there can be no other reason the Council of Bishops sponsored you to go there unless to serve the Lord God Yahweh. Deputy Archbishop Margaret, can you please just take your time and give a summary of what the 2 days have been? Start with your notebook from day one, because we here believe that you went there to take notes on everything the Lord says. And Deputy Archbishop Margaret, you are a whole Deputy Archbishop, therefore we consider that you are competent. Deputy Archbishop Margaret, please.

Beloved people, precious listeners, Deputy Archbishop Margaret, she's going to be right live back on air, beloved people, with a very serious summary of everything the Lord said in the 2 days of conference right there in Sao Paulo, beloved people. Very, very shortly, Deputy Archbishop Margaret will be back on air here, beloved listeners.

Once again, Deputy Archbishop Margaret. Deputy Archbishop Margaret, since yesterday was the last day of the two-day conference, and considering that Sao Paulo is too far away and quite too expensive to take you there, and there can be no other reason, the Council of Bishops sponsored you to go there unless to serve the Lord God Yahweh. Deputy Archbishop Margaret, can you please just take your time and give a summary of what the 2 days have been? And start with your notebook from day one, because we here believe that you went there to take notes on everything the Lord says. And Deputy Archbishop Margaret, you are a whole Deputy Archbishop, therefore we consider that you are competent enough, Deputy Archbishop Margaret.

0: Well, beloved people, right here on the line, I have Deputy Archbishop Margaret. Praise the Lord, please, Deputy Archbishop Margaret.
1: Thank you so much, Pastor Elizabeth. Blessed people, it has been a very, very powerful 2 days exposition of the Word. The powerful, powerful conferences that have taken place here in the nation of Brazil, in the great city of Sao Paulo, since Thursday, which was the first day of the glorious conference on the glorious coming of the Messiah, blessed people. And it started off with a very, very powerful message that was given right here in the city of Sao Paulo to the nations of the earth, precious people, by the mightiest, mightiest prophets of the Lord God Yahweh, about the glorious coming of the Messiah. And on Thursday, which was day one of the powerful conference on the glorious coming of the Messiah, blessed people, the mightiest, mightiest prophets of the Lord God Yahweh began by giving the visions of the Lord, basing the message on the glorious coming of the Messiah, on the visions of the Lord. And they began by giving the vision of November 25th, 2006, the vision of the rapture of the dead church, precious people. And also the vision of January 15th, 2017, the vision where the Lord God Yahweh showed his mightiest, mightiest mega prophets, the church entering heaven. And blessed people, in that very powerful message on day one of the glorious conference on the coming of the Messiah, I heard the two most glorified, mightiest, mightiest prophets of the Lord God Yahweh giving the Church of Christ globally the standard for entry. I heard in that very powerful message that the Church of the Lord God Yahweh showed his servants, his mightiest, mightiest mega prophets, the church the Lord showed them the entering heaven. I heard that that church did not look back. That church was wearing the fine linen, bright and clean. And I heard precious people in that very powerful message that none of them that entered heaven, none of them looked back. And each one of them was wearing the fine linen, bright and clean. And I heard precious people in that very mighty message that there is a standard for entry, and that the Church of Christ at this hour, we must deliberately prepare the garment of the Lord. I heard precious people in that very mighty message that there is a standard for entry, and that no one enters heaven with sin. It was such a very, very powerful and a very, very mighty message, precious people, where the two mightiest, mightiest prophets of the Lord God Yahweh also brought it out clearly to the church in Brazil and the church globally, that the Church of Christ, we must prepare to meet our Creator. That the day of the rapture is a day when we must prepare for deliberately, precious people. And I heard also the most glorified prophets of the Lord God Yahweh say,
0: Deputy Archbishop Margaret, please kindly allow me to correct you. We watched it live very, very carefully, and it was not the exposition of the word, please, Deputy Archbishop Margaret. It was the glorious announcement on the glorious coming of the Messiah. Please, Deputy Archbishop Margaret, please note the correction, because we want our listeners to get it right. The glorious announcement of the glorious coming of the Messiah. And Deputy Archbishop Margaret, the glorious coming of the Messiah being announced openly to a generation. I hope you know whom these critical messengers are. Deputy Archbishop Margaret, correction. Deputy Archbishop Margaret, correction, please. Because we are live on air globally, we must be very, very careful, Deputy Archbishop Margaret, Correction, please, Deputy Bishop Margaret. It is a very, very dreadful time on the earth. Therefore, we must be very, very careful. And again, Deputy Bishop Margaret, it was not the exposition of the word. It was the glorious announcement on the glorious coming of the Messiah, Deputy Bishop Margaret. Please kindly note the correction, because we want our listeners to get it right, because we are live globally. We are live globally, Deputy Bishop Margaret. Please be very, very careful. Please, we must be very careful, because it is a very, very dreadful time on the earth that the Lord can send a terrible messenger to go around the world announcing the glorious coming of the Messiah. Deputy Archbishop Margaret, please kindly note the correction. Please kindly note the correction. Deputy Archbishop Margaret, we want to get it right, and we want our listeners to get it right, Deputy Archbishop Margaret, because the glorious coming of the Messiah is being announced openly to a generation. And I hope you know whom these critical messengers are. Deputy Bishop Margaret, correction please. We must be very, very careful, because it is a very serious, very dreadful time on the earth that the Lord can send a terrible messenger to go around the world, that the Lord can send his most terrible, his most dreadful messenger to go around the world announcing the glorious coming of the Messiah, accompanied by signs and accompanied by wonders. It is a very, very fearful time, Deputy Bishop Margaret. It is not just another exposition of the word by a preacher. No, no, no, no, not at all. Not at all. This is a very, very dreadful time that the Lord has sent someone from the throne room of God, Deputy Bishop Margaret. Therefore, correction, please, it was not an exposition of the word. It was the glorious announcement on the glorious coming of the Messiah.

Deputy Archbishop Margaret, again, as you come live on air, this is a very, very dreadful time. The Lord has sent someone from the throne of God and is going around the earth deliberately announcing the glorious coming of the Messiah. It is fearful. It is very, very serious. Unbearably serious. Deputy Archbishop Margaret, please.

0: I humbly repent very, very much. I really repent very, very much. And blessed people, day one of the glorious conference and the glorious coming of the Messiah was very, very powerful. A mighty, mighty message was given to the Church of Christ regarding the glorious.
1: Again, Deputy Archbishop Margaret, before you proceed, please, Deputy Archbishop Margaret. Before you proceed, please, Deputy Archbishop Margaret. This is a very, very critical time. And this is very, very dreadful, Deputy Archbishop Margaret, that the Lord God Jehovah Yahweh himself, from his throne, from the throne of God in heaven, he has sent someone. He has sent his dreadful messenger. And the dreadful messenger from the throne of God, he is going around the earth deliberately announcing the glorious coming of the Messiah. It is extremely fearful. And it is very, very serious. It is unbearably serious and critical. This is not a theologian going around at expositioning the word. No, no, no, no, not at all. This is the dreadful messenger that God the Father Jehovah Yahweh has sent from the throne of God and is announcing the glorious coming of the Messiah, accompanied by signs, accompanied by wonders. Please note the correction, please, Deputy Archbishop Margaret. Praise the Lord, please, Deputy Archbishop Margaret.

Thank you very much, please, Pastor Elizabeth. I humbly repent very, very much. I really repent very, very much. Blessed people, what a mighty, mighty, and a very, very powerful day one conference, the global conference on the glorious coming of the Messiah. It was on Thursday. Blessed people, right here in Sao Paulo, Brazil, where the mightiest, mightiest, most glorified prophets of the Lord God Yahweh, they stepped forward right there in the conference to announce the glorious coming of the Messiah from Sao Paulo to the nations of the earth, blessed people. And in that day one of the powerful, powerful global world conference on the glorious coming of the Messiah, I heard the mightiest, mightiest prophets of the Lord God Yahweh put it very, very clearly that there is a standard for entry into the kingdom of God Almighty, and that it is not what we have been seeing in the churches all over globally, that every nation, every church has their own standard for entry, and they think that they can just enter heaven by their own standards, blessed people. It came out very, very clearly in that very powerful Global World Conference on the glorious coming of the Messiah, day one on Thursday, that there is a standard for entry. And that standard is a fine linen, bright and clean, the garment of righteousness. Blessed people, I heard in that mighty, mighty powerful message that we have been given a very big responsibility. I heard in that very powerful message the most glorified promise of the Lord God Yahweh awaken in the Church of Christ in Brazil and globally, that the church, we must prepare to meet the Creator, our Creator, that the church must now prepare to meet the owner of the church. And I heard, precious people, the mightiest, mightiest promise of the Lord God Yahweh giving the example that when you have been called to meet your boss on the earth here, you always prepare very, very well and are always in panic. But now, how much more preparing to meet the King of Kings? That was such a great, great awakening, blessed people. A serious awakening to the Church of Christ in Brazil here, and also the Church of Christ globally. And in that day one of the mighty, mighty powerful conference on the glorious coming of the Messiah, blessed people, the mega prophets of the Lord God Yahweh, they also gave the vision of the Lord of September 12th, 2025. The vision of the Lord, that the Lord showed his mightiest mega prophets when they were in Brussels in Belgium, where the Lord God Yahweh himself spoke by voice to his mightiest, mightiest mega prophets, that soon the church will not be here, and that soon there will be no going to church. And I heard, precious people, in this mighty, very powerful day one, powerful, powerful conference on the glorious coming of the Messiah, I heard the mightiest, mightiest promise of the Lord God Yahweh say that the church was never ever meant to be on the earth, on this earth. That this is not the final destination of the earth. The church was never meant to suffer the wrath of God in the tribulation. And I heard, precious people, in this very powerful message, the mightiest, mightiest promise of the Lord God is speaking about the exit of the church from the earth and the entry of the church into her inheritance, the kingdom of God Almighty, blessed people. And also, in that day one of the mighty, mighty powerful conference, which was attended by very senior most pastors, very senior most pastors, that came to sit down and get to hear what has the Lord spoken to his mightiest mega prophets about the coming of the Messiah. And in that powerful conference, precious people, I heard the mightiest, mightiest prophets of the Lord God Yahweh awaken the church and say that the judgment of God is coming.
But God always has a plan of rescuing his people before judgment. And the most glorified mega prophets of the Lord God Yahweh gave the example of Lot. Blessed people, from the book of Genesis chapter 18, verse 25, and also the book of Genesis chapter 19, verse 22, that Lot was rescued before the Lord God Yahweh could pour his wrath on Sodom and Gomorrah. And the mega prophets of the Lord God Yahweh also read for us the book of Revelation chapter 3, verse 10.

Deputy Archbishop Margaret, please kindly, Deputy Archbishop Margaret, you know that there are very many preachers out there talking from their head knowledge. But please, Deputy Archbishop Margaret, can you help us know the visions? I am very glad, Deputy Archbishop Margaret, that you have now mentioned visions. That, Deputy Archbishop Margaret, that is the difference between these two glorious messengers and the theologians. So please, kindly, Senior Margaret, make sure you go ahead and give us all the details of the visions of God that were given. Because those are conversations of God the Father, Jehovah Yahweh himself, talking directly to mankind, please. Senior Margaret, again, Senior Margaret, please. I am very, very glad that you have now mentioned the visions, and you know very well that that is the difference between these two glorious messengers and the theologians out there. So please, Senior Margaret, make sure you go ahead and give us all the details of the visions of God that were given, because those are conversations of God the Father, Jehovah Yahweh himself, talking directly to mankind, please. Senior Margaret, please.

blessed people, beloved listeners, very shortly, our very own Deputy Archbishop Margaret, she will be back live on air, beloved people, precious listeners, with that very powerful summary of what the Lord spoke, beloved people, in the 2 days conference, live from Sao Paulo, beloved people. And remember, these conferences were trending number one, beloved people, trending globally number one. You can imagine the hundreds of millions of people tuned in and receiving the instruction on how to prepare for the glorious coming of the Messiah and receiving the announcement of the glorious coming of the Messiah from the dreadful messengers of God the Father himself, the messengers that he, the Lord Yahweh himself, promised in the Bible that he would send in these last days to prepare the way for the coming of the Messiah. Beloved people, very, very serious days that we are living in, beloved listeners, when now it is apparent and clear that the Messiah, he is coming, beloved people, precious listeners. Therefore, very shortly, Deputy Archbishop Margaret, she is going to be back on air, beloved people, with that very powerful summary, beloved listeners, of what the Lord spoke in those 2 days of conference live from Sao Paulo, beloved people. Wapendo wasikilizaji, kwa dakika zisizokuwa nyingi, kwa dakika chache tu zijazo, naibu wa Askofu Mkuu Margaret atakuwa hewani mara tena, mpendo msikilizaji, akituletea muktasari wa yale ambayo Bwana 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

Beloved people, precious listeners, right here on the line, I have Deputy Archbishop Margaret calling live from the Alpha City of Sao Paulo in Brazil. Beloved people and beloved listeners, we have simply requested Deputy Archbishop Margaret to elaborate every vision that the Lord spoke there, beloved people. Because, blessed people, you know that that is what cuts us out as a church. Because we hear directly from the Lord God Almighty, Jehovah Yahweh himself, from his throne, beloved people. That is the difference between, beloved listeners, us as a church. Because for us, we hear directly from the Lord God Almighty, Jehovah Yahweh himself, from his throne, beloved people. That is the difference between us and anyone else talking out there, beloved people. Well, here on the line, I have Deputy Archbishop Margaret. And beloved people, we know very well that Sao Paulo is far. It is very, very far, beloved people. And she, Deputy Archbishop Margaret, is already there. And it is quite expensive, beloved people, to take her there. Therefore, we have kindly, most humbly, simply requested her to elaborate every vision that the Lord spoke there. Because that is the difference between us, beloved people, and anyone else talking out there, beloved listeners. We rather get the real thing other than uvumi. Beloved people, we rather get the real thing, what the Lord spoke, other than uvumi, beloved people. Shortly, 1 minute from now, Deputy Archbishop Margaret will be back on air, please, beloved people.

0: Blessed people, here on the line, I have Deputy Archbishop Margaret. Praise the Lord, please. Deputy Archbishop Margaret, please.
1: Blessed people, once again I'm coming back to you from the great city of Sao Paulo in the nation of Brazil. And blessed people, I want to begin by thanking the Lord God Almighty, Jehovah Yahweh, and the two mightiest, most glorified prophets of the Lord God Yahweh for granting me this golden opportunity to come and serve them here in this nation of Sao Paulo, in this very powerful mission of the Lord, the grand mega, grand Sao Paulo revival, blessed people. And blessed people, it has been a very, very powerful 2 days of the global conference on the glorious coming of the Messiah, where precious people, it began on Thursday, 25th of September, 2026. With a mighty, powerful message on the glorious coming of the Messiah. And blessed people, the two mightiest prophets of the Lord God, Yahweh, began by basing the Lord's message on the visions of the Lord. And they began right away from the vision of November 25th, 2006, where blessed people, in that vision, the Lord God Yahweh lifted up his mightiest mega prophets above the earth, and they made them look at the earth. And the two mightiest prophets of the Lord God Yahweh thought that it was a tremendous earthquake that had hit the earth. And in that vision of November 25th, 2006, the Lord God Almighty showed his mightiest mega prophets that it was people. The Lord showed his mega prophets, people in their glorious bodies, coming out of the tombs, blessed people, and the glory mixed with dust. And these people who were raptured from the tombs, they entered into the glory of the Lord. Blessed people, and the Lord took them inside heaven. The vision of the Lord, of the rapture of the holy dead. And blessed people, I heard in that very, very powerful day one conference on the glorious coming of the Messiah, I heard precious people, the mightiest person of the Lord God Yahweh say that those people who the Lord God Yahweh showed them raptured, but these people were wearing the fine linen, bright and clean. They were wearing precious people, those who were taken up. They were wearing the white, glorious garment, the finest linen, bright and clean. And I heard precious people in that very, very powerful message of the Lord that none of them entered heaven without a garment. None of them entered heaven without a glorious garment, blessed people. I heard in that very powerful message

0: The garment is the standard, the garment of righteousness. The finest linen, bright and clean, is a standard for entry. And that nobody will enter without the garment, blessed people. And the mightiest, mightiest purpose of the Lord God, I read for us the book of Revelation chapter 19. From verse 6 to verse 9. And I heard them say that the only way heaven can now know that the church is ready is when the church is putting on the garment of righteousness. And that is the reason as to why the Lord God Jehovah Yahweh, He has sent His mightiest, mightiest mother prophets to announce to the church that the Messiah is coming, and that without the garment, no one will enter the kingdom of God. Blessed people, that was a great, great awakening, that there is a standard for entry into the kingdom of God Almighty. And blessed people, I heard also in this very, very powerful message, the Lord centralizing the need for holiness at the pulpit, the need to bring the pure doctrine of the blood and the cross of Jesus at the pulpit. And I heard the mightiest, mightiest, most glorified prophets of the Lord God, I always said that the pastor has a very, very high calling.
1: Deputy Archbishop Margaret, kindly please, I really hate to do this, but please kindly note that we are global. Please, Deputy Archbishop Margaret, please make reference to the prophets of the Lord having said, and the reference you are supposed to make is, and the messengers of the Lord said that, Deputy Archbishop Margaret, lest our listeners think that you are involved in those visions. Please kindly, Deputy Archbishop Margaret, please kindly note that we are global. Therefore, please make reference to the prophets of the Lord having said, and you are supposed to say, and the messengers of the Lord said that, lest our listeners be confused and think that you were involved in those visions, please. Deputy Archbishop Margaret.

Deputy Archbishop Margaret, for instance, you can say, the man of God said that, and then you state what the Lord spoke. Deputy Archbishop Margaret, please.

Thank you so much. Please, Pastor Elizabeth, I really repent very, very much. But blessed people, day one of the powerful, mighty, mighty, glorious conference on the glorious coming of the Messiah that took place here on Thursday, 25th of September 2026, was mighty and very, very glorious, blessed people, very, very powerful and very mighty indeed, blessed people and precious people. The messengers of the Lord again brought to us the vision of the Lord of January 15, 2017. And blessed people, the messengers of the Lord God Yahweh said that the Lord God Almighty lifted them above the earth. And when the Lord lifted them above the earth, He asked them to look to the left and down. And when they looked down, then in that vision, the messengers of the Lord said that as they were above the earth, then the voice of the Lord God commanded them to look to the left and down. And when the messengers of the Lord God looked and turned down, they saw the moment, the exact moment, the instant when the church was glorified, when the church left the ground and was lifted up and was glorified. And blessed people, in that very, very powerful conference, day one conference, on the glorious coming of the Messiah, blessed people, the messengers of the Lord God Yahweh said that, blessed people, the child of the Lord God has showed them entering heaven. But that church was wearing the fine linen, bright and clean. They were wearing the finest linen, bright and clean. And none of them entered without the fine linen, bright and clean, blessed people. I heard the messengers of the Lord Yahweh say, when they read for us the book of Revelation chapter 19, verses 6 verse 9, and I heard them say, that the reason the Lord God Yahweh has sent them to announce the glorious coming of the Messiah is because the Lord God Almighty, He has shown them the church of Christ being glorified and entering heaven. And blessed people, and the church, the Lord God Yahweh showed His mightiest, mightiest mega prophet entering the kingdom of God Almighty, entering heaven, were wearing the fine linen, bright and clean, the standard for entry. And blessed people, it was such a very, very powerful and a very, very mighty message that came to us on the first day of the glorious conference on the coming of the Messiah. And precious listeners, in this very, very powerful message, the mightiest, mightiest promise of the Lord God Yahweh they read for us also the book of 2 Peter chapter 3 verse 9. Blessed people. And I heard the dreadful messengers of God Yahweh say that, blessed people, there is a requirement. There is a must requirement for entering heaven. And that we must now begin to deliberately prepare, intentionally prepare for the coming of the Messiah. And that we cannot just be passive on this matter of preparing for the coming of the Messiah. We must prepare intentionally, blessed people. I heard the dreadful messengers of God Yahweh say, the church of Christ, we must prepare to meet our Creator. And we have a tremendous responsibility on how we live our lives on the earth here. And blessed people, remember, I'm coming to you live from Sao Paulo, Brazil, to submit my report and give you a summary of the very, very powerful 2 days, mighty, mighty powerful conferences
on the glorious coming of the Messiah that has taken place here. And blessed people, the mightiest, mightiest, most glorified messengers of God, Yahweh, also brought to us a vision of the Lord of September 12, 2025. The vision that the Lord God showed his servants, his messengers, while they were in the nation of Belgium, in the city of Brussels. And in this vision, the messengers of the Lord Yahweh, they explained to us and told us the Lord God spoke to them by voice and said that soon the church will not be here, and that soon there will be no going to church. Blessed people, even in this day and age, to have somebody come to us whom the Lord God speaks to by voice about the future events, blessed people, what a privileged generation we are. For somebody to come to us in this modern age and tell us that he has heard the voice of God, the Lord God Almighty has spoken to him by voice and told him that soon the church will not be here, and that soon there will be no going to church. Blessed people, look at the tremendous love of God to us in this generation. And when the messengers of the Lord God Yahweh gave the vision of September 12th, 2025, I heard the messengers of the Lord Yahweh say that the church must now prepare to exit the earth, and the mightiest, the dreadful messengers of the Lord Yahweh also, they painted for us the picture of an earth without the church. When the church is taken away, the church that is tasked with the duty of snatching people from the hellfire, the dreadful messengers of the Lord God Yahweh, they painted for us the picture of the earth without the church, how dark it will be. And the dreadful messengers of the Lord God Yahweh said in that very powerful day one of the conference, blessed people, they warned the Church of Christ from Sao Paulo, Brazil, that the judgment of God is coming. But before God brings his judgment, he always has a plan of rescuing his people before judgment. And the messengers of the Lord gave us the example in the book of Genesis chapter 18 verse 25 and the book of Genesis chapter 19 verse 22. And also they read for us, the messengers of the Lord read for us the book of Revelation chapter 3 verse 10. But God always has a plan of rescuing his people before judgment. God always is his faithful people, his holy people, before he judges. And blessed people, in that day one of the very, very powerful conference on the glorious coming of the Messiah, blessed people, the messengers of the Lord God Yahweh, they read for us, blessed people, the book of Daniel chapter 9, from verse 24 to verse 27. And the messengers of the Lord God Yahweh put it out very, very clearly the reason as to why the Lord God Almighty has to finish the judgment with Israel. And what came out very clearly, precious people, is that the 70th week of Daniel is about to begin. And blessed people, I heard very, very clearly in this very powerful conference, I heard the messengers of the Lord God Yahweh say that the Lord set out the 77s for Israel and the holy city to achieve the following, precious people, to finish the conditions, precious people,
what the Lord He set out the 77th for Israel for. It was for finishing transgression, to end sin, to bring atonement for sin, to bring everlasting righteousness, and to seal up vision and prophecy, and anoint the most holy. And I heard, blessed people, in this very, very powerful message, the messengers of the Lord God Yahweh also explained to the Church of Christ globally from Sao Paulo the conditions of for the 70th week of Daniel. And I heard that the conditions are that the state of Israel must be in existence, and that there must be war. Israel will be in need of peace. The nation of Israel must be in need of peace, in desperate need for peace. And then now, that now will open the up for somebody now to come and try to bring peace. Blessed people. And you can see from the current events right now, going on right now on the earth, blessed people, it is a serious warning that indeed the earth is ripening. The earth is ripening, precious people, for this condition, for the 70th week of Daniel. And blessed people, that day one of the mighty, mighty powerful conference, global conference, on the glorious coming of the Messiah, I heard the messengers of the Lord Yahweh say that at the 69th week, the Lord has stopped the clock, and He admitted the Gentile nations. What manner of love is this, precious people? And I heard the messengers of the Lord Yahweh say that the church was never ever meant to suffer in the tribulation. And I heard the messengers of the Lord Yahweh say that we must now prepare for exit, because this earth is soon going to be a disaster zone. And the Lord does not want the church to enter into the tribulation. And the messengers of the Lord read for us the book of Jeremiah chapter 30 and verse 7. And the book of Ezekiel chapter 20 verse 33 to 37. And the book of Zechariah chapter 13 from verse 7 to verse 9. And the messengers of the Lord also read for us the book of Daniel chapter 12 from verse 1. And what came out very clearly from all those scriptures, precious people, is that the church was never ever meant to suffer wrath. I heard the messengers of the Lord Yahweh say that the tribulation is not for the church, and therefore that is why the Lord God Almighty has shown His messengers the exit of the church. And the Lord will send them to us to come and warn us, but to purify our lives and purify and prepare for entry into heaven. Blessed people, it was such a very, very powerful conference on the glorious coming of the Messiah, the first day. And I heard also the messengers of the Lord read for us a book of 1 Thessalonians chapter 4. From verse 13 to verse 18, about the rapture of the church, blessed people. And right away, from verse 13, I heard the messengers of the Lord Yahweh say that we cannot live as enemies of God and expect to enter the kingdom of God. And I heard the messengers of the Lord Yahweh exalt very highly the resurrection of Jesus. But without resurrection of Jesus, then we have no gospel. It is all we have. The resurrection of Jesus is all we have. And also I heard the messengers of the Lord Yahweh addressing the issue of ignorance in the church. That the church in the Thessalonica
was ignorant about the basic foundation of salvation. And blessed people, the exact same replica that is happening right now in the Church of Christ of this age, whereby today's church is certainly ignorant of the basics of foundation, of the basics of salvation, blessed people. I heard the messengers of the Lord Yahweh say that when you see today's church, when you see today's Christian believers sitting under the teachings of false prophets and false apostles, and sitting under churches whereby the pastors, they are selling fake miracles in the church and giving false doctrines in the church, then you can tell that that is an ignorant church. And I heard the messengers of the Lord Yahweh say, as they continue to read for us the book of 1 Thessalonians chapter 4 from verse 13 onwards, that the day of the rapture is given, it is a given, it is assured, it is certain. And I heard the messengers of the Lord Yahweh say that Jesus himself, he spent a lot of time talking about the day of the rapture. He himself, while on the earth here, the Messiah, he took a lot of time preparing the church for the day of the rapture. When Jesus, in the book of Matthew chapter 7, from verse 24 to verse 27, gave the example of the house built on the rock. Blessed people. And again, the messengers of the Lord Yahweh read for us the book of Matthew 24, from verse 43 to verse 44, the words of Jesus himself, where the Lord Jesus himself warned about his coming. And again, the messengers of the Lord Yahweh also read for us the book of John chapter 14, from verse 1 to verse 3, where Jesus himself wants to prepare rooms for us in the kingdom of God Almighty. And I heard in that very powerful conference, day one conference, that took place on Thursday in Sao Paulo, blessed people, I heard the messengers of the Lord Yahweh say, and bring the correction in the church, because there has been a misunderstanding in the church today, where the church is preparing casually as if the Lord is coming back in a manger, and as if the Lord is coming back to walk on our dusty roads and to be persecuted again. I heard the messengers of the Lord Yahweh say that the Lord is coming. They brought out very clearly about the enormity of that day of the rapture, and the enormity, he who is coming. And I heard the messengers of the Lord Yahweh said that the Lord is coming as a victorious king, that the Lord is coming, the Messiah, he is coming with his infinite glory, with his infinite power and infinite authority, and with a throne announcement. What a powerful, powerful correction that was in the Church of Christ globally, blessed people, that we received on day one of the powerful conference on the glorious coming of the Messiah. That once we are aware of who he is coming, then we will prepare very well for the coming of the Messiah, not take it casually. And I heard the messengers of the Lord God Yahweh also bringing to us very, very clearly from that very powerful conference, precious people, that the church must now prepare very, very well, and she must not prepare as if it is a friend coming to meet her. Not at all. I heard, precious people, in this very, very powerful message, in this mighty, mighty message, that the church obeys, knowing who is coming to take her into the kingdom of God Almighty,
The church now we must prepare very well for the coming of the Messiah. And the messengers of the Lord God here also, they read for us, blessed people. They read for us the book of Matthew 28, verse 19, verse 20. And the book of Mark chapter 16, from verse 15. And the book of Genesis chapter 12, verse 3. And the messengers of the Lord God Yahweh said that the Lord is calling the church now to go out and do the great commission and rescue people from the lake of fire. Knowing now whom it is that is coming with his infinite glory and infinite power, the Messiah. Therefore now, we must now intentionally prepare for the coming of the Messiah. And blessed people, the messengers of the Lord also brought a serious warning to us. When they read for us the book of Revelation chapter 14 from verse 11 onwards, about the people who will remain after rapture, the people whom the Lord God Yahweh showed his servants, his mightiest mega prophets, that would fail to enter the rapture and will be rolling in the dust and gnashing their teeth. And I heard the messengers of the Lord Yahweh warn us very, very seriously, the Church of Christ from Sao Paulo, the Church of Christ probably from Sao Paulo. I heard the messengers of the Lord Yahweh say that the most dangerous thing is for one to think that you are going to enter heaven. And then on that day, the Lord now tells you that I never knew you. And then the door is shut on you. Blessed people, what a serious awakening. And somebody mentioned that was. And I heard the messengers of the Lord was prayed for us, the lake of fire, that the people who enter the lake of fire, the smoke of their torment rises forever and ever, and that there is no rest there for them that enter there. Blessed people, look at the tremendous love the Lord has shown us in this generation to send us his only messengers to come and warn us, to show his messengers what is coming to happen in the future. And they have faithfully now come to us to warn us that we may not be found in that dispensation of the wrath. Blessed people, I heard the messengers of the Lord God Yahweh say that there is an evacuation on that day of the rapture, because the church does not belong here. And I heard, blessed people, I heard the messengers of the Lord Yahweh say that a time of wrath is coming, a dispensation of wrath is coming on earth, and therefore the church, we must now prepare in repentance and also go out and do the great commission and give people a chance to repent and turn away from sin. And blessed people, in describing for us how terrible the wrath of God will be in that dispensation of the tribulation, I heard the messengers of the Lord Yahweh say that at that time it will be so, so terrible to an extent that people will be running away from earthquakes. People will be running. They will be calling on the mountains and the rocks to fall on them. And they will be hiding from the wrath of he of the Lamb of God, blessed people. But they will prefer that the mountains fall on them. What a serious warning that was, precious people.

Deputy Archbishop Margaret, please kindly talk clearly on the phone for our listeners to get to hear each word that you are pronouncing. But please, Deputy Archbishop Margaret, allow us to interrupt you. Just allow us, kindly allow us to interrupt you and bring in Senior Bishop Randy, please, Deputy Archbishop Margaret.

once again, please, Deputy Archbishop Margaret, kindly talk clearly on the phone for our listeners to get to hear each and every word that you are pronouncing. But please, Deputy Archbishop Margaret, kindly allow us to interrupt you and bring in Senior Randy too, because he has a report from the broadcast desk. Senior Margaret, you know you are my senior here at the studio, but naomba radhi, we are trying to juggle in as many reports as possible, and therefore please kindly, Deputy Archbishop Margaret, allow us kindly to interrupt you and bring in Senior Randy too, because he has a report from the broadcast desk.

0: see right here on the line, I have Senior Bishop Randy. Praise the Lord, please, Senior Bishop Randy.
1: Blessed listeners, beloved people, this is very, very serious. Beloved listeners, my name is Bishop Randy, calling live from the city of Sao Paulo. Blessed people in the nation of Brazil, beloved listeners, and it is very, very serious. As Senior Margaret has said yesterday, the Lord spoke very, very powerfully, blessed people, and this tremendous, most shocking message, blessed listeners, I want to let you know that it shook, it literally shook the entire globe. The entire world was shaken massively yesterday, beloved people, because this tremendous message was trending number one globally, blessed people. Very, very serious. Number one globally. Very, very, very serious message of gravity. The entire world was following, blessed people. Trending number one globally, beloved listeners. Very, very serious. Very historic. Indeed, yesterday was very, very shocking, blessed people. The ultimate message of the Lord was trending number one globally, shaking the entire world from Brazil, blessed people. Right here in the nation of Brazil, the message of the Lord was trending number one, beloved people, blessed listeners. And blessed people in the nation of Finland, the message of the Lord was trending number one. Literally, the whole world was following in their largest millions, blessed people. You can imagine, blessed people, trending number one in Germany, number one in South Korea, number one in the great continent of Australia, trending number one in Paraguay, trending number one in Uganda, blessed people, trending number one in South Korea, beloved listeners, and in Kenya, blessed people, it was a storm. This tremendous message of the Lord was trending in the first 20 tags. It literally swept the first 20 tags of all the 30 tags of the top 30, blessed people. The first 20 tags were the message of the Lord, the serious, serious conference from Brazil. This tremendous conference, day two, was an earth-shaking conference, blessed people. It swept away. Remember, this is Exalon, blessed people. On the top 30 tags in Kenya, 20 of them were occupied by this tremendous message of the Lord. The entire nation was glued, blessed people. This is very, very dreadful, very, very shocking. I've never seen anything like this. You can imagine, beloved listeners, the shocking, shocking day two conference, the most powerful mega conference from Sao Paulo, was trending in the United States of America, trending in Italy, trending in Venezuela, trending in the Netherlands, trending in Puerto Rico, blessed people, just to mention a few nations, beloved listeners, and trending number one globally, blessed people. This is very, very shocking. This has really shaken my heart to see this tremendous, tremendous message and momentum with which the Lord is moving his mega, mega, mightiest prophets of Yahweh. And you can see that the entire earth is now awakened, beloved people. Everybody has known that God Almighty is speaking from this portal, beloved people, and literally the entire earth was tuned in, beloved people, and following very, very carefully. Remember, it is not easy It is not easy to trend even in such a nation like Brazil, beloved people. It is not easy to even enter the top 100 in the charts of Brazil alone. You can imagine how big Brazil is. I don't know how many times Kenya. It's almost a subcontinent of its own, beloved people. You can imagine how many millions companies pump in. Even the secular news companies, the secular media, blessed people, but still they don't get to feature in the top 100 tags, blessed people. But you can imagine the tremendous message of the Lord. The entire nation of Brazil was following and was trending number one in Brazil, blessed people. And now talk about number one globally. This has swept us off our feet. We are totally shocked at the anointing, the massive anointing on the mega, mightiest prophets of Yahweh, blessed people, as they deliver this tremendous announcement of the coming of the Messiah. Literally, the entire globe is tuned in and following them, beloved people. This was the number one leading news item globally, beloved people. This is very, very serious. This is historic. This is very, very unbelievable, beloved people. What the Lord God Almighty has used his mega, mightiest prophets of Yahweh to do right here from Brazil, to literally take over the global trends, beloved people. It was ablaze. They set the social media ablaze yesterday. It was fireworks on X, just one platform alone, and all across the social media. Surely the Lord God Almighty has delivered all the nations, beloved people, into the hands of his two most glorious, mightiest prophets of Yahweh, and they are moving with dread and power, enormous power, as they prepare the glorious way for the coming of the glorious Messiah. You can imagine the entire earth, even in Europe, Germany itself, the economic powerhouse of postmodern Europe. You can imagine the message of the Lord was trending number one from continent to continent. A serious global conversation, beloved people. Surely time is over, blessed people. The nations of the earth have woken up to the fact that these are the only messengers, the only special messengers of God Almighty from the throne room of God, preparing the nations for the glorious coming of the Messiah. When they looked around, they saw that nobody else was preparing the nations, and they realized that these are the only ones heaven has sent, and these are the only ones heaven is depending on to deliver the glorious coming of the Messiah. And that is why you can see for yourselves, blessed people, for sure.
0: Kindly please, Senior Randy, and as we all saw that after the tremendous message that the two most dreadful and the most glorious prophets of Jehovah Yahweh, the serious messengers of the Lord, gave, you saw how senior most presidents of pastors and principal pastors stepped forward in tears, and they wept and went and poured their hearts in tears before the Lord. And also, Senior Randy, you saw yesterday, and we saw yesterday, how they realized that the church must now return to the Lord Jesus. Senior Randy, this is very, very serious. And as we saw, Senior Randy, that after the tremendous, the most powerful and serious message of the Lord, that the serious messengers of the Lord God Yahweh gave, You saw how the senior most president of pastors and the principal pastors, they stepped forward in tears, crying, literally crying, and ran to the altar. And they wept and went and ran to the altars and went on their knees and wept bitterly. And they poured their hearts in tears before the Lord on their knees. And I repeat, on their knees. And you saw yesterday how the senior most presidents of pastors and principal pastors stepped forward, and they realized that the time now for the church now to return to the Lord Jesus, that time has come. This is the first country where this has happened. Senior Randy, this is very, very serious to see senior most presidents of pastors and principal pastors with big churches, many churches under them, stepping forward in tears and running, literally weeping and running, and went on their knees and running to the altar of the Lord. And they poured their hearts in tears before the Lord. We saw yesterday. And we saw how literally on their knees, and I repeat, on their knees, crying and weeping, and they realized that the church must now return to the Lord Jesus. Surely, the greatest messengers of the Lord Yahweh were right. Brazil is special. Brazil is awesome.

This is the first country where this has happened. And surely you can tell that yes, indeed, the greatest messengers of Yahweh, the greatest messengers of the Lord Yahweh were right. Brazil is very, very special. Brazil is awesome. Brazil is ready. You can imagine an alpha, super postmodern, AI-dependent nation. Alpha economy. Sao Paulo alone has an economy almost 1 million fold the economy of Kenya. Blessed people, surely the greatest messengers of the Lord Yahweh were right when they say that yes, Brazil is special. Indeed, Brazil is special. Brazil is awesome. Brazil is very ready. Because blessed people, precious listeners, senior Randy, to see their own leaders, the senior most, presidents of pastors, with many, many pastors and congregations under them, the senior principal pastors stepping forward in tears, literally crying. And they wept and went on their knees, running to the altar of the Lord and pouring out their hearts in tears before the Lord, realizing that yes, the hour now has arrived, that this is the hour that the church must now return to Christ Jesus. And you can imagine an alpha, super modern, AI dependent nation. And then this is what their leaders have done. This we have not seen in any other nation.

We have not seen in any other country. This is the first country where this has happened. Surely, the greatest messengers of the Lord Yahweh were right when they say that Brazil is special and say that Brazil is awesome and ready, because we are talking here about the greatest economy in the world. The greatest economy in the world, an alpha, super, postmodern, AI-dependent nation. Beloved people, you can imagine an alpha economy. When you look at the mega city of Sao Paulo alone, it has an economy almost 1 million-fold more than the economy of Kenya. And they do not even use fossil fuels, we are told. And we are told they use ethanol in their cars. And their city buses are all electric. Brazil, rich in gold. We are not talking here about Nakuru Pondamali, apana. We are not talking about Mariashoni Mawembili hapo, apana. We are talking here about the greatest economy in the world. Blessed people. And then you see their leaders humbling. Beloved listeners, we are talking about a super modern, super postmodern, AI dependent nation. Beloved listeners, the greatest economy number one in the world. Blessed people, precious listeners, they do not even use fossil fuels. No, we are told they use ethanol in their cars, and also that their city buses, they are all electric. You can imagine, beloved people, such a super postmodern nation. The nation of Brazil, rich in gold. Blessed people, we are not talking about Nakuru hapa Pondamali, apana. Beloved listeners, precious people, we are not talking about Mariashoni Mawembili hapo, apana. We are talking here about the greatest economy in the world. Beloved people, they do not even use fossil fuels. We are told, beloved listeners, that they use ethanol in their cars. Beloved people, precious listeners, and we are talking about the nation that has been fully developed. Beloved people, they are not dealing with food shortages, not at all. And then, blessed people, precious listeners, you see the senior most pastor weeping uncontrollably and running to the Lord and running to the altar of the Lord and falling down on their knees. Beloved people, we are talking about senior most principal pastors. Beloved listeners, senior most presidents of pastors. Beloved people, weeping and crying uncontrollably and running to the altar of the Lord, running to the Lord and falling on their knees. Beloved people, precious listeners, we are talking here about the greatest economy in the world. Blessed people, they do not use fossil fuels, not at all. Beloved listeners, we are told that they use ethanol in their cars. In Brazil, you will not find that they are dealing with food shortages, not at all. Blessed people, this is not Nakuru maili nne hapa, apana. Mpeno msikilizaji, not at all. Beloved people, precious listeners, to see their senior most presidents of pastors, senior most principal pastors, running, weeping uncontrollably.
not caring anything else, blessed people. The message has touched them, beloved listeners. And they have realized that no, the time is now, beloved people, precious listeners. The time for the church to return back to Christ Jesus, our Lord and blessed Savior, is now. And they ran, blessed listeners, weeping uncontrollably, and ran to the Lord, blessed listeners, falling down on their knees, crying and weeping uncontrollably, beloved listeners, precious people. Surely, beloved listeners, this is very, very serious. Beloved people, you can imagine cinemas, pastors, in such a superior economy, they are not dealing with a drainage to open up, drainage at now when a super El Nino is coming, at that is when we are busy at trying to open up drainage systems, because that people will die. No, no, no. Beloved listeners, they have it together. They have already sorted it out, blessed people. Beloved listeners, precious people, we are talking about Brazil, the greatest economy in the world, where they don't even use fossil fuels. No, no, no. We are told, blessed people, that they use ethanol in their cars and their city buses. They are all electric, beloved listeners. That Brazil, a nation rich in gold, can have their leaders running, beloved people, precious listeners, running, literally running to the Lord, weeping uncontrollably, beloved people. We are not talking here about Nakuru Pondamali, hapana. We are not talking about Mariashoni Mawembili hapo, not at all, blessed people. We are talking about the nation that has been fully, fully developed. And beloved listeners, precious people, Brazil, this is a nation that they are not dealing with food shortages. No, you will not hear that. And then you see the principal pastors weeping uncontrollably and running to the Lord and falling down on their knees, beloved listeners. We are talking about the greatest economy in the world. They don't even use fossil fuels, no. We are told they use ethanol in their cars, blessed people. And when you look at all their city buses, they are electric, beloved listeners. Stable economy, they have it all together, beloved people. Beloved listeners, we are not talking about Nakuru. They have it together, beloved listeners. The greatest economy in the world, blessed people. But blessed listeners, precious people, to see their cinemas, presidents of pastors and principal pastors stepping forward, weeping uncontrollably and running, literally running to the Lord, blessed people, and falling down on their knees, crying and weeping, beloved listeners. Oh, surely, beloved listeners, as the greatest, most tremendous messengers of Yahweh said, that Brazil is special. Surely Brazil is special, beloved listeners. Because in Kenya here, when a simple pastor gets a small loot, he is now bigger than God, and he cannot repent. Aye, blessed people. Yet, blessed listeners, precious people, you see the senior most presidents of pastors, high caliber of principal pastors, from the super modern, super postmodern AI,

the Lord, crying and weeping and falling down on their knees, blessed people. I, beloved listeners, here in Kenya, you see, when a simple pastor gets a small root, he's now bigger than God, and he cannot repent. Blessed people, in Kenya here, when a pastor gets to trick the sheep of his church, and they buy land and build him a house, blessed people, he will now never consider running to God Almighty. He will never. And here in Kenya, blessed people, the pastors are nowadays chomaring nyama kwa altar, kwa madhabahu ya Bwana kwa altar. Blessed people, I, blessed listeners, yet when you look at the nation, the Alpha nation, the Alpha economy, the Alpha nation of Brazil, with an Alpha economy, the greatest economy in the world, their senior most principal pastors are running, weeping uncontrollably, openly, and running to the Lord, blessed listeners. Yet, beloved people, precious listeners, in here in Kenya, when a simple pastor gets a small loot, a small penny here and there, he is now bigger than God, and he cannot repent, blessed people. How? Beloved listeners, in Kenya here, when a pastor gets to trick the sheep of his church and buy a land and build a house, he will now never consider running to God Almighty. Aye, blessed people. And in Kenya here, nowadays, blessed people, in Kenya here, the pastors are nowadays chomaring nyama kwa altar, kwa madhabahu ya Bwana. They are chomaring nyama to tell all people that he is eating well. And that is now the Kenyan version of first world. Aye, blessed people, precious listeners, what a challenge, blessed listeners. You look at the greatest economy, the humble heart of the senior most pastors and senior most presidents of pastors with huge congregations, with huge followings, huge churches, in charge of huge churches and congregations in an Alpha economy, beloved listeners and blessed people. You see, there are senior most principal pastors, senior most leaders, literally crying and weeping uncontrollably and running to the Lord, because they realized that out of what the Lord has instructed, blessed people, out of the serious, most awakening message of the Lord, delivered by the greatest messengers of Yahweh, they realized that now, time for the church to return to Christ Jesus. Time for the church to repent is now. And they ran to the Lord, crying uncontrollably, weeping, literally weeping, blessed people. Beloved listeners, precious people, surely, as the most dreadful and the most glorious prophets of Jehovah Yahweh said, beloved people, that yes, indeed, Brazil is special. Surely Brazil is special, beloved listeners. Look at the disposition of their hearts, blessed listeners. For them, their hearts are all out to the Lord, blessed people. They have given their hearts all out to the Lord.
as I give it back to you.

0: Senior Randy, this is very, very serious. Very, very dreadful indeed. As you take it away, Senior Randy, please.
1: Very, very shocking, beloved listeners. I was privileged to be right there at that exact moment, blessed people, and what I saw with my own eyes, blessed people, was a marvel. It was a wonder. It was very, very shocking. I have never ever seen anything of this magnitude, beloved people. This was very, very, very serious, blessed listeners. You can imagine a nation, a city, the sheer scale of the city, San Paulo, it's not just a city, it is massive. It is the largest city in the southern hemisphere, blessed people. You can imagine the skyline is a forest of skyscrapers, blessed people. The economy is alpha, blessed people. Serious, serious industrial machine that drives the nation's blessed people. The infrastructure is serious, rivaling the toppest. This is now the elite capital of the first world, blessed people. You can imagine the global elite, global architecture, blessed people. You can imagine, blessed people, the towering skyscrapers, the six-lane highways, blessed people, the toppest financial centers of the world, beloved people. I'm talking about a serious, serious global powerhouse. Even the airport itself is one of the largest, busiest in the world, beloved people. You can imagine this tremendous nation of Brazil with economic might, beloved people. You can imagine the senior-most leadership of the church, led by the senior-most presidents of associations of pastors and senior-most principal pastors, beloved people, when they received this message from the Lord, this awakening message of the Lord, beloved people, they ran, they literally laid everything aside, beloved people. You can imagine a premier global economy, beloved people, one of the greatest cities on the earth, beloved people. You can imagine, beloved people, they are beating the global stock exchanges. They have top-tier medical facilities, world-renowned universities, blessed people. They have everything, infrastructure, blessed people. You can imagine, blessed people, beloved listeners, but they laid it all aside. And I saw astounding humility yesterday displayed by the senior-most leadership of the church, blessed people, the senior-most principal pastors. And these are not young people, these are senior-most with gray hair. They have been in ministry for many, many years, 40 years, some 30 years, some 60 years, blessed people. The senior-most creme de la creme, the senior-most leadership of the church in San Paulo, these are veterans, blessed people. They are generals in their own rank and file, beloved people. Very, very, very shocking to see how they ran, they literally ran, blessed people, at the feet of the mightiest, mightiest mega prophets of Yahweh. They recognized that these are the only messengers of the Lord who carry the message, the glorious message of the coming of the Messiah. And beloved people, you can imagine how the two most dreadful mega prophets of Yahweh rebuked sin, beloved people. They rebuked homosexuality. They rebuked the false gospel of prosperity, the heresy of prosperity, beloved people. And yet these patriarchs, blessed people, senior-most presidents of pastors, religious associations did not argue, blessed people. When they listened to this message, they broke down completely, totally. They all literally ran to the altar of the Lord and wept uncontrollably, beloved people. They were pushing through, pushing their way through and running to the altar of Yahweh and crying out before the Lord, beloved people, and confessing that indeed they had failed in their preaching of many, many years, beloved people. They were repenting and going back to the drawing board, blessed people. What a profound rebuke, blessed people. For me, I repent at what I saw yesterday. What a serious and formidable challenge. This is the first time I've ever witnessed anything like this. You can imagine, San Paulo is first world, blessed people, but the level of reverence, the level of reverence to God is astonishing, beloved people. This is a blessed nation. Brazil is indeed a blessed nation, blessed people, to see the level of wisdom, the level of wisdom deposited in the hearts of their senior most principal pastors. They ran, blessed people, and poured their tears in repentance before the Lord, beloved people. I, what a rebuke. They have everything, blessed people, and yet we Kenya, we have nothing. We are proud for nothing. I repent, beloved people. What a serious, serious challenge that I saw yesterday. A nation with overwhelming wealth and beauty, towering skyscrapers, a forest of skyscrapers, beloved people. Hey! And yet the level of humility, beloved people, the message of the Lord moved them very, very, very much. And their senior most principal pastors, they ran, they literally ran, blessed people. They put all their wealth and sophistication aside, beloved people. They put it all aside, the gold, the bridges, the tech, blessed people. They put it all aside, the towering monuments of glass and steel reaching to the skies, blessed people. They put it all aside, beloved people. I, the wealth, they put it all aside. It was a marvel to see them running to the Lord. First world, alpha economy, running to the Lord, beloved people, and bowing down and crying and weeping in desperation when they looked at the state of the nation, blessed people, in view of the gravity of the message of the Lord, beloved people. It was absolutely overwhelming. It was very, very, very shocking, beloved people. I am indeed shaken, blessed people.
2: Very, very serious, Senior Randy. Very, very serious and very powerful. Very, very powerful indeed. But Senior Randy, we are told that the senior leaders there are still moving on with building the headquarters for moving the mightiest, mightiest, the most dreadful, and the most glorified prophets of the Lord. What a blessed, blessed nation, Senior Randy. Again, we have been informed that the leaders there, they are still moving on with the building of the headquarters for moving the most dreadful, the greatest prophets of Yahweh to Brazil. We are told not just a presidential award as the personality of the year, and not just running to the Lord on their knees, but also we are told that they are still moving on with the building of the headquarters for moving the mightiest, mightiest, and the most dreadful, the most glorified prophets of the Lord to Brazil. What a serious and very blessed nation this is. Senior Randy, please.
1: very, very serious, beloved people, blessed listeners. What I have seen right here in the nation of Brazil is very, very shocking. These people are serious with God. These people literally have everything, but they are so hungry, and yet they are so hungry and desperate for the Lord, beloved people. They have received the mightiest, mightiest, most glorious mega prophets of Yahweh with all their hearts. And even now as we speak, they are building headquarters, beloved people. They are setting up a central headquarters, blessed people, that will serve as the launching point, blessed people, to move the mega prophets of Yahweh, to launch them from city to city across the many, many hundreds of cities throughout this nation, beloved people. I, you can imagine when they build the headquarters, blessed people, I, the entire nation with this level of hunger, you can imagine it will be finished, blessed people. The entire nation will undergo a total transformation, beloved people. Very, very, very serious. If you just look at the way
2: Senior Randy, this is very, very serious, very, very shocking, Senior Randy. Very, very, absolutely critical. Because we are told that the senior most leaders there in the nation of Brazil, the senior most leaders, the government leaders, the principal of pastors, we are told, Senior Randy, that they are currently very, very busy, very, very busy with the completing and building the headquarters, that they may finally move the two most glorious and the most glorified prophets of the Lord to their nation, Brazil. And Senior Randy, we are told that it is not just a presidential award of the personality of the year that they gave the two most glorious prophets of heaven. And it is not just the running to the Lord on their knees, the senior most pastors there, the principal of pastors and the presidents of pastors associations, running on their knees to the Lord. But you have also been told that they are planning to finally have the prophets of the Lord out of Kenya. Because, Senior Randy, they heard that Kenya was attempting to kill the glorious servants of the Lord. Senior Randy, we are told that they said, come here. Here we appreciate you. Here we honor you. They must be a very, very civilized people, a very, very civilized nation, and a very, very blessed nation indeed. Senior Randy, please.
1: What a serious challenge, Senior Elizabeth, to see this ultra-modern, first-world nation, beloved people, the way they have received the message of the Lord and the messengers of the Lord with all their hearts. The senior most presidents of pastors associations and the senior most authorities in the land, blessed people, very, very, very senior in their rank and file, blessed people, but the level of hunger, the level of awareness, blessed people, they looked around and they realized that God Almighty is not speaking to anyone else on the earth. Despite their many, many years of theological training, blessed people, they looked around and they saw that only through these mightiest prophets of Yahweh is the Lord God Almighty speaking, blessed people. And they laid aside all their crowns, blessed people. You can imagine, these are the senior most, the topest, blessed people, the creme de la creme, the majesty of this nation, beloved people. But they laid it all aside, beloved people, and they received the mega prophets of Yahweh with all their hearts. And right now they are building a headquarters, they are building the headquarters. quarters for the two most glorious prophets of Yahweh to bring the fire of revival to light the whole nation of blessed people, because they are longing to just see one miracle, just one miracle of the Bible. They are longing for the mega prophets of Yahweh to do unto them as they have done for Kenya. I remember yesterday, as they were watching, the big revival in Kenya, blessed people, in the big meetings of the Lord, from corner to corner, chaotic, cripples walking, deaf ears opening, becoming sensitive, blind eyes opening, blessed people, they cried. They wept and wept, beloved people. They said, no. They said, it is massive, it is tremendous, blessed people. And they were very, very hungry that the two most glorious mega prophets of Yahweh come and do the same in their land, beloved people. What a civilized people. I've never seen this level, blessed people. They were rebuked. The two most glorious prophets of Yahweh preached a message of no compromise. They rebuked sin, beloved people. They called the nation to repentance, blessed people. And yet these senior most pastors, principal pastors, they laid down their crowns, blessed people, and they ran at the feet of the Lord to repent, beloved people. I have never ever seen anything like this, beloved listeners. And right now, they are building the headquarters for the two most glorious and most mega, mightiest prophets of Yahweh, the most glorified prophets of Yahweh, to now move from city to city with this shocking, grand, enormous message of Yahweh, blessed people, and transform this nation. Surely it will be a serious, serious transformation.
2: Very, very serious, a very serious time it will be. Very, very serious indeed. Thank you. Thank you very much indeed, Senior Randy. Thank you very much indeed. And next, beloved people, precious listeners, we bring you Senior Margaret back, beloved people. Thank you. Thank you kindly, please, Senior Bishop Randy, for that very powerful and comprehensive report from the nation of Brazil.

0: Blessed people, beloved listeners, 18 minutes past 1 o'clock East African time, and here on the line, I have Senior Deputy Bishop Margaret. Praise the Lord, please, Deputy Bishop Margaret, please.
1: Amen, please. Praise the Lord, Pastor Elizabeth. Blessed people, as you have heard there from Senior Bishop Randy, how powerful and how mighty, how powerful it was yesterday in the second day of the mighty, mighty, glorious conference on the glorious coming of the Messiah, blessed people, where the two mightiest, mightiest prophets of the Lord God Yahweh gave a very, very powerful, very, very mighty message on the glorious coming of the Messiah. And the response from the senior most pastors, precious people, they could not sit down. They all came forward and broken and weeping at what they had just heard, blessed people, and they all received Jesus. What a blessed nation Brazil is. Look at the disposition of their hearts, blessed people. They have never ever had anybody come to them. You could tell nobody has come to them with such a message, with such love, rebuking them that they need to restore the gospel, the eternal gospel at the pulpit. Very, very powerful, blessed people. And before I come to the message that was brought to us yesterday from Sao Paulo, blessed people, by the mightiest, mightiest prophets of the Lord God Yahweh, still on day one of the mighty, mighty, powerful conference, blessed people, the messengers of the Lord brought to us the mighty and very powerful message on glorification. And blessed people, the messengers of the Lord, they gave us a vision of the Lord of October 18, 2021, the vision of glorification. And blessed people, in that vision, the messengers of the Lord, they explained to us that the Lord God Almighty, the Lord God Yahweh spoke to them. He spoke to them by voice and told them that God tell these people, when the rapture takes place, they will have glorious bodies like mine. Blessed people, I would like us to pause right there. And you tell me, who is this? Who is this whom the Lord God speaks to by voice? By voice, precious people. In this modern age, for somebody to come and see that he has heard the voice of God Yahweh, blessed people, you would want to listen to that person who has direct contact with heaven, blessed people. And the messengers of the Lord, now finally, having given that serious vision of the Lord of October 18th, 2026, the vision of glorification of the saints, blessed people, of the church that is raptured. And right away, blessed people, the messengers of the Lord read for us the book of 1 John chapter 3, verse 2. And I heard the messengers of the Lord say that the Lord is making a public invitation. The Lord is inviting us to partake of his divine nature. And I heard the messengers of the Lord say that those who have the hope for glorification, then we must purify our lives. And this promise of glorification, the highest honor ever the Lord accorded the church of Christ, to glorify the church, the Lord promised to glorify the church. I heard the messengers of the Lord say that it should not cause us to rubbish the opulence of the world, and it ought now to make us stand firm regardless of persecution. And I heard the messengers of the Lord give us the examples of Shadrach, Meshach, and Abednego, that even when they were thrown into the fiery furnace, they never ever renounced Jesus. They stood firm because of the promise of glorification. I also heard the messengers of the Lord Yahweh give us the the example of Peter was crucified upside down because of this promise of glorification. And Paul also, the example of Paul, was beheaded. And yet, he never renounced us, blessed people. A serious challenge to us in this modern age. And I also heard the messengers of the Lord read for us the book of Hebrews chapter 11 from verse 35 onwards. And I heard the messengers of the Lord say that the Old Testament saints, they did not see Jesus come to the cross. They did not see Jesus resurrect. But they simply heard the prophecy about glorification. That the Lord will bring a better resurrection. And just by hearing, they stood firm. They never ever renounced Jesus. But how about us in this generation, blessed people? It was such a serious message that was given to the Church of Christ globally from Sao Paulo. And blessed people, I heard the messengers of the Lord Yahweh also give the condition of glorification. That not all will be glorified on the day of rapture, no. I heard the messengers of the Lord give a condition there that church that will be glorified is a church that has escaped the corruption of the world. And I heard the messengers of the Lord give us an example of Joseph in the Bible. That for Joseph, for him, he rejected on a daily basis the corruption of the world. And when he was taken to the dungeon because of fleeing the corruption of this world, the Lord was with him. And the Lord exalted him to become the second in command in Egypt. I heard the messengers of the Lord say that the promise of glorification shall cause us to run away from the corruption of this world. And that we cannot at all play with sin. We must flee from sin. The church surely was empowered very powerfully, blessed people, on that very powerful first day of the conference on the glorious coming of the Messiah that happened here in Sao Paulo on Thursday, blessed people. And then now came the second day, yesterday, now course of people. And you have heard there from Senior Bishop Randy how it was yesterday, blessed people, in that very, very powerful, glorious conference on the glorious coming of the Messiah, where the messengers of the Lord Yahweh gave a very serious message, a timely message on the eternal gospel, on the need for the church to restore the eternal gospel at the pulpit. And the messengers of the Lord began by bringing to us what the Lord God Almighty has spoken about the judgment of God coming to the nation of Brazil. And blessed people, the authority and the sternness with which the judgment of God coming to Brazil was given was extremely dreadful, very, very fierce for blessed people. Because I heard the messengers of the Lord say that if the Lord does not judge the nation of Brazil, then you have to ask for forgiveness from Sodom and Gomorrah. That was very, very dreadful, blessed people. And from where I was standing, because everybody was still standing, you could see they were broken and they began weeping because of the terrible judgment of God that had just been spoken to the nation, blessed people, because of homosexuality, the origins of homosexuality, blessed people. And you could see the sternness with which this judgment was delivered, blessed people, very, very serious, very, very dreadful. And I heard the messengers of the Lord God, I will give the example of what happened recently in the nation of Colombia, the city of Bogota, precious people, when they stood in the nation of Colombia in the month of July, just a few weeks ago, and get a prophecy about the earthquake that would come to strike Colombia because of homosexuality and sin. And we see how accurately and how rapidly the words of the mightiest prophecy of the Lord God Yahweh was fulfilled in the nation of Colombia. Very terribly, blessed people, until now, people are still missing. Many are still missing. Many are still buried under the rubble, precious people. It is not a joke when the Lord God Yahweh speaks. And after that, blessed people, I heard the messengers of the Lord now right away go to the message on the eternal gospel. And I heard, blessed people, the messengers of the Lord God are beginning by giving the vision of the Lord of December 8th, 2021. The vision where the Lord God Yahweh, he lowered the wooden pulpit from heaven. And blessed people, in that vision of the Lord, that the two mightiest prophets of the Lord God Yahweh brought to us yesterday, in the second day of the mighty, mighty powerful conference on the glorious coming of the Messiah, I heard the messengers of the Lord Yahweh say that the Lord God Almighty, he lowered the pulpit from heaven, a wooden pulpit, an antique pulpit, blessed people. And I heard the messengers of the Lord Yahweh say that as the Lord instructed them to position the wooden pulpit, at the position of the pulpit, blessed people, the glass pulpit was still there. And the glass pulpit was cracked. And blessed people, I heard the messengers of the Lord Yahweh say that when they went now to position the wooden pulpit, at the position of the pulpit, blessed people, the hand of God the Father was still holding the pulpit, and the mightiest prophets of the Lord God Yahweh, they touched the hand of God himself. That now is very, very serious, blessed people. That is very, very serious. And right away you can see the close relationship that the two mightiest prophets of the Lord God Yahweh have with God the Father himself. And blessed people, I heard the messengers of the Lord Yahweh say that for the hand of God the Father to still be holding the pulpit, it meant that that task of restoring the pulpit is so, so serious that God himself had to be involved. And blessed people, I heard the messengers of the Lord Yahweh say that the moment they lifted the wooden pulpit with God the Father himself, then the glass pulpit disappeared. And I heard in this very, very powerful conference yesterday, precious people, I heard the messengers of the Lord Yahweh say that the Lord God Yahweh, he could not repair the broken pulpit. He could not repair the glass pulpit. But he had totally abolished it. And I heard the messengers of the Lord Yahweh say that the reason as to why the Lord had to totally abolish the glass pulpit is because the Lord left only one message at the pulpit. He left only one message, and that is the message of the cross and the blood of Jesus. And I heard the messengers of the Lord say that when the custodians of the pulpit, when they begin to preach at the pulpit and change the message, when they bring another message at the pulpit, then the Lord totally rejects that message. And blessed people, I heard in this very, very powerful message yesterday, I heard the missionaries of the Lord say that when a pastor preaches at the pulpit, then that determines the eternity of the nation. What is preached at the pulpit, blessed people, determines the eternity of the nation. And therefore, I can consider that it is not a joke when a pastor, a bishop, stands at the pulpit to give a message. I heard yesterday the messengers of the Lord say that the message has its owner. And whatever I speak to the pulpit, it determines the eternity of the nation. Blessed people, yesterday was very, very serious, right from the vision of December 8, 2021, the vision of the wooden pulpit lowered from heaven. And what a very serious message that came from there, blessed people. Because I heard yesterday the messengers of the Lord when they read for us the book of Matthew chapter 7, from verse 21 to verse 23. About doing the will of God. And I heard when they say that not all people who are in the church and call Lord, Lord, will enter heaven. I heard the messengers of the Lord say that the true salvation must teach us to do the will of God the Father. And doing the will of God the Father is not easy. And the messengers of the Lord gave us the example of Noah. That Noah, he preached for 120 years. For 120 years. And in all those years, not even a child received Jesus. And people laughed at him and mocked him and ridiculed him. But Noah still did the will of God. He built the ark. Yesterday, in that very mighty conference, the messengers of God also gave us the example of Daniel. That for Daniel to do the will of God, he had to enter the lion's den. They also gave us the example of Paul. That for Paul to do the will of God, he had to be beheaded. It is not easy to do the will of God. I also heard yesterday in that mighty day two of the powerful conference on the glorious coming of the Messiah. I heard the messengers of the Lord Yahweh say that for Peter to do the will of God, he had to negotiate with his assassins not to crucify him like Jesus was crucified, but to crucify him upside down. Blessed people. Very, very serious message and coming to us at a time when our generation has become so perverse and so rebellious and so wicked. But look at the serious warning, the serious correction that was given to the Church of Christ yesterday from Sao Paulo in the nation of Brazil by the messengers of the Lord Yahweh himself, precious people, when they wrote out very clearly that not all who are in the church will enter heaven, but only those who do the will of God the Father. And also yesterday, blessed people, the messengers of the Lord God Yahweh brought to us the vision of May 14, 2026. The vision where the Lord God Almighty, he showed his mightiest mega prophets, the Messiah coming, the Messiah starting out in the clouds, and then the church was glorified, and the church was snatched up to Jesus. And in that vision of May 14, 2026, just a few months ago, blessed people, I heard the messengers of the Lord God Yahweh also talking about the Antichrist, where the beast appeared. And on one of the heads of the beast, he was injured. And the messengers of the Lord God also brought to us the vision of May 26, 2026, the vision of the beast coming out of the sea with its once first blessed people. And yesterday, blessed people, as the messengers of the Lord were giving this prophecy, this vision, the vision of the Lord of the coming of the Antichrist, blessed people, you could see now, I could see some of the pastors now who are living on their seats now, now sitting upright to hear about the Antichrist, blessed people. Because, and you could tell nobody ever came to them telling them that the Antichrist is coming. It was such a very, very big awakening yesterday, the precious people, about who is coming to reign at the time of the tribulation. And I heard the messengers of the Lord there said that the first church, the first century church, was already warned about the Antichrist coming. But how about this church of this age? Many Christian believers today, they are not aware. They are living their lives oblivious of who is coming in the time of the tribulation and the great tribulation. I heard yesterday in this very, very powerful conference, the messengers of God Yahweh said that he who is coming, the Antichrist who is coming, he comes to conquer worship. He comes to conquer God's worshippers. And he is coming and will try to look like Christ. He comes to counterfeit Christ. I heard yesterday the messengers of the Lord Yahweh said that this leader, the poor leader who is coming, the Antichrist, he will come and will try to reconcile Israel with the nations. And will be very, very cruel and very wicked ruler, yet very polished also, and doing fake miracles that will now cause people to worship the beast, all inhabitants of the earth to worship the beast, to worship him. Blessed people, yesterday, the picture painted for us by the messengers of the Lord regarding the coming dispensation and the tribulation, you wouldn't want to be found there, blessed people. And I heard the messengers of God Yahweh read for us the book of 2 Thessalonians chapter 2, from verse 1 to verse 12. That for them now who do not want to take the truth right now, and then they will remain here in the tribulation after rapture. I heard them say that the Lord now brings a visitation for them to believe a lie. Blessed people, this is the truth that you see right now happening among the Christian believers and among the pastors, among the churches today. It has severe consequences in the lake of fire. And I heard yesterday the messengers of the Lord say, when they read for us the book of Revelation chapter 14, from verse 6 onwards, about the eternal gospel. And I heard them say that the eternal gospel, it ought to be preached aloud. It ought to be preached aloud, preached for all to hear. And I heard also the messengers of the Lord Yahweh say that the gospel of Jesus that left the pulpit, it must deliver the fear of God in the lives of the Christian believers. And the messengers of the Lord Yahweh really dwelt on this aspect of the fear of God that must be restored in the lives of the Christian believers, because it is largely lacking in the church today, precious people. Where pastors today can just come and preach another gospel, another message at the pulpit. Where a woman can just come dressing immorally in the church. Yesterday, precious people, the Lord surely had a straight talk with the church here in the nation of Brazil, and the nations globally, because it has been broadcasted globally and turning number one globally. Blessed people. Yesterday was very, very powerful and very, very mighty. The Lord calling upon the church to go back to the fear of God. And I heard the ministers of the Lord say that the church today is operating outside the realm of the fear of God. And they call the church now to go back, to put back the fear of God in the church. And again also, I heard the ministers of the Lord also give us another component of the eternal gospel, which is giving God glory with our lives. And I heard Bishop Pico, the messengers of the Lord Yahweh, said that in all aspects of our lives, whether we are taking phone calls or preaching, in our dressings, in how we interact with our colleagues at work, in our talk, we must give God glory with our lives. And that based on what Jesus has done until now, that he came and he left his throne in heaven, where he has been worshipped by all creation. And he left that and he came on the earth here to be abused and to argue with the Pharisees and the Sadducees. And he came here and he died on the cross on our behalf. And he resurrected, then we must give him glory with our lives. I heard yesterday in this very, very powerful message of precious people, I heard the messengers of the Lord say that based on the mighty works Jesus did on the earth here, when he resurrected Lazarus, when he raised the cripples, healed the blind, we must endeavor to give him glory with our lives. And as they were speaking, these precious people, I could see the pastors standing up and agreeing with the message, clapping. Very, very powerful. You could tell the message now had reached them, had entered their hearts. Blessed people. They were standing and clapping and agreeing with the message that indeed, yes, we must go back to giving God glory with our lives. And also, the messengers of the Lord also brought to us that component of the eternal gospel, what it ought to deliver in the life of the Christian believer. And I heard the messengers of the Lord Yahweh say that the eternal gospel is preached well. It must deliver the gospel of God judges sin. Blessed people. And I heard yesterday the messengers of the Lord Yahweh say that the eternal gospel, when preached, it must deliver the fact that God does a sin. And therefore, we must now, this must now cause us now to change the way we live our lives on the earth here. Blessed people, it was such a very, very serious message, a very serious and a stern warning to the church of Christ yesterday, that came to us on the second day of the mighty, mighty powerful conference on the glorious coming of the Messiah, about the eternal gospel and what it delivers to the church of Christ, what it delivers in the life of the Christian believer, blessed people. Very, very powerful and very, very mighty, blessed people. And at the end, precious people, even before the end, before the mightiest promise of the Lord that I could finish the message, yes, of the precious people, I saw this a very serious pastor stepping forward, and he came at the altar and he was weeping like a child, precious people, weeping and so broken, weeping at what he had just heard, precious people. And at the end, no precious people, at the end, what I saw yesterday, I've never ever seen in any other nation, precious people. It was shocking to see everybody, including the senior most pastors, including the presidents of Pastors Fellowship, come forth to the altar and broken, weeping, and they all repeated the repentance prayer. They all received Jesus across yesterday, precious people. It was very touching to see every one of them coming forward and kneeling down on their knees and lifting their hands in surrender and receiving Jesus afresh. We're talking about very senior pastors. Some of them have been in ministry for over 35 years, precious people. Some of them have many churches under them, presidents of pastors' fellowships, and they all knelt down and lifted their hands and received Jesus as first precious people. That was very, very powerful, very, very mighty. The disposition of the hearts of the Brazilians before the Lord, precious people, very, very humble. You can tell they're very humble. For them to be seasoned pastors, gray-haired pastors, very mature pastors, precious people, and put all that aside and say, no, I want to begin afresh, precious people. That takes humility. That was very, very powerful, very mighty, and everybody now went on their knees and received Jesus as fresh, precious people. What a very, very powerful conference, a glorious conference. It was yesterday, the second day of the mighty, mighty global conference on the glorious coming of the Messiah, blessed people. Very, very powerful. And today now is the grand finale, blessed people. Today is the grand finale of the 3 days mighty, mighty mission of the Lord here in the nation of Brazil. Today now is the culmination of it all. Today is the date for the powerful, mighty, mighty mega healing service. And as you all know, the Lord God there has been speaking severally to his mightiest, mightiest mega prophets about what he intends to do today in the powerful healing service in Brazil. And the mightiest, mightiest promise of the Lord God, they have been coming to us even before they left Kenya. They came to us severally, live on air, to bring to us what the Lord God Almighty has spoken to them about what is coming to Brazil, blessed people. And therefore today nobody can afford to miss. Ensure that you record your loved one, your sequence, record them very, very well with their consent, and prepare them today for the powerful, mighty, mighty, powerful, glorious healing service that will be coming to us today from the Portuguese stadium in Brazil. And I will be on standby to bring you the latest happenings, precious people, the unfoldings, right from the Portuguese stadium today, when that moment comes. But for now, precious people, that is my report on how it has been in the first 2 days of the powerful, mighty, mighty conferences on the glorious coming of the Messiah. Back to you, please, in the studio, Pastor Elizabeth and Pastor Caroline, please.

Thank you very much there, Deputy Archbishop Margaret. My blessed people, precious listeners, what a very, very serious message, very, very serious instructions to the Church of Christ and to a generation globally, beloved people, precious listeners. And now this is the time, beloved listeners, to wake up. This is the time now to sober up. This is the time now, beloved listeners, as pastors, as a priesthood, as a practitioners too, to take our responsibility very, very seriously, because it is not just about standing at the altar and preaching the word and delivering the word, not at all, blessed people, but the kind of message, the word that we preach, beloved listeners, has eternal consequences, holds the eternity of nations, beloved people. And the Lord calling to a generation to repent, to return back to repentance, to return back to holiness, beloved listeners, and prepare for the glorious coming of the Messiah. Very, very critical instructions and very serious message, beloved people, precious listeners.

0: very, very powerful, blessed people, beloved listeners, but what a very serious challenge we have received from the nation of Brazil. Because, beloved people, Pastor Caroline, they have literally everything, everything a nation could need. You hear that the nation of Brazil, they are not even using the fossil fuels. They are using ethanol in their vehicles. A very, very sophisticated, first-class world nation, beloved people. But when it comes to the matters of God, many, many times we have heard the two most dreadful prophets of heaven bearing testimony, beloved people, that their hearts are disposed towards the Lord, that they love the Lord from the heart, beloved people. And even from the way they have welcomed and just received the two most dreadful prophets of heaven, even how, beloved people, they have been awarding the glorious, the super glorious prophets of heaven, even the way, beloved people, they received the message of the Lord with fear, with trembling, with broken hearts. It is indeed incredible to watch a people, a nation, in this generation that are totally sold out to the Lord. Please, Pastor Caroline, even as we wind down.
1: Very, very serious indeed, and it is a wake-up call to us and to the nations of the earth and everyone to now prepare well, to now wake up and put the Lord as the first priority. And prepare well for the glorious coming of the Messiah. Well, blessed people, precious listeners, as we wind down, beloved people, if you're there and you want to give your life to Jesus, you can repeat this prayer. Say, mighty and precious Lord Jesus, Lord, today I humble myself before you in repentance. I repent that I have sinned against you. And I thank you for your instructions, mighty Lord Jesus. Today I acknowledge that I'm a sinner. And I plead for my

0: mercy. 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Please anoint me with your mighty Holy Spirit. And order my steps in holiness and in righteousness until I enter your glorious kingdom in heaven. Today I receive you into my heart, that you may be my Lord and my blessed Savior. In the mighty name of Jesus, today I am born again. Amen. 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Amina. Well, blessed people, precious listeners, remember you can always reach us on 0727-503030, or also you can write to us on email, that is jesusislaw.fmradio@gmail.com. But blessed people, let us take the whole instructions of the Lord very, very seriously, because you can see our eternity, beloved people, precious listeners, lies on the instructions of Yahweh, on the message of Yahweh, that if we receive it, receive the eternal gospel, and blessed people, prepare well for the coming of the Messiah, we will enter the glorious kingdom of God. 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
1: 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Blessed people, beloved listeners, let us remember that today there is a very, very massive, very powerful healing service coming to us live globally from Sao Paulo in Brazil. Therefore, in whatsoever you do this afternoon, this evening, beloved people, ensure that you keep an ear here on Jesus is Lord Radio. And when that moment comes, beloved people, we will bring it to you live. But from us, Pastor Caroline, my name is Elizabeth. Thank you, beloved people, and keep it Jesus is Lord Radio.

today we want to sing a chorus. And it's a chorus of surrender to the Lord. We want to say yes to Jesus. We want to give our all to Him. We want to totally surrender to Him so that He can take control of our lives and so that His will can be done in our lives. That's His will for each and every one of us. So we want to sing that song to Him today, and we want you to lift your hands as we worship the Lord with this song, and we're going to sing.

in this room right now. And we thank you, Jesus, that you are.

Blessed people, beloved listeners, indeed, this is such a very, very serious moment for us to surrender our lives unto the Lord Jesus. Precious people, after what we just witnessed this morning, when the two mightiest and most dreadful, most glorious prophets of God the Father came to us in that very, very powerful and very, very glorious, very, very powerful and very glorious second day of the mighty, mighty Word Conference all the way from Brazil, blessed people. It was amazing, as we've even just had in the review program, reviewing that very, very powerful conference, how the senior most pastors, you can imagine, those are very, very senior people. It was amazing to see how such very, very senior most presidents of pastors, senior pastors, blessed people with churches, and they've been running ministries for a very, very long time, many, many years. Senior presidents of pastors fellowship, presidents are the presidents of pastors associations. And after the mighty, mighty, mighty message of the Lord, blessed people, they ran to the altar of the Lord to receive the Lord, to repent. They ran there to the altar of the Lord to repent, blessed people, and to return to the Lord. And they did not even consider their ranks. They did not even consider their ranks, neither their wealth, their years in ministry. It did not even matter the schools they attended to, blessed people, in their different status as they are. Very serious, senior people, very high ranks. But you see that when the mega prophets of God, Yahweh, the mightiest and most terrible prophet of God the Father, the most glorious prophet of God the Father, speaking to the nation of Brazil, blessed people, and the senior most pastors then stepping forward and repenting, turning away from sin, blessed people, very, very serious. You see the unbelievable humility that they really showed, blessed listeners. It's unlike us, where we are really, you know, the pastors in this country, for example, we have not shown that level of humility. We haven't listened to the voice of the Lord. If you just pick, for example, Kenya here, you see the unbelievable drama and things that goes on at the altar of the Lord. Sometimes you wonder, blessed people, it's very, very shocking. But indeed, Brazil then must be a very blessed country, very, very blessed country, and a very blessed nation indeed to the Lord. I want to welcome you very much, beloved listeners. I know that today is Saturday. My name is Renson. Today is Saturday, blessed people. I know that many of you tuned in out here. You are in many, many other different revival programs also out there as we wait, of course, for the mighty, mighty, mighty healing service that is coming up. Already the mightiest, mightiest and most terrible prophets of God, Yahweh, have been live on air here severally, many, many times, blessed people. And even including in the mighty, mighty, mighty conferences that we have just been following from Brazil, and speaking about the visitation, the powerful visitation of God Yahweh that the Lord is going to bring to that country in Brazil, blessed people, the powerful visitation of the Lord God Yahweh, the tremendous healings that are coming to happen. And already we heard when the mightiest, mightiest and most terrible prophet of God the Father arrived in the nation of Brazil, and they step forward live on radio here, and blessed people, they say that the Lord had shown them a cripple that is going to get up and walk away in Kenya here, and a total cripple got up and walked away in this country in Kenya here. Melody, a total cripple that was crippled in the dust, got up and walked away. So as we are preparing for that mega healing service, already you can see how it already began with such massive power, blessed people. I want to welcome you very much. I will open my phone lines just straight away here in the studio. We may get to hear from you even as we prepare and wait for that mighty, mighty, mighty healing service that will be coming to us tonight. 0777-445850. 0777-445851. Those are my phone lines that you can use to call me right away here in the studio. Wasikilizaji wapendwa, tunapoingia katika awamu ya mchana huu wa leo, tumeweza kufuatilia
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1: Praise the Lord, show me a peace of wisdom.
0: Amen. Hallelujah. Okay, asante sana, inaonekana nimekupoteza. Jesus is Lord Radio, praise the Lord. Okay, sorry for that. Jesus is Lord Radio, praise the Lord.
1: Praise the Lord, praise the Lord. Just like Bishop Branson.
0: Amen.
1: Amen, amen. Just like Bishop Branson, you are speaking to Danny, and I'm calling you from this side of what English you mean, altar.
0: Yes, please. It
1: is a very, very, very serious time in the history of the church. Because what we had yesterday about the message of restoration of the Holy Spirit of the Lord God Almighty.
0: Mm-hmm.
1: And you can strengthen.
0: Yes.
1: The Lord has brought it very clear that God is compelled to restore the pulpit of God.
0: Yes, yes.
1: Because the pulpit that was there, it is not a holy pulpit where they preach the message of fearing God. It is not a message that prepares the church for the glorious coming of the Messiah.
0: Mm-hmm.
1: And therefore, there is a lot of need that this pulpit must be restored, that the sheep of Christ may be able to be prepared for the glorious coming of the Messiah.
0: Mm-hmm.
1: And you can see the Lord has brought it very clearly in the book of Revelation, chapter number 14, verse 6. If you can allow me to read where it says,
0: yes.
1: Then I saw another angel flying in mid-air, and he had the eternal gospel to proclaim to those who live on earth, to every nation, tribe, language, and people. He say in a loud voice, fear God and give him glory, because the hour of his judgment has come. Worship him who made the heaven, the earth, the sea, and the spring of water. Ransom, it is a very, very serious time, that now time has come for us as a Christian, for us as a believer, for us as a nation, to go back to God, to go back to the holy message of God. Because now ransom, the preparers of the way for the glorious coming of the Messiah are here in our generation, moving nation to nation, preparing the church for the glorious coming of the Messiah. Wherever you can see now, fear God. That is why the Holy Spirit has brought it very clearly, because the pulpit that was there, the pulpit that was there, it is not a pulpit of God himself. It is not a pulpit that our Lord Jesus Christ left. Because you can see the message, even the message that they preach, it is not a message that has come from God. And that is why the Holy Spirit has brought it very clearly, that now time for us as a nation, time for us as a believer, has come to fear God. That in whatever we do, we have to honor God. In whatever we do, we have to fear God.
0: That is very serious. I heard it so clearly yesterday, actually this morning, when the mega prophet of God here was speaking to the nations of the earth about the glorious coming of the Messiah, preparing this generation for the glorious coming of the Messiah, and asking this generation to restore the eternal gospel. And as you're saying, one of these very important aspects that the Lord established so clearly that is missing in the Church of Christ today is the fear of God. And I heard him saying clearly that it is, the fear of God is the most lacking, is the most lacking virtue, the most lacking thing in the life of the Christians today. That you don't even need to, to go into much to know that there is no fear of God in the house of God today. You just need to look at how people are dressing, how they speak, how they even value that, look at the things of God, and you will definitely know that the fear of God is lacking in the house of the Lord God Yahweh today, Jani.
1: Oh yes, Renton, I really agree with you. Because when you look at the life of Christian of today, the modern Christian, as the Holy Spirit put it very clearly, that the fear of God, it is not in them. That the fear of God Almighty, it is not in them. Because you can see even the way they are conducting their salvation, even the way they claim that they are born again. But when you look at their character, you can really tell that for sure we lack the fear of God in our eyes. We lack the fear of God in our salvation. And you can see the fear of God, it is a very, very, very important thing, because the fear of God is the only thing that will help you now to walk in holiness and to walk in righteousness. And that is why Nelson, as you see from the book of Matthew, chapter number 7, verse 21, where it says that not everybody who is going to church will enter into the kingdom of God. The Holy Spirit has brought it very clearly that going to church, it is not a guarantee. Going to church, it is not a guarantee, Renzo. It is not a guarantee, and therefore, it is time for us now, as a believer who have received salvation, Renzo, now to walk in the fear of the Lord, to shun evil and walk in holiness. Because Renzo, ever since the entire world was created, there was no preparing the church for the glorious coming of the Messiah. Mm-hmm. But now we can see God Almighty has remembered us as a generation.
0: Yes.
1: And now we may be able to see what the Holy Spirit is doing in our generation. I can say as a generation,
0: yes,
1: time for us to go back to God is now. It is not even tomorrow. It is now. Because now look, they have sent the two mightiest prophet of God with maximum power and authority and preparing the church for the glorious coming of the Messiah. That now nations may go back to God Almighty,
0: mm-hmm,
1: because the message that they used to preach,
0: yes,
1: saw them, who call themselves a priest,
0: mm-hmm,
1: who call themselves pastor,
0: yes,
1: who call themselves bishop, they never preach a message that has come from God. There is a freedom message where God will bless you, God will help you here on earth. They don't prepare the ship of Christ for the eternal gospel. They don't prepare the ship of Christ for the glorious coming of the Messiah.
0: Mm-hmm.
1: But Renzon, I can say this generation, it is so blessed, it is so privileged that now we can see the messenger of God himself,
0: mm-hmm,
1: speaking to God directly, and what God has told them, they come to us and give it to us as the way it is, Renzon. As the way it is, Renzon. And that is why I had the Holy Spirit brought it very clearly,
0: mm-hmm,
1: that God Almighty has spoken with the true mega prophet of God. Just as this message it is, take it to the nation. Prepare them for the glorious coming of the Messiah.
0: Mm-hmm.
1: Because this message that they preach in the churches, this message that they preach in your nation, it is not a holy message. Because you can see in that message, there is no holiness. There's no fear of God. And yet they claim themselves that they are pastors.
0: Mm-hmm.
1: And now God Almighty has brought it very clearly to us as a nation, as a people who have seen this privilege, you have seen this grace,
0: mm-hmm,
1: that now,
0: yes,
1: the holy message that God wanted from us is that fear God and give Him all glory in whatever you do, be it in your workplace, be it in your home, be it in your family, anything that you do must give God all glory. That is the fear of God, and that is the message that the Holy Spirit has brought it very clearly to us as a nation, that now time for us to call ourselves meeting and sit down and say, no, this is the way now, Renzo, this is the way, because now we can see the power and even the way the two mighty prophets of God are ministered to us in every way, Renzo. We can really see that God is coming, and we look and understand only anointing that makes the difference, Renzo. Because for many years before the two mega prophets of God came into the landscape of the church, then we used to go to church. he used to go to church, but there was no miracle. He used to go to church, but there was no holy message that can convict you up and say this the way.
0: Allow me just interject and say something before I give it to you. I heard it also very, very clearly. Just maybe we touch on one or two points there before we also get to give more of our callers a chance also here in the studio. But what you're saying is very serious. I heard it very clearly when the Lord said that if you... Actually, I heard it very clearly when the mega prophet of the Lord, God, was speaking to the nations, and the Spirit of the Lord said that if you preach the right gospel, the eternal gospel today in the Church of Christ, one of the key things that it will deliver in the lives of the Christians today is the fear of God. That is what it will deliver in the lives of the Christians today. But I was just, you know, looking at this one point alone that the Lord raised yesterday. Just this one point I've highlighted here, of which I heard the Lord saying. Then if you look at the lives of the many Christians today, you can really clearly tell that, wow, then it means that the eternal gospel, the original gospel has not been preached. Why? Because you don't see the fear of God in the house of the Lord God Yahweh today. But it was even amazing, as the Spirit of the Lord said, when the Lord read for us the scripture in the book of Ecclesiastes chapter 12 verse 13 there, saying that even the wisest man of all, he gave a summary about life. He gave the summary of life that fearing God is all that you need to do. That is the duty why God created man. You can imagine that to fear God is all the entire duty that, you know, why God created man.

0: God is what will guide you now to do the right thing before God. Because you tell yourself in your heart, I cannot do this because I fear God. But looking at the life of a Christian of today, Ransom, you can really see that there's no fear of God. There's no fear of God in them. Because what even the things they do, even how they conducted themselves, you can really see that they lacked the very important thing called the fear of God. And even as you can see from the book of Ecclesiastes, I can see it here, chapter number 12, verse 13 to 14, where it says, now all has been had. There is a conclusion of the matter. Fear God and keep his command. For this is the duty of all mankind. Ransom.
1: Okay, allow me to interrupt you there. Thank you so much. Allow me to interrupt you. Blessed people, beloved listeners, this is a special announcement. Blessed people, beloved listeners, this is a special announcement. 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

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This is a special announcement, precious listeners. The news that I've just reached our newsroom studios here, the Jesus is Lord Radio, broadcasting on 105.3 and 105.9 FM, have it that the two mightiest, most dreadful and most glorious prophets of God the Father, the most terrible and most glorified prophets of God, Yahweh himself, they will be live on air right here on Jesus is Lord Radio on 105.3 and 105.9 FM. Blessed people, beloved listeners, once again, this is a special announcement. This is a special announcement that has just reached our newsroom studios here at the Jesus is Lord Radio. And this special announcement that we have received right now into our newsroom studios here at the Jesus is Lord Radio, have it that any moment, blessed people, the two mightiest, most dreadful and most glorified and most glorious prophets of God the Father, Jehovah Yahweh himself, they will be live on air right here on Jesus is Lord Radio on 105.3 and 105.9 FM. 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Mahali popote ulipo, hakikisha ya kwamba uko tayari na unamjulisha kila mmoja. Blessed people, beloved listeners, if you have just joined us right now, this is a special announcement that we have received right now into our newsroom studios here at the Jesus is Lord Radio. And this special announcement that we have received right now into our newsroom studios here at the Jesus is Lord Radio, have it that, blessed people, very shortly, the two mightiest, most dreadful and most glorious, the most glorified prophets of God the Father, Jehovah Yahweh himself, they will be live on air right here on Jesus is Lord Radio on 105.3 and 105.9 FM, and also on Jesus is Lord Radio.info. Blessed people, be on standby now.

said to me, Son of man, have you seen this? And he brought me and he returned me to the river. And he said to me, this water flows toward the eastern region and goes down into the valley and enters the sea. And when it reaches the sea, its waters are healed. And it shall be that every living thing that moves, wherever

0: Blessed people, beloved listeners, it is now 6 minutes after 3 p.m. East African time. And this is Jesus is Lord Radio. 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And blessed people, beloved listeners, the news that we've received into our newsroom studios here at the Jesus is Lord Radio have it that any moment from now, blessed people, the two mightiest, most dreadful and most glorious prophets of God the Father, Jehovah Yahweh himself, they will be live on air here on Jesus is Lord Radio, blessed people. So wherever you are, make sure that you are ready and be on standby. 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
1: By your grace that has been poured out. Not one of us wants to stay where we're at, though. We want so much more. 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

Blessed people, beloved listeners, wherever you have joined us from, we are coming to you live on Jesus is Lord Radio on 105.3 and 105.9 FM, and also on Jesus is Lord Radio.info globally. Blessed people, beloved listeners, the special announcement that we have received into our newsroom studios here at the Jesus is Lord Radio have it that the two mightiest, most terrible, and the most glorious prophet of God the Father, Jehovah Yahweh himself, will be live on air here on Jesus is Lord Radio on 105.3 and 105.9 FM. Wherever you are, make sure that you reach out to everybody and make sure that you are tuned in right here on Jesus is Lord Radio. Blessed people, as we wait for the moment when the Lord will bring his servants, the two mightiest, most terrible, and the most glorious prophets of God the Father. 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Blessed people, be on standby now, because once again the news that have just reached our newsroom studios here at the Jesus is Lord Radio on 105.3 and 105.9 FM have it that the two mightiest and most dreadful and the most glorious prophets of God the Father, Jehovah Yahweh himself, the ones that God the Father, Jehovah Yahweh himself, blessed people, has revealed very, very dreadfully in the eyes of the entire generation, blessed people, the most glorious servants of God Yahweh himself, they will be live on air right here on Jesus is Lord Radio any moment from now. So wherever you are, make sure that you are ready and make sure that you are prepared and inform everybody, blessed people, to tune in, because these are very, very critical times to get to hear what the Lord is saying, and it's always important to give everybody an opportunity to hear what the Lord is saying, blessed people.

Blessed people, beloved listeners, this is Jesus is Lord Radio. We are broadcasting live from Nakuru here in Kenya on 105.3 and 105.9 FM, and also globally on jesusislordradio.info. And beloved people, the news that have just reached our newsroom studios here, the Jesus is Lord Radio, have it that any moment from now, the two mightiest and most terrible, most glorious prophets of God the Father, Jehovah Yahweh himself, they will be live on air here on Jesus is Lord Radio any moment from now. Wherever you are, make sure that you are on standby, blessed people, and reach out to everybody. Tell them to be tuned in, blessed people, because these are very, very important times and very critical times to get to hear from the Lord, blessed people. Wasikilizaji wapendwa mahali popote ulipo, hakikisha ya kwamba uko tayari, kwa sababu habari ambazo zimetufikia hapa kwenye vyumba vyetu vya habari kwenye kituo cha redio cha Yesu ni Bwana kwa masafa ya 105.3 na 105.9 FM, na pia moja kwa moja kwenye mtandao kupitia jesusislordradio.info. 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Make sure that you're on standby, blessed people, because any moment from now, blessed people, the news that we have received here into our newsroom studios here, the Jesus is Lord Radio, have it that the two mightiest, most dreadful, and the most glorious prophets of God the Father, Jehovah Yahweh himself, will be live on air here on Jesus is Lord Radio. So wherever you are, make sure that you're on standby and you're ready, and inform everybody all over the entire world, blessed people. Inform everybody to be tuned in, because these are very, very critical moments when the announcement of the glorious coming of the Messiah is being trumpeted across the nations. And it is very, very important that everybody, blessed people, be given an opportunity, be given a chance to hear what the Lord is saying. So be on standby and make sure that you are ready.

hear you, Lord. It's coming, saints. He's coming with a new wave of His glory. He's coming for an expectant bride. He's looking for His coming. He's feeling Him coming. Who can hear His footsteps. Hallelujah.

Blessed people, beloved listeners, wherever you are, make sure that you are on standby now, because any moment from now, blessed people, the two mightiest and most terrible, most dreadful prophets of God, the Father, Jehovah Yahweh himself, will be live on air here on Jesus is Lord Radio on 105.3 and 105.9 FM. Make sure that you are on standby and make sure that you are ready. 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Blessed people, I've received quite a lot of your confirmations here in the studio. Make sure that you're ready, and I'd like to sample a few of them. I've received here from Germany. They are confirming that we received the special announcement and we are tuned in. Sweden is tuned in. This is Victoria, you're writing from Malmo in Sweden. You're confirming that we are tuned in and we are waiting. You're very much on standby. Melbourne, Australia is tuned in. This is Stephen Opisa. You're confirming that you're on standby and waiting to hear from the Lord. I've received from North Carolina, confirming that they are on standby. Nuremberg, Germany is tuned in. They are waiting. They are very much on standby. New Mexico is on standby also. They are waiting to hear from the Lord. Tanzania is tuned in and waiting to hear from the Lord. Teso South Region in Soroti Serere in Uganda, confirming that they are tuned in and waiting. Senior Archbishop Charles Afram, confirming that the entire Europe is tuned in. And from Italy as well, they are waiting to hear from the Lord. Accra, Ghana is tuned in. Pastor Joel, you're waiting. You say we are confirming that we are waiting to hear from the Lord. Daniel, you're writing from the UAE, confirming that you are tuned in and very much on standby. Pastor Frida from Saudi Arabia, you're confirming that you're on standby. Senior Deputy Archbishop Silas Bundotich from Tranzoia, confirming that they are on standby and waiting. Arusha, Tanzania, pia wanasikiliza kabisa, wanangojea kusikia kutoka kwa Bwana. Slovakia is tuned in. China is also tuned in and waiting to hear from the Lord. I've received here from Atlanta, Georgia. Archbishop Susan, you're confirming that you're tuned in, very much on standby and waiting to hear from the Lord. This is also from Germany. They are waiting. Thank you very much. Confirming that they are waiting to hear from the Lord. New York City is tuned in. This is Bishop Aaron. You're confirming that you're tuned in. Thank you very much. I've also received another confirmation here from Cecilia from Sweden. You're confirming that you're waiting. Archbishop Anna Antila, confirming that this is from Finland. They are tuned in and waiting. Mwanza, Tanzania, wanafuatilia pia. I've received from the Netherlands, confirming that they are waiting to hear from the Lord. Senior Archbishop Junior Longo from Cameroon, confirming that they are waiting. Russia is also tuned in and waiting to hear from the Lord. South Sudan is tuned in and waiting. I've received also from Svidlata, confirming from Ukraine that they are waiting to hear from the Lord. I've also received from Dan, you're writing from Thika Main Altar, confirming that Thika is tuned in. Pastor Margaret, you're writing from Githurai 45, they are waiting. Senior Archbishop Luciane Toledo, you're writing from Brazil, you say the entire nation is tuned in fear and trembling. They're waiting to hear from the Lord, and the links are on also for translating. Kendra is also tuned in. Charity Ngila, you're confirming that Kendra is tuned in and very much waiting. They're waiting to hear from the Lord. I've also received here another confirmation. Habil from Greater Seme, confirming that they are waiting to hear from the Lord. Kibet Simon from Gashie, confirming that Gashie is on standby and waiting. Trufena, you're writing from Buruburu, they are on standby and waiting to hear from the Lord. Deputy Archbishop Eric Wambua, you're confirming that Machakos is on standby and waiting. Deputy Archbishop Alphonse from Busia, confirming that the entire county is tuned in. Deputy Archbishop Obara from Kisii West, confirming that they are on standby and waiting to hear from the Lord. The National Coordinator, Senior Deputy Archbishop Dr. Festus Mutai from Juja, you're confirming that you're on standby and waiting.
David Baraka from Kabarak, you're confirming that you're tuned in and on standby. I've also received another confirmation from Kirinyaga County. Deputy Archbishop Maina, you're confirming that you're tuned in, and the entire county has been mobilized. They're waiting to hear from the Lord. Deputy Archbishop Ben Mungai from Ruaka and Kiambu, you're confirming that you're on standby and waiting to hear from the Lord. Overseer Ambrose from Moise Bridge, confirming that they are waiting to hear from the Lord. Senior Deputy Archbishop Stephen, you're confirming that the entire region is waiting to hear from the Lord. I've received from Pastor Alphonse Warega from Donholm, Nairobi, confirming that they are on standby and waiting to hear from the Lord. I've received also from Joseph Kabati from Flamingo, you're confirming that you're tuned in and very much on standby. Humphrey Simiyu from Sanctuary, confirming that they are on standby. Bishop Charles Onen from Kakuma Refugee Camp, confirming that they are on standby. Bishop Jen Wangare from Wangige, confirming that they are on standby and waiting to hear from the Lord. I've also received from Kamakis, they are on standby and waiting to hear from the Lord. Deputy Archbishop Bonventure from Kirinyaga, from Muranga rather, confirming that Muranga main altar in the entire region is tuned in and waiting to hear from the Lord. Senior Deputy Archbishop, Senior Deputy Archbishop Mirechi, confirming that the entire of Bomet is tuned in and waiting to hear from the Lord. Brenda Masinde, you're confirming that you're on standby and waiting to hear from the Lord. Jeremiah Taki from Kajiado Central, confirming that Kajiado is tuned in and waiting to hear from the Lord. I've also received here from Archbishop Paul Semenye, confirming that the entire Melbourne is tuned in and they are waiting to hear from the Lord. I've also received from Faith Chelagat from Bomet, confirming that they are tuned in and waiting to hear from the Lord. James Marwa from Utawala, confirming that Utawala is on standby and waiting to hear from the Lord. Overseer Santos from the Nakuru main altar, confirming that they are on standby. They have received a special announcement and they are waiting to hear from the Lord. Deputy Archbishop Tebalo, you're writing from Witbank in South Africa, confirming that you're on standby and very much ready. Deputy Archbishop Enoch from Donholm, confirming that Donholm is tuned in and very much on standby. This is Faustin, you're writing from Township Main Altar Bungoma, confirming that they are waiting to hear from the Lord. I've received from Toronto, Canada, they are waiting to hear from the Lord. Overseer James Toroitich from Olrongai, confirming that they are waiting to hear from the Lord. This is Senior Deputy Archbishop Paul Mokaya, confirming that they are waiting to hear from the Lord. Thank you very much. From Kisi, say the entire Kisi is tuned in and waiting to hear from the Lord. Kakamega is tuned in and waiting to hear from the Lord. I've also received from Vihiga, they are waiting to hear from the Lord. Mlolongo is also tuned in and waiting to hear from the Lord. Nanyuki is tuned in. This is Pastor Mama Nathan, you're confirming that you're tuned in and waiting to hear from the Lord. I've also received another confirmation from Nakuru Main Altar, confirming that they are waiting to hear from the Lord. I've received here from Deputy Bishop Kevin Okumu from Kaptembwa, confirming that they are waiting to hear from the Lord. Wasingishu is tuned in and waiting to hear from the Lord. Kangema is also tuned in and waiting. This is Bishop Fred, you're writing from Kangema, confirming that they are waiting to hear from the Lord. Rafiki Farm is tuned in. This is Isaac, you're confirming that you're waiting to hear from the Lord. I've also received from Nyeri. Nyeri is tuned in. They are waiting to hear from the Lord. Tanzania is also tuned in. Mozambique is on standby. They are waiting to hear from the Lord. I've received from Botswana. They are waiting to hear from the Lord. I've also received here from Ivory Coast. They are waiting to hear from the Lord. Ethiopia is also tuned in. And they are waiting to hear from the Lord. I've also received another confirmation from Uganda in Kampala. They are waiting to hear from the Lord. I've also received from India, they are waiting to hear from the Lord, very much on standby and waiting to hear from the Lord. I've received here from Dr. Joel and family, you're writing from Little Rock in Arkansas, confirming that you're waiting to hear from the Lord. I've also received another confirmation from Senior Deputy Bishop Kobe from Keroka. He say the entire Nyamira County is tuned in and waiting to hear from the Lord. James Ochieng from Kimumu, confirming that Kimumu is tuned in and waiting to hear from the Lord. Kieni East is tuned in. Bishop Karethi, you're confirming that you're tuned in and waiting to hear from the Lord. I've also received from John, you're writing from the Nakuru Main Altar, John Dirangu, you're confirming that you're tuned in and waiting to hear from the Lord. I've also received from Archbishop Emeritus Bonadisi John Litunda, you're confirming that you're tuned in with fear and trembling, you're waiting to hear from the Lord.
pipeline altar in Nakuru is tuned in. Pastor Jared, you're confirming that you're waiting to hear from the Lord. Poland is also tuned in and waiting to hear from the Lord. Pastor Blessings Wanjiru, confirming that you're tuned in from Saudi Arabia. I've also received another confirmation from Narok Town, confirming that Narok Town altar is tuned in and waiting to hear from the Lord. Sanctuary is tuned in and waiting to hear from the Lord. Alexander Gitau, you're confirming that you're tuned in and you're waiting to hear from the Lord. I've received from Mexico, they're tuned in and waiting to hear from the Lord. Randago Main Altar is tuned in and waiting to hear from the Lord. Abu Dhabi is also tuned in and waiting to hear from the Lord. I've received here from Bishop Masawa, Bishop Moses Masawa, you're confirming that you're tuned in. And the church in Tatu City is also tuned in and waiting to hear from the Lord. China is on standby, they're waiting to hear from the Lord. Robert Owili from Gilgil, confirming that you're tuned in and very much ready, waiting to hear from the Lord. Xavier Chavez, you're writing from Mexico, you're confirming that you're tuned in and very much ready, you're waiting to hear from the Lord. I've received here from Bishop Lynette from the office of the senior archbishop, you're confirming that you're tuned in and waiting to hear from the Lord. I've received from Franklin Tarus from Laikipia West, confirming that you're tuned in and waiting to hear from the Lord. I've also received from Gashororo, you're confirming that you're tuned in. Kiprotich from Kakamega, you're confirming that you're on standby. You've received the special announcement and you're waiting to hear from the Lord. New Mumbai is tuned in and waiting to hear from the Lord. I've received also another confirmation from Deputy Archbishop Mogaka. You're confirming that you're tuned in and waiting to hear from the Lord. Make sure that you're on standby, blessed people, and make sure that you are ready. Be on standby and be ready.

said to me, this water flows toward the eastern region and goes down into the valley and enters the sea. And when it reaches the sea, its waters are healed. And it shall be that every living thing that moves

Blessed people, be on standby now, because any moment from now, the two mightiest and most terrible prophets of God the Father will be live on air here on Jesus is Lord Radio. Wasikilizaji wapendwa mahali popote ulipo, hakikisha ya kwamba uko tayari, kwa sababu wakati wowote tu kuanzia sasa hivi manabii wakuu zaidi kabisa wa kutisha wa Jehova Yawe watakuwa moja kwa moja hewani hapa kwenye kituo cha redio cha Yesu ni Bwana. Kaa tayari sasa.

river of God, by your grace that has been poured out. Not one of us wants to stay where we're at, though. We want so much more. We want life-transforming glory. We're holding on to you.

Blessed people, beloved listeners, wherever you are, make sure that you are now on standby. Stand by now, blessed people, because any moment from now, the two mightiest, most glorious and most terrible prophets of God, the Father, Jehovah Yahweh, will be live on air here on Jesus is Lord Radio on 105.3 and 105.9 FM, and also on jesusislordradio.info. So wherever you are, be on standby and be ready. Wasikilizaji wapendwa, mahali popote ulipo, hakikisha uko tayari sasa, kwa sababu wakati wowote kuanzia sasa hivi, mpendwa msikilizaji, manabii wakuu wawili wa Bwana wa kutisha na kuogopia sana sana kabisa wa Jehovah Yahweh mwenyewe wanaenda kuwa moja kwa moja hewani hapa kwenye kituo cha radio cha Yesu ni Bwana. Mahali popote ulipo mpendwa msikilizaji, kaa tayari sasa. Stand by now, blessed people. Be on standby.

Be on standby now, blessed people, because any moment from now, blessed people, the two mightiest, most dreadful and most terrible prophets of God the Father, Jehovah Yahweh, are going to come live on air here on Jesus is Lord Radio any moment from now. Wasikilizaji wapendwa, mahali popote ulipo, kaa tayari sasa, kwa sababu dakika yoyote tu kuanzia sasa hivi, wakati wowote kuanzia sasa hivi, mpendwa msikilizaji, manabii wakuu wawili wa Bwana wa kutisha na kuogopia sana, manabii wa kuogopia sana sana kabisa wa Jehovah Yahweh, watakuwa moja kwa moja hewani. Kaa tayari sasa. Be on standby now.

hear you, Lord. These coming saints, coming with a new wave of His glory. He's coming for an expectant bride. He's looking for His coming. He's feeling Him coming. Who can hear His footsteps. Hallelujah.

Blessed people, beloved listeners, you are listening to Jesus is Lord Radio, and we are broadcasting live from Makuru here in Kenya on 105.3 and 105.9 FM. Wherever you are, make sure that you are on standby, because any minute from now, any moment from now, blessed people, the two mightiest and most terrible and the most glorious prophets of God the Father, Jehovah Yahweh himself, will be live on air here on Jesus is Lord Radio on 105.3 and 105.9 FM. Wherever you are, make sure that you are on standby and be ready now, because any moment from now, blessed people, the mightiest, most terrible and most glorious prophet of God the Father will be live on air here on Jesus is Lord Radio. Wasikilizaji wapendwa, kaa tayari sasa, mahali popote ulipo, kaa tayari kabisa, kwa sababu dakika yoyote tu kuanzia sasa hivi, wakati wowote kuanzia sasa hivi, mpendwa msikilizaji, manabii wakuu sana kabisa wa Jehovah Yahweh, manabii wa kutisha sana kabisa na wa kuogofya wa Jehovah Yahweh, watakuwa moja kwa moja hewani hapa kwenye kituo cha redio cha Yesu ni Bwana. Mahali popote ulipo, hakikisha ya kwamba uko tayari, mpendwa msikilizaji. Stand by now and make sure that you are now ready, blessed people, because any minute now, any moment now, blessed people, the two mightiest, most terrible and most glorious prophets of God the Father will be live on air here on Jesus is Lord Radio. Be on standby and make sure that you are ready. This is Deputy Bishop Lili Macharia. You say, I am tuned in and waiting to hear from the Lord. I've received also from Marion, you're writing from Busia, confirming that you're tuned in and waiting to hear from the Lord. I've also received another confirmation, blessed people. This is from Overseer Mark Ndaba from Melbourne. You're confirming that you're tuned in and waiting to hear from the Lord. Senior Deputy Archbishop Mirindo, you're confirming that you're tuned in and waiting to hear from the Lord. Moise Bridge is also tuned in and waiting to hear from the Lord. I've received from Deputy Archbishop, this is Deputy Archbishop. Okay, I lost your message, but I'll try to come back to it again. I've received another confirmation. This is Kiprotich from Cheptalal. You're confirming that you're tuned in and waiting to hear from the Lord. Bishop Solomon from Imenti, you're confirming that we are tuned in from South Imenti. I've received from Bishop Caleb Odero, you're confirming that Awasi is tuned in and waiting to hear from the Lord. Brian Ominde, you're confirming that we are tuned in from Kisarian. They're waiting to hear from the Lord. I've also received here from Deputy Bishop Omachebet, you're confirming that we are tuned in, and the entire region has been mobilized. They're waiting to hear from the Lord. Pastor Nelson, you're confirming that you're tuned in and waiting to hear from the Lord. I've received also from Mama Deputy Bishop Henry from Goma, you're confirming that we are tuned in and the entire region has been mobilized. I've also received here from Sylvia Amimo, you're writing from Lower Lakisama, confirming that you're tuned in. Meshak Kimutai from this is from Kenyatta University, confirming that you're tuned in. Patrick Ombira from Egerton University, you're tuned in and waiting to hear from the Lord. Hilti region is tuned in and waiting to hear from the Lord. United Kingdom is tuned in and waiting to hear from the Lord. Ireland is also tuned in and waiting to hear from the Lord. Deputy Archbishop Mwangola from Undanyi, you're confirming that you're tuned in and waiting to hear from the Lord. Ecuador is also tuned in. This is Josefina Palanco, you're confirming that we are waiting with fear and trembling. I've also received another confirmation from Portugal. Bishop Wanda, you're confirming that you're tuned in and waiting to hear from the Lord. From Cabernet, Deputy Archbishop Rahab Lemarkoko, you're confirming that you're tuned in. Dalmas, you're writing from ICM, confirming that ICM is also tuned in and very much on standby. Paraguay is also tuned in and waiting to hear from the Lord. Bolivia is tuned in and waiting to hear from the Lord. I've received also from, this is Saudi Arabia, they are waiting to hear from the Lord. Jos Kamala Kantafu, wanafuatilia sana. Naibu Askofu Terry Patricks, anasema wanafuatilia sana. Naivasha is tuned in. Pastor Betty Albert, you're confirming that you're tuned in and waiting to hear from the Lord. Rose Naliaka from Maryland, you're confirming that you're waiting to hear from the Lord. Thank you so much. Michael Madala, you're confirming that we are tuned in
and very much on standby. Bishop Jackson Parit, you're confirming that you're very much on standby. I've received from Deputy Bishop Bowen from Colorado, confirming that Colorado is tuned in and waiting to hear from the Lord. Deputy Archbishop Ariado of Choka, you're confirming that you're tuned in and waiting to hear from the Lord. I've also received another confirmation. This is received here. This is from the Nairobi main altar, confirming that you're waiting to hear from the Lord. I've also received from the Nakuru main altar, confirming that you're tuned in and waiting to hear from the Lord. I've also received another confirmation from Ross Anyango Olo from Uyoma, confirming that you're tuned in and waiting to hear from the Lord. Senior Deputy Archbishop Right Reverend Israel of Mombasa, you're confirming that you're tuned in and waiting to hear from the Lord. Mukuyuni is also tuned in and waiting to hear from the Lord. This is Bishop Joseph Mushai of Molo East, confirming that you're tuned in. Faith Chepkemoi from Kirinyaga, you're confirming that you're tuned in and waiting to hear from the Lord. Bishop Mike Omondi, you're confirming that you're tuned in and waiting to hear from the Lord. I've received from Coletta Kerubo from Melbourne, you're confirming that you're tuned in. Faith, you're writing from Banana Hills, confirming that you're tuned in and waiting to hear from the Lord. I've received here from Senior Deputy Bishop Professor Ambula of Gilgil, you're confirming that you're tuned in and waiting to hear from the Lord. Joshua Wafula, you're confirming that you're also tuned in and waiting to hear from the Lord. Sergeant Judy, you're confirming that you're waiting to hear from the Lord. Kapsawar main altar and the entire region is tuned in. Senior Deputy Bishop Ben Kosgei, you're confirming that the entire region is waiting to hear from the Lord. I've received from Millicent, you're writing from South Sea altar, confirming that you're waiting to hear from the Lord. Michael Odindi, you're confirming that you're tuned in also and waiting to hear from the Lord. I've received here from Overseer Mutai Enoch, you're writing from Harvest Main Campus, you're confirming that you're tuned in and waiting to hear from the Lord. Austin, you're writing from Siaya, you're confirming that you're tuned in and very much ready, you're waiting to hear from the Lord. I've also received here from Felix, you're writing from Boya Ayueyo, confirming that you're tuned in. Senior Deputy Bishop Dick Okech from Greater Nyakach, you're confirming that you're tuned in. Deputy Bishop Dennis Kere, you're confirming that Maseno is tuned in and waiting to hear from the Lord. I've also received here from Roy Sambu, they are waiting to hear from the Lord. Grace Okwisa, you're confirming that you're tuned in and very much ready. I've also received here from Senior Deputy Bishop Atea, confirming that you're tuned in and the entire region is waiting. Deputy Bishop Horace from Kayole, confirming that you're waiting to hear from the Lord. I've received another confirmation from Vihiga, they're waiting to hear from the Lord. Kisi main altar is also tuned in and very much ready, they're waiting to hear from the Lord. I've received another confirmation from Pastor Vincent Orowe, you're confirming that you're tuned in and waiting to hear from the Lord. Grace from Dege, you're confirming that you're waiting also. You received a special announcement and you're waiting to hear from the Lord. I've received here from Pastor Raymond Kiplangat from Cheporgei region, confirming that you're waiting to hear from the Lord. Deputy Archbishop Jeremiah Aseka, you're confirming that you're waiting to hear from the Lord. That the entire of Mudaiga is also tuned in and waiting to hear from the Lord. I've received here also from Bishop Moses, you're writing from Tinderet, confirming that you're tuned in and waiting to hear from the Lord. Alukwiri William from Bethel Altar in Likuyani, you're confirming that you're tuned in and waiting to hear from the Lord. I've also received from Overseer Samuel Ndungu of Kenol, you're confirming that you're tuned in and waiting to hear from the Lord. I've received from Deputy Archbishop Murray from Rongai, for confirming that you're tuned in and waiting to hear from the Lord. Philemon, you're writing from Narok, confirming that you're also tuned in and very much on standby, you're waiting to hear from the Lord. I've also received here from Oliver Okaka from Greater Ugenya, you're confirming that you're tuned in, very much ready, you're waiting to hear from the Lord. I've also received from France is tuned in and waiting to hear from the Lord. Sylvia, you're confirming that you're waiting to hear from the Lord. I've also received from Australia, Archbishop Elizabeth, you're confirming that you're on standby and very much ready. Bishop Calvin Brimhall from New York State in USA, confirming that you're tuned in and very much on standby, you're waiting to hear from the Lord. I've received from Senior Deputy Archbishop Joseph Wong from Cameroon, confirming that you're very much on standby and waiting to hear from the Lord. Archbishop Pietalova Anna,
from Slovakia, confirming that Slovakia is tuned in and waiting to hear from the Lord. I've also received from Senior Archbishop Luis Lupo from the USA, confirming that you're waiting to hear from the Lord. I've received also from Keio, confirming that you're tuned in and waiting to hear from the Lord. Sami Lekimit from the Nakuru main altar, you're confirming that you're very much on standby and waiting to hear from the Lord. Nicholas Mutunga, you're writing from Bamburi, confirming that Bamburi is very much on standby and waiting to hear from the Lord. Deputy Archbishop Ben Rotich from Bagale, Tana River, confirming that they are waiting to hear from the Lord. Ruth Paulina from Choka, confirming that you're waiting to hear from the Lord. I've also received another confirmation from Kibuye main altar, Pastor Bonvenja Macharia, confirming that you're waiting to hear from the Lord. Nancy, you're writing from Eldama Ravine, confirming that you're very much on standby and waiting to hear from the Lord. Brother Justus from Gekara, you're writing from Gekara in Dambibi, confirming that you're waiting to hear from the Lord. You say, we have mobilized everybody and we are waiting to hear from the Lord. Kabonyo region is tuned in and waiting to hear from the Lord. I've received from Jacob Muindi from Donholm, Nairobi, you're confirming that you're very much on standby and waiting to hear from the Lord. This is Bethel Altar in Bethel Altar Burgay, Overseer Willis. You're confirming that you're very much on standby and you're waiting to hear from the Lord. Keumbu region is also tuned in. They are very much on standby. Ochieng, you're confirming that you're very much on standby and waiting to hear from the Lord. I've received from Darius Otieno, you're writing from Kisumu, that is from Kisi University, confirming that you are tuned in and very much on standby. Lokichogi, your main altar, is also tuned in and very much on standby. Franklin from Mau Summit, you're confirming that the entire region is tuned in and very much on standby. They are waiting to hear from the Lord. I've received from Pastor Oloch, you're also confirming that you're tuned in from Siaya. I've also received here from Samson Angadia, you're confirming that you're tuned in and very much on standby. Thank you so much. Deputy Archbishop Selina from Moiben, you're confirming that you're tuned in and waiting to hear from the Lord. I've also received here from Bishop Joseph Okelo, you're writing from Rongo, confirming that Rongo is very much on standby. They are waiting to hear from the Lord. Bondo region is also tuned in and very much on standby. Londiani is tuned in and very much ready. Tabitha Malaya from Sabatia, confirming that you're tuned in. Joanne Andeso from Oman, you're confirming that you're very much ready. Pastor MacDonald Makatiani, you're confirming that you're very much on standby and you're tuned in. Thank you very much. I've also received from Javan from Dandora in Nairobi, you're confirming that you're tuned in and very much on standby. You're waiting to hear from the Lord. Loni, you're writing from KU, you're confirming that you're very much on standby. Thank you so much. Ombui Naftal from ZTEC University also confirming that you're very much on standby. Bishop Arvin, you're writing from New York, confirming that you're very much on standby and you're waiting to hear from the Lord. I've also received here from this is Nancy, you say, we are tuned in as worshippers in the church here. We are waiting to hear from the Lord. Titus, you're writing from Keio North, confirming that Keio North is tuned in and waiting to hear from the Lord. Ainabkoi region is tuned in. Jombu Mombasa is also waiting. They are very much on standby. Senior Deputy Archbishop Kelly, you're writing from Kajiado, Greater Ongata Rongai region, is also tuned in. He say the entire region is waiting to hear from the Lord. I've also received from Kericho, you say, we are waiting to hear from the Lord. Make sure that you're on standby, blessed people, because any moment now, be on standby.

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And he brought me and he returned me to the river. And he said to me, this water flows toward the eastern region and goes down into the valley and enters the sea. And when it reaches the sea, its waters are healed. And it shall be that every

0: Blessed people, beloved listeners, this is the moment. Praise the Lord, my lords, the mightiest, mightiest, most dreadful and most glorious prophets of God the Father, please, my lords.
1: Now, blessed people, the time here is about 10:24 a.m. The time in Sao Paulo here is about 10 o'clock in the morning, 10:24 a.m. in the morning, on this Saturday, September 26th. And I can see the time in the other time zone in Kenya is about 4:24 p.m. But the time here in Sao Paulo is about 10:24 a.m. Sao Paulo time, Saturday, September 26th. Now, blessed people, after the 2 days of serious, very, very serious conference, the Lord speaking to this nation in a very, very serious manner. After the 2 days of that conference, then now today is the final day. This is the grand finale today. This is the grand final today. This is the day of the healing service and the visitation. And so we remember too well, before I left Kenya about 2 weeks or so from now, when the Lord began to speak with me about this tremendous mission of God Almighty in Sao Paulo, Brazil, and the visitation of the Lord that he wants to bring to these people. First of all, you remember too well, the Lord took me into heaven and gave me the leaves of the tree of life. And the leaves flourished very well. They blossomed very, very mightily. And I came to you live on air. It has been a continuous conversation of the Lord speaking his intent, what he is intending to do, what he intends to do in this land, in this city, in this nation of Brazil, on this day of the healing service. Mighty, mighty conference, 2 days, and then now the grand finale is today. Now, again, like I said, for 2 weeks, I mean 2 weeks ago, the Lord began to speak about this particular day we are on today, the 26th of September, the year 2026, Saturday, and the time now being 10:26 now in the morning. And I remember the first conversation, if I'm to refresh your minds, when I came live on air, the first conversation, the Lord Almighty, he takes me to the venue. He takes me to the venue of today's meeting. And while I'm in the venue, I seem to be at the altar. I am at the altar of the Lord, as I said. And then I see outside there, I mean a little bit away from me there, but a distance a little bit, I see the people, my sons here, people celebrating, and my daughters here, celebrating, saying, look, finally the rain has come, and they are pointing up. Finally the rain has come. That was the first conversation, probably about 2 weeks ago. And again, I'm standing at the altar, and then a little bit outside where there is light outside. I can see there is light out. And they say, look, they're pointing up, they're celebrating. Say, look, the rain has finally come. The visitation of God the Father has finally come. I see people celebrating there. My sons and daughters here celebrating outside because light, daylight there, out there. Yes. Now I have a better idea, because I realize the meeting is going to take place in a gymnasium within the main stadium, the Portuguese stadium, but the gymnasium. That means it will be interior. It will be inside, if I understand well. It will be inside. Now I understand why I was seeing outside there, meaning it will be out there while I'm inside where I was standing like the altar, and I was seeing them celebrating out there. So we are running there. That means it will be outside there. We have to go outside there in the light there, they are celebrating there outside there. So that is one. And then the second conversation, remember when I requested the Lord to again speak to me about this visitation? Then the Lord Almighty now showed me how they will capture the rain, the visitation of the Lord. And the way they capture the rain is like that. They capture it from, I think I've demonstrated that many times, even in Kenya before I left. They capture from up. You can see the droplets really coming all the way from up, coming down. Droplets of rain, long droplets of rain, big droplets falling from up, but they capture from high up, from up. And it looks like, it seems maybe that is the stadium and the stairs, you know, the levels. Some people sit up there, some people sit in the middle there, some people in the second floor, and then ground floor. The way the stadiums are arranged, the way people sit, it looks to me that is what the Lord is speaking about, what he spoke about more than a week ago, I think. This one is more than a week ago, about 10 days or so ago. So when they capture the visitation, the open heaven, rain coming down, then now, at the command of this prophet here, then now, you can see, like in the stadium, the way people sit on the upper deck, then the third level, then the second floor of it, and then the first floor coming down. So the darkness of those sockets there, those places where people sit, offer a very powerful contrast for the recording of the rain. This is what I talked about when I said record it from up there and you see the rain coming down. And then again I said, I requested the Lord to speak to me a little bit more about that visitation. And yesterday before the conference, the Lord did speak with me. He showed me raindrops falling down. It was a flash vision, the flash falling down, hitting the cement, the floor, cement, you know. And today I saw like misty rain crossing over the few buildings. Is this second or third floor buildings like that? I think this building is brick-like building or something like that. But anyhow, so this is what is ahead of us here, blessed people. So now, today is the final day. We will go to the venue of the meeting there. We are going to go there. There's going to be mighty healing service there. And then at the same time, the prophets of the Lord I'll make a decree there, speak to the Lord openly there. So this is what is ahead of us here. Massive, massive healings will take place. You can see what happened in Kenya already. And so the Lord has purpose to revive the nations. The Messiah is coming. Thank you.
2: River of God, by your grace that has been poured out. Not one of us wants to stay where we're at, though. We want so much more. We want life-transforming glory. We're holding on.

Blessed people, beloved listeners, very, very shocking times, very, very fearful times, and very complicated times that we have found ourselves in, blessed people. The terrible prophet of the rain, the most dreadful and most awaited biblical prophet of God Yahweh himself, is walking the earth. What a dreadful moment, a very, very fearful moment. Just a few minutes ago, again, the terrible prophet of Israel, the most awaited prophet of the rain, Elijah, the most fearful and most terrible prophet of Yahweh himself, he has just put the whole world on notice of a very, very fearful and most dreadful visitation of God the Father, that he, Elijah, the most terrible prophet of Yahweh, is just about to bring to the earth. Very, very fearful times indeed, blessed people, to encounter the terrible and most fearful prophet of Yahweh himself.

We hear you, Lord. He's coming, saints. He's coming with a new wave of his glory. He's coming for an expectant bride. He's looking for his coming. He's feeling him coming. Who can hear his footsteps. Hallelujah.

Blessed people, beloved listeners, welcome back again. It is now 8 minutes past 5 p.m. East African time. Very, very shocking indeed what we have just had today, blessed people. And just some few minutes ago, the mightiest and most terrible and most dreadful prophet of God, the Father himself, Elijah, the terrible prophet of God, Yahweh, has just announced a very, very historic and monumental visitation of God the Father that is coming to the earth, blessed people. And it is really a very, very fearful thing even to hear that, to encounter the terrible prophet of God the Father walking the earth with such tremendous, tremendous authority and bringing down the massive, massive monumental visitation of God the Father himself, blessed listeners. So wherever you are across the nations, we have to make sure that we prepare well. You have to make sure that we prepare very well, because that most historic visit is amazing even to hear the Lord announcing that this is the day that that tremendous visitation of the Lord will be coming. So make sure that you prepare well also across the many, many nations I see you tuned in, and across the entire continent of the world. We have such a very big and special privilege to follow that very, very powerful visitation of the Lord that the terrible prophet of God, Yahweh, is going to bring down today. He's going to bring to the nation of Brazil in Sao Paulo, blessed listeners. So wherever you are, make sure that you prepare well. I know that many of you are tuned in different time zones also. It's absolutely important that you make sure that you prepare well and adjust well, blessed people, so that you don't miss out on that very, very historic moment that is coming to the earth. Because who even speaks the way we have just heard, blessed listeners, the terrible prophet of God the Father speaking about the visitation of God Yahweh himself. So I just encourage you that you may prepare well, also we may prepare well, as we wait for that mighty, mighty visitation of the Lord that is coming up. I am going to open my phone lines here in the studio very shortly also to give you an opportunity again to hear from you, even as I see our time is really fast running to us, that moment when the massive, when the mega prophets of God will bring down the mega visitation of God the Father. Wasikilizaji wetu wapendwa, tunapoendelea naona zimekatika sasa dakika 10 tu baada ya saa 11 jioni majira yetu ya Afrika Mashariki, na mahali popote ulipo tumeweza kutunukiwa zaidi kabisa kufuatilia 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
4458-51. Those are my phone lines. Blessed people here in the studio that you can use to reach out to me here in our studios, even as we continue, blessed people, awaiting the mighty, mighty, mighty and most dreadful visitation of God the Father. My name is Renson. Welcome on board.

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1: Praise the Lord, generation.
0: Amen.
1: Amen, amen. This is Deputy Bishop Enoch calling you live from right here in Nairobi, the Bonham area. And generation is a very, very important time in the Church of Christ. The Lord God Almighty has made such a wonderful and direct intervention in this conflict between good and evil by finally now unleashing his two most glorious messengers into the world. And they have been so unrelenting on this of fighting evil and, putting in place the righteousness of God, the holiness of God, and championing it all across the nations of the earth, country to country, city to city, continent to continent, bringing the most needed correction and instituting and installing righteousness and the fear of God back into the life of the Christians and into the house of God. And that not short of the tremendous and awesome and powerful visitation, a testament of the fact that this is a move that has come from God Almighty himself in heaven present.
0: Oh yes, indeed, very, very serious moment that we are in, even just from the conversation that our ears have really been just privileged to hear. It's, really, it tells you the kind of time that we are in. Deputy Archbishop Enoch, very, very complicated hour when it is so clear that the Messiah is indeed coming. Listening to the powerful instructions like what we heard the other day into yesterday, very, very serious message. The Lord speaking to this generation on the need to prepare for the glorious coming of the Messiah. And you see now, on top of that massive, massive visitation that he has brought here also, allowing our eyes to see that, Senior Enoch.
1: Absolutely, very serious generation at a time when the Lord has not been short of how he's intervening in the church, now releasing the one minister that will set just the shadow of God, and also the leaves of the tree of life, and the testament of the fact that this is true. You see it. Even just that day when they came to us, when the two mega ancient prophets of Yahweh came to us and they spoke about the creature that was going to get up and walk away, represented by the mother. And then you see that not even 24 hours is gone, and then you find the creature totally shows up right in our midst, to the shock of all the nations and in the sight of all the people. And these are seriously uncommon times, and you just even have mentioned even the kind of words that they delivered right there in Sao Paulo in the 2 days, announcing the coming of the Messiah and preparing that continent, South American continent, and the nations of the earth also for the coming of the Messiah, with the instructions, announcing that day and how we should be preparing, using the tremendous visions of God, laying that serious, serious message of God, using the tremendous vision that the Lord God Almighty has shown them to give to the church, which forms a very, very distinctive factor between the true messengers of Yahweh and the people who are talking out here using the gospel. But Kinarenson, the message we had yesterday was such very, very stunning, when the Lord finally cautioning the Church of Christ not to lie down and fail to prepare and eventually fall in the hands of the beast who is coming to conquer worship and conquer those who are worshipping Jehovah Yahweh. And so it becomes a very important time for the Church of Christ how to prepare in totality and wholesome, as was brought to us by the two ancient prophets of Yahweh in the message yesterday in Arenza.
0: Oh yes, indeed, that is very, very powerful. And we are also preparing, is your region also, I hope your region is preparing also for this very powerful healing service that is coming up tonight. As you just briefly tell us what is happening in Donholm today, Senior Enoch.
1: Senior Enoch, we are preparing very well. We are preparing very well. the healing service tonight, just as we have been following the 2 days of the World Conference, the Global World Conference that has been right there in Sao Paulo in Brazil. And then we are still again preparing our sick and ourselves for the time when the Lord will finally bring his mega Asian prophet right into the venue of the healing service at the Portuguese Stadium there, also that we too may partake. We are preparing our sick people. Well, we have already recorded them and we are waiting for that power to ensure that we connect them also to the voice of God. As far as that also is happening there, we are using this revival that the two mega ancient prophets of Yahweh have brought out in this nation also to prepare ourselves for the glorious coming of the Messiah, and also to reach out to the rest. There has been a very busy week over here on a daily basis. Good morning, evangelism in the morning, every single morning, and then the lunch hours, also street families, outreaches, and then yesterday we were able to have the extravaganza, worship extravaganza at the Downham CBD, where over 15 new souls received the Lord. And they are being prepared to come to the house of the Lord tomorrow. And even right now, we are not just in our houses. We are again moved to Soare here at Wimar. Also to have a very powerful evening crusade, even as we finish having to prepare for the healing service that is coming up in the evening, Senior Anson.
0: Oh, that is very powerful indeed. At Kware, that's where you are having a powerful crusade this evening, and then you will wind it down as you head now back home to follow the very, very powerful healing service and the mega visitation coming up in Sao Paulo tonight, Senior Enoch.
1: That is right, Senior Renson. At this hour of privilege, we must use every instant, every moment that the Lord gives us in order to be able that reach all the people and also prepare ourselves very well, because as you can see, the urgency in which the Lord is fulfilling the prophecies, and also the way the Lord is taking his mega ancient prophet nation to nation, they are not resting at all. It tells you the urgency of the coming of the Messiah. So we too must also reach out in haste and also prepare ourselves in haste, because the signs are telling that surely the Messiah is about to return. But we are forever thankful unto the Lord God Almighty for allowing us to live in these dreadful days, the days of privilege, when he has allowed his ancient prophets directly from the throne of God to bring us express instructions from the throne of God, and also to prepare us personally. You can imagine single-handedly preparing the nations of the earth for that monumental day once to miss out on, because we know that those who can miss out on that important day when the Messiah finally comes, the judge will punish him on that to which there is no remedy. And so it's very important for to hacken at this message.
0: Although we are losing you a bit, Senior Enoch, maybe you try find some better network a bit, because we can hardly hear the words you are saying. Praise the Lord.
1: Praise the Lord, Senior Anson.
0: Amen, amen. We can now hear you.
1: If you can hear me now, well.
0: Yes, please, we can hear you.
1: I'll just express to you that God Almighty for coming to us at such a time to prepare us for the coming of the Messiah. But we are well tuned and waiting moment, and also as we are here at the crusade, we are also reaching out to the rest of the people to ensure that we give a chance to the entire region also to prepare for the coming of the Messiah. Over and back to you in the studio, this is Dr. Bishop Enoch from Downham Senarepa.
0: Thank you so much. Very powerful there from Downham, Nairobi. Very powerful revival ongoing there. They are into a very powerful crusade this evening, happening in a place called Kware. That's where they are. And as they prepare for the mega healing service, mobilizing people there as well, as they prepare for the powerful, very, very powerful and very serious visitation of the Lord that is coming up tonight. Thank you very much, Senior Enoch. calling from Nairobi, Donholm. Asante sana. What a powerful moment. And blessed people, remember that coming up tonight is a very, very powerful and very serious visitation. The Lord has already announced, blessed people, that we are really preparing for that moment that is coming up tonight. Jesus is Lord Radio. Praise the Lord.
1: Amen. Amen. Praise the Lord.
0: Hallelujah. Praise the Lord.
1: Amen. This is Deputy Bishop Alphonse, and I'm calling you live from Bumala, right here in Busia, whereby we are having a county revival crusade. And I just want to tell you that it could have worked at Abuja, even after the hearing from the God Almighty of the mega visitation that is coming to us in some few hours from now. I just want to confirm, first of all, that we were tuned in right here from Bumala Market, the entire county, and we followed it very, very keenly. And we are very much ready. We have already mobilized. An entire region is very much tuned and ready. But what a time, Senior Ransom, to be able to hear directly from the Lord God Almighty on the visitations of the Lord. You can see the intensity at which the Lord God Almighty has decided now to anoint his mega prophet of Yah. And you can see the power, the Aisha power, and the authority that has been vested upon the prophet of Yahweh. And clearly you can see that indeed the Lord must be indeed right now be preparing for the coming of the Messiah, Senior Esther.
0: Absolutely, that is very, very serious. Even when you hear the level of the visitation the Lord is speaking about, you can really, really see that the Messiah is coming. Already the mega prophets of God here have raised a cripple all the way from Sao Paulo, where they are right now, and they raised a cripple from their Senior Alphonse. Remember that?
1: Very, very true. On Wednesday when they came live on air, and then they gave that prophecy that the Lord God Almighty had seen a cripple that stood up and walked away from Kenya. And then in less than 24 hours, with the materialization of those words that we saw a total cripple, an African cripple melody from Katembo Nakuru getting up and walking away. Indeed, it is shocking, shocking, shocking, anointing, shocking. And today again, the Lord promising that a great anointing is coming, a greater visitation is coming to visit today in all the nations. And I add it to well, that the anointing is for the nation. It is for the nations, Senior Ransom. And so when you see this greatest revival that the Lord has decided to unleash at this hour to establish the mega prophets of Yahweh, then our attention now must be locked on the message that he comes to bring with. Because clearly now we can see that it is truly, truly that they are preparing for the coming of the Messiah. This massive anointing that the Lord God Almighty has decided to unveil at this hour is strictly for one purpose, to prepare the entire nation of the earth for the coming of the Messiah. And what a way by which the Lord God Almighty has decided to prepare the nation for the coming of the Messiah. You can see this is the most coveted revival, that even when the prophets of old, they cried and they longed to see this revival, but it never happened during their time. But what a generation, what an undeserved generation, on a privileged generation, just by mercy, the mercy of the Lord, that he has privileged us to see the latter one, the latter 90, and the entire mega prophets of Yahweh that come with powerful anointing. And one side, Senior Ransom, you can see the judgment of the Lord, the shaking of the nations, the repentant nations, the nations that fail to obey the instructions of this mega prophet of Yahweh, the mega prophet of Yahweh. And then on the other side, you can see the benefits of heeding to the instructions of the mega prophet of Yahweh, that our very own cripples, melody, totally, totally crippled, at one decree more than 5,000 miles away from Sao Paulo, Brazil. And then on this other side, continent, a total cripple gets up and walks away, Senior Ransom.
0: Very, very powerful indeed. It's amazing. The distance itself just shocked us very much. And even the manner of saying such very shocking words, such a decree that, you know, we did not understand that it actually held so much power to raise a cripple. Essentially, he was commanding that cripple to get up and walk away. Deputy Archbishop Alphonse. And then later on for us now to see those very words coming to pass when this cripple now appears. Very, very shocking indeed, Deputy Archbishop Alphonse. And you can imagine, we are now preparing for a bigger visitation of the Lord that is coming up tonight. Just from that alone, you can really see that indeed it will be a very, very serious visitation tonight. The mega prophets of Yahweh are just about to bring to Brazil in Sao Paulo, Deputy Archbishop Alphonse. But how powerful indeed. So what is going on there? You have presented some very serious wonders and miracles the mega prophets of the Lord have done in this country here.
1: Very, very true, very powerful. Senior Anson, we began this crusade yesterday, and yesterday, powerful extravaganza, which went all the way to tonight until 7:30. And then we just shared the word, just to encourage the people of Umala. And it was shocking yesterday, shocking, shocking, shocking. Ten drunkards stoned us. They stoned us crying, literally crying. They were literally crying and asking us to lead them to the Lord in different time intervals, just coming during the worship and asking us to lead them to the Lord. Ten people who are totally drunk as they received the Lord. Massive, massive, massive. And today, it was even more powerful because I greet you, Church of Christ. You remember, Senior Ransom, when the mega prophets of Yahweh were in their residence in Nairobi, and they came to us, greeted the Church of Christ, and it was out of that greeting, I greet you, Church of Christ, that Jaden, that was a total cripple for 8 good years, stood up and walked away. Today, we have been here with Jaden, and you cannot imagine what happened here, Senior Ransom. We marched to Jaden, the entire market, because today was a market day here in Butula, here in Bumala. It was a market day. People came, very many of them, and they came for their businesses. But when we stormed with the Jaden in the streets of Bumala, everybody left their businesses. They abandoned their businesses, and you could see them recording Jaden, storming the city, akikanyaga lami sawasawa, akikanyaga mji wa Bumala, storming the city and greeting people. He was just full of joy, and you know what the beauty of it is, that he was summoning people to follow him. He goes to a certain place, he summons people by gesture and tells them to follow him. The entire market was following. They were stunned because it was their first time to see somebody who was totally, totally crippled, an African cripple. And then at one decree, I greet you, Church of Christ. He stood up and walked away, and we stormed the Mumala market with this cripple Jaden, the family cripple, and we marched through the streets of Mumala. And when we arrived here at the center, everybody now received the Lord. Mm-hmm. Very many people started, and they received Jesus out of this one testimony. Currently, what is taking place now? We are just encouraging people together with the entire clergy. The entire clergy of Busia County, we have been gathering here since yesterday.
0: Yes,
1: the
0: yes.
1: Big, big revival crusade that has been taking place here. The heart of Mala Town, Senior Ransom.
0: That is so powerful indeed. When the Lord visits us and brings such very powerful visitations like he has brought into this country here, and he has really allowed our eyes by privilege to see them. Deputy Bishop Alphonse, what else then can we do apart from going out and preaching Christ Jesus, and also preaching Christ Jesus and inviting the entire world also to prepare for the kingdom of God by showing them these beautiful wonders and miracles, the true genuine miracles of the blood of Jesus that the super glorious prophets of God Yahweh have brought back into the house of the Lord. But thank you very much for that very wonderful report there. Even as we are preparing for the mega visitation of the Lord that is coming up tonight, Deputy Archbishop Alphonse.
1: Absolutely, we are preparing for that major visitation that is coming to the nations of the earth from Sao Paulo in Brazil. And just to confirm to you that the entire county, we have mobilized the entire county in our different regional platforms, and they are aware. And also we have also announced to them, to the people of Mumbala here, and we shall also be retaliating. That announcement shall be coming to a conclusion in the evening, reminding them of this mega visitation that is coming to us in some 2 hours from now. But in your son, I want to thank the Lord God Almighty for having sent the greatest servants of the Lord, the mightiest, most glorified prophets of Yahweh, to come and help us as a generation, as a people, and come and restore hope unto the church. Now revival has been restored, courtesy to the mega prophets of Yahweh, because they have restored the efficacy and the power of the blood of Jesus, and the honor unto the church has been restored. We glorify and we thank the Lord God Almighty for having sent His servants, the mega prophets of Yahweh, to come and help us. We shall be coming to you back from this side of Busia County with a number of people that will not be received Christ Jesus. But on this other end of Busia County, this has been Deputy Archbishop Alphonse. I take it back to you with my studio senior answer.
0: Asante, thank you very much. Thank you so much from Busia, Port Victoria. Asante sana. Very powerful there as they prepare for the mega visitation coming up. They are in an entire county crusade. They prepared as a county, so they are in a crusade preaching the Lord there and showing the mighty miracles and wonders of the eternal blood of Jesus. Because in this country, the mega prophets of the Lord have raised so many cripples. They have raised so many cripples in this country here. And therefore, blessed people, it's just easy for us to go out and showcase those mighty wonders of the blood of Jesus, the mighty wonders of the Lord, and you see people receiving Jesus and returning to the Lord. Jesus is Lord Radio, praise the Lord.
2: Bwana Yesu asifiwe sana, naibu askofu mkuu Renzo.
0: Bwana Yesu asifiwe.
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0: 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So allow me to give it to senior bishop Kemoi to give the updates concerning the joint service that you're going to have tomorrow at the Murang'a main altar.
1: Praise the Lord, Senior Anson.
2: Hallelujah, praise the Lord.
1: This is Senior Bishop Kemoi. I'm calling from the center of

Very, very powerful. Asanteni sana kabisa mnapoendelea pale na that very powerful crusade where you've also told us that right after that you will get also into a very, very serious and powerful joint service. Thank you very much. I know that coming up tonight is a much bigger visitation of the Lord. The Lord has already announced that is what we are also preparing for tonight.

0: so much.
1: Asante. Thank you very much. Thank you from Muranga. We can even hear from the background pale already crusade, wako kwa crusade, asanteni kabisa. And they will have a joint service tomorrow. And they are just about to finish up with the crusade this evening. And then they go back home to prepare to follow the massive, massive visitation, the powerful visitation of the Lord that is coming up tonight. Thank you very much. All the way from

We continue on the other end. I see it's now just some 5 minutes now to the top of the hour. I would like to pray together with you that maybe you're there, you want to give your life to Jesus this evening. I invite you to repeat this prayer after me as we get into the next session on the other side. Say, mighty Lord Jesus, Lord, today I surrender my life to you. And I totally repent from all sin. I ask you to come into my heart and be the Lord and Savior of my heart. Mighty Lord Jesus, I ask you to separate me from the entire desires of this world and the passions of this evil world. Lord, I ask you to anoint me with your Holy Spirit, that he may lead me towards the kingdom of God and establish me in the word of God. Mighty Lord Jesus, tonight I have crossed over from sin and death into eternal life that is in Christ Jesus. And I ask you that you may establish my name in the Lamb's Book of Life, and remember me in your glorious and wonderful kingdom. From today on, I am born again. Amen. Thank you very much. If you repeated that prayer, you are born again. Make sure that you be baptized by full immersion. Blessed people, and remember that you can always write to us and reach us here in the studio on 0727-503030. And for us, we will connect you to the altar of the Lord and link you with the pastor that will also baptize you, blessed people. But thank you very much for keeping it. Jesus is Lord Radio. Upcoming tonight is a very historic visitation, very, very powerful visitation that already the Lord has announced it, blessed people, including even this afternoon, as we were privileged to follow. So make sure that you prepare very well for that most powerful visitation that is coming up. My name is Renson. Thank you very much. Wasikilizaji wapendwa, labda uko pale ungependa kumpatia Bwana Yesu maisha yako, ningependa kukualika urudie ombi hili nyuma yangu. 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

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Worthy is the Lamb.

Today we want to sing a chorus. And it's a chorus of surrender to the Lord. We want to say yes to Jesus. We want to give our all to Him. We want to totally surrender to Him so that He can take control of our lives and so that His will can be done in our lives. That's His will for each and every one of us. So we want to sing that song to Him today, and we want you to lift your hands as we worship the Lord with this

0: Jesus, that you are great, and you are mighty, and you are real, and you are pure, and you are...
1: 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Coming to you live on 105.3 and 105.9 FM, beloved people, precious listeners. What a very powerful day indeed, beloved people, precious listeners. And yesterday was also such a very powerful day, receiving from the Lord a very powerful word conference concerning the restoration of the pulpit, beloved people, precious listeners. And today we have heard our Lords and our Fathers, the two mightiest, most glorified prophets of the Lord God Almighty. They have just been right here live on radio and spoken about the very powerful visitation of the Lord God Almighty that is coming in the nation of Brazil, beloved people, precious listeners. What a wonder indeed, and what a very powerful and shocking wonder, and a very serious visitation of the Lord that is coming up to the nation of Brazil, beloved people, in Sao Paulo. And so therefore, this wonderful evening, I want to take this opportunity to welcome you so much wherever you're listening to us from. Could be that you're also coming from your workplace as you head back home, and you're maybe just on the jam there as you're headed back home. My name is Robin, as I take this opportunity to welcome you so much this wonderful evening, beloved people, precious listeners. But yesterday was such a very powerful time indeed, receiving from the Lord concerning the restoration of the pulpit. It was such a very powerful message indeed, beloved people. And today again, we are going to have finally the final day, the healing service, all the way from the nation of Brazil in Sao Paulo, beloved people, precious listeners. Even as we prepare for that very powerful day and very powerful Sunday, a very powerful service that will be happening all the way from the nation of Brazil, beloved people, I welcome you so much, but that we may also get to hear from you your preparations on how you're also preparing for that very powerful healing service all the way from the nation of Brazil in Sao Paulo, beloved people, precious listeners. But it was such a very powerful and awesome time indeed, the Lord bringing to us the very powerful message concerning the restoration of the pulpit, beloved people, precious listeners, and all the institutions at the pulpit, beloved people. And I heard very well the Lord saying that this is the time for the nations to prepare for the glorious coming of the Messiah, and this is the time when repentance is most needed, because the Messiah is for sure coming, and the rapture is very serious. It's such a very serious event that the owner of the church is coming to take the bride of Christ back into the glorious kingdom of God, beloved people, precious listeners. It was such a very powerful message indeed, the Lord saying that the rapture is such a very serious event, and that he deserves the attention of the nations and the church. And that is why he has shown his mega prophets of the Lord God Almighty the rapture of the church, and sent them to us to prepare the church of Christ for the glorious coming of the Messiah, to take back the church of Christ into the glorious kingdom of God, beloved people. We heard very well from that very powerful message concerning the restoration of the pulpit. I heard very well, beloved people, precious listeners, that right now we have a modern church all over. The church that enters glory is not a modern church where women are putting on trousers and miniskirts. But we heard, beloved people, that in heaven there is no modern church, but only a holy church. And a heaven is not democratic, beloved people. Our God has zero tolerance to sin, and that is why he is calling the nations to repentance. Because, beloved people, precious listeners, the modern day church, the present day generation that we are living in, we heard the Lord saying very clearly in that very powerful message that the devil has entered into the church of Christ and into the house of the Lord and tried to trivialize the gravity of sin. He has tried to trivialize the cross of Jesus, beloved people. But right now, the Lord is restoring the power of the cross and of the blood of Jesus in the church. Right now, the Lord is visiting the nations, and it is totally free of charge, beloved people. There is no money down that Jesus paid it all at the Calvary, beloved people, precious listeners. It was such a very powerful message and a very, very serious message that came to us yesterday night, beloved people. The Lord also telling us that he is still judging sin. And this in this age, the present day age that we are living in, beloved people, we have seen now how he has used his servant Elijah, the most terrible and most dreadful prophet of the Lord God Almighty, to judge sin in this generation. We just witnessed the most recent one, beloved people, in the nation of Colombia. The Lord using his servant Elijah, the most terrible and most dreadful prophet of the Lord God Almighty, to judge sin in the nation of Colombia, and bringing them to the fact that they need to come back to repentance. And we saw also, beloved people, how the Lord judged the nation of Venezuela with a terrible twin earthquake of 7.2 and 7.5 magnitude earthquake. And the Lord bringing to the Lord bringing the nation of Venezuela back unto the Lord God Almighty himself, and telling the nations of the earth that this is the moment to prepare in repentance, as we prepare for the glorious coming of the Messiah, beloved people, precious listeners. From that very powerful message that we had yesterday about the restoration of the pulpit and the institutions at the pulpit, beloved people, I heard very well the Lord saying that however much the message seems illogical to the human beings, to us, we as practitioners at the pulpit, beloved people, the Lord say that we just need to obey. Because the Lord is saying that public opinion must now be put aside completely, beloved people. It was such a very powerful message that came to us concerning the restoration of the pulpit and all the institutions at the pulpit, beloved people. Because I heard the Lord saying very well that public opinion is disturbing the pastors in this present day age. That what will people say, what will other pastors say if I preach this message that announces the judgment of sin, beloved people? That what will the government say if I preach this message, the eternal gospel that is announcing judgment against sin, beloved people? And I heard very well the Lord saying in that very powerful message that he is ours, beloved people, precious listeners. Our duty is simply to obey the instructions of the Lord God Almighty. And the message has its honor, and it is aimed at helping the people of God and the people's eternity into entry into the glorious kingdom of God, beloved people. I heard very well that all the Lord wants is for us to faithfully transmit the message 100% the way it is, without tampering with it, beloved people. The task of restoring the pulpit is very serious, very, very serious, that the Lord himself must be involved. And I heard very well, beloved people, precious listeners, from that very powerful message that we received, the Lord saying that there is another pulpit in the church that does not belong to him. And the Lord totally abolishes the fallen pulpit. He doesn't repair it at all, beloved people. I heard very well the Lord saying, he totally abolishes it and brings another one, beloved people. The Lord is talking about the function of the pulpit and the institution of the pulpit, beloved people. And the Lord is talking about the centrality of the pulpit in the life of the earth. That when Jesus finished the job, he left only one pulpit in the church on this earth, beloved people. And at that pulpit, he left only one word, the word of God. And so this is the moment to make sure that we are preaching the eternal gospel that Jesus left at the pulpit, without changing it, without tampering with it. Because I heard very well, beloved people, precious listeners, that if we try to tamper with this eternal gospel, we are essentially tampering with the eternity of the entire nation. And we are tampering with the eternity of the souls of the people, beloved people. That is how tragic as it is, trying to tamper with the eternal gospel that has been brought, and that the Lord God Almighty himself left at the pulpit, beloved people, precious listeners. And that if you say that we have become so modern and sophisticated, and we need a message to match our civilization, the Lord will then totally abolish it. It is very serious, beloved people. The Lord does not repair if you try to tamper the eternal gospel, if you try to tamper with a message that was left at the pulpit, beloved people, precious listeners, because I heard that the message the Lord left at the pulpit is the message of salvation, the message of the cross and the blood of Jesus. And if you change it, I heard the Lord saying very well, and if you change it and bring in another different message of liberal theology and the message of prosperity that we hear and we see in the present day church, the pastors now trying to change the message and preaching another gospel that is sweet to the ears, that is sweet to hear, beloved people, I heard the Lord saying that He will totally abolish it completely. Because the message of the Lord beholds the eternity of people, beloved people, precious listeners. It was such a very consequential message that came to us yesterday night from the Lord God Almighty Himself, when He allowed His servants, the two mightiest, most glorified prophets of the Lord God Almighty, to bring to us such a very powerful message all the way from Sao Paulo in Brazil, beloved people. And from the book of Matthew chapter 7 verse 21, one of the scriptures that the two mightiest prophets of the Lord brought to us yesterday, beloved people, and it came out very clearly that the reason as to why the Lord abolishes the fallen pulpit, beloved people, precious listeners, I want to read together with you the scripture in the book of Matthew chapter 7 verse 21 and up to 23, even as we begin in this wonderful program and as we also prepare for that very powerful visitation of the Lord that is coming up all the way from Sao Paulo. We have just heard how the Lord has already spoken concerning that very powerful visitation that is coming up in Sao Paulo in Brazil, beloved people. The Bible says in the book of Matthew chapter 7 from verse 21, the Bible says, "Not everyone who says to me, Lord, Lord, will enter the kingdom of heaven, but only he who does the will of my Father who is in heaven. Many will say to me on that day, Lord, Lord, did we not prophesy in your name? And in your name drive out demons and perform many miracles. Then I will tell them plainly, I never knew you. Away from me, you evil doers." Beloved people, precious listeners, it came out very clearly that these are the most ominous words that can ever be spoken to a person, to an individual, to a Christian, to a person who is preparing to enter the glorious kingdom of God, beloved people. And we heard that this is therefore the reason as to why the Lord abolishes the fallen pulpit. And the Lord saying that not all who go to church and call upon the name of the Lord will enter the kingdom of God, beloved people. And I heard very well from that very powerful message, beloved people, precious listeners, that the Lord is against the message where people sit in the church and are being entertained. You hear the pastors going to the house of the Lord and entertaining the sheep of Christ, not preaching the eternal gospel that was left at the pulpit, beloved people. Because the message does not, and preaching the message that does not bring people to conviction of sin, beloved people, precious listeners, they are preaching another totally different message. I heard from that very powerful message that the present day church, the present day practitioners at the pulpit, they are preaching another totally different message that does not bring to people the conviction of sin, beloved people. And the Lord is saying that the worst thing that can ever happen to you as a Christian, as an individual, is for you to sit in the church, in the house of the Lord, thinking that you are going to heaven, yet you are not going to heaven, beloved people. You have taken yet another totally different route to the lake of fire, precious people, beloved listeners. What a very serious message that we received yesterday night from the Lord, beloved people, precious listeners. And from this very powerful message, I heard the Lord saying that for you to enter the kingdom of God, then you must do the will of God. And doing the will of God in this age is not easy. Doing the will of God in this age, beloved people, precious listeners, it is not easy. And I heard the Lord raising some perfect examples in the Bible, giving us the examples in the Bible that we may choose to follow those perfect examples, beloved people. I heard the Lord giving us an example of Noah in the Bible, beloved people, and saying that Noah did the will of God for 120 years by preaching the gospel, and not even a little child received the Lord Jesus. Very shocking. So then you get to realize that doing the will of God, it is not easy. It is not a simple task, beloved people. I had another example the Lord brought to us yesterday night from that very powerful message concerning the restoration of the pulpit, beloved people, that also in the Bible, Daniel had to be thrown into the lion's den for him to do the will of God. And Paul was beheaded for him to do the will of God. Peter was crucified upside down, beloved people, for him to do the will of God. And so, the Lord is calling us to preach the original gospel, where it will instill the fear of God in the life of people, in the life of the bride of Christ, in the life of the church, beloved people, precious listeners, that they too may get to be prepared in holiness and now begin to do the will of God. Blessed people, beloved listeners, it was such a very consequential message that came to us yesterday night concerning the restoration of the pulpit. And I heard that the gospel that will make people stand before Jesus, and the gospel that will help people to stand for Jesus even in this present day generation, amidst the persecution on this present day age, beloved people, is the gospel that announces the judgment of God and that delivers the fear of God in the life of people, beloved people. And it delivers giving glory unto the Lord God Almighty. I heard very well, precious people, beloved listeners, the Lord is now rebuking the message where it tells people to live and do what they want in this present day age, whereby you see the practitioners at the pulpit preaching a yet another totally different message, the message that the Lord did not leave at the pulpit, beloved people, precious listeners. But the Lord at this moment is saying that we have people who even have ministries in the church. They wake up in the morning and pray to Jesus. Before they eat, they pray to Jesus, beloved people. And before they sleep, they also pray to Jesus. Yet the Lord does not know them. Very shocking and very serious indeed. That is very, very shocking and very serious, and such a very shocking message that we received yesterday night, beloved people. And I heard very well the Lord saying that the most dreadful and difficult words of Jesus is for him to tell you that he never knew you. Those are the most ominous words and the most dreadful and difficult words that you can receive from our Lord and blessed Savior Jesus Christ, beloved people. And so the instruction then is that we must be careful with the modern message that drifts the people of God away from the true salvation of the cross and the blood of Jesus, beloved people. Because from that very powerful message that we received yesterday night, beloved people, I heard that the Lord totally abolishes the modern message in the church, the message that is pleasing to the ears, beloved people, precious listeners. And the Lord knows that those people he does not know will enter the tribulation, the dispensation of the Antichrist, the dispensation of the beast, beloved people. And this is why he shows his mega prophets the vision of the church that rolls on the dust and gnashing her teeth, and tells them to run to the church and warn the church of Christ to prepare in holiness for the glorious coming of the Messiah, beloved people. The Lord is constantly speaking about the Antichrist at this moment, and we are so much privileged that he allowed his servants, the two mightiest, most glorified prophets of the Lord God Almighty, to come to us and bring to us such a very powerful message, beloved people, precious listeners. I heard the Lord reading, bringing to us this scripture in the book of Revelation chapter 13 from verse number 1, beloved people. And the Bible says, in the book of Revelation chapter 13 from verse 1, and the dragon stood on the shore of the sea, and I saw the beast coming out of the sea. He had 10 horns and 7 heads, with 10 crowns on his horns, and on each head a blasphemous name. The beast I saw resembled a leopard, but he had feet like those of a bear, and a mouth like that of a lion. The dragon gave the beast his power, and his throne, and great authority. One of the heads of the beast seemed to have had a fatal wound, but the fatal wound had been healed. The whole world was astonished and followed the beast. Men worshipped the dragon because he had been given authority. He had given authority to the beast. And they also worshipped the beast and asked, "Who is like the beast? Who can make war against him?" The beast was given a mouth to utter proud words and blasphemies, and to exercise his authority for 42 months, beloved people. And verse number 6 says, he opened the mouth to blaspheme God and to slander his name and his dwelling place and those who live in heaven. He was given power to make war against the saints and conquer them. And he was given authority over every tribe, people, language, and nation. All inhabitants of the earth will worship the beast. All whose names have not been written in the book of life, belonging to the Lamb that was slain from the creation of the world. He who has an ear, let him hear. Verse 10 says, beloved people, if anyone is to go into captivity, he will go. If anyone is to be killed with the sword, he will be killed. This calls for patient endurance and faithfulness on the part of the saints. Then I saw another beast coming out of the earth. He had 2 horns like the lamb, but he spoke like a dragon. He exercised authority of the first beast on his behalf, and made the earth and its inhabitants worship the first beast, whose fatal wound had been healed. Beloved people, precious listeners. And verse number 13 says, the book of Revelation chapter 13, verse 13, and he performed great and miraculous signs, even causing fire to come down from heaven to earth in full view of men. Because of the signs he was given power to do on behalf of the first beast, he deceived the inhabitants of the earth. He ordered them to set up an image in honor of the beast who was wounded by the sword and yet lived. He was given power to give breath to the image of the first beast so that it could speak and cause all who refused to worship the image to be killed. He also forced everyone, small and great, rich and poor, free and slave, to receive the mark of his right hand or on his forehead. Beloved people, and I heard very well the Lord taking us back to chapter 12 of the book of Revelation, beloved people, and saying that in chapter 12 the dragon is described as Satan, the old serpent. And the beast tries to mimic God, beloved people, precious listeners. And the Lord is saying, therefore, that if you get wrong his message, you push the entire nation in this dispensation of the beast, you can imagine The consequences of not preaching the eternal gospel, beloved people, or the consequences of trying to plunder or to tamper with the eternal gospel, it will lead an entire generation, an entire nation into the dispensation of the beast. It was such a very consequential message that we received, blessed people, beloved listeners. And I also heard the two mightiest, most glorified prophets of the Lord reading to us the book of 1 John chapter 2 from verse 18 and verse 19, beloved people, precious listeners. The Bible says, "Dear children, this is the last hour. And as you have heard that the Antichrist is coming, even now many Antichrists have come. This is how you know it is the last hour. They went out from us, but they did not really belong to us. For if they had belonged to us, they would have remained with us. But their going showed that none of them belonged to us." Blessed people, beloved listeners, even the early church, I heard the Lord saying very clearly that even the early church, they were also taught about the Antichrist. Just like we also in this generation, we have also been privileged that the Lord has allowed His servants, the two mightiest prophets of the Lord, to come to us and bring to us such a very powerful message concerning the coming of the Antichrist and the glorious coming of the Messiah, beloved people. I heard very well the Lord saying that the dispensation of the beast will be a dispensation of great distress. It will be a period of total terror on earth. The planets colliding and the pieces from it impacting the earth, beloved people. And the Lord saying very well that if you don't fix and restore the pulpit, you will get the whole nation, literally the whole nation, plunged into the dispensation of the beast. You can imagine how dreadful it is to fail to preach the eternal gospel or to change the eternal gospel that our Lord Jesus Christ left at the pulpit, beloved people, precious listeners. Very consequential message indeed that we received yesterday night. Remember that I will also be opening my phone lines right here in the studio to also give you an opportunity as we prepare for the very powerful visitation that is coming up all the way from Sao Paulo in Brazil, beloved people. But allow me just to take you through a review of this very powerful message that we received yesterday night concerning the restoration of the pulpit. And the Bible says in the book of 1 John chapter 2 verse 18, beloved people, precious listeners, the scripture that I've just read unto you, that, "Dear children, this is the last hour," meaning that we need to prepare earnestly for the glorious coming of the Messiah, and we need to be watchful at all times. I heard very well the two mightiest prophets of the Lord reading to us the scripture in the book of Revelation, chapter number 6 from verse 1, beloved people. And the Bible says in the book of Revelation chapter 6 from verse number 1 and verse number 2, beloved people, the Bible says, "I watched as the Lamb opened the first of the seven seals. Then I heard one of the four living creatures say in a voice like thunder, 'Come!' I looked, and there before me was a white horse. Its rider held a bow, and he was given a crown. And he rode out as a conqueror bent on conquest." And the Bible says also, in the book of Revelation chapter 19, verse 11, one of the scriptures that the two mightiest prophets of the Lord also brought to us in that very powerful message that we received yesterday night. The Bible says, again, I am reading in the book of Revelation chapter 19, from verse number 11. The Bible says, "I saw heaven standing open, and there before me was a white horse, whose rider is called Faithful and True. With justice he judges and makes war." Blessed people, beloved listeners, I heard very well the Lord saying that there is someone that is coming who will be very wicked after the church of Christ has been taken into the glorious kingdom of God. And I heard the Lord saying very well that if you don't get it right now, in this present day generation, when the grace is still there, beloved people, if you don't get it right now and prepare the nations in holiness, they will slide into this dispensation. The dispensation of the beast, the dispensation of the Antichrist, the dispensation of the tribulation and the great tribulation, beloved people. And that is why the Lord is calling for restoration of the pulpit and is constantly sending his servants, the two mightiest, most dreadful and most fearful prophets of the Lord, to go from one nation to another, preaching this gospel of the judgment of God against sin, that people may not be plunged into this dispensation, beloved people, precious listeners. And I heard very well the Lord saying that there is one that is that will come and will try to have dominion like Christ Jesus. He will try to reconcile Israel and the nations. And the Lord is saying that you cannot ignore this. We as Christians who are preparing to enter the glorious kingdom of God, we cannot ignore this, beloved people. Because the Lord is talking about the wicked leader who is coming, and he will be given the throne and the power of Satan, beloved people. And this is why the Lord is constantly saying that this is the time for salvation. And the Lord is constantly saying that this is the time to come back unto the Lord in repentance. Because in the tribulation, you will have to be beheaded for you to enter heaven. And that is why the Lord is calling for the restoration of the original message, the original gospel at the pulpit, so that people may be properly born again, beloved people. It is only the eternal gospel, the gospel that announces the judgment of God against sin, that will help people to enter the glorious kingdom of God in heaven, beloved people, precious listeners. Because from this message, this very powerful message that was brought to us by the two mightiest prophets of the Lord God Almighty, I heard very well, beloved people, precious listeners, the Lord saying that the one that is coming, he will come with wickedness to conquer those who worship Jehovah, and you cannot fight him. And so therefore, this is the moment to prepare in holiness and in righteousness.

And the Lord is saying that you must give the correct message to your nations, to your family members, to your people, to your co-workers at the workplace, so that they may not enter into the dispensation of the beast, the dispensation of the Antichrist, beloved people, precious listeners. And from that very powerful message, beloved people, the two mightiest, most dreadful prophets of the Lord God Almighty, they took us now to the very powerful message of the eternal gospel. The eternal gospel that announces the judgment of God against sin. And I heard the two mightiest prophets of the Lord reading to us the book of Revelation chapter 14 from verse number 6 up to verse number 8, beloved people. Allow me also to read together with you, even as I remind you on what came to us yesterday night, beloved people. Such a very consequential message that came to us yesterday night, a message of redirection, a message that helps us to now choose to fear the Lord and to give God all the glory with our lives, beloved people. The Bible says in the book of Revelation chapter 14 verse 6, "Then I saw another angel flying in mid-air, and he had the eternal gospel to proclaim to those who live on earth, to every nation, tribe, language and people. He said in a loud voice, 'Fear God and give him glory, because the hour of his judgment has come. Worship him who made heavens, the earth, the sea, and the spring of water.'" And the Bible says in Revelation chapter 14 verse 8, beloved people, "Then a second angel followed and said, 'Fallen, fallen is Babylon the great, which made all the nations drink in the maddening wine of her adulteries.'" Blessed people, beloved listeners, this was one of the very serious scripture that was brought to us by the two mightiest prophets of the Lord God Almighty, when they brought to us this very powerful message concerning the eternal gospel and the components of the eternal gospel, the deliverables of the eternal gospel, beloved people. And the Lord in this scripture is warning against the modern gospel that is entertaining to the ear, that is entertaining the present day church, beloved people. I heard very well the Lord saying that he is now warning about the liberal theology and the prosperity gospel in the church, in the house of the Lord, that the present day church, the present day practitioners at the pulpit have tried to preach in the house of the Lord, beloved people. And the Lord warning the pastor, the practitioner at the pulpit, against entertaining the sheep of Christ on their way to hell. I heard very well, beloved people, that this is not the moment and this is not the time to entertain the sheep of Christ with another gospel that is leading them to the lake of fire in hell, beloved people. But the Lord wants to put back the original gospel at the pulpit, beloved people. It was such a very serious message, very serious indeed. A message of redirection, and that may cause all people now, the nations of the earth, to come back unto the Lord God Almighty in repentance, beloved people. And you can tell then, after the 2 days of the very powerful word conference, beloved people, and then coming up today again, is a very powerful visitation, the healing service, all the way from Sao Paulo in Brazil. You can tell then we need to prepare for that moment and make sure that we are not going to miss that moment. Because if this was the message that was preached, and if this was the message that was trumpeted to the whole world, beloved people, then we must also prepare not to miss that moment when the Lord will finally allow his servants, the two mightiest prophets of the Lord, to come to us all the way from the nation of Brazil in Sao Paulo with a very powerful healing service, the visitation of the Lord God Almighty himself, beloved people. And I heard very well, beloved people, precious listeners, that when you preach to the people this eternal gospel, it will bring the eternal kingdom of God to the people.

And it will bring salvation to the people of Christ, beloved people. Because it is a message of the cross and the blood of Jesus Christ. And it is a message, this eternal gospel, beloved people, I heard very well the Lord saying that it calls for repentance. And this eternal gospel, it centralizes the holiness of God in the church, in the house of the Lord. Blessed people, beloved listeners, such was a very powerful message that we received yesterday night concerning the restoration of the eternal gospel at the pulpit. Because this eternal gospel, it restores the holiness of God in the church. And it does not care about public opinion. It does not care about public opinion at all, beloved people. Meaning that you cannot change it for acceptability. And that is what we see the present day, the modern day church is trying to change the message of God so as to be accepted in this generation, to be accepted by the government, to be accepted by their family members. And yet, it is very consequential. It is going to lead people to the lake of fire, beloved people. Because I heard that this gospel, it must be preached independently. Because it brings eternal life to the people who preach it. Blessed people, beloved listeners. From this very powerful message that we received yesterday night, beloved people, I heard very well that when the angel begins to announce the eternal gospel, it begins to deliver certain deliverables in the life of the Christians. Meaning that this eternal gospel, it has its components, beloved people. And one of the components of the eternal gospel is that it instructs the church of Christ to fear the Lord, to fear God, beloved people. That is one of the deliverables of this eternal gospel. And I heard the Lord saying very clearly that we should put back the original gospel that Jesus left at the pulpit. The gospel that instills the fear of God in the life of people, in the life of Christians, in the life of the bride of Christ, so that they may not be plunged into the lake of fire, beloved people, precious listeners. Because when the church of Christ now have the fear of God, they begin to prepare in holiness and in righteousness for the glorious coming of the Messiah, beloved people. And I heard that the fear of God is reverence to God Almighty Himself. The fear of God is honor to God. And the Lord is saying that you cannot even worship God without the fear of God. Meaning that it is mandatory. It is a must that we fear the Lord so as to worship the Lord, beloved people, precious listeners. What a message. And I heard the Lord saying very clearly that the thing that is lacking in the church, the present day church today, is the fear of God. Because the people are now, the Christians in the house of the Lord, are just dressing like the world. They are dressing like the world. You cannot differentiate between the world and the people that are going into the house of the Lord in the church, beloved people. I heard very well that this eternal gospel, it must instruct you to have the fear of God. And the Lord saying that the only thing that is lacking in the house of the Lord is the fear of God. And it is now very evident in the present day church, beloved people, in the modern day generation, that there is no fear of God in the house of the Lord. Because the Christians are dressing nude while going to church. They don't dress to honor God. I heard the Lord saying very clearly that the Christians don't dress to honor the Lord. And the Lord, I heard the scripture in the book of Ecclesiastes chapter 12 from verse 13, beloved people. I'm just reading right here on my notes what I captured from that very powerful message that came to us, beloved people, before I open my phone lines right here in the studio to also give you an opportunity to also weigh in on this very powerful message that came to us, beloved people. The Bible says in the book of Ecclesiastes chapter 12 from verse number 13, now all has been heard. Here is the conclusion of the matter. Fear God and keep His commandments, for this is the whole duty of man. Blessed people, beloved listeners,
I heard very well the Lord saying that the church cannot operate outside the fear of God. There is no way that you can be claiming that you are preparing to enter the glorious kingdom of God and yet there is no fear of God in your life. Just based on the, on how you speak, how you dress, how you contact yourself with the people at the workplace, at home there, and in whichever place you are, beloved people. And I heard very well that the Antichrist is coming and he'll be a very smart man. He'll be a very smart man, beloved people. A very ruthless man, and he will appear to bring solution to the problems of this world, and people will adore him. That is the worst thing ever that can ever happen to you, beloved people, precious listeners. Because the end of it all will be the lake of fire. I heard the Lord saying very clearly that the end of it all will be the lake of fire. And therefore, the instruction is still one, beloved people. I heard the Lord saying very clearly that we must put back the gospel of the fear of God in order to save people from the dispensation of the Antichrist, from the dispensation of the beast, beloved people. Because right now, the Lord wants all of us to enter the safety of God in the kingdom of God, and not in the dispensation of the beast, beloved people. And the Lord is saying that the Lord is saying very clearly, and I heard very well, beloved people, precious listeners, that the light and the salt of the world will be removed from this earth, and it will be totally a total rot and total darkness. You can imagine, even from the vision of the Lord concerning the that very soon, the vision of September 12th, the year 2025, beloved people, precious listeners, you can then imagine the earth without the church, without the light of Christ, beloved people, precious listeners. And I heard very well, beloved people, precious listeners, from that very powerful message that we received yesterday night, that when they fear the Lord, they will question everything they do in their lives. Meaning that if you are a Christian who fears the Lord, you are then going to question everything that you do. Nowadays, the present day Christians, they fear Satan more than they fear God. Yet Satan is just but a creature. I heard the Lord saying very clearly that Satan is just but a creature, beloved people. And so, we should not fear Satan, but we should have the fear of God, beloved people, precious listeners. And the angel who is announcing the eternal gospel of God announced it without fearing. The Lord is therefore saying that even for us, the present day church, we as Christians, maybe you are listening to me as the pastor outside there, a practitioner at the pulpit. The Lord is saying that we must take the megaphone and stand in the public square and announce the eternal gospel of God to the people of Christ in a loud voice, so that they may now be saved from the lake of fire, beloved people, without fearing. Because the angel who was announcing the eternal gospel, he announced it without fearing. And so therefore, we as the present day church, the present day practitioners at the pulpit, the Lord is therefore also instructing us to announce this eternal gospel without having fear, without fearing, without public opinion, without caring what people will say, without caring what the government will say, beloved people. And I heard very well another deliverable of the eternal gospel is giving God glory, beloved people, precious listeners, that we must put back the gospel of giving God glory with our lives. You just need to sit back and ask yourself, how does my life give God glory? When I preach this sermon, how will it give God glory? When I dress like this before I leave my house,
How am I going to give God glory? Blessed people, beloved listeners, I heard very well from that very powerful sermon and very powerful message that came to us yesterday night, beloved people, that strictly based on what Jesus has done up to now, we must give him glory. What Jesus has done, even in this generation, beloved people, he has used his servants, the two mightiest prophets of the Lord God Almighty, to raise our cripples from the dust. We remember very well when the servants of the Lord just came to us a few weeks ago on a Sunday service, beloved people, live on radio here, right here on Jesus is Lord Radio. And then they greeted the Church of Christ by saying, "I greet you, Church of Christ." And out of those tremendous greetings of the Lord, we heard that we saw, beloved people, three total African cripples. They got up and walked away. The ones that were crawling on the dust completely, beloved people. And even on the road to Brazil, the two mightiest prophets of the Lord God Almighty, they came live here on radio. And they talked about a cripple that is going to walk in Kenya here. And beloved people, precious listeners, 24 hours could not come to an end. The Lord was in a hurry to fulfill the words of his servant. And Melody from Kaptembwa here in Nakuru is now walking, beloved people. And so I heard that strictly based on that Melody is now walking on the way to Brazil, even before the healing service that is going to happen today, beloved people, we must give God glory. Just strictly based on what Jesus has done in this generation by using his servants to command the heavens to open and the heavens obey and bring down the latter rain of the Holy Spirit, I heard that we must now give God glory, beloved people. And I heard, beloved people, precious listeners, the fact that he came all the way from heaven and left his worship and glory in heaven and walked on our dusty roads, we must give him all the glory, beloved people. And the fact that he died on the cross and defeated death, we must give him glory. If you just consider that he resurrected Lazarus, we must give him glory, beloved people. If you just consider that he opened the blind eyes, beloved people, we must choose to give him glory. And I heard the two mightiest prophets of the Lord reading to us from the book of John chapter 11 verse 25. The Bible says, Jesus said to her, "I am the resurrection and the life. He who believes in me will live even though he dies. And whoever lives and believes in me will never die. Do you believe this, beloved people, precious listeners? Because our God and our Savior, our leader, is the only one who resurrected, beloved people. I heard very well that the Muslim God did not resurrect. The Hindu God did not resurrect. The God of the New Age did not resurrect, beloved people. Only Jesus resurrected from the dead, beloved people. And therefore, we are duty bound to give glory to Jesus with our lives at all times. The way we raise our children and dress at work and speak and relate with people must give glory to Jesus. Beloved people, precious listeners, I heard from that very powerful message, the very powerful word that came to us yesterday night, beloved people, the Lord saying that we must always endeavor to give God glory and to give glory to Jesus Christ. We must put back the original gospel that gives Jesus all the glory. And we must be aware that when we preach, our audience is God Almighty himself, beloved people. And so this is the moment to give God all the glory, precious people, beloved listeners. Such was a very powerful message and a very consequential message that came to us, beloved people, precious listeners. And the Lord bringing to us
Also the third deliverable, another component of the eternal gospel, is that God judges sin, beloved people, precious listeners. And the reason we have the fear of God and give Him glory is because He judges sin. God Almighty judges sin, beloved people. And I heard very well that when we preach the eternal gospel that announces the judgment of God against sin, it will cause the people of God to put death the sinful nature, and it will bring purification, beloved people, to the people of God. It will make us understand that this earth is not our home, and it will help us to foster repentance and holiness, beloved people. What a very serious and a very consequential message, beloved people, precious listeners.

Blessed people, beloved listeners, it was such a very powerful message indeed that we received yesterday night, beloved people, precious listeners. And we saw, beloved people, precious listeners, when the servants of the Lord, the two mightiest, most glorified prophets of the Lord were in Brazil. They were in Brazil and they just came live on radio here, beloved people, precious listeners, and talked about a cripple that is going to get up and walk away in Kenya here, beloved people. And it not even come to the end of 24 hours. The cripple appeared, beloved people. Melody from Kaptembwa here in Nakuru, beloved people. He appeared, and beloved people, precious listeners, that is the reason as to why we must give God all the glory and fear God with our lives, beloved people, precious listeners. It was such a very consequential message and such a very serious message indeed that came to us yesterday night, beloved people, precious listeners. I just want to open my phone lines right here in the studio as I give you an opportunity to call me, as we also wait for that moment when we shall finally have that opportunity, the big opportunity, to partake of the very powerful visitation that is coming up today, all the way from Brazil in Sao Paulo, beloved people, precious listeners. As we also prepare for that moment, it is such a big privilege that we have been accorded even to partake of that very powerful and very mighty visitation that will be happening all the way from the nation of Brazil, beloved people, precious listeners. What a very powerful message that was. And therefore, I just want to open my phone lines right here in the studio, as I want to give you an opportunity to also call me and share with us what you caught in that very powerful message, as we prepare for the final day, the healing service, and the biggest visitation of the Lord God Almighty that is going to happen today in the nation of Brazil, beloved people, precious listeners. 0777-445-8850 and 0777-445-8851. Those are my phone lines right here in the studio, that you may also call me and also share with me what you caught in that very powerful message, as we prepare for the very powerful visitation of the Lord God Almighty that is coming up today, all the way from Brazil in Sao Paulo, beloved people, precious listeners.

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1: Bwana Yesu asifiwe sana, Pastor Robin.
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0: 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Jesus is Lord Radio, praise the Lord.
2: Praise the Lord, praise the Lord, Pastor Robin.
0: Hallelujah, praise the Lord.
2: Amen, amen. Robin, you're speaking to Johnny. I am calling you from Washington, main altar. Robin, it is a very serious time in the history of the church, in the life of the church, based on the powerful and profound message that we receive today in the morning, Robin, about the pulpit, the restoration of God's pulpit back to its place of how it will be.
0: Yes.
2: Robin, the Holy Spirit has brought it very clearly to help us to understand that indeed there's need to restore the pulpit of God. Because the pulpit that the other pastor used to preach, it is not the only pulpit of God that God required.
0: Yes.
2: Because the pulpit of God, Robin, it is men to prepare the church in fear and trembling, in holiness and righteousness. But before God sent the mighty Spirit of God into the landscape of the church, the practitioners, the people who preach in that pulpit, you can really see that they don't preach the message of fearing God.
0: Yes.
2: They don't preach the message of turning away from sins. And that is why God Almighty is so compelled. That is why you can see now, He has sent the two mighty Spirit of God to help us to understand that what is lacking in the house of God is fear of God. And that is why now they have come to restore the fear of God, to restore the pulpit of God, to restore obedience into the house of God. That now people may be able to prepare in absolute holiness and righteousness. And Robin, the Lord Almighty has brought it very clearly, as you can see from the book of Ephesians, chapter number 12,
0: yes,
2: verse 13 to 14, where it says, now all has been had. Here is the conclusion of the matter. Fear God and keep His commandments, for this is the duty of all mankind. Robin, if there's one thing that people are lacking in the house of God, is the fear of God. And yet the fear of God is the very duty why we call ourselves Christians. But you can see the modern church of today, you can see the modern Christians of today, they lack the fear of God. Yet the fear of God is everything.
0: Yes,
2: yet
0: yes,
2: the fear of God is what will help you to enter into the kingdom of God. Yet the fear of God is what will tell you sin is sin. Homosexual is sin. Disobedience is sin. Lack of fearing God is sin. It is the fear of God that will guide you. It is the fear of God that will direct you. It is the fear of God that will help you to understand the importance of restoring the old pulpit, Robin. And God Almighty has brought it very clearly that now we have to go back to the fear of God, that we may be able to prepare in absolute holiness and righteousness, because the Messiah is coming. We can see the wonders, we can see the signs,
0: yes,
2: and the preparers of the way for the glorious coming of the Messiah are in our midst. They are moving nation to nation, city to city, preparing the church for the glorious coming of the Messiah. The reason is that the church lacks the fear of God, Robin.
0: Oh, this is indeed the time to make sure that we are preparing for the glorious coming of the Messiah. And this is for sure the time for the nations of the earth and the Christians to now prepare for that great day, for the glorious coming of the Messiah. Because I heard very well that our God, the one that we are worshipping, has zero tolerance to sin. And that is why He is calling all the nations to repentance. Because the devil has tried to trivialize and to hijack the church. And he has entered into the church changing the gospel. The devil has entered into the church and trivialized the gravity of sin. And the present day church, the present day Christians are now living a casual life. That is the reason as to why the Lord is sending now His servants, the two mightiest, mightiest

0: kingdom, and you can see majority of Christians will be going to hell because they lack the fear of God. You can agree with me that even the way they carry themselves, even the way they conduct themselves,
1: yes,
0: you can really see that they lack one thing which is very important in the life of a Christian. They lack the fear of God. And the Lord has brought it very clearly that the fear of God is the beginning of wisdom.
1: Yes.
0: And understanding is the stumbling of evil. But you can really see that thing is lacking in the house of the Lord. That is why you can see there's a lot of sin in the house of God. That is why you can see there's a lot of sexual immorality in the house of God. But thanks be to God Almighty, because now He has sent that you make a prophet of God at the right time to prepare the church, to help generation, that now we may understand God does just sin. He does sin before, and He continues judging sin. We see when He judged the nation of Sodom and Gomorrah, we saw it when He judged the generation of Noah. Even in this current generation,
1: yes,
0: if we are not going to go back to the fear of God, if we are not going back to follow the book of God, then the judgment over us, it will be unbearable. That is why it is very important, because the preparers of the way are here, helping us to understand the need for us to prepare in absolute holiness and righteousness. That is why you can see now, God is warning us, God is commanding us, that now in whatever we do, we must give God glory.
1: Yes.
0: Be it in our workplace, be it in our family, be it you alone in your house, you must give God glory in whatever you do. And Robin, the Holy Spirit has brought it very clearly in the book of Matthew, chapter number 7. One thing that the many, many Christians will understand in this modern generation, that going to church or saying, Lord, Lord, Lord, it is not enough.
1: Yes.
0: That is why the Holy Spirit came, that not everybody who says to me, Lord, Lord, will enter into the kingdom of God. Because saying, Lord, Lord, will not guarantee you to enter into the glorious kingdom of God. Anyway, it is very important for us to understand, for us to go back to the fear of God. Because the fear of God, Robin, is what will guide you on what to do. And when you fear God, Robin, it is everything. Definitely you will reject sin, and definitely you will prepare in absolute holiness and righteousness. Because the fear of God is in with you in your heart. The fear of God is what will help us. Very, very serious thing. Very serious matter what the Holy Spirit has brought to us this morning. And that is why it's not been time for us as a generation,
1: yes,
0: to go back to the holy message. It is now, it is not even tomorrow. Because the fear of God is everything. If you can allow me, Robin, just to read another scripture here from the book of Revelation, chapter number 14. And I'm reading verse 6. Robin is saying, then I saw another angel flying in mid-air, and he heard the eternal gospel to proclaim to those who live on the earth, to every nation, tribe, language, and people. He said in a loud voice, fear God and give Him glory, because the hour of His judgment has come.
1: Yes.
0: What is Him who made the heaven, the earth, the sea, and the stream of water? Robin, the same voice that Isaiah saw is crying in the wilderness. It is the same voice now that is crying in our nation, preparing the church for the glorious coming of the Messiah. Now time for us to fear God is now, and give Him glory, Robin.
1: For sure, this is the time to fear the Lord God Almighty and to give Him glory, because He is a God that judges sin. And after the rapture of the church has happened, it will be very terrible in this earth, after the church has been taken into the glorious kingdom of God. Because I

0: heard very well that the one that is coming after the church has been taken will be very ruthless and very wicked, because he's coming to conquer those who worship Jehovah. And so we cannot accept, or we cannot admire to find ourselves in that dispensation. This is the moment then to make sure that we are preparing in holiness and in absolute righteousness, that we may not find ourselves in that terrible dispensation of the Antichrist. Thank you so much indeed, Pastor Jani. Are you also very ready for the very powerful visitation that is coming up today?
1: Oh yes, Robin, we are very ready. We are very ready here in watching issue. We are very ready, because we know who is coming to us. I remember very well, Robin, Melody is now walking. When they came to us live on air, and they say they saw us, shown them a cripple who has got up in Kenya, and less than 24 hours, their words were fulfilled to a letter. And therefore, here in watching issue, Robin, we cannot miss that very special moment in our life, because God will allow His servant to come to us with a powerful decree of the entire blood of Jesus. I just want to confirm to you that the entire watching issue is well mobilized in our world. We are very, very ready, waiting for that moment when God Almighty, Jehovah Yahweh, the creator of heaven and earth, will allow His servant to come to us with a powerful, powerful healing service from the nation of Brazil. And we understand very well, many a time when God has allowed His servant to come to us, many, many, many cripples got up in this nation. Many of them kind of this have been in over this nation. So the distance, it does not matter, because you can really see even how it began in a very special way. We are celebrating a cripple that got up from Nakuru here in Kenya, when the mighty and prophet of God was still in São Paulo in Brazil. So therefore today, it is a very critical day. Today is a very special day in the house of God. So now we may be listening to the voice of God, that they may come to us and heal our sick. I just want to confirm to you our readiness. We are eagerly waiting for that moment. Nobody in watching issue can miss that special moment in our life. Therefore, we are very ready, Robin. It has been Pastor Jani from watching issue, many other. Back to you into the studio.
0: Thank you. Indeed, everybody must be ready for that moment when the Lord will finally allow His servants, the two mightiest prophets of the Lord, to come to us again today and bring to us the very powerful visitation of the Lord God Almighty, all the way from Sao Paulo in Brazil. And for sure, we need to prepare very well, because we have heard and we have seen how powerful it has been in the past 2 days. How powerful it has been, the very powerful word that has been brought to us, beloved people, precious listeners. Jesus is Lord Radio, praise the Lord.
2: Praise the Lord, Senior Robin.
0: Hallelujah, praise the Lord.
2: Amen, please. The name of the Lord God be glorified forever. Robin, this is Bishop Charles Onem, coming live from this end of Takuma Refugee Camp. Robin, what a moment, what a time, incomparable, that we are living in, Robin, when the Lord God Yahweh Himself is directly and abruptly engaging with this generation on the matter of eternity. Robin, when you look at the 2-day conference, with the last day being yes or night, Robin,
0: yes,
2: and the magnitude of the message that the Lord God has been dispensing to the entire church, to the entire earth, we to make a challenge, Robin. Indeed, a very powerful moment indeed, when you see eternity is beckoning this generation, Robin.
0: Such a very powerful time indeed, when the Church of Christ is being prepared for the glorious coming of the Messiah. And the Lord at this time instructing and giving instruction to the practitioners at the pulpit, and telling the pastors and the practitioners at the pulpit that they are the lampstands, and therefore we must now take this message to the sheep of Christ just as it is, without taking care, without caring about the public opinion, without caring about what people will say, The Lord is saying at this moment, Senior Bishop Charles Onen, that however much illogical the message may seem, ours is very simple, just to obey and transmit it just as it is without public opinion, Senior Bishop Charles Onen.
2: Indeed, Senior Robin, a very blessed moment indeed. And when you look at how the Lord has been really speaking to the church, Robin, especially just to anchor on the message that the Lord God dispensed under the church. Yes, Robin, the message that was anchored on the pulpit, you know, the vision of the pulpit, the vision of December 8th, 2021, when the Lord God Yahweh, He Himself was involved, you know, in that vision, involved in the total changing of the broken pulpit, the modern pulpit that is made of glass,
0: yes,
2: that has been broken, and He Himself with His own physical hands, together with the major servant, Robin, was involved in changing the entire gospel. And right from there, that the Spirit of the Lord spoke, Robin, you see very clearly how the Lord God really valued the pulpit, the originality of the pulpit He left. And I really underwear, Robin, that our Lord Jesus Himself, the pulpit that He left, He put on it, He pushed with the power of eternity of all humanity.
0: Yes.
2: And based on how serious, you know, it took the pulpit, Robin, and based on the fact that the entirety of the people right there, Robin, the authenticity and originality is saying that in a manner that when anybody tampers with it, Robin, the Lord God renders that pulpit useless. And that's why Isaiah has still not explained and explained unto us the involvement of the Lord God based on immutability and based on the fact that when you look at the generation, when you look at the generation of priesthood, that are somewhat tempered with the gospel, and the Lord God was involved directly. And when you talk about the involvement, you know, the tempering of the gospel, of the pulpit, Robin, I really heard very well that when you talk about the tempering, the changing, the, you know, trying, you know, to modify the pulpit, you know, to modernism, it was explicated and that it was really directly changing the message that the Lord God positioned there.
0: Yes.
2: And I really heard very well, Robin, that God is here starting from saying, the Lord God really read from the book of Revelation chapter 14 verse 6, really to explicate and to bring unto us the original gospel that the Yahweh Himself left on the pulpit, and that was supposed to be purely and impartially dispensed without tempering with the message that was left there, Robin. As I read in the book of Revelation chapter 14 verse 6, just to end on the point, Robin, the Bible says in the book of Revelation chapter 14 verse 6, that the Spirit of the Lord read,
0: yes,
2: it says that I saw another angel flying in the mid-air, and he had the eternal gospel to proclaim to those who live on the earth, to every nation, tribe, language, and people. But some of the Bible says, he said in a loud voice, fear God, give Him glory, because the hour of His judgment has come. Worship Him who made heaven and the earth, the sea and the spring of the water, Robin. And right from that message, Robin, I really heard the Spirit of the Lord. The first thing that came out was, you know, the independence with which the angel that was commissioned by Yahweh Himself to come and announce to the spirit of message, that He announced it independently, Robin, without minding about the opinion of the people. It doesn't matter which kind of people He was announcing. The Bible said everybody was given that chance to hear.
0: Yes.
2: And you see, there was nothing that the angel was dependent on. He was very independently announcing that message, Robin, without tempering, without a tongue at all. And right from there, Robin, I really heard the Spirit of the Lord being said, we brought out very clearly to us, that when you look at the generation, you look at the people and with the current church, the current priesthood, you look at the priesthood who has lived to modify the message of the gospel to feed the flesh, you know, they mind about
1: public opinion. The man about who will think about what, who will say what, how will they say about this? You see, it has come to a point where the priests and the pastors and the second false apostles, the false prophets, they have gone to the point of bringing, coming in out just to amuse people, yes. You know, to make them comfortable, without really rebuking sin and helping the people of God to prepare for eternity. And another thing that I heard very clearly, you know, was that based on the fact that the pulpit really carries the eternity of the people, it brings a serious responsibility out on the priest, the practitioners of gospel. You know, that when you temple, we need to really need every sheep under you to have liberals. And this is what you see is happening in this generation, Robin. Very serious message that we have. And from there, why not the liberals, you know, the message, the components that come forth from the eternal gospel. Yes. That number one, you see the eternal gospel clamors for the need to fear God. You know, it is called for a generation to fear the Lord. That while a people were taught based on the purity of the eternal gospel, what you see in their life is a total fear of God in the way they live, the way they dress, you know, the way they speak, the way even they behave. Whenever they're in one place.
0: Yes.
1: And taking that alone, that's the first component, Robin, that comes to the fear of God. When you look at the generation, you really see a people, really truly see a church. That is one thing. There is no difference between the church and the world. Meaning cut, tumble cut, tight trousers. You see in the church of Christ. And that's what I heard this long really warn the people so that based on the fact that the gospel comes from the fear of God, and what the generation has been fed with an old gospel, that the way they live their life, you know, really, we see them very clearly that they are waiting for the judgment. The judgment of God will be fall upon them, Robin. I know them very clearly when the Lord, there's still a lot clamoring for the need for the pastors, you know, for the practitioners of the gospel to restore back the fear of God in the church, Robin.
3: My name is Victor Bishop Charles Onen, and it was quite serious, the message that the Spirit of the Lord brought to the church yesterday. And you have highlighted on the deliverables that when the eternal gospel is preached, then according to the order of priority, number one, it must pronounce the fear of God, and it must pronounce that give God glory, and then that God judges sin. And the Spirit of the Lord said that the reason why there is fall in the house of the Lord, the reason why there is, you see, Christians are living their lives without the fear of God, or they are living their lives anyhowly, as though they owe nobody any accountability, is because the present day pastors have not trumpeted that God judges sin. They have not trumpeted that, Bishop Charles Onen. But if the sheep of Christ would have been taught that God judges sin, and he judges sin in hell, then you wouldn't have seen the fall in the house of the Lord, where you can see pastors, they can preach whatever they want, the sheep of Christ, or everybody can dress the way they want, they can speak the way they want, preaching there and talking there while pocketing. That is because of one telling, the lack of somebody knowing that God judges sin, the ignorance that entered the house of the Lord, Bishop Charles Onen.
1: Indeed, Senior Victor, the Lord really brought it out very clearly. And as you're putting right, putting that the first priority, you know, the first deliverable in our priority, that the gospel, the end of the gospel demands from a people, from a generation, from the entire earth, Robin, I mean, the Senior Victor, is the fear of God taking that and putting it against the generation, the current generation of Senior Victor. It is really very overt and very clear that you look at the people who have not been anchored on the fear of God, you know, looking at the mercy that is being dispensed in the church land, you know, on the church, you know, in the church landscape. We look at the message that comes from the kingdom of darkness. People are grilling the pastors, you know, the first pastors, the first apostles, you know, they are modifying the gospel in a way that it now makes people comfortable on earth. You know, you don't hear at all the fear of God there. You don't hear at all the people being warned, you know, of the judgment of God that is coming against sin. People are living their life the way they want, you know, they dress the way they want, you know. There is suddenly no difference between the world and the church. Robert, Senior Victor. And you see, another thing that I really heard, that the Spirit of God really dispensed unto us, was another aspect, you know, the second component of the little gospel, that calls for giving God glory, you know. Looking at this previous that kind of generation, you really see the justification of God again. You know, you look at the people generation that do not care at all, at all.
3: Yes.
1: They live the way they want. You know, looking at how even the players, you see, how they even defend it outrageously. We have come to a point where people are really devoid of living, you know, living a life that gives God glory. Look at what is happening in the countries of the earth, the nation of the earth, you know, Victor. Just to really look at the justification of God, He needs bringing of correction in the church right now. Beginning from the constitution of the nation of the earth, beginning from Europe, even in a nation called Kenya. You look at how the people of the earth stand openly without any shame, you know, defending homosexuality, even in the constitution. We are very just recently, what's been happening in Finland as an example.
3: Yeah.
1: When now a member of parliament stood up, really rebuking, just posting, you know, the social media, really being correction, rebuking the church that was supporting, you know, homosexuality, you know, gay marriage, just because of the posting of the scripture alone. You really heard how the entire parliament really came together and championed, you know, the attack on that particular MP.
3: Yes.
1: Taking the case to the Supreme Court, Senior Victor, really look at the people who are totally away from giving God glory. And I don't know if you're handling it very well, Victor, but even look at, you know, as we talk about this gospel and the need to fear God, the need to give God glory, Robin. Another thing that I mean, Senior Victor, another thing that I heard, that the Spirit of God spoke. Senior Victor, I heard that our Lord can appeal to the mega prophets in the way, right from the book of Matthew chapter 7, from verse 21 going downwards, really explicating, you know, defining the true church and the false church, you know. And I read from that scripture, the Spirit of God really brought it out very clearly, that not everybody who calls upon the name of the Lord will enter the kingdom of God. It is only those who are doing the will of God the Father, who do the will of God Himself, Senator Victor. And taking that scripture alone, looking at the people who are defending sin, these are the Christians. These are the people, some of them are pastors, some of them are church members. Really, they are very justified, you know, in rebuking this generation, in calling this generation, really make an amendment, really put back the original gospel. Because really look at the people, a generation, that are really not away from the will of God, Senior Victor. Very powerful moment, a moment of rebuke, a moment of correction, that are the Spirit of God really demanded from the current generation, Senior Victor.
3: Absolutely, this is the moment that we need to obey, to be obedient to the Lord and to the voice of the Lord and to the instructions that we have been given. That the Lord is saying, put it back. The Lord is saying that restore, that bring back, put it back. Let us put back the eternal gospel, the gospel that has power to transform a sinner, wash him or her in the blood, purify him or her in the blood, and then at the end of it, throws him or her inside the glorious kingdom of heaven. Thank you so much, please, Bishop Charles Onen. Tonight we have heard, even when the two major prophets of the Lord were live on air here a few moments, hours ago, and they spoke of a massive, massive, massive visitation coming up tonight, coming up today in Brazil. The Lord has spoken. How are you prepared for that most shocking visitation coming up, Bishop Charles, as Kakuma refugee camp over there?
1: Senior Victor, I just want to report to you that we really got it very clearly from this end of the refugee community of Kakuma and our Lords and our Fathers. The mega prophets really came live today, you know, this afternoon, this evening at around 4 p.m. there. Senior Victor, really explicating unto us the manner, the manner of visitation that is going to be for that parting that is coming here in Sao Paulo. And I want to tell you, looking at even how the Lord, the Lord really began before the actual day of visitation. Yesterday we were celebrating a so crippled. Senior Victor, the melody from Katemwa, the cripple that was bespoken before by the mega prophet,
3: Yes.
1: The Lord God showed them a cripple that would be raised. And you look at how the Lord God really visited that home, that little baby, Senior Victor. You didn't look at her and you see the exactitude of the words of the mega prophet. And that's why I just want to confirm to you, on the powerful today conference, and in which it has begun, the entire refugee community of Kakuma, we want to confirm to you that we are not sleeping at all. We are waiting for an hour when Yahweh is going to listen to mega servants to come and bring the tremendous visitation of Yahweh unto us, because we are also full aware, Senior Victor, that the power that has been bestowed upon the mega prophets has no special limitation. So we're really waiting for the day, for the hour of visitation. Everybody is mobilized, our platform, the WhatsApp group, updates have been posted there, and everybody is notified, waiting for the hour, Senior Victor. I just want to, as I sign out, want to take this opportunity, Senior Victor, to thank the tremendous God of heaven, the tremendous God of Israel, Yahweh himself, for really remembering his generation, Senior Victor, by commissioning unto us the two mightiest, most glorious prophets. Look at what the advent has done unto us, the hope that has been restored in families. Now we have the goodness of the Lord. We are able to sing the good song, the song of joy. And the Lord, for our to glorify the Lord, even in the refugee community here, we are given the same privilege to be the partakers of this mighty end time move of God. Thank you so much, Senior Victor. This has been Bishop Charles Onen from the International Community of Kakuma Refugee Camp. Back to you, SUC. Thank you so much.
3: Thank you so much, Bishop Charles Onen from the International Refugee Camp in Kakuma. Thank you. Blessed people, beloved listeners, tonight it's going to be very, very powerful listening to what the Lord spoke. Blessed people, beloved listeners, of the supermassive visitation. Blessed listeners, we rather prepare very, very well. And also we know that tonight, coming up tonight, is the healing service. Blessed people, let us prepare very, very well. Prepare somebody, precious people. Call somebody, make sure that they are tuned in, because we know very well that the anointing upon the two mightiest, most glorious, and the most dreadful prophet of the Lord, Jehovah Yahweh, that anointing has no special limitation at all, at all. We just saw just the other day, blessed people, beloved listeners, when the two mightiest, most glorious, and the most dreadful prophet of the Lord, while in Sao Paulo, Brazil, they came live on air here and said that they have seen a cripple here in Kenya. They have seen him. They said that they have seen a cripple getting up and walking away, blessed people, beloved listeners. And in less than 24 hours, the words of the two mega prophets of the Lord became fulfilled, whereby a total cripple from Kaptembwa, blessed people, got up and walked away. Look at the enormity and the massive power, the words of the Lord, the words that the in the words of the two mightiest, most glorious, and the most dreadful prophets of the Lord, Jehovah Yahweh, precious people. And that is why it will be very, very prudent to make sure that you prepare yourself and prepare yourself very, very well, blessed people. The Lord is coming to visit His people, and the Lord again is determined to reveal to us who is this that is walking in our midst, the one that the Lord has given him the instructions to prepare the church, to prepare the way, to prepare the nations, continents, and the whole world for the glorious coming of the Messiah. And blessed people, beloved listeners, the Lord is doing this deliberately in order to solicit the attention of this generation, to catch the attention of this generation, that we need to prepare. And how to prepare is not going to another, but there is an authorized agency that the Lord has raised and the Lord has established on the earth now, who is on the mission of the Lord to prepare the church, the nations, the earth, the whole world for the glorious coming of the Messiah. And when this visitation comes, the Lord is literally pointing us to the messenger, that we need to listen to him. We need to pay attention to him. We need to pay attention to the instructions that disseminates from him, blessed people, beloved listeners. This is quite a critical moment in the life of the church and in the history of the church, where eternity is being defined, and eternity, blessed people, beloved listeners, is being defined very clearly by between those that are tuned in to the voice of the Lord, listening to the instructions of the Lord. They are being prepared for the glorious kingdom of heaven. And you can tell that those that give an ignorant, a deaf ear to the voice of the Lord, those that are rebellious, those that are ignorant to the voice of the Lord that is on the earth right now, precious people, beloved listeners, owing to how the Lord God Almighty, Jehovah Yahweh, has revealed and unveiled his two mightiest, most glorious, and the most dreadful prophets in this generation, you can tell, blessed people, you don't need to be a professor, or you don't need to go to which school, for you to know that failure to listen to this voice will earn you eternity in the lake of fire. Blessed people, you don't need to be a professor, or you don't need to be a scientist for you to know that. That is quite clear, even to a little child, that anybody who aspires to enter the glorious kingdom of heaven, then there is the voice that the Lord has established on the earth. There is an agency that the Lord has established on the earth, and the Lord has authorized him to do the work of preparing the glorious way for the glorious coming of the Messiah. And on top of that, blessed people, beloved listeners, the Lord has vested on his shoulders the eternity of all the nations, the eternity of the entire earth, that he truly, if you want to enter heaven, then it goes without any say. Please listen to the voice of the Lord that is in the land. Blessed people, beloved listeners, Jesus Christ himself in the book of Luke, blessed people, in the book of Luke chapter 16, the Lord Jesus Christ himself, he directed and he pointed the whole earth to his prophets that listen to them. You want to enter heaven? Then listen to the mega prophet of the Lord. Listen to the prophets of Yahweh that are on the earth right now, blessed people. And this past night, it was so serious, the instructions that the Church of Christ received all the way from Sao Paulo, Brazil. And blessed people, beloved listeners, this past night, the Lord was talking and the Lord was speaking about restoring the pulpit. Blessed people, the restoration of the pulpit. Precious listeners, what a message. As we continue preparing for that moment, blessed listeners, and also as I take your calls, that you may share with me two or three points from what you heard this past night, blessed people, being day two of the super glorious world conference, all the way from the modern country of Brazil. Therefore, call me here on 0777-445850 or 0777-445851. Blessed people, these are my phone lines here in the studio. At the same time, you can also write to me on 0727-503030, or you can email, my email address is jesusislord.fmradio@gmail.com. My name is Victor, and Jesus is Lord Radio. Praise the Lord.
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0: 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Praise the Lord, please. Senior Deputy Archbishop Dr. JJ.
1: Even Pastor Victor, my name is Senior Deputy Archbishop Dr. JJ, the Senior Pastor of the City Mega Church. And blessed people, I have been hearing consistently how we contribute as Kenyans, and I'm a fellow Kenyan like yourselves. I've been hearing how we contribute. Whenever the mightiest, most glorified prophets of Yahweh rebuke another nation, like now Brazil, when they were heavily rebuked, and even the mega prophets of Yahweh told the nation of Brazil about the impending judgment and rebuked them very severely in a very, very serious message. But what shocks me, and what is unbelievable and totally unacceptable, is that us as Kenyans, when I hear a mission on radio, we are contributing as if we have already arrived as Kenyans. As if it is the other nation that the mightiest, most glorified prophets of Yahweh are rebuking, it is that nation that is on the wrong. We are contributing and talking as though we have already arrived in the glorious eternal kingdom of God. Really, really, that level of self-righteousness, that self-righteousness is a fatal error we are making as Kenyans. And I can tell you, as one person who occasionally has had the rare privilege to travel with the mightiest prophets of Yahweh to go and serve them, here we are full of shock and awe when I see how the mightiest prophets of Yahweh navigate a nation, fighting for a nation to enter. But shockingly, back in Kenya, oh, we are operating, we are talking, we are conducting ourselves as if we are walking with the two mightiest, most dreadful, most glorified prophets of Yahweh. Not at all. That is an unbelievable error we are making as a people of Kenya. The mightiest, most glorified prophets of Yahweh are walking alone. Alone. They are walking alone. This, the mission they are undertaking, the mandate was given to the mega prophets of Yahweh alone. There's not a single Kenyan that was supposed to be tagged along. And that is the error we are making. It's a fatal error. The mega prophets of Yahweh are enigmatic. We are operating around them, talking, as if we have already arrived, as if we know them very well, as if we know this is the message, the next one is going to be this. We don't take the rebuke at all. Where is the humility that is described in the Bible? Where is the fear of God? I want to talk to you very clearly as a fellow Kenyan, and as a senior pastor, and for the members of the City Mega Church, please distance yourself from that level of haughtiness, that haughtiness. Don't go that direction. And anybody who cares about their eternity, distance yourself from that haughtiness. That familiarity. We have brought familiarity to the most glorified, most dreadful prophets of Yahweh. They have come rebuking sin, rebuking sexual morality, rebuking homosexuality. And for us in Kenya, the way we contribute on radio, the way we conduct ourselves, you hear as though we have already arrived. People will be put to shame at the gate. There will be unbelievable shock at the gate of heaven. God is operating with the mega prophets alone, navigating the mightiest prophets of Yahweh alone. When we should be humble, we should be very broken, we should be crying when we hear another nation being rebuked. It should be that you say, and I say that, oh, that is me. I am the one on the wrong. I'm the one who has not repented. I'm the one who is not going to enter. We should be humble and crying for mercy. But haughtiness, lifting our heads high, walking tall, when we see the mega prophets of Yahweh showing the big crowds in Kenya, now we say, wow, us, you have arrived. Really? People would be shocked at the gate. The mega prophets of Yahweh are walking alone. When you see the prophet of the Old Testament now operating in the New Testament, it is a dreadful phenomenon. Even us who occasionally travel with them, we don't have any right in their calling, in their mandate is theirs. But as Kenyans, we should be having a requisite humility, the humility for entry. We are operating as though our names are permanently in the book of life, that our names can never be blotted, that us, we are okay. It is the other nation which is supposed to repent. Haughtiness. The mightiest, most glorified prophets of Yahweh are mysterious. They operate in a mysterious way. It is God Almighty who is navigating them. And us as Kenyans, we are operating as if we are God. Yeah. We operate as if we are kana kwamba sisi ni Mungu, as if we are God. Familiarity will cause many of us to be shut out, those who are not careful. The way you hear the contributions on radio, people are talking as though they have arrived, saying how that church was rebuked, how the church in Brazil was rebuked. And exactly the same sins being rebuked, we are also committing. Where is the humility? Where then is the fear of God? This pride, this haughtiness, what is it for? Is that our way of attempting to enter heaven? Do you think that when we arrive at the gate, the mega prophets will be there to try and negotiate for you and say, oh, this was a member of the ministry in Kenya? You'll be totally mistaken. Self-righteousness is what is going to cause some people to miss heaven. People will be shocked. The mega most glorified prophets of Yahweh, they are walking alone. The fact that we are hosting them in Kenya should be reason for us to even tremble. And now look, they are soon leaving and going to Italy. Italy is ready. Not to mention Brazil. Brazil is also ready. In a couple of months, they will be ready, the house ready. So where will our pride end up? Where are we going to end up with that kind of pride? Haughtiness. Walking as though we are walking with the mega prophets of Yahweh. That we know the next statement, we know what they're going to say, you know how it is going to happen. Really? That's a fatal error. Where is the humility? Where is the fear of God? We don't know that the mega prophets of Yahweh walk alone. Did you think that they are our brothers, our uncles? That would be an unbelievable mistake. And that is exactly what we have done. People will be put to shame. People will be shocked at the gate of heaven. And there will be no recourse. It will be gone and gone. And the mightiest prophets of Yahweh will not be there. They will have remained on another assignment. So utalilia nani? Where will you look for them from? If haughtiness is what we have fronted, walking as though, operating as though, and talking as though we are God, really? God can even see our conduct and decide to shut us out of heaven just based on that haughtiness. That familiarity we are showing on the mega most glorified prophets of Yahweh, God can see that and on that alone shut us out of heaven. I am very, very shocked. I am very, very shocked. Really, haughtiness. Where is the humility? Where is the fear of God? I, on my part, I repent very, very much. I have heard the messages for the last 2 days. I really, really repent very much. Very much in tears. I repent very much. That the Lord God of heaven may have mercy on me and may sustain my name in the book of life. Back to you now, studios, Pastor Victor.

very, very much before the Lord. I repent so much as a Kenyan. I repent very much. Any form of haughtiness, pride, and entitlement, I really repent. May the Lord have mercy on me, and may the Lord forgive me.

Again, I ask Victor, I deeply repent from the bottom of my heart, in form of haughtiness, in form of pride, in form of entitlement, in form of behavior, as though I have arrived, as though I have reached, as though I have entered. But when the Lord is engaging with the nations and rebuking the Church of Christ globally, that for me I point a finger that is not mine, that is for that nation. Oh, how I repent, and I really cry before the Lord, that the Lord may have mercy on me. In the glorious, most dreadful prophet of the Lord, the beholder of the golden key, they who determined who to usher into heaven and who not, may the mega prophet of the Lord forgive me.

Christians today, the serious and stern rebuke to the Church of Christ, globally blessed people, beloved listeners. What are the take-home points that you got from that serious message when the Lord is speaking and asking the church that this is the hour, this is the moment, this is the time for restoration? The Church of Christ, the church needs to be restored, and the church needs to restore the pulpit, blessed people, and the message at the pulpit, and also the practitioner that practiced at the pulpit. The Lord said, blessed listeners, that when Christ Jesus, he ascended to heaven, he only left one message at the pulpit. He never left, he did not leave two messages. He only left one message at the pulpit, blessed people. And that is the message that clearly trumpets the fear of God, clearly trumpets that we need to give God glory with our lives. A message that tells the church and warns the church that judgment is coming, that God judges sin and judgment is coming. He did it before in the Old Testament. He has done it in this generation, and he's also going to judge sin in tribulation and in hell, in the lake of fire. Beloved people, precious listeners, the Church of Christ, we were warned. And the Church of Christ, we were enlightened yesterday that this is the moment and this is the time to refocus our lives and to put our focus entirely to the glorious kingdom of God that is coming. Beloved people, what a message that we received yesterday. Call me here on 0777-445850 or 0777-445851. Blessed people, beloved listeners, even as we prepare, you know, coming up tonight is a very, very powerful visitation. The Lord has spoken. Blessed people, beloved listeners, the Lord, indeed, he has spoken. A while ago in the two mega, mightiest, most dreadful, and

greatest, most glorious, and the most dreadful prophet of the Lord. The messengers of righteousness, the greatest prophet of Mount Carmel, blessed people, beloved listeners. He specifically said that finally this is the day, blessed people. You can just imagine, and that is why we have to prepare very, very well for the massive visitation, astounding visitation coming up tonight, and the healing service, blessed people. Again, my lines here in the studio are now open, 0777-445850 or 0777-445851. These are my lines here in the studio, blessed people. At the same time, you can also email. My email address is jesusislord.fmradio@gmail.com or send a text on 0727-503030, blessed people.

have received here your text message, your email. This is Winnie Akini, writing from Lanet, Maine, Alta. You say that you are writing also to weigh in to what the Lord brought to us yesterday about the need to return and to restore the pulpit back to the house of the Lord, to the Church of Christ. You say the Lord addressed serious matters that you say that you really just want to bring repentance before the Lord and before his mega prophets for complacency in your salvation. You say you cry that the Lord may help you and that the Lord may remember you and help you to prepare very well, upholding all the requirements. And you say together with your family, you cry to the Lord that the Lord may remember you in the in his glorious kingdom. And you repent, and you repent very, very much. You say that the Spirit of the Lord was really speaking to you, and you just want to repent. Thank you so much, Winnie Akini from Lanet, Maine, Alta. Thank you.

0: Jesus is not ready to praise the Lord?
1: Praise the Lord. This is Anthony calling you right here from Winterton University.
0: Welcome so much, Anthony, from Egerton University. The message that we received yesterday, it was very, very serious. The Lord saying that not everybody who says to me, to him, Lord, Lord, will enter the glorious kingdom of heaven. I heard the two mega mightiest, most dreadful prophets of the Lord. They read for us this scripture, the book of Matthew. The scripture of the book of Matthew. Allow me to read it. The book of Matthew, chapter 7, verse 21 to verse 23, where the Bible says that not everyone who says to me, Lord, Lord, will enter the kingdom of heaven, but only he who does the will of my Father who is in heaven. That verse 22, many will say to me on that day, Lord, Lord, did we not prophesy in your name, and in your name drive out demons, and perform many miracles? Then I will tell them plainly, I never knew you. Away from me, you evildoers. Look at how the Lord Jesus warned the church. That not everybody who says to, who calls him Lord, Lord, will enter the glorious kingdom of heaven. And he said, but only he, only they, only him or her that does the will of God the Father in heaven. And the Spirit of the Lord said that it is not easy to do the will of God. And it has never been easy to do the will of God. And the Spirit of the Lord brought to us examples in the Old Testament that Noah, he did the will of God for 120 years. And not even a little child received Jesus. Daniel had to be thrown into the lion's den in order to do the will of God. Paul was beheaded because he was doing the will of God. Peter was crucified upside down because he was doing the will of God. Shadrach, Meshach, and Abednego, that were thrown into a fiery furnace because of doing the will of God. All the examples that the Spirit of the Lord highlighted yesterday, the characters in the Bible of they that did the will of God, you hear that there is a cost that they had to pay in order to do the will of God. How about the present day church? How about me and you? Are we really doing the will of God as the present day church? And how can we do the will of God if we fear persecution? How can we do the will of God if we don't want to suffer for Christ? Yet it has been so clear that there is no glory without glory. There is no glory without suffering.

0: What a serious message that we heard, and a warning to the Church of Christ that you cannot enter the kingdom of heaven without doing the will of God, Anthony.
1: What you are saying, it is very, very, very true. Yesterday, the Spirit of the Lord was giving us full of example. We read from the book of Genesis to the book of Revelation. The Bible highlights some of the characters who failed to fear God. The Bible also shows some characters who decided to fear God, and their destiny is being revealed in the book of Genesis, in the book of Revelation. They also are the Spirit of the Lord matching the vision of December 8, 2021, by the scriptures aligning to that vision. If you read from the book of Revelation, chapter number 14, verses number 6, we saw that the Spirit of the Lord, they were giving us the order of the gospel be given. He says that it is a very imminent gospel that it should be put back to the pulpit, because the Spirit of the Lord was also saying that that gospel has power to remove people from the state of sin and draw them to the kingdom of God. Allow me to read from the book of Revelation, chapter number 6, verses number 7. The Bible says, the scripture that the mega mightiest prophet read to us. The Bible says in the book of Revelation, chapter number 6, verses number 7.
0: Yes.
1: The Bible says, I beg your pardon, please. Revelation chapter number 14, verses number 7. The Bible says that a second angel flying in the mid-air, and he had the eternal gospel to proclaim to those who live on the earth, to every nation, tribe, language, and people. You see, from that verse, you notice that this message was given to the entire people. It is targeting the global audience. And you can see what is the angel is saying. He said in a loud voice, fear God and give him glory, because the hour of his judgment has come. Worship him and him who made the heaven, the earth, and the seas, and the spring of waters. That we can see the chronology of how the angels were delivering the message, that everything that is being said in the pulpit, it should deliver the fear of God, it should deliver giving God glory. But if you can look at this generation, what is happening even in the church, the people preaching in the pulpit, they are not telling people on how to fear God, please.
0: And that is why the Spirit of the Lord asked the church to go back, that we really need to restore the fear of God in our lives. We are the church. Then the Lord was clearly addressing us that we need to restore the fear of God in our lives, and we need to give God glory with our lives. And we need to understand that God judges sin. He judged sin in the ancient days in the Old Testament. He has judged sin in this generation. Look at the COVID-19. That the true mega prophet of the Lord stepped forward and judged this earth because of sin, and killed more than 20 million people. Look at the earthquakes that have happened, that the glorious prophet of the Lord, the terrible and the greatest prophet of Jehovah Yahweh, have judged the unrepentant nations with. What happened in Venezuela, it's so fresh in our minds. Twin earthquakes. And in a single hit, more than 70,000 people were buried and stuck under the rubble. Died. Look at the judgment of earthquake in Colombia and in Japan. That is just a sample of a clear message to us that God judges sin, and is going to judge sin again in the dispensation of tribulation. Thank you so much, Anthony. Are you ready for tonight's healing service?
1: Yes, after hearing the prophecy that the Lord has finally has finally confirmed to East Crawford that is going to bring the visitation to the people of Brazil. We are eagerly waiting so that we can be able to partake from that visitation. We are here waiting so that we can see how the Lord God Almighty is going to reveal His prophet here at the land of Sao Paulo, Brazil. We are also waiting so that we can be able to partake from the healing service when the Lord God Almighty is going to visit His people here at Brazil, because we have now come to understand that these things are happening so that we can grow the attention of the people to His mega mighty prophet, so that we can able to understand the message and the gravity it deserves to obey the prophet of the Lord. It is true that it is going to happen that Brazil, that the Lord God Almighty is going to reveal His prophet to the people by raising cripples, by making the deaf ears regain back their hearing, and also by doing many, many miracles, because He has confirmed to His mega mighty prophet, please.
0: Thank you so much. Let us prepare for that moment. Blessed people, beloved listeners, I see time is not on our side. Precious people, because any moment the two mightiest, most glorious, and the most dreadful prophet of the Lord will be arriving at the venue of the healing service, and therefore make sure that you are on standby. Blessed people, beloved listeners, mpendo msikilizaji, naona muda haupo nasi. 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Mpendo wa msikilizaji, just be on standby. Blessed people, beloved listeners, be on standby. Precious people, beloved listeners, this moment, blessed listeners, we just want to connect with our correspondent right on the ground of the healing service, our own Deputy Archbishop Margaret, to bring us up to speed of the preparations there and the unfoldings. 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Correspondent right on the ground, Deputy Archbishop Margaret, if you can hear me, please praise the Lord.
2: Hallelujah. Praise the Lord, Pastor Victor.
0: Praise the Lord. Welcome so much. You are loud and clear, live on air. We are able to get you. Kindly bring us up to speed of the happenings and the unfoldings there. We know today it's going to be very, very powerful. Also, owing to how the Lord spoke just few hours ago, Deputy Archbishop Margaret, concerning the serious and the shocking, the monumental visitation of the Lord coming up tonight. Margaret, if you can hear me, just take it away and tell us what is happening there, please.
2: Thank you so much, Pastor Victor, in the studio. Well, blessed people, it is now 17 minutes after 3 p.m. Brazilian time, which I suppose is 17 minutes after 9 p.m. there in Kenya, blessed people. And I'm coming live to you from Sao Paulo, from the gymnasium of the Portuguese Stadium, the venue for today's very, very powerful, super glorious grand mega healing service, blessed people. And as I told you before I left for Sao Paulo, that my assignment is one, to endeavor to bring to you the live reported as it unfolds here, precious people, And I want to begin by thanking the Lord God Yahweh very, very much. And thanking my fathers, the two mightiest prophets of the Lord God Yahweh, for this privilege to be in Sao Paulo and to come and serve the Lord and serve his mightiest mega prophets in this mission as they are preparing them for the coming of the Messiah. And blessed people, it has been a very, very powerful 2 days of Mega World Conference, which began on Thursday and yesterday, Friday, where a very, very powerful message was given to the Church of Christ globally from Sao Paulo. And blessed people, now today is the grand finale. Today is the day of the healing service and visitation, blessed people. And as we have heard again and again, how the Lord God Yahweh has spoken to his mightiest, most glorified prophets about what the Lord intends to do on this day, the healing service, precious people. The Lord God Yahweh has been showing his two mightiest mega prophets over and over, right from Kenya. The Lord took his mightiest mega prophets to heaven and gave them the leaves of the tree of life, which massively flourished on their hands. And the Lord Almighty took his mega mightiest prophets to the venue of today's meeting, and they saw themselves at the altar. And then a little far from a distance, the mega prophets of the Lord Yahweh, they saw people celebrating and saying, look, the rain has finally come. Blessed people, the conversation we had today is very, very dreadful and there for blessed people. Nobody can afford to miss to partake of today's powerful, mighty, mighty, glorious healing service. And as we have seen in the previous meetings, that the hand of God is not too short not to reach you where you are. We have seen in the previous meetings all over the world, where to the nations where the Lord has sent his mightiest mega prophets to, the anointing, the humongous anointing of the Lord God upon his servants has no special limitation. And therefore, you too, ensure to prepare your loved one who is sick, record them with your consent very, very well, and prepare them for the powerful healing service tonight, precious people. And from where I am, just this one of the entrances here, blessed people, I can tell it has been very, very powerful, very massive influx of people. People are coming in and still coming in even until now. They are coming in with their children, whole families coming in. And the venue of this healing service today is right next to the superhighway, to the highway. And therefore, it is at a very strategic place where everybody can tell that something is going on here today, and they are coming and they are curious. And see them coming in, precious people. Very, very powerful how they've responded to today's very powerful healing service, precious people. The attendance is very massive. Already the venue here is full, precious people. And attendance also very senior pastors who have come with the church members also. And also people from very far places in Brazil here also, they have come in the largest numbers today to partake of the powerful healing service. And here also I'm joined by Bishop Lydia. I don't know what you have to say on what you have seen here at the venue of today's healing service.
3: Thank you very much, Senior Deputy Archbishop Margaret. Before I continue, blessed people, beloved listeners, I want to take this chance to really appreciate the Lord God Almighty very much, and also to appreciate my fathers, the mightiest mega prophets of Jehovah Yahweh, for this golden opportunity that they afforded me to come all the way to Sao Paulo, Brazil, to serve my fathers, the mega prophets of Jehovah Yahweh, as they deliver their mandate, as they deliver the instructions of the Lord to the nations of the earth, and especially to this nation of Brazil. As you have heard, my beloved people, precious listeners, today is the day, the grand finale of Brazil Revival 2026, blessed people. We have had 2 days of very powerful conference, and now culminating into this day, the day of the mega, mega historic visitation of the Lord Jehovah Yahweh. But blessed people, beloved listeners, we have heard how the Lord has been speaking out of his love and mercy, how he is coming to love his people, blessed people, and the humongous anointing that he has bestowed upon his servants the mightiest, mightiest prophets of Jehovah Yahweh. So, blessed people, it is our time to go here at the venue of the healing service. As you have heard, people from all walks of life, they have entered here and they are still streaming in because as I speak right now, it is 23 minutes after 3 p.m. Brazilian time. A very sunny summer day, blessed people. The sun is up and shining, very bright day. But we are eagerly waiting for that moment, blessed people. Because we know the Lord God Almighty has put the nations of the earth on notice regarding today's mega, mega visitation. So on the other side, blessed people, as we prepare for this, for the time when our fathers will come here, on the other side, it is a very dreadful day, blessed people, because all of us, we are going to behold the visitation of the Lord God Almighty. As we speak, blessed people, the worship is ongoing. People are so full inside there, beloved listeners. It is quite a beehive of activities. That one is very active. Massive, massive number of patients have been recorded at gate one. The cripples, the blind, those with stroke, different ailments, beloved people. They have been well documented at gate one, and it is also ongoing. The documentation is also ongoing, beloved people, precious listeners. And many people are still entering and preparing for that moment when the mega prophets of Jehovah Yahweh will arrive. And therefore, wherever you are, as you heard, beloved people, that the arm of God is not too short. So wherever you are, please prepare for the moment of your visitation, because we know very well that the anointing the Lord has bestowed upon the mega prophets of Jehovah Yahweh has no special limitation. So maybe you're at home, wherever you are, please prepare for the moment of your visitation. Very tremendous, very mighty day, beloved people, precious listeners. After seeing the announcement of the gospel of the blood and the cross of Jesus, now today we are going to see the works of the cross of Jesus. Very mighty, very powerful, very tremendous. Pastor Teresia, please. Very, very tremendous indeed. Coming to you live from the nation of Brazil, from the city of Sao Paulo, blessed people, my name is Pastor Teresia Wamboi, and I want to begin by thanking the two mightiest, mightiest, mightiest prophets of Jehovah Yahweh for according me this very rare privilege, blessed people, to come and serve them in this most historic mission. This most dreadful mission that they have, that the two most dreadful prophets of the Lord have in this nation of Brazil, blessed people, it is indeed a very, very blessed privilege to serve the two mega prophets of the Lord. And I really am so astounded and so much in dread and fear, blessed people. Following the conversation that the two mega prophets of the Lord brought to us this morning, blessed people, about the great visitation of the Lord that is coming to befall this nation today, on this day, the day of the healing service, the final day, the grand finale of this mega, mega historic mission that the two most glorified prophets of the Bible have in this nation of Brazil. Blessed people, coming to you live from the venue of the meeting today, the Portuguese Stadium, here in the gymnasium, blessed people, the hall is full, full, full. People are streaming in from all corners of Brazil. Others have traveled many, many kilometers away from this vast nation of Brazil, which is many, many times the size of Kenya, blessed people. And you find, for example, this city alone, the city of São Paulo, it holds more than 20 million people, the population alone here in the city of São Paulo. And this is the massive city where the two most dreadful prophets of the Lord
2: step their feet in. And in the past 4 days, blessed people, beginning from the day when the two mega prophets of the Lord set their feet at the door of this country, at the door of this nation, blessed people, this is the grand finale, the day when the Lord has promised a very, very historic visitation to befall here, blessed people. And I tell you, it's such a precious privilege, and at the same time, very, very fearful and dreadful to be present here, to be present here at this venue, blessed people. And everything is ready, ready, ready for that moment when the two most glorified prophets are going to step their feet here. The worship is already ongoing. People have arrived in their largest numbers, much, much more than the way they attended the glorious conferences, precious people. You can tell that the word has gone. It has gone and spread that the two most dreadful prophets of the Lord are in the city. They're in the nation. And people have come in their great numbers, in their greatest numbers, blessed people. And standing right at the entrance of the venue of today's healing service, blessed people, I can see such a great, very, very beautiful hall set ready, and people are seated anxiously waiting for that moment when the two mega prophets of the Lord are going to set their glorious feet here, blessed people. And the gate one, the Brazilian doctors, they are there, they are busy, very busy recording the sick since morning. Since morning, the sick have been streaming in their numbers, the blind, the deaf, the lame, the cripples. Blessed people, it's such a very, very blessed day, a very, very blessed Saturday afternoon here, blessed people. And very, very senior pastors are seated right here inside the hall. Very, very senior gray-haired pastors and presidents of pastors are seated here in the venue. Blessed people, they heard the message, the two-day conference, blessed people, on the glorious coming of the Messiah, and on the message about the restoration of the pulpit, and the warning that the two mega prophets of the Lord brought to us about the beast. And blessed people, you can tell that today they have come with their hearts waiting, awaiting the greatest visitation of the Lord, awaiting to partake of the greatest visitation of the Lord. Senior Deputy Archbishop Margaret.
4: Oh yes, blessed people, today the attendance is massive. Today's attendance, precious people, you can see senior, very senior, seasoned pastors. They have come when they heard the message, precious people, and they saw the massive anointing of the Lord God Yahweh upon his mightiest mega prophet. And they said, no, today they cannot afford to miss, blessed people. And before we continue giving you the live updates here, precious people, again, we are coming live to you from the gymnasium at the Portuguese Stadium right here in Sao Paulo, Brazil. The venue for today's powerful, super glorious healing service, precious people, after today's powerful conference. And blessed people, today is a very, very historic day, because this is a day that the Lord has been speaking about again and again, that he is going to visit his people, precious people, and therefore nobody can afford to miss. I'm sure that you are tuned in and following the powerful healing service today. And here I'm joined by one of the pastors who travels from Rio de Janeiro. Can you introduce yourself, please, to our listeners?
5: Praise the Lord. My name is Overseer Ariane from Rio de Janeiro, Brazil.
4: Welcome, please, Overseer Ariane from Rio de Janeiro in Brazil. Rio de Janeiro is another state in Brazil. How long did it take you to come to travel all the way to Sao Paulo?
5: About 5 hours.
4: About 5 hours. When did you arrive, please?
5: Today.
4: You arrived here today. Wow, very, very powerful. And what can you say to our listeners? Because I've been seeing you in the previous meetings here in Brazil,
2: you've been attending, but tell us about the attendance here today.
5: Today is very, very powerful. Personally, I would like to thank God for sending us His two mightiest prophets, O the Lord. I thank you so much, my fathers, for coming to this nation. The three kings are arriving and being interviewed by the doctor. It will be a very, very powerful healing service, allowing the nation Brazil to hear the call of the Lord to repentance, delivered by His two mega and most powerful prophets of the Lord. After 2 days of powerful conference on the words regarding the glorious coming of the Messiah, the Lord will once again impact this nation through His awesome and powerful and mightiest prophets to bring outstanding healings upon the sick. I'm very happy for this great opportunity. I don't deserve it, and so I thank the Lord so much for sending us His two mightiest prophets.
2: Hallelujah. Very, very powerful. Indeed, it's a very big privilege, because we are aware that this is the second time this year, 2026, that the Lord God Yahweh has sent His servants, His mightiest mega prophets to Brazil. And I don't know how you see that, because this is tremendous love from the Lord over here, Riani.
5: Yes, I see a big love for this nation, because we can see the nation of Brazil must repent. Our sin is too much in the presence of the Lord. However, God remembers sending this big presence to this nation, bringing revival. So I thank the Lord so much. I thank God so much, and I thank His two mega, mightiest prophets so much for this great opportunity. May the nation of Brazil repent. May the nation of Brazil recognize this voice, the voice that is called everyone to repentance, so we'll be able to enter heaven. Thank you so much.
2: Hallelujah. Very, very powerful, very mighty. This is indeed a tremendous love and grace and favor from God to send His mightiest mega prophets to Brazil a second time this year. And we are aware other nations are still waiting. They have not even received even one visitation. But for Brazil, look, the Lord is loving you very, very much. And today is the day of the healing service. I don't know what you have to tell the people of Rio de Janeiro and also the Brazilians who are tuned in, because some are in very past state, very, very far. I don't know what you have to tell them based on what you are seeing here today.
5: I'm very, very... eu sou muito feliz. 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Thank you so much.
2: Thank you very much, Avacia Ariane, who has come travel all the way from Rio de Janeiro, 5 hours away, precious people, to be here today in the powerful, glorious healing service, precious people. Very, very powerful. Once again, remember, we are coming to you. This is our live broadcast right from Ground Zero at the gymnasium of the Portuguese Stadium here in Sao Paulo, Brazil. And where today there will be a very, very powerful healing service in just a short time now, precious people. A very historic event is about to unfold right here in this very place, precious people. And still, I can see people are still coming in, zooming in the largest numbers, precious people. You can tell actually they have been expecting this day, precious people. And right here at the venue, where today it is the long-awaited healing service, precious people, it is going to take place today here at the gymnasium of the Portuguese Stadium, precious people. The expectation here is, it is such a great expectation, precious people. And you can already see people are looking forward to what the Lord will do here today, precious people. Today is the final day of the Brazil Phase 2
4: 2026 revival, and we are here watching and with great expectation as this powerful mission continues to unfold. And here also precious people, I'm joined by one of the senior clergy who traveled all the way from Texas, USA, to also attend this very powerful mission of the Lord here in Sao Paulo. Please kindly introduce yourself to our listeners.

0: God out for their healing, God out for their visitation in São Paulo, Brazil. What a shocker. Everybody's in high, very, very high expectation, my beloved people. They get one area is 444. The São Paulo doctors are working very, very hard, taking the people out to make sure that all the conditions under the sun that is being presented before our Father God Jehovah Yahweh today is very well documented, because the visitation is going to be very, very huge. And we can see that São Paulo, the Brazilians love the Lord so, so much. We can see from their faces, their humility, their expectation, their love for Christ, their yearning. Oh, my beloved people across the earth, what a wonder. It's a perfect day for everyone to log in, even from Houston, Texas, America. Oh, the whole earth is invited to log in from across the nations of the earth, in our media, in our YouTube, in our Twitter, in our social media. Let the whole earth rejoice for the wonder of the visitation that is coming to São Paulo, Texas. We are so, so very grateful to the precious eternal blood of Jesus Christ. And as we watch today, we cannot fail to remember that our Lord and our Father have commanded for all of us to repent. The Lord has commanded that São Paulo repent, Brazil repent, Texas repent, USA repent, Nigeria repent, all nations of the earth. Our Father in heaven is calling upon all of us, reminding us that the glorious, glorious Messiah, the Lord Jesus Christ, who has loved us so much and came and died on the cross of Calvary, is coming back and is asking all of us to repent and prepare. My beloved precious people, it is a wonderful day today. It is very historical, and I thank the Lord so, so much. I thank my Lord and my Father for giving me this great opportunity to appear before the Lord. I am so grateful, and we look forward, my Lord and my Father. Please, my Lord and my Father, for the day you will enter the eighth place in America and come and help us. Thank you, beloved people. Thank you.
1: Thank you. Thank you very much, Senior Deputy Bishop Mama Magdalene Keke, who traveled all the way from Texas in the USA to come and partake of the powerful mission of the Lord here in São Paulo. And you can hear her cry. Her cry is that the Lord may remember Texas also, and with Texas, that Texas also may be prepared for the coming of the Messiah. Here also, before returning to you in the studio, Pastor Victor, I'm also joined by a pastor here from Brazil.
2: Sheila.
1: Pastor Sheila, kindly introduce yourself to our listeners, please.
2: Precious listeners, I'm Sheila Erleman, pastor from Brazil, São Paulo. And yesterday we got a powerful message from the mightiest prophet of the Lord. And the church here in São Paulo, we understand. We need to repent this right now, because the condition of the church is bad, surely bad. And today, we are waiting for the mighty prophet of the Lord to the stadium, Portuguese stadium here in São Paulo, Canindé. And we are waiting for miracles. We are waiting for the visitation, the rain. Right now is 30.

0: Thank you, Birgit. Thank you very much, Pastor Sheila Elman. I pastor here in Sao Paulo, Brazil, and you can hear she's in much expectation for today's very, very powerful, very mighty and glorious healing service and visitation that the Lord has spoken about that is coming to the nation of Brazil. Here also I'm joined by another attendant today. Can you introduce yourself to our listeners?
1: Praise the Lord. My name is Anna Gabrielli, and we're here today in the venue of the conference of the mightiest prophet of the Lord.
0: Thank you very much, Anna Gabrielli. Tell us, which states did you travel from to come to Sao Paulo?
1: We came from Goiânia, Goiás.
0: Oh, yes. Yes. How many hours from here?
1: Oh, it was 15 hours in bus.
0: 15 hours in the bus. You traveled for 15 hours to be here today. Wow, very, very powerful. And tell us the attendance, what you have seen here today.
1: Yes, when I arrived here in the venue of the Conference of the Lord, I can see there's a lot of people coming, and I can see that there's a lot of sick people as well that came to receive the healing of the Lord today.
0: Yes. Hallelujah, very, very powerful. And were you serving in Gateway?
1: Yes.
0: Your protocol.
1: Yes.
0: Hallelujah, very, very powerful. And, because we have heard how the Lord has spoken again and again about the healing service here today, and we've seen in the previous meetings what has happened there. So what would you like to tell the Brazilians in Portuguese who are tuned in right now?
1: Yes, all I can say is that...
0: Em português.
1: Tudo que eu posso dizer é que nós estamos prontos. Nós já vimos a visitação do Senhor nas várias vezes que o profeta do Senhor veio nessa nação. 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
0: Hallelujah. Thank you very much, Evangelist Anna Gabrielle. Thank you. Travel all the way from Goiás State to be here for 15 hours. Can imagine 15 hours on the bus, traveling by road for 15 good hours. You can imagine, precious people. That is the level of hunger, the level of hunger for righteousness and for holiness that they have in their hearts. And yesterday we heard the Lord say that the nation of Brazil, its people have special hearts. They're very special people. And they have a great disposition to the Lord in their hearts. You can tell, surely, yes, indeed. Because if they can travel all the way from other states, very far states. Some have come from Manaus, from very far, from Pará state, which are in the northern part of Brazil, to be here today. And therefore, nobody can afford to miss to follow today's powerful, glorious healing service. The last word, please, Evangelist Anna Gabrielle.
1: I just want to say thank you to my lords and my fathers for remembering Brazil again. Because, yes, and I was in the visitation of São Paulo and also Ilha de Itamaracá. And I can see with my own eyes the miracles of the Lord. The word that was transmitted from the pulpit and also the miracles of the Lord. So we don't have any excuses as Brazilians to miss this visitation. Everyone is ready because we heard that the Lord is coming to visit with rain as well. So everyone is expecting the rain of the Holy Spirit today.
0: Hallelujah.
1: We're ready.
0: Thank you. Thank you very much, Evangelist Anna Gabrielle. She says they are ready as Brazil, they are ready for today's powerful, mighty, mighty visitation of the Lord God that He has spoken over and over again that is going to take place here today. Pastor Victor, I can see the time is going very, very now for when the Lord will bring in His mightiest mega prophets here at the venue of the healing service. And therefore, when I take it back to you there in the studio, once again, remember, precious people, the Lord's anointing upon His mightiest mega prophets has no special limitation, and therefore, wherever you are tuned in from, make sure that you are, as long as you are tuned in, then the Lord is able to reach you wherever you are, and therefore, nobody can afford to miss, precious people. Today is a grand finale, and therefore, the moment that the Lord has been speaking about, just about to unfold here, and make sure that you are connected, and you are tuned in. Back to you, please, there in the studio, Pastor Victor. My name is Margaret, and we have been here giving you live updates together with Bishop Lydia and Pastor Teresia. Back to you, please, in the studio.
2: Thank you so much, Deputy Archbishop Margaret, together with Bishop Lydia and Pastor Teresia. Precious people, beloved listeners, as you have heard, the ground of the healing service, the ground of the meeting is ready, blessed people. And any moment, the two mightiest, mightiest, most dreadful, and the most glorious prophets of the Lord will be arriving at the venue of the healing service. At this moment, precious people, I just want to take your confirmations and your readiness as we prepare for that moment. My numbers here in the studio are 0777-445850 or 0777-445851. Jesus is Lord, radio, praise the Lord.

0: Jesus is Lord. Ready to praise the Lord?
1: Praise the Lord, Victor.
0: Hallelujah. Praise the Lord.
1: Amen. This is Evangelist Anne Nyambura from Nairobi Main Altar. I want to confirm that we are very, very ready to partake today's powerful healing service that is going to come live from Brazil, Victor.
0: Thank you so much, Evangelist Anne Nyambura from Nairobi. Thank you from Nairobi Main Altar. Jesus is Lord. Ready to praise the Lord.
2: Praise the Lord, Victor.
0: Hallelujah, praise the Lord.
2: Amen. You're speaking to John and they're so calling live from Oman. And I'm also calling to confirm that I'm very much ready for the healing service back to the studio, Victor.
0: Thank you so much, John and Esso from Oman. Jesus is Lord. Ready to praise the Lord.
3: Bwana Yesu asifiwe, Victor.
0: Bwana Yesu asifiwe sana.
3: Huyu ni Job Juma kutoka madhabahu makuu ya Nairobi. Nathibitisha kwamba tuko tayari kabisa kufuatilia ibada ya uponyaji. Huyu ni Job Juma.
0: Asante sana Job Juma kutoka madhabahu makuu ya Nairobi. Jesus is Lord. Ready to praise the Lord.
4: Amen, amen. Victor, Gerard Mirangine, all times, Pipeline Dondori, big region, confirming that you are very, very ready, waiting for the powerful healing service today.
0: Thank you so much from Mirangine, Altar, Gerard. Thank you. Jesus is Lord. Ready to praise the Lord.
5: Praise the Lord. Praise the Lord.
0: Hallelujah. Praise the Lord.
5: Hallelujah. Praise the Lord. This is Nelda Mayo, and I just want to let you know that I have to call and I have to report that the souls, the precious souls that are in Costa Rica and even in New York, we are so anxiously waiting to hear this preparation, the instructions, the last minute instructions that we need to have before entering into rapture. We are not taking it for granted. We want to know. We really want to know, and we want to follow the instructions, and we appreciate so much that God has sent his two messengers of Revelation 11 to come and help us, because really, without that help, we would be lost. Precious Pastor.
0: Thank you. Thank you so much. Thank you indeed. Also tune in and ready to hear from the Lord. Indeed, tonight is going to be very, very powerful. Make sure that you also mobilize others and let everybody be tuned in, blessed people. Jesus is Lord. Ready to praise the Lord.
3: Praise the Lord, Pastor Victor.
0: Praise the Lord.
3: Amen. This is Bishop Wycliffe, and I'm calling to confirm that the Transmara East region is on standby with a tremendous, mighty healing service back in our studio.
0: Thank you so much, Bishop Wycliffe from Transmara. Jesus is Lord. Ready to praise the Lord.
6: Praise the Lord, Pastor Victor.
0: Hallelujah. Praise the Lord. Okay, you can try again to come back to us. Jesus is Lord. Ready to praise the Lord. Hallelujah. Praise the Lord.

0: Jesus is Lord. Raise your praise, the Lord.
1: Awesome, Victor.
0: Hallelujah. Praise the Lord. Welcome so much, please.
2: This is Overseer Nation Madine from Mombasa, main altar. Mombasa, main altar is going. I am mobilized and ready to follow the healing service from Brazil, please.
0: Thank you. Thank you so much, Overseer Nation Madime from Mombasa. Mombasa main altar is tuned in and ready. Thank you so much. Jesus is Lord. Radio, praise the Lord. Hallelujah, praise the Lord. Okay, you can try again to come back to us. Jesus is Lord. Radio, praise the Lord.
3: Amen. Praise the Lord, Pastor Victor.
0: Praise the Lord.
3: Amen, Pastor Victor. Huyu ni Askofu Koriri kutoka Kapkelek. 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Kwako kwenye studio, Pastor Victor. 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
0: Asante sana Askofu Koriri kutoka Kapkelek. Jesus is Lord. Radio, praise the Lord.
4: Praise the Lord.
0: Praise the Lord,
4: Pastor Victor.
0: Welcome so much, please. You are live on air.
4: The nation

0: from Saudi Arabia.
1: Thank you so much, Bishop Delphine from Saudi Arabia. Also, the entire Middle East nations are well mobilized and waiting. Thank you so much. Jesus is Lord. Radio, praise the Lord.
2: Praise the Lord, Pastor Victor.
1: Praise the Lord.
2: Amen, amen, Pastor Jackson Ambassador Marvis, main campus in the Greater Angaka region. I just want to confirm that we are humbly and well mobilized, waiting to partake of the very, very powerful healing service from South Paulo, Brazil. With repentance and humility, the entire Greater Angaka is well mobilized, Pastor Victor.
1: Thank you so much. The entire Greater region, Angata region, is well mobilized, tuned in, and waiting, ready to partake of the healing service tonight. Thank you so much. Jesus is Lord. Radio, praise the Lord.
3: Praise the Lord, Pastor Victor. This is Pastor Sifuna Samuel calling from Kapkadete region, and I want to confirm that over here at Kapkadete region, we are tuned in, waiting the moment our Lord and our Fathers will come live on air with a very, very powerful healing service from Sao Paulo in Brazil.
1: Thank you so much. Thank you from Kapkatet. Also tune in and waiting. Jesus is Lord. Radio, praise the Lord.

0: miracle of the healing service tonight. Thank you so much. Jesus is Lord. Radio, praise the Lord. Hallelujah, praise the Lord.
1: Lord Pastor Victor.
0: Praise the Lord, welcome so much, please. You are live on air.
1: Amen, you are speaking with from Egerton University.
0: Yes, from Egerton University.
1: We are calling to confirm that Egerton University is well for me, like, and tuned in, ready to hear.

0: Thank you so much. Jesus is Lord. Radio, praise the Lord.
1: Praise the Lord, praise the Lord. Senior Pastor Victor.
0: Hallelujah, praise the Lord.
1: Well, this is Deputy Archbishop Remy. I'm calling you from Soy Region. We are humbly waiting to partake of the powerful healing service that is coming to us shortly from Sao Paulo in Brazil. Thank you so much, please.
0: Thank you so much, Deputy Archbishop Remy from Soy Region. Soy Region is also ready to partake of the healing service today from Brazil. Thank you. Jesus is Lord. Radio, praise the Lord.
2: Lord Pastor Victor.
0: Hallelujah, praise the Lord. Welcome so much, please.
2: Rose Langat from the City Mega Church confirming that we are ready. All the platforms have been mobilized and alerted, and we are ready to receive our healing. Thank you.
0: Thank you so much. Thank you very much, Elder Rose Langat from the City Mega Church. All the platforms mobilized and ready for the healing service tonight. Thank you. Jesus is Lord. Radio, praise the Lord.
3: Amen, amen, Pastor Victor, praise the Lord.
0: Praise the Lord.
3: Amen, amen, Pastor Victor. My name is Alekinik Sami of the Nakuru Main Altar, and I want to confirm to you that the Nakuru Main Altar family, we are very, very much ready, waiting for that moment when the Lord will allow His two mega mighty prophets of the Lord God Almighty to come to the venue of the healing service, all the way from Brazil, Sao Paulo. We are very, very much waiting and anticipating for what the Lord God Almighty will come and teach us when we allow to make a mighty prophet of the Lord God Almighty to come to the family of the meeting. Thank you so much, Pastor Victor. My name is Alekinik Sami of the Nakuru Main Altar.
0: Thank you indeed. Sami Lekimit from the Nakuru Main Altar. Thank you so much. Blessed people, beloved listeners, let us prepare for that moment, because I see time is not on our side. Precious people, beloved listeners, I've received here a confirmation. This is Dalphin Kwamboka confirming that Kenyatta University Repentance and Holiness Student Fellowship and Altar tune in and ready to hear from the Lord. I've also received here a confirmation. This is Bishop Lisette Ayer. You say La Victoria Altar Aragua State in Venezuela tune in and waiting to hear from the Lord. Thank you so much. Pastor Pio Sylvester, you say Makutano Altar in Kitengela is tuned in. This is Josephat Korir from Kapkoros Altar in Bomet, tuned in and ready for the healing service. This is Olewe Tomrik from Kapsamwe Main Altar. You say that you are tuned in and on standby, ready for the healing service. Isaac Omuka from Figure Bethel Altar confirming that you are tuned in and waiting for the healing service tonight. Thank you very much. Grace Omondi from the Game Main Altar. You say that you want to confirm that in the Game Main Altar you are also waiting for the healing service. Pastor Anthony, you say Marigu Altar from Subukia region is tuned in and waiting to hear from the Lord. Austin from Siaya, you say Siaya Town Altar is tuned in. Emmanuel Kirui from Salgam Main Altar confirming that you are tuned in and ready. Patiko Diambo, you say Doha Qatar is tuned in and waiting. On this side, this is Sylvia

as you say, Wangige main altar is tuned in and ready, waiting to follow the healing service. Pastor Fred Okumu from Great Muthaiga region confirming that you are tuned in. Jackton Wiso, you say, Egerton University is tuned in. Sean Kivairu confirming that the University of Kabianga is waiting. I've also received your confirmation. This is Ross Munuve. You say Mwanza main altar is tuned in and ready. Cheruyot Shadrach from Southeastern Kenya University, you say that you are on standby. Veronica Akai from Naivasha Kasarani main altar, confirming that you are also ready and waiting for the healing service tonight. I've also received your confirmation. This is from Scholar Cherotich.

You say Kuresoi North is region is tuned in. This side, this is Senior Archbishop Herbert Ayer. You say Marakei main altar is tuned in and ready, waiting for the healing service tonight. Thank you very much. This side also quite a lot of your confirmations from the nations. I've received your confirmation. This is Daniel Musyoka. You say Pennsylvania is tuned in and ready to partake the healing service of the Lord. Nathan Ngila from Canberra, Australia, confirming that you are tuned in. Bishop Delphine, you say Saudi Arabia and the entire Middle East nations are humbly tuned in and ready to hear and to partake of the healing service. This is Meke Nambala. You say Windhoek, Namibia is tuned in. Deputy Archbishop Joseph Wong confirming that Cameroon is tuned in. This is Pastor Winnie Obumba. You say Mwanza main altar is tuned in. Patty Hernandez confirming that Monterrey, Mexico is tuned in and humbly waiting for the healing service. Pauline, this is Pauline Muscato. You say Buffalo, New York is tuned in. This is Bishop Ernest Ernest Wambogo. You say Webuye is tuned in. This is Bishop Lucas Benza confirming that USA is tuned in. Senior Archbishop Right Reverend Luis Lupo, you say the United States of America is tuned in repentance and holiness, fear and trembling, and reverence, waiting to hear from the Lord. Thank you so much. Peter Jackson, you say Hagerstown, Maryland is tuned in. Pastor Ross Munuve confirming that Mwanza main altar is tuned in and ready for the healing service. Archbishop Rajesh

0: Baptiste Danson, writing from Ghana, confirming that Ghana Jumapo is tuned in and ready, waiting to hear from the Lord. This is another confirmation. Nadesha, you say Estonia is tuned in. Willie and this is overseer Willie and Seleta Crystal. You say okay. This is you say Baltimore, Maryland, USA is tuned in. Munich, Germany is tuned in. That is Bishop Cannon. Thank you so much. Valentina Fortnova, you say Russia is tuned in and ready to hear from the Lord. Pilar Guaya, you say Chile is humbly tuned in and ready to hear from the Lord. This is our senior Archbishop-elect Daniel Kesi. You say Tanzania is humbly tuned in and waiting to hear from the Lord. Thank you very much. Bishop Emma Afram, writing from Reggio Emilia, confirming that Reggio Emilia main altar is tuned in and waiting to hear from the Lord. Quite a lot of your confirmations here, blessed people, beloved listeners, as we prepare for the healing service tonight. Jesus is Lord, radio, praise the Lord. Jesus is Lord, radio, praise the Lord.
1: Radio, praise the Lord, Victor.
0: Hallelujah, praise the Lord.
1: Amen, amen. Monica Mwangi, I'm calling you from Salem Altar, over here in Nakuru Town East region. I want to confirm to you that all our WhatsApp platforms have been mobilized and we are tuned in, and we are very much ready, waiting for the healing service that is coming to us all the way from Brazil today. Monica Mwangi confirming our readiness. Back to in the studio, please, Victor.
0: Thank you so much, Monica Mwangi. Thank you. On this side, Jesus is Lord, radio, praise the Lord.

0: Jesus is Lord Radio, praise the Lord. Hallelujah, praise the Lord.
1: From Bangale, and I want to confirm for the environs. We are on standby and waiting to for the healing service from Sao Paulo, Pastor Victor. Back to the studio, please.
0: Thank you so much, Bishop Ben Rotich from Bangale, confirming that Bangale region is tuned in and ready. Thank you. Jesus is Lord Radio. Praise the Lord. Hallelujah. Praise the Lord.

0: Hallelujah, praise the Lord.
1: This is Winnie from Technical University of Mombasa, Alta. I'm calling to confirm that we are tuned in and we are ready to hear from the Lord. Thank you from Mombasa.
0: Thank you so much, Winnie, from the Technical University of Mombasa. Thank you also confirming that Tom is tuned in and ready to partake of the healing service tonight. Thank you.

0: from you abroad, you can partake of this visitation today. I also hear some people saying, look, it has come, and they're looking up. So everything the Lord said is going to happen here will happen here. Hallelujah.
1: Hallelujah.
0: I'm going to begin by worshiping a short worship song.
1: Eu vou começar agora somente eu adorando cântico de adoração.
0: Those of you who can stand, who are able to stand on your feet, able.
1: Aqueles de vocês que são capazes de ficar de pé sobre os seus pés.
0: You can stand on your feet now.
1: Todos vocês podem ficar de pé agora.
0: If you are not able,
1: se você não é capaz de ficar de pé,
0: don't worry, because in a short moment you'll be able to stand up and walk and balance and run and laugh and cry at the same time.
1: Não se preocupe, em curto momento você vai ser capaz de levantar, aprender a se equilibrar, andar, correr, chorar e também rir ao mesmo tempo.
0: In the mighty name of Jesus.
1: No poderoso nome de Jesus.
0: I'm going to worship a short worship song.
1: Eu vou adorar curto cântico de adoração.
0: So we can slowly enter into the healing service of the Lord.
1: Para que nós devagar possamos entrar dentro do serviço de cura do Senhor.
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1: Eu posso ver que os doutores já examinaram vocês.
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1: Nós somos muito rígidos nisso.
0: To preserve the glory of the Lord.
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0: Jehovah Elohim.
1: Jehovah Elohim.
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Sério. 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

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Meu Deus.